0: 25 level 250 can send speed control tie 603。
1: 127.1 127.1
2: Unit
0: 2-0 Cancel
2: loss or greater. Okay, 300 or greater, Cancel 958. Command 434, traffic 2500 climb by that. Cafe 434 departure, you identify climb
0: by SID for level 160. 160,
3: Cafe 434. R2 flat level 110.
1: That's got 318 identified.
4: Operator Cebu 150, good morning. Descending level 260, reaching by Sunny.
1: Cebu 150, Hong Kong. Radar after Sunny, descend flight level 130.
4: Sunny, descend level 130, Cebu 150.
5: 704,
1: roger.
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6: 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Mentari 392, contact radar
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0: 100 or greater.
3: Cafe 95A, Hong Kong radar, proceed direct to Lincoln, climb to flight level 250.
0: Lincoln, climb flight level 250, Cafe 958.
3: 449, you can expect right 25 Lima, and next sector will advise you the final round of use.
2: Motion to climb, I'm reaching level 160. 160,
0: climb level 160, Hong Kong.
1: It's mode 3.
0: 34, this is 13, high 603.
6: Hong Kong radar 119, this is mode 35, Hong Kong shuttle 192.
0: 318, released by Guangzhou.
1: That's got 318, Hong Kong radar, roger.
0: 603.
7: 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Contact radar 127, days mode 1, thank you.
8: 9471 from Lakeby, clear ILS approach runway 25 left.
0: When able, direct vehicle, Cafe 982.
3: 192, Uncle Radar, climb to flight level 250, no speed control.
0: Climb level 250, no speed control, Hong Kong Shuttle 192. 560, we can march climbing to flight level 250.
6: Tai 603, Hong Kong Radar, good morning, time flight level 10,400 meters.
0: Flying to
6: flight level 10,400 meters, high 602. Cafe
0: 632, direct Maple. Direct Maple, Cafe 632. Can Hong Kong shuttle 192.
3: Hong Kong shuttle 192, approved.
0: We're heading 19, heading 095, Hong Kong shuttle 192.
6: Nice, that's 032, how do you reach?
0: Level 160, tracking for slow.
1: Shuttle 724, Hong Kong radar, climb for level 250.
0: 250, shuttle 724.
3: Hey, can Hong Kong radar 118.925, good day.
0: 118,
3: sorry, say again, Cafe 958. Cafe 958, can Hong Kong radar 118.925,
0: good day. 925, Cafe 958, good day.
2: Please descend now for level 310, reach level in 3 minutes.
0: Descend now for level 310 within 3 minutes, Mandarin 983. Hong Kong, very good morning, Cafe 950, level 250, can speed 300 or greater.
2: Cafe 985, Hong Kong radar, climb for level 330, cancel speed restriction.
9: Eval 8901,
10: contact radar 126.5.
9: Yeah, 1265, Eval 891, good day.
6: For shortcut, turn right heading to 65.
9: 265, high 03.
8: Way 25 left, information on Kilo. NASCAR 318, descend to 8,000 feet, QNH 1009, and cross Murray, level 110 or below.
9: QNH 1009, cross Murray.
8: UPS 54, got the tower, warning that small, that is regard.
9: Now control 704, all of mine. Good morning, Singapore, 7845, by level 250.
8: Finished.
11: Fully established, UPS 54.
9: 50, get 8434.
8: 54. Mascot 9376, proceed direct to RIFME.
12: Zhuhai 121.4, good evening.
9: Cathay
12: 982, 121.4.
9: 121.4, Cathay 982. Level 190.
1: Amherst 9848, Hong Kong radar clear, Sierra 7, Bravo arrival. Confirm squawk 6222.
9: Sierra 7, Bravo arrival, squawking 6222, Amherst 9848.
1: Amherst 9848, identified speed 280 knots.
9: 280 knots and confirm, runway in use.
1: Amherst 9848, expect runway 25 left.
9: Left, and request RMP arrival 25 left, Amherst 9848.
1: Confirm requesting RMP Sulu AR approach runway 25 left.
9: Confirm, sir, AFM, Amherst 9848.
1: That's copied.
9: Stand for level 260, reach by Maple Cafe 632.
8: Later, descend to 6,000 feet, QNH 1009.
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9: 120,
1: squawk 3140. Shenzhen 327, Hong Kong radar, confirm maintainer for level 120.
12: 578. Fisher 5 and 8, yeah, identify, climb by SID to level 140.
2: 216, call that way down 123, days to move 47.
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9: 9311,000, red meters, 20 miles, the 4CQ, tower 603.
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9: 7, base 4, 1, Shuttle 724, come on. Confirm, keep heading to 75.
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9: 27,
6: Hong Kong Shuttle 724, Hong Kong radar, climb flight level 10,400 meters.
9: 10,400 meters, Hong Kong Shuttle 724.
1: 10 reached by Murray, cancel level restriction.
9: Descent flight level 110, reached by Murray and cancel restrictions, cancel Emirates 9848. 24, request direct SQL.
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13: 5787365, good day.
10: Mandarin 983, descend 54260, reach by NPAT.
9: 54260 by NPAT, Mandarin 983.
8: 171, maintain speed 180 knots or greater until 7 DME.
13: 180 until 7, Mike, 9471.
8: Cebu 150, after Mango, reduce speed to 250 knots for sequence.
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8: 5 left.
14: Hong Kong radar at China 180 heavy, maintaining 11,900 meters.
6: Air China 180 Hong Kong radar, roger.
14: China 180.
8: Eight four eight approach, expect runway 25 left, RMP Sulu AR approach.
15: Clear to Edcare, climb level 310.
3: 9A, Hong Kong radar, climb to flight level 250.
16: 250, check 570.
1: 6 counter radar, 127, decimal 1.
4: Radar, 127, decimal 1, Hong Kong, 716, good morning.
13: 471A, permanent fully established, 25 left.
8: 99.9471, call the tower, 118, decimal 4.
13: Switching 1184, Martin 947.
3: Fortunately, 10 Hong Kong radar, climb to flight level 250.
13: 250, 7810.
4: Yeah, radar, good morning, Hong Kong, 716. Standing platform 250, pick up.
6: Hong Kong shuttle, 716, Hong Kong radar, climb flight level 360.
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6: Singapore 7845, 30 miles right up here.
4: 0 miles right approach Singapore 7845.
10: Nano 5A, track direct dot me, reach level 10 miles before dot me. Seven 26, connect Shanghai, 128.35.
8: Cebu 150, reduce speed to 230 knots, descend to 6,000 feet.
9: Good morning, Cafe 482 is commanding flight level 160.
3: Cafe 488, Hong Kong radar, climb to flight level 250, speed 300 knots or less.
9: To flight level 250, speed 300 or less, Cafe 488.
3: Hold shuttle 810, speed 300 knots or greater.
13: Speed 300 knots or greater, Hong Kong 810.
8: Mazda 318, good way to pass 6,000 feet, expect further speed reduction. Mazda 9376, continue approach.
9: Mazda 9376.
8: EFA 8901, descend to 4,500 feet.
4: 500 feet,

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1: This is Jeff on A Hong Kong radar. Roger, stop climb, follow for 7,500 meters.
2: Sorry, Brock. Shuttle A10, can you perform a radar 118, decimal 9025, good day.
3: Decimal 9025, on shuttle A10.
2: Shenzhen Air 327, contact radar 127, decimal 1.
1: Level 350.
0: Zero, descend to 6,000 feet.
4: Hong Kong radar, climb flight level 320.
5: Climb to flight level 320, Shenzhen Air 327.
4: Singapore 7845, contact Sanya 122, decimal 6.
5: Singapore 7845, good day.
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5: 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Cathay 632.
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0: 33.82, good day.
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0: Get a 449, cancel speed restriction.
5: Cancel speed restriction, cancel 449. Pass flight level 110.
2: When you're 112, Uncle Radar, climb to flight level 250.
5: Flight level 250, bring in 112.
2: Mandarin 986, report speed.
1: 8.35.
5: Flight level 110, Cathay 632.
2: It just be 280 knots.
8: Cancel all the speed restrictions and cancel ramp to level restrictions.
0: 1,500 feet.
9: 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Descend 4,000 feet.
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7: 18.4, bye bye, Cathay 449.
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9: Stop descent at 5,500 feet initially, level 150.
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2: A28, grid speed to 25, you're not cancel vessel level restrictions.
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2: Level 132, Cafe 632.
3: Houston.
4: Mandarin 983, can approach 119, that's more one today.
3: A4A from Lakeby, clear RMP, Sulu approach, runway 25 left.
5: From Lakeby, cleared RMP approach, Zulu, runway 25 left.
6: Identify my SID, level 160.
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7: 8.9.25, Radar 118, good day.
8: Good morning, Bohemia 112, climbing color 250, climbing color 172.
9: Bohemia 112, Hong Kong Radar, good morning, climb Falafel 330.
8: Climb Falafel 330, good morning. Zero, and 601, request 100% climb, that's it.
10: Cafe 651, cancel level restriction.
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3: 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Cebu 150, descend to 4,500 feet. From Runsu, descend via RNF transition.
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11: 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Cleared RNF transition, Cebu 110.
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12: From Topen, clear Alice approach, runway 25 right, EVA 8901.
3: Emirates 9848, maintain speed 180 knots.
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8: 0 knots for left, Cafe.
6: Cafe 705, increase speed to 250 knots.
8: 250 knots, got a 730 knots.
14: For your squawk and passing flight level.
15: Oh, descending flight level 210, information Sierra, and say again, Sierra 7 Bravo.
14: Aeroflot 212 AFM, report your squawk and passing flight level.
15: Our passing level 252, squawk 3042, Aeroflot 212.
14: Roger, identified.
16: Departure, Hong Kong, good morning, Camex 322, flight level 160.
14: Camex 322, Hong Kong radar, direct Pekin, climb for level 250.
16: Flight level 250 and direct Pekin, Camex 352.
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3: 318, contact tower, 118.4.
8: 118.4, mask 318, goodbye.
3: EVA 8901, cancel speed restriction, contact tower, 118.7.
1: Zero, mask 332.
3: Descend to 4,500 feet. Cebu 150 from Topen, clear ILS approach runway 25 right.
11: From Topen, cleared ILS approach 25 right, Cebu 150.
8: 300,
6: okay. 705, maintain speed 300 knots or less.
17: All right, good morning, China Southern A117, flight level 120, squawk 3163.
14: China Southern A117, Hong Kong radar identified, stand by for higher.
17: By higher, China Southern A117.
3: Cathay 632, expect RMP Sula approach runway 25 right.
8: Approach runway 25 right, Cathay 632.
1: All right,
18: 25, approaching level 160.
14: Dynasty 528, Hong Kong, hello, climb flight level 250.
18: Climb level 250, Dynasty 528.
16: Morning, Comex 322, climb and flight level 250.
9: Comex 322, Hong Kong radar, climb platform 9,200 meters.
16: Flight level 9,200 meters, Comex 322.
18: 210, inbound Sierra Speed 300 by Guangzhou.
14: Radar DC 80 knots or greater.
18: 320 or greater, after Guangzhou.
14: Map
18: key, then cancel the restriction, that is by its way.
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3: Mandarin 93, reduce speed to 23, 0 knots.
13: 93.
3: Climb for SRD to follow 4130, cancel 90,000 feet altitude restriction.
14: Yes. For 212, expect runway 25 right.
15: 255, thanks.
13: 705.
3: Cancel 90,000 feet altitude restriction.
13: No, cancel altitude 9,000 feet restriction.
14: India, 305, cancel speed control. Cafe 725, confirm the level, flight level 200.
13: Flight level 200, Cafe 705.
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13: 347, Cafe.
3: 22 Hong Kong radar, report your squawk.
19: Squawk 0133,
3: and then 7322. And on 7322, roger, identified. After Domi, clear direct to Ali.
19: After Domi, direct to Ali, and then 7322.
13: Oh, bye-bye.
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3: 132.8. Stable Abbey 3 Bravo, Hong Kong Shadow 673. Bahina 112, clear right to Dormy, reach follow 4330 by 10 miles before Dormy.
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20: After Tofan cleared IRS approach, runway 25 right, and it's 7365.
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16: 8925,
14: 7723, departure, good morning. Identify, climb by SID for level 160.
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14: 12
19: 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Fire level 200. Fire level 200, and that's on A1171.
14: Hong Kong Radar, good morning. 10,343, climb to flight level 250, squawk 3114.
0: Level 110, jet 8229er.
14: China Southern 343, report passing flight level.
21: Positive flight level 240.
14: China Southern 343 identified.
21: Southern
14: 240. Aeroflot 212, contact approach 119 at 8-1.
21: 191, Aeroflot 212, thank you.
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3: 924 level 320 final.
23: Level 320 final, Cafe 6901. Radar, good morning, Cafe 705, climbing flight level 250.
3: Cafe 705, Hong Kong radar, climb to flight level 10,400 meters, reach by Daibu.
23: Climb 10,400 meters, reach by Daibu, Cafe 705.
3: Moscow 332, contact radar 127, decimal 55.
21: Yeah, 127, decimal 55, Moscow 332.
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0: 119 decimal 1, you have a good day, giant 8229.
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0: 0090,
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0: Good.
14: China Southern 8117, climb level 250. Climb level 250. Cafe
0: 8229,
3: approach runway 25 left, information kilo.
14: China Southern 8117, contact radar 127, decimal 1.
21: Decimal 1, China Southern 8117.
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19: 121.4, Racket 112, good day.
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10: Air India 315, climb to level 200.
0: 200, Air India 215.
3: SID to flight level 130.
0: Climb SID to flight level 130, 10,3022.
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3: Nassan 343, good morning, track direct step, no climb for level 330. Final.
21: Zero,
3: 110 on descending level 260, approaching sunny.
10: Entering 5, contact radar 123, days 447. Cross transmission, Air India 315, contact radar 123, days 447.
4: 1247
10: and the air 05. Shuttle 552 departure, you are identified. Say again, your passing altitude.
4: Hong Kong Shuttle 552 passing altitude now 1800 feet. Pick up 1000.
10: Shuttle 552, climb under restricted for level 130.
4: Climb level 130
10: under restricted. Hong Kong Shuttle 552. 3 climb to level 200. Radar descend for level 130.
5: Descend level 130, Cebu 110.
14: Cathay 69 for Hong Kong.
21: Cathay 69 for good.
14: Cathay 69 for due traffic, unable to offer RMP Yankee approach 25 left for now, but you can expect RMP Zulu AR approach from 25 left instead.
21: Roger, can I expect the RMP Zulu and Cathay 69
14: for? Cathay 69 for AFM, so Sierra 7 Bravo arrival.
21: Sierra 7 Bravo expecting RMP Zulu 25 left, Cathay 6 Mark 4.
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6: Level 110, Mansa 332.
7: 1-3-0,
6: Escort 3-2-2, good morning.
7: Hong Kong, good morning, Cathay 723, climbing flight level 200.
14: Cathay 723, Hong Kong radar, climb for level 250.
7: Level 250, Cathay 723.
14: Yeah, 3-2-2. Rider, South Pacific, Rider, West Hong Kong, radar, land 5-4-5. Land 4-5,
7: 7-7-3-0-9-1. Welcome.
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3: Cathay 632, thank you. Contact tower 118.7, good day.
7: 118.7, Cathay 632, good day. Hello, Air India 316, climbing level 250.
3: India 315, Hong Kong radar, continue climb to fly level 270, step up higher.
10: And we should step up level 160. Shuttle 552, climb and we should step up level 160, increase speed to 300 knots or greater.
4: Climb to fly level 160, unrestricted, and 3 knots or greater, 552.
10: 250, climb under wish attack flight level 160.
5: Fighter, set the flight level 160
13: on this hotel, 230.
14: 430. Chenchen at 239 Hong Kong, radar identified, stand by for high.
7: Stand by for high, for sure. There's overhead secret.
3: Cafe 612, you are identified to Canto 3 Bravo arrival.
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23: Yeah, 122, decimal 6, Hong Kong Shuttle 716, morning.
1: China 229 from RIFME, clear IRS approach runway 25 left.
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0: Proceed that to Bico, no speed control, 10,3022.
8: RIFME. 15, will start to see an
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23: 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Flight level 160. Flight level 160, Cafe 530.
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1: 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Okay, 201, Hong Kong radar identified, clear right Tango 4 Alpha.
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19: 219.11.0
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19: 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Return to
10: 7309.1. Fleet QNH1009. Cafe 633, maintain speed 300 north or left.
19: 300 or left, Cafe 633.
10: Cafe 530, cancel vanpool level restriction, increase speed to 250 north.
23: Cancel vanpool altitude restriction, speed 250 north, Cafe 530.
3: Air India 315, how many miles do you require to reach level 12,200 meters?
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19: Hong Kong radar,
14: climb 552 Hong Kong radar, climb to level 250, direct Lasset.
15: Climb to flight level 250, direct to waypoint Lasset. Hong Kong shuttle 5 passes.
14: Cathay 694, descend flight level 130.
3: 124 level 4130, 6914. 24 level 4130, contain 0614. 24 level 4130, 6914. 24 level 4130, 6914. 24 level 4130, 6914. 24 level 4130, 6914. 24 level 4130, 6914. 24 level 4130, 6914. 24 level 4130, 6914. 24 level 4130, 6914. 24 level 4130, 6914. 24 level 4130, 6914. 24 level 4130, 6914. 24 level 4130, 6914. 24 level 4130, 6914. 24 level 4130, 6914. 24 level 4130, 6914. 24 level 4130, 6914. 24 level 4130, 6914. 24 level 4130, 6914. 24 level 4130, 6914. 24 level 4130, 6914. 24 level 4130, 6914. 24 level 4130, 6914. 24 level 4130, 6914. 24 level 4130, 6914. 24 level 4130, 6914. 24 level 4130, 6914. 24 level 4130, 6914. 24 level 4130, 6914. 24 level 4130, 6914. 24 level 4
14: 39er, climb for level 160.
7: Oh, 160, send up 239er.
2: Minor 25, goodbye.
11: 27,
2: speed 250 knots.
3: 0 Hong Kong radar, good morning. Climb flight level 310. 310,
4: send up.
15: Hong Kong shuttle 552.
14: Shuttle 250, cancel speed control.
5: Shuttle 250, any sounds that I've beacon?
14: Shuttle 250, approved.
3: Eastern 2840, Hong Kong radar identified. Shuttle 257, standby. So 332, proceed direct with me, maintain speed 280 knots or greater.
4: Direct with speed 280
7: greater than
14: 3115. China 7301, Hong Kong radar identified.
7: 301.
2: Nine, I reduce the speed to 80 knots, and when able, proceed direct to muscle.
14: Level 110.
4: Houston, via the stop, level 110.
14: 239, climb for level 180.
7: 239 at Earth.
11: Control, good day, Cathay 633, climbing flight level 160.
16: Cathay 633, Hong Kong radar, climb flight level 230. Cancel speed control.
11: 633.
16: Cathay 633, flight level 230 and cancel speed control.
11: 230, no speed, Cathay 633.
16: China 3 H2, bye bye. China 301, contact radar 127, Daisy Mo 1.
17: 127,
16: Shuttle 25, disregard.
17: 301, 10 8, flight level 250.
3: China 7301, Hong Kong radar, report request level.
17: And cancel all the level and speed restrictions. Call the radar 133 Decimal 82, bye bye.
18: 133 82, Cafe 530, bye bye.
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3: Right, 1,000 feet above.
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3: 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Channel 118, cancel speed at 90,000 feet altitude restrictions.
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2: day. Captain 914, correction time to flight level 7,500 meters.
29: Bottom 7,500 meters, can I now on hold?
16: Cathay 633, climb for level 250.
11: Level 250, Cathay 633.
16: Shenzhen near 239, climb for level 240.
27: Climb for flat level 240, so that's 239.
16: Shuttle 250, contact radar 127, decimal 1.
20: Oh,
16: 250. Confirm copy 1271.
27: Alright, good morning, Cafe 607, climbing for level 160, directing source 2.
16: Cafe 607, Hong Kong radar, climb for level 250.
27: Climb for level 250, Cafe 607.
16: Cargo left 99937, descend for level 130.
20: Level 250.
3: Hong Kong shuttle 250, Hong Kong radar, climb to flight level 8,400 meters.
20: 8,400 meters
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3: Navigation, clear direct Bico.
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3: 12, contact radar 127, decimal 55.
11: 27, decimal 55, 62, bye bye.
3: Air China 118, when able to cross Bico, fly level 4,800 meters or above, proceed direct Bico approved. Roger, thank you.
11: Just Cathay 384, passing 1,800, climbing 5,000.
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20: Stand by, Cathay 250.
11: Climbing level 1, 384.
3: 24 descent initially for level 380.
0: I'll now transition and maintain speed 180 knots or greater until Toppen.
1: 180 knots or greater until Toppen and after for the next transition, it's got 332.
3: 395, say again, Scott, confirm 2621, level 340.
6: 925, Cafe 5305.
9: Cafe 633.
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2: Zero, stand
9: by higher. Up line level 310, Cathay 633.
12: 1257, flight level 340.
2: 1257, Hong Kong radar, climb for level 10,400 meters.
12: Climb level 10,400 meters, 1257.
6: Antana A1171, request heading 185, radar.
2: Southern A117, heading approved.
6: A117.
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1: Hong Kong Radar, good morning, send 2 train and climbing for flight level 250, squawk 2430.
2: Shenzhen 239, Hong Kong radar, climb for level 290, stand by higher.
1: Climb for flight level 290, stand by for higher, Shenzhen 239.
2: Shuttle 250, clear direct CQ.
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2: Hainan 7322, clear direct CQ.
1: 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Hainan 7322.
9: Hong Kong radar, Vietnam 579, level 320, inbound, I leave.
2: Vietnam 579, Hong Kong radar, climb for level 9,800 meters, clear direct CQ.
9: 9,800 meters, and climb direct CQ, Vietnam 579.
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2: Cafe 624, descend for level 310, reaching 45 miles.
9: 8 miles, Cafe 624.
3: K34, sorry, say again your request, please.
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11: Cathay 3S4.
2: 247, Hong Kong, hello, cloud flight level 250.
9: 250, Cathay 340.
6: Radar, good morning, break cap 126, level 360, scope 2112.
2: 126, Hong Kong, radar, identify.
6: Okay, 126.
3: Moscow 332 after Toppen, clear IRS approach runway 25 right.
1: After Toppen, clear IRS approach runway 25 right, Moscow 332.
3: Hong Kong Shuttle 6999, maintain speed 210 knots or greater.
9: Sierra 7 Bravo, arrival Turkish 6300.
16: Turkish 6300, identify speed 280 knots.
9: Say again.
16: Turkish 6300, speed 280 knots.
9: Turkish 6300.
3: 6999, maintain speed 180 knots or greater until 7 DME.
2: Speed 180
3: greater until 7 DME. 673, proceed to RIFME. From RIFME, clear IRS approach runway 25 left.
11: A direct RIFME for the IRS 25 left, Hong Kong Shuttle 673.
6: And clear for weather.
2: Just on Lake 117, clear the APCO.
6: APCO, that's on A117.
2: Cathay 633, come for level 360.
9: Flight level 360, Cathay 633.
2: China Eastern 2840, come for level 11,300 meters.
9: More than 300 meters, 10 instant, 8 foot here.
8: 3300, turn right heading 180, right heading 4.
10: QSX 300, turn right heading 180, radar vectors for sequence.
13: Turn right heading 180, QSX 300.
10: Cathay 607, contact radar 127.1,
27: bye bye. 71, Cathay 607, bye bye.
0: Cathay 607, good day.
1: 187, Mascot 322, good day.
0: Tipu 10, proceed our run through from run through the 35 RNF transition. Conga Shadow 673, reduce speed to 210 knots.
1: Conga Shadow 673.
15: Cruising level.
10: Flight level 110.
13: Flight level 110.
10: Change to 335, flight level 250.
1: Cancel flight level 250, 65.
10: 36300, descend flight level 170.
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10: 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Continue descent flight level 130. Good rate of descent, turn left heading 140.
13: Turn left 140, descend 130 with good rate, and thank you also, Turk 6300.
10: Cathay 612, contact approach 119.1, bye bye.
27: 119.1, Cathay 612.
29: Name, turn 1.
15: China 7A117, O5 Epco, Kona Shania 122, Decimal 6.
3: Hong Kong Shuttle 699, maintain 180 knots or greater until 7 DME.
1: 180 until 7, Hong Kong Shuttle 699.
3: Cathay 6904, proceed direct to Lake B. From Lake B, clear RMP Sulu Air approach from way 25 left.
15: Direct left.
3: Cargolas 9937, proceed direct to Teeter, maintain speed 250 knots or greater.
10: Are ready to join the star, descend flight level 110.
13: Come next, Maya 122, Decimal 6, Southern A1107.
3: 09 now. 0.
27: Radar, radar, contact. Are you able higher level 340 or 380?
15: 340.
27: High pilot level 340, Kelly 607.
10: 36300, cross level flight level 130 or below.
27: 119, decimal 3.
3: Cebu 110 from Topen, clear ILS approach runway 25 right, follow published speed or greater.
20: Okay, from Topen, clear ILS runway 25 right, and published speed or greater, Cebu 110.
29: Squawk 5006.
0: Kelly 303, Hong Kong radar identified, cleared RB 3 Bravo.
29: B3 Bravo for Kelly 303.
20: Tom Radar, good morning, Starwalker 233, maintain flight level 340, approaching Elato, Squawk 2654.
0: Starwalker 233, Hong Kong radar identified, cleared RB3 Bravo.
20: RB3 Bravo, arrival Starwalker 233.
29: Tom Radar, good morning, Aswin 8779, maintain flight level 360, Squawk 6333.
0: Entering 8779, Hong Kong radar identified. After Domi, clear direct to Ali.
29: After Domi, direct to Ali, Aspring 8779.
0: Roger. Renounce, descend to 6000 feet, QNH 1009. Nine 937, reduce speed to 230 knots.
3: 300.
10: Bye.
27: 1-1, good day, Saudi 982.
3: Speed 250 knots.
11: Speed 250, thank you, speed 300.
4: Approach, good morning, Saudi 982, passing 175, descending 110.
3: Saudi 97, correction, Saudi 982, approach, expect runway 25 left.
4: Left. Good. Over my left.
3: Saudi 982, affirm, let's approach runway 25 left.
16: Climb unrestricted for level 160, speed 250 knots or less.
27: The climbing flight level 250 estimated, Sierra 0108, Gok 3127.
10: China Sun 353, Hong Kong medically identified, report released by Guangzhou.
27: Report released by Guangzhou, China Sun 353.
15: 1,200 meters, reaching 4 minutes.
29: To maintain flight level 9,200 meters, reaching 4 minutes, and 322.
15: Cathay 624, contact radar 127, decimal 55.
27: Cathay
15: 624.
27: Needle, descend flight level 170, Starwalk 201.
10: 624 Hong Kong medically, descend flight level 130, cross Maple 260 or below.
27: Level 130, cross Maple 260 or below, Cathay 624.
3: 7, proceed direct to Lake B. From Lake B, clear LS approach, runway 25 left.
4: 25.
3: Dynasty 601, maintain speed 180 knots or greater.
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2: Shuttle 686 Hong Kong Alert, flight level 250.
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3: 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Dynasty 601, descend to 4,500 feet from Runzhou, descend via RNF transition.
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10: China Sun 353, Hong Kong radar region, maintain flight level 250, step by higher.
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16: Unrestricted flight level 160, speed 250 knots or less.
10: Say again,
16: November 2, Quebec Echo, unrestricted climb flight level 160, speed 250 knots or less.
27: Speed 250.

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1: Cathay 759, broken, second.
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1: When able, speed to 80, Cathay
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1: Level 320 and stand by for higher, China Southern 353.
3: Signal
0: 741 departure identified, climb to 9000 feet, speed 250 knots or less.
4: To maintain speed 180 knots or greater, proceed direct to Ransu, and from Ransu, descend via RNF transition.
5: Maintain speed 180 knots or greater, direct Ransu from Ransu, speed RNF transition.
4: Cathay 612 from Ransu, descend via RNF transition.
5: From Ransu, descend via RNF transition, Cathay 612.
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1: 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Yeah, 614, contact radar 118, just from a minor 25. 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
5: MPET Stalker 233.
6: Flight level
7: 133, climb
6: flight level
7: 130. Cathay 759 Hong Kong, ready, climb to flight level 250, proceed direct to Luxet.
2: Pass flight level 250, direct Luxet, Cathay 759.
8: 5 miles, right off west to 2 Venus.
3: Metal 3394 Hong Kong, with deviation approved, flight identified.
8: 28394, thank you.
9: 604 departure identified, climb to 9,000 feet, speed 250 knots or less.
1: 5,000. Bay 2-8, contact radar 118, decimal liner 25, goodbye.
5: 5 to the boat, 3-3, thanks sir.
1: Five fly heading 280.
0: Walker 201, maintain level 110, traffic below.
8: Miss fly level 110, traffic below Star Walker 0201. 624.
10: Monitor 119 at decimal 3.
2: 3110.
7: China 3349 Hong Kong, radar today identified, climb to flight level 250.
2: Flight level 250, China 3349.
0: Cathay 612 from Taupun, clear Alice approach runway 25 right.
11: From Taupun, clear Alice approach 25 right, Cathay 612.
0: For contact Xiamen 13317.
1: Six two five, proceed direct with me.
0: Check the localized approach for runway 25 right. Now descend 5 star to 8,000 feet, QNH 1009.
2: Have a free surface.
0: Messages and Hong Kong radar, Roger.
1: 7110.
12: Go radar, Cathay 741 on climb level 160, passing climb level 137.
1: Cathay 741 on climb level 8, climb to flight level 240.
0: Yeah, 133, decimal 35. 624, maintain speed 280 knots or greater, below 10,000 feet. Now proceed direct, hotel 623.
2: Go 4011.
7: Cathay 933 Hong Kong, ready, good day, confirm passing flight level 195.
2: Cathay 933.
7: Cathay 933, identify, clear Sierra 7, Bravo, arrival.
2: This is Bravo, arrival, 379, over Cathay 9133.
7: Yes, yeah.
0: Tower 118.7.
11: 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Okay,
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9: Cathay 466 departure, good day, identify, climb unrestricted, flight level 160, speed 250 knots or less.
2: Right.
6: zero restricted, speed 250 knots, we're in next Cathay 66.
2: Line flight level 320, final, channel 1000,
1: 3499. Land flight level 110, cancel land at level restriction.
0: Hong Kong Shuttle 625 approach, expect runway 25 left, descend to 6000 feet, QNH 1009.
9: 2.
12: Radar 833, HQ, Boeing here 690.
0: Flight level 390, final.
2: We request higher level up to flight level 400.
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2: Reborn Eastbound, record 126.
10: Starwalker 711, contact radar 125, decimal 32.
0: 30A for your climb, turn right, heading 105.
11: Right,
0: 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Tucker 6300, roger, continue approach.
6: Continue approach.
9: Flight level 160, speed 250 knots or less.
0: 3215.
2: 5, good day, Shanghai, 7221. Correa, Boeing 231, good morning.

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3: China Sun X-ray 13, Hong Kong, Medical Day, identify, maintain flight level 250.
2: Shinawa 250, China Sun A313.
3: Cathay 9 X-ray 3, descend via star flight level 110, cancel the Canto level restriction.
4: Descend via the star flight level 110, cancel Canto level restriction, Cathay 9 X-ray 3.
3: Tawaka 201, early left and approved when ready.
4: Again, 49604.
5: 604, clear direct, map key.
6: Southern 92, continue approach, maintain 180 knots until 7 DME.
7: Continue approach, maintain 180 until 7 DME, Southern 92.
6: 8851, descend now for level 2900.
4: On a flight of 2900, Eva 851.
8: 19, just for your information, not able 12,200 meters by DAC due to a previous shortcut.
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10: 250 knots or less.
1: The 250 knots or less, climb unrestricted by level 160, then 40.
5: ACMO 3.
6: K933 approach, expect runway 25 right, descend 5 star to 8,000 feet, QNH 1009.
5: Hello.
4: 130, cross sunny, flight level 260, or below, got a 912.
2: Hello, we can ascend up to level 360, China 7813.
6: China 7813, roger, a clear back if pilot is available.
2: Okay, climb to level 300, initially, China 7813.
6: 24 descend to 4,800 feet.
7: 4,800
6: feet. Southern 982, contact, caution. Southern 982, continue approach.
7: Continue approach, Southern 982.
10: Less.
7: Flying on the restriction to level 160, 3250 knots or less.
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10: Crater Bay 702, contact radar 133.82.
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1: 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Radar. Good morning, Crater Bay 702, come in, Cathay 1600.
5: Bay 702, on coming low, sound flight level 250, speed 300, not so great.
4: Coming Cathay 250, speed 3, on correct, net, or correct, Crater Bay 702.
6: Part 233, approach, expect runway 25 right, proceed direct to Ransu. Cafe 714, climb to flight level 10,400 meters final.
8: Again, the call sign Cafe 741.
6: Cafe 741, climb to flight level 10,400 meters final.
8: Climb 10,400 meters, Cafe 741.
6: J
5: 690, contact radar 118, decimal 925. Goodbye.
2: 118, decimal 925, boy near 690.
6: Starwalker 233, descend to 6,000 feet, QNH 1009R, maintain speed 280 knots.
1: Flatman restriction, flight 4160, speed 260 on end, Cathay 504.
10: Cathay 432, increase speed 280 knots for spacing.
1: Speed 0 knots, Cathay 432.
6: Cathay 759, turn right heading 205. For track right to Conga, climb flight level 310.
11: Transfer 8159 and make level 250, Chicago 3116.
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2: 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Romeo 5.
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1: 02. 637, good morning, flight level 380.
6: Thai 637, Hong Kong radar, roger.
2: 330. 330
3: today. China 78159, contact radar 127.1, bye bye.
6: Approach expect runway 25, right information Lima.
11: 8159,
6: make
11: level 250,
6: Scope 3116. China 7, 8159, Hong Kong radar, climb to flight level 320 final.
11: Climb to level 320 final, China 8159.
6: Cafe 759, climb to flight level 360 final.
2: Flight level 360, Cafe 59.
1: Cafe 432.
10: Boeing 628, increase speed 300 knot.
1: 300 knot, Boeing 628.
6: Walker 233, descend to 4,500 feet. From Runzhou, descend via RNF transition.
1: Fixed flight level 6,900 meters, Cathay 330.

0: Shana, Storm 43, direct Kila, maintain flight level 340.
1: Hey, Shana, 743, Hong Kong radar, roger. Today, 624, roger. Hong Kong shuttle 625, confirm established.
2: Established, Hong Kong shuttle 625.
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2: Cancel speed restriction, tower 118.4, Hong Kong shuttle 625, good day.
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4: Descend level 110 and to cross eastbound, flight level 200 or below, Racket 126.
5: Racket 126, which flight level 110 by Gobi?
4: Go Gobi 110, eastbound 200 or below, Racket 126.
6: Hong Kong radar, good morning, Emirates 9781 heavy, flight level 127, climbing flight level 160.
5: Emirates 9781, Hong Kong radar, climb to flight level 250.
6: Flight level 250, I'm at its 9781.
5: Cafe 912, contact approach 119.1.
7: And risk crossing 0327, currently passing flight level 230.
5: Cafe 912, contact approach 119.1.
1: To flight level 320.
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1: 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Level 310. 349, pass by level 390 or above in the next 30 miles.
7: Level 390 for 3 miles.
1: China 7349, requirement is to pass flight level 390 or above in the next 30 miles.
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1: 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Climb to flight level 340 final.
6: Number level 340 for final, China Southern 3313.
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10: Roger.
13: Zero, speed 250 knots or less.
14: 160 climb, 160, 250 knots or less.
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5: 280 Hong Kong radar, speed 280 knots, descend to level 170.
7: Descend to level 170, speed 280 knots, Cafe 660.
5: Emirate 97991, coordinate Emirate 9781, contact radar 127 decimal 1.
6: 27 decimal 1, Emirates 9781, good day.
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10: 1,300, climb 5,000.
13: Cathay 901 departure identify, climb unrestricted flight level 160, speed 250 knots or less.
10: Climb unrestricted flight level 160, speed 250 or less, Cathay 901.
5: 6 Ava.
4: Is after Kobe, right heading 350, Rekia 126.
10: 10-4-1.
13: Bye-bye. Bye-bye. 10-5, start to flight level 110.
1: 02, continue climb flight level 330, stand by for the climb.
10: Left-hand vehicle.
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13: Good day, 880 departure today, identify, climb unrestricted flight level 160, speed 250 knots or less.
5: Bay 660, descend to level 130, expedite descent, expand shortcut.
7: Descent to level 130, expedite descent, copy Cathay 660.
13: And proceed direct to AB.
12: Hi, AIA 7221, contact radar 125, decimal 32.
5: Cafe 660, proceed direct Murray, descend to level 110.
7: Proceed direct Murray, descend to level 110, Cafe 660.
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2: 10-180-245.
1: Tower 639, heading 245 or 2.
2: 245 approved, tower 637.
4: 8153, flight level 410, approaching Aguila.
1: United 153, Hong Kong radar identified, clear Canto 3, Bravo arrival.
4: Cleared Canto 3, Bravo arrival, United 153.
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7: 160, 250,
13: Cathay 717, contact radar 123.47.
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4: 17. To maintain 8,900 meters, squat 2463.
5: Cathay 672, Hong Kong radar identify, clear Sierra 7 Bravo arrival.
4: Clear Sierra 7 Bravo arrival, Cathay 672.
5: 9 and decimal 1.
17: 191-760.
1: Hey, Sienna 743, go ahead.
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17: Level 320, Singapore 899.
18: Hong Kong radar, Shasta 8159, do weather, request heading 205.
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17: 33, decimal 35, Vietnam 57, go
5: ahead. T903.
19: Southern 8258, contact radar 13215.
17: 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Surprise, shuttle reaches the thicker.
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13: Black Sea 729, traffic behind, increase speed now, 250 knots or greater.
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1: Tower 7407, proceed direct to Kida.
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5: 119-1, with your request, good day.
17: West, further left heading 240 for warning weather.
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17: Heading 240, approved, Thai 637.
13: Departure identified, climb unrestricted flight level 160, speed 250 knots or less.
21: I'm unrestricted, flight level
13: 160. Good, 880, contact radar 133, decimal 82.
14: 33, decimal 82, good, 880, ready?
13: Good.
5: When ready, descend to reach flight level 230 by needle.
19: 822, continue climb, flight level 4370, cancel speed restrictions.
5: 370, speed 300, not or greater.
17: Flight level 250, speed 300, not the goal of greater than 804.
19: INA 676, cancel speed restrictions.
5: 085.
17: 123.85, record 126, bye.
5: Bye. We reduce speed to 80 knots. Heavy 407, reduce speed to 80 knots. The question, Heavy 901, Canonical radar 132.15, good day.
13: Hey, small one.
17: 271, good day, Heavy 717.
13: Good day.
19: Continue climb flight level 4390.
17: 250.
1: Cathay 717, Hong Kong radar, climb to flight level 10,400 meters, reached by deck pool.
17: Climb 10,400 meters, reached by deck pool, Cathay 717.
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13: 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Shuttle 848 departure identified, climb flight level 160 unrestricted, speed 250 knots or less.
14: Restricted 250 knots or less, Hong Kong Shuttle
0: 848. T903, reduce speed 250 knots, reach flight level 110 by Marshall.
1: Shanghai 864, Hong Kong radar identified.
21: 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Air 4 is heading 230.
1: 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Hey, Sienna 743, heading 220, approved.
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1: 37, Condesania 122, Decimal 6.
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10: 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Cafe 970.
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1: United 153, descent initially, flight level 360.
4: Level 360, United 153.
13: Channel 848, increase speed 280 knots. Shuttle 84, speed 280 knots, 280.
0: Five zero, speed 300 knots on radar.
4: Five zero, speed 300 knots on radar, when at 6-8.
0: Dynasty 903, can approach 119 at decimal 1 today.
5: 300 knots on radar, descend now to level 170.
4: Level 170, speed 300 knots on radar.

0: 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Flight level 390 final.
1: Zero Singapore 899.
2: Green 252 departure today, you're identified, climb unrestricted flight level 160, speed 250 knots or less.
3: Climb flight level 160, and the sister flight, speed 250 or less, wing 252.
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4: 133.82, Cathay 139.
2: Shuttle 674, increase speed 280 knots.
5: Speed 280 knots.
2: 139 Hong Kong radar, climb to flight level 250.
6: Climb level 250, Cathay 139.
0: No less.
7: Cathay 901 for information. There will be a traffic 7 miles on your left hand side. You are climbing through its level.
0: Copy traffic, Cathay 901. 195. Channel 7, H159, heading 195 approved.
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4: 3382, Hong Kong Shuttle 848.
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8: Shuttle 848.
10: Good day. 1 8 7 5 4 3 0 Cathay 901. What's Mary,
11: flight 130 or below? Mary, flight 130 or below, Cathay 672.
10: Black Sea 729, contact radar 127, decimal 1.
12: Decimal 1, thank you, goodbye, Black Sea 729.
13: Good morning, Hong Kong Shuttle 674, climbing 111160.
2: Hong Shuttle 674, Hong Kong radar, climb to flight level 250.
13: Climbing 250, Hong Kong Shuttle 674.
2: Wing 608, Hong Kong radar 118, decimal 925, good day.
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8: Radar Cafe 342, on climb flight level 140.
2: Cafe 342, on call radar, climb to flight level 250.
8: Climb flight level 250,
2: Cafe 342. Cafe 139, approach, see direct to escape.
14: See direct escape, Cafe 139.
2: A29, can they departure 122.65, good day.
14: Departure 122.65.
8: 786, approximately 20 miles, position IQLA heading 050 Juetta, squawk 5611, level 330.
0: 70.
14: The middle descent 50170, if I 829.
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0: And Macau 862 identified, climb for level 120.
16: Climb for level 120, Macau 862.
0: China 8776.
17: Zero knots, Hong Kong Shuttle 848.
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0: Cathay 368, climb for level 110 after 5,000 feet, high speed approved.
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8: 6, maintaining 5330, heading 050, now clear weather.
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21: 6-7-December, star to flight level 110.
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0: 153, standby. Eva S29, descent to for level 140.
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2: Frequency 13382,
0: 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Climb flat lot
22: 4370. Speed 280.
21: Level A12, radar climb to flat level 250.
22: Climb
21: flight level 250, on flight
22: 182.
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22: Canonical radar 118.925,
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8: good day. 1-8-0 knots or greater, Cafe
22: 407. Knots. Is there an operating at 252? Climb flight level
0: 256. Cafe 342, Hong Kong radar, good morning. Climb flight level 330, cancel speed restrictions and track direct to Susa.
22: Cafe direct to Susa, climb flight level 330, cancel speed.
0: Contact radar 133H2.
22: 133.82,
21: Cafe 2. Hong Kong radar, uptime 30 start to flight level 110.
7: Contact.
21: Which 119.1, good day.
10: All below.
22: Okay, descend to flight level 130 across Maple. At or below flight level 260, request direct to copy.
10: Another 153, stand by for that. China 73047, contact radar 127, days more 1.
22: 271,
10: 2047. United 153 for sequencing, just stay on 500.
22: 500, United 153.
0: China 73047, Hong Kong radar, climb to flight level 320, final.
2: Cathay 410, maintain 900,000 feet on reaching, traffic above.
10: Dengine 155, proceed direct to Ely.
3: Near 155.
2: Level restrictions, and you can have speed 280 knots or less.
3: 280 or less.
2: Delta 88, thank you, contact radar 133.82.
5: 3382
6: Delta 88, thank you. For the speed. 88
5: climbing
6: 140 for 160. Delta cosine.
5: Delta 88.
6: Delta 88, Hong Kong radar, climb to
5: flight
6: level 250.
5: Climb for level 250, Delta 88.
0: CNN 524, Hong Kong radar identified.
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23: Bravo, T229.
0: EVA S29, maintain flight level 140, reduce speed to 250 knots, traffic below.
24: CNN 540 and speed 250, EVA S29.
25: Traffic climb unrestricted to flight level 160.
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2: Air Macau 657, radar 123.905.
6: 75,
10: run up on 657, descend to 3000 feet, QNH 1009, clear IWS to approach runway 34. Speed 180 knots or greater.
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26: 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Nigel 3.
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6: Can Uncle Radar 118.925, good day.
5: 189.25, good day, on Palmer 812. Palmer Radar, good morning, Bravo 229, climb to flight level 140.
6: Bravo 3239, Uncle Radar, climb to flight level 250.
5: Flight level 250, Bravo 229.
6: Macau 862, can Uncle Radar 118.925, good day.
5: 6925, good day, Macau 862.
27: Uncle Radar, good morning, Greater Bay 320, climb flight level 160, speed 280.
6: Greater 320, Uncle Radar, climb to flight level 250.
27: Climb flight level 250, Greater Bay 320.
0: 310. 133, decimal 35.
28: 133.35, good day, Gather 717.
29: Gather 366.
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2: 500. 0. 390, climb to flight level 140.
0: Climb flight level 140, Cathay 390.
25: EVA 2995, continue present heading number 2 for sequencing.
6: To reach flight level 230 by needle.
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21: 13, you can expect runway 25 left and next sector will advise you the final runway use. Bravo 3239, okay, Hong Kong radar 118, that's 19925 today.
1: Alright, 9925, Bravo 3239,
18: please. Climb for level 280, stand by higher.
1: Level 160.
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0: Left,
21: QNH1009. 672, fly heading 110, radar vector.
27: Fly heading 110, up my car 672.
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18: Cafe 410, climb level 310, cancel speed.
21: We're on good radar, descend 5,000, flight level 110.
1: Hong Kong, good morning, Cafe 710, flight level 310, for 2247.
0: Cafe 710, Hong Kong radar, identify 233 Bravo arrival.
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1: Day 70, RG 2x5. 7, 4, 3, 2,
0: 5,
1: 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Delta Northwest Radar. This is Northwest Radar,
0: level 6,000 meters in 7 minutes.
27: Descend to 6,000 meters within 7 minutes. China Southern A258.
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0: Singapore 8999, contact Sanya 130, decimal 2.
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11: 250 north or left, climb on resistance, flight level 140, Canada 8, 724.
8: TFRS runway 34 approach, bye.
9: Hong Kong, good morning Singapore, 874, maintaining flight level 350, approaching Dorset.
0: Singapore 874, Hong Kong radar identified clear Baggy 3 Bravo arrival, after Dorset clear direct Hazel. Cathay 786, when ready, descend to flight level 260, reach by Maple.
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15: Good morning, I'm here at NMC, Lab 2, Flight Level 3300.
16: Number 920-675 or higher.
15: 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Bird, confirm all your transmission.
2: Vito, descend to flight level 180.
17: Descend speed 280 knots after needle, descend flight level 180, airstream AA75.
2: China Eastern 724, increase speed 250 knots or greater.
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20: Start to flight level 110.
0: Understand, yeah, 133, decimal 35.
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31: Good morning, Xiamen 8703, flight level 360, track there to Avcon.
0: Xiamen 8703, Hong Kong radar, roger.
31: Mary 703.
0: 30.
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0: Go final.
32: 30, climate unrestricted, flight level 160.
9: All shuttle 630, Hong Kong radar, climb to flight level 250.
32: Flight level 250, and we'd like to request flight level 350 at final.
9: Roger, climb, Hong Shuttle 630, climb to flight level 250 initially, and request higher from next frequency.
32: Climb flight level 250, request higher with next frequency, Hong Kong Shuttle 630, thank you.
9: Korea A313, proceed direct to readme, resume on application.
32: 27260.
25: Chart 7307H Hong Kong radar after eastbound, descend to flight level 220.
32: Eastbound, descend to flight level 220, Chart 7307H.
33: China 373, speed 280 knots or less. Yeah, proof.
0: Lim
9: Zhu. 2001, speed 280 knots and heading 270.
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34: Descend to reach 50110 by Hazel, maintain high speed at Macau 673.
35: Climb flight level 250, China Eastern 724.
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36: 3335, Stalker 715 today. Check flight level 290, clear weather.
0: Future 866, Hong Kong radar identified, resume all navigation, clear direct mode 2.
36: Resume navigation, clear direct mode 2, have your chat 886, thank you. 03, the weather request heading 210.
0: Chairman Air 8703, heading 210 approved.
36: Heading 210 approved, Chairman Air 8703, thank you.
1: good morning, Air Canada 66, flight level 330, clear of weather, request direct more 2.
0: Hey China, Caution, Air Canada 66, Hong Kong radar identified, clear direct more 2.
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0: Cafe 786, contact radar 128, decimal, Caution 127, decimal 55.
1: 127.55, Cafe 786. Descending flight level 26, reach by Maple.
25: Cafe 786, Hong Kong radar after Maple, descend to flight level 220.
1: To Maple, descend flight level 220, Cafe 786.
0: Contact radar 128, decimal 75.
3: Cafe 524.
4: Good morning, Dynasty 5522, flight level 370, directing EK lock.
0: Dynasty 5522, Hong Kong radar identified.
5: Four Roger, direct dot me.
3: Direct dot me, evident 524.
2: Spring 875, descend to flight level 170.
6: Descend flight level 170, airspring 8875.
20: 2001, get approach 119 at SMO 1, good day.
0: 812 and due to traffic, pass level 360 in the next 3-5 miles.
25: 71 Hong Kong radar, climb by SID to flight level 250.
7: SID to flight level 250, Turkish 171, have it.
25: Cafe 345, descend by star to flight level 130.
10: Via the star to flight level 130, Cafe 345.
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12: Information, previous sector cleared us without restriction on the SID.
25: Oh, take a 7171, in that case, I cancel the altitude restriction, continue climb initially to flight level 230.
12: Flight level 230, Turkish 171.
18: Hong Kong radar, good morning. Can I use 10250?
0: Charlie 10724, good morning. Climb flat 4330.
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2: Spring 8875, descend to reach flight level 110 by Hazel.
22: Descend to reach flight level 110 by Hazel, airspring 8875.
2: Air Macau 673, maintain level 110 on reaching, traffic below.
23: Maintain level 110 on reaching, Air Macau 673.
24: Down to C791, too heavy, we like to request maintain 6 the way.
26: C791, climb fire SID to 9,000 feet.
27: Bye-bye, 470, Dorado request 8 miles left of track.
0: China 7-3047, 8 miles left of track approved.
27: 8 miles left approved, China 7-3047.
28: Hong Kong radar, good morning, China 7-7708, flight level 350, Gulf 2153.
25: Cafe 786, descend by star to
1: flight
25: level 130.
1: The star flight level 130, Cafe 786.
25: Cafe 345, contact approach 119,
29: descend to 1. Cafe 345.
25: Air Macau 673, descend to 8,000 feet, Greenwich 1009.
37: 8,000 feet,
25: Greenwich 1009, Air Macau 673. Air Macau 673, you may reduce now to 250.
37: Air Macau 673.
4: 3371 Hong Kong, Columbia, descend 6,000 feet, go 2173.
18: Antar 371 Hong Kong radar, I bend to 5, up Romeo turn left heading 090, radar vector for push, Macau runway 34, information Delta.
4: Romeo heading 090, runway 34, Delta, 3371.
18: Antar 371 is sending 10 speed, 180 knots of greater, number 1 in the sequence.
4: Zero, greater, number 1 in the 371.
26: Departure getting identified, climb for SID to 9,000.
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2: Yes, ring 8875, contact radar 123, decimal 905.
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7: Send by the star for level 110, cancel the Canto altitude restriction, Cathay 786.
9: Radar, RSPA 75, descending by level 110.
18: And Macau, it's an S-Ring, 8875 Hong Kong radar, continue present heading radar record approach, Macau runway 34, information Delta.
9: The Delta, Mr. Brian, heading radar record for Suzhou runway 34, S-Ring 8875.
18: S-Ring 8875, descend to Nina, South Beat, Kunich 1009. Heading 170.
7: Hello, Cathay 098, flight level 115, climbing flight level 160.
2: Cathay 098, hold the radar climb to flight level 25.

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2: 8,000 feet, airspace 875.
3: Zero heavy, maintaining private 330 direct board to
4: Korean at 480, Hong Kong radar identified. Bracket 138, contact radar 128, decimal 75.
5: 128, 75,
6: second 13. 60, 19A153, looking for lower.
0: To Papa, from Papa, clear IRS approach, runway 34, report established.
4: Singapore 828, Hong Kong radar identified.
7: Before departure, could you identify and climb for SID to 9,000 feet? Migrate at 5211, increase speed to 250 knots or greater. For 160 on reaching traffic above.
8: King level 160 to traffic, level 149.
9: Repeat, descend 4567.
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0: 6,000 feet.
2: Descent to 6,000 feet, airspeed 8875.
3: Level?
13: Delta 74, heading 025, level 230.
3: Heading 025 and descent for 230, Singapore 874.
4: Reach 10,400 meters, 22 miles before Siku.
12: 2 miles before Siku, we will reach 1,400 meters, 21,000 meters.
4: Up the top
2: and clear the Alex Donate 25 light crania 2001.
11: 078, descend to flight level 4,500 meters, reach before Tamot.
2: 4,500 meters, reach by Tamot, Tamot 3078.
7: 4, cancel landfall restrictions, climb to flight level 160.
11: 0149 Hong Kong radar, climb to flight level 250, no speed control.
2: Level 250, no speed control, 0149.
7: 60.
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2: 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Radar 130,
3: my 206,
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2: 8-3-5-0.
11: Thank you. Call Shuttle 642, Hong Kong radar, climb to flat level 250.
2: Level 250, Shuttle 642.
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7: Increase speed to 280 knots.
2: 280, maintain 84.
10: Tail 672. Hong Kong Shuttle 630, clear of traffic, climb level 350.
5: flight number 370, squawk 1601.
4: Chan Ibis 507, Hong Kong radar identified to Canto 3 Bravo arrival.
5: Canto 3 Bravo arrival, the Ibis 507.
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5: 2164.
4: Xanadu 302, Hong Kong radar identified.
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3: 30 in 5 minutes, Singapore 874.
13: Good day. That's Romy 25 right, Shenzhen 905.
7: And 2, increase speed to 250 knots.
2: Speed up to 250 knots,
7: Eva 892. Mandarin 984, cancel land 4 restrictions. Climb to final 4160. Cafe 494, contact radar 133 days 182, goodbye.
2: 3382,
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3: 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Bye bye.
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7: Mandarin 94, cancel speed control. E5 92, maintain 9000 feet on reaching due to crossing traffic, increase speed to 280 knots.
5: Hong Kong radar, good morning. Xiamen 847, flight level 350, heading 215.
4: Xiamen 847, Hong Kong radar, heading 215 approved.
5: Heading 215, Xiamen 847.
11: 901, descended left flight level 340.
13: UH391, Hong Kong radar, radar contact.
11: 391.
7: 133, decimal 82, goodbye.
5: 382, decimal, goodbye.
7: 936, when ready, increase speed to 280.
3: I'm ready, speed to 80 knots,
2: today, Mark. Bravo 160.
13: Mandarin 98, Hong Kong radar, 25-0-2-5-2.
3: 250, Mandarin 98,
13: 370, squawk 564, full check the glass.
4: Vietnam 582, Hong Kong radar identified.
13: Mount 582.
11: Maintain level 110 on reaching, traffic below.
2: Well, 110, 631.

0: Yeah, 640 departure, identifying climb fire SID to 9,000 feet.
1: 9,000 feet.
0: 2 clear of traffic, climb unrestricted to final for 160.
1: 54 climb unrestricted, flight level 140, no speed control.
2: Continue the IOS, proceed to track and back to lower.
1: With 34 and after Hazel, maintain left bridge, proceed to track up a traffic 21. Good morning, Hong Kong radar, EVA 892 heavy, passing flight level 116, climbing flight level 160, speed 280 knots.
3: EVA 892 Hong Kong radar, climb flight level 250, cancel speed control.
0: Migrator 5211, Hong Kong radar, climb flight level 8,400 meters.
1: Climb flight level 8,400 meters. Migrator 5211.
0: Singapore 827, Hong Kong.
1: Hong Kong, EVA 397, flight level 340.
0: EVA 397, Hong Kong radar, roger. China Southern 6077, descend flight level 320.
1: Descend flight level 320, China Southern 6077.
0: 133 days, 182, good day.
4: Mandarin 984, Hong Kong radar, climb flight level 330.
3: Next Hong Kong, cancel speed control, climb flight level 250.
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1: 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Alright, carefully, Korea now, 480.
2: Bravo 8256 Hong Kong, identify clear Sierra 7 Bravo arrival.
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2: 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Maintain flight level 210.
6: Maintain flight level 210, standby, Bravo 8256.
3: 410 Hong Kong radar, climb flight level 250. Flight speed 280 knots or greater.
1: Bravo 250, 6280 knots or greater.
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2: Singapore 874, after sidebar, descend to reach flight level 130 by Mango.
1: Delta Cyber, descend to reach flight level 130 by Mango, Singapore 874.
2: Bravo 8256, descend via star to flight level 110.
6: Descend via star to flight level 110, Bravo 8256.
1: Bravo 8256,
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1: to land. Clear that, out to 4096, to Echo 7NF3.
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1: Hong Kong for now 497, approaching level 190, release.
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1: Passing level 192, squad 6447, Boeing 497.
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7: Migrator 5211.
1: Yes, go ahead.
7: Migrator 5211, for your information, your transponder is transmitting Hotel Quebec 5211.
1: Yeah, correct. We're going to change it. Just change it now. Thank you.
7: Roger. Radar record will be sent.
1: 8180, Bravo 856.
2: Right, heading 180,
1: radar record will be sent. 0 Bolivia 497. 6.
7: Reach by Maple, expedite part level 330 or below in 3 minutes.
1: Descend out and flight level 260 to reach by Maple to expedite to flight level 300 between 3 minutes. I was 507.
7: This 507 requirement to part level 330 or below in 3 minutes.
1: And that is pass flight level 330 in 3 minutes. Jive is 507.
0: Altitude
9: 1900 feet,
0: MRIS 9849. MRIS 9849, Richard, climb for SID to 9, correction, climb for SID to flight level 160.
9: SID climb
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9: flight level
0: 160.
7: MRIS 9849, Richard, climb for SID to flight level 160. MRIS 0007, contact Sanya 122 decimal 6, good day.
1: 007, good day. 8, maintaining 1,900 meters, squawk 1667.
7: Bravo 8298, Hong Kong radar identified. Clear Canto 3, Bravo arrival.
1: Canto 3, Bravo arrival, Bravo 8298.
8: Hong Kong radar 3081, approaching flight level 360.
7: Dynasty, Zurich, one Hong Kong radar, climb flight level 11,000 meters.
8: Climb to 11,000 meters, Dynasty 081.
0: That's flight level 160.
7: North. 7893, Roger, clear the radar.
10: Rev, Aptel, 7893.
7: Sanadu 302, counter radar 128 decimal 75. 75,
10: Sanadu 302. Ivy 307, all of level 230 now.
7: China is 537, Roger.
10: 390.
5: Sanadu 302, Roger.
0: There 4221, contact radar 123 decimal 47, goodbye.
10: 447, you're by migrator 4221.
11: Take the center 3,000 feet, clear next 1009, clear IOS approach runway 34.
12: Descent 3,000 feet, clear next 1009, clear left approach 34.
10: Now, operator, good day, migrator 4221, climbing flight level 160.
11: Migrator 4221 Hong Kong radar, climb to flight level 250.
10: Climb flight level 250, migrator 4221.
7: Nanya 130, decimal 2.
10: SIG 900,000. Morning, Singapore 850, flight level 400, Kong 2201.
7: Singapore 850, Hong Kong radar identified.
10: Singapore 850.
7: Dynasty 7901, contact Sanya 133, decimal 35.
13: 3 decimal 35, Dynasty 7901, good day.
7: Bravo 8298, descend now, flight level 260, reached by Maple, transition speed 250 knots.
14: Descend to flight level 260 by Maple, transition speed 250 knots, Bravo 8298.
15: Morning, Xiamen Air 851, flight level 310, degree to Epcot.
7: Xiamen Air 851, Hong Kong radar, Roger.
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15: 130, decimal 2, Xiamen Air 847, good day.
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5: Singapore 828, climb 11,300 meters.
15: Level 11,300 meters, Singapore 828.
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7: Negative. Hana Station.
17: China Southern 6077, request the heading 220, do enter.
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7: 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China Southern 6077, heading 220, approved.
18: Unrestricted flight level 210, maintain 280 or less, 112.
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3: Cafe 830 Hong Kong radar, climb level 250, remain on SID for now. Air Canada 8.
11: 4221, contact radar 127, decimal 1.
10: 127, decimal 1, migrator 4221.
15: Hong Kong radar, recap 113, find level 250, fog 3127.
11: Recap 113, Hong Kong radar identify, standby for higher.
15: 113. Hong Kong radar, at China 103, flight level 190.
11: Air China 103, Hong Kong, report squawk.
15: Squawk 0073, at China 103.
11: Air China 103, identify, clear Sierra 7 Bravo, arrival.
15: Sierra 7 Bravo, arrival, at China 103.
10: 4221.
8: Radar, good day, Xiamen Air 824, maintaining level 350, squawk code 2222, approaching Dorsal.
7: Xiamen 824 Hong Kong radar identified. Caution, similar call sign, Xiamen 842 checking in on the same frequency.
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3: Bye-bye. Now 2-8-0 knots.
20: 4-9-heavy-1-2-8, climbing flight level 160.
11: Emirates 9-8-4-9 Hong Kong radar, climb to flight level 250.
20: Level 250, Miss 9-8-4-9.
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10: 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Upper level 300, recap 13.
7: 0-1. Xiamen 842, Hong Kong radar identified.
10: Air 42.
7: Xiamen 842, caution similar call sign, company traffic. Xiamen 824 on the same frequency.
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0: Cancel level restrictions, climb to flight level 160.
12: Fly over 160, confirm. Japan Air 736.
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12: Cancel speed and rubber restrictions to climb to flight level 160, Japan Air 736.
15: 10, China East 6085.
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15: 119.1, good day, China Eastern 6085.
10: 865. Hong Kong radar, by ACN 230, maintain flight 370, squawk 6133.
7: Hi, Asia 230, Hong Kong radar, identified.
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3: Watch out of 227, you take expect landing 1025 left.
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1: 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Runway 2, decimal 902, Charleston 7708.
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11: We cancel the level restriction at Canto, but you have to cross Mary Fala for 130 below.
1: Cancel level restriction at Canto, descend up flight level 130 by Mary, China 103.
11: China 103, descend to flight level 110, cross Mary Fala level 130 or below.
1: 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At 130 or below, at 102.
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11: Chinese and 6097, radar rectifier for sequencing. Turn right heading 180, descend to flight level 170.
2: Confirm Chinese 6097, descend to flight level 170.
11: China Eastern 6097 affirm, descend flight level 170, turn right heading 180.
2: Descend to flight level 170, turn right heading 180, China Eastern 6097.
11: China Ibis 507, turn right heading 090, radar rectifier for sequencing. China Ibis 507, turn right heading 090.
21: Turn right heading 090, China Ibis 507.
6: Hong Kong radar, Bravo 8298, flight level 260.
11: Hey China 103, turn left now, clear direct to Murray.
21: Left to Murray, itinerary 103.
11: Sorry, saying call sign? Hong Kong radar, descend to flight level 240.
2: 240, Bravo 8298.
22: Hong Kong radar, antenna 101, passing flight level 220, descend flight level 210, squawk 0071.
11: And China 101, Hong Kong identify, clear Sierra 7 Delta arrival.
22: Clear for Sierra 7 Delta arrival, antenna 101.
11: 6097, turn left heading 130, descend to flight level 130.
2: Turn left heading 130, descend to flight level 130, can I send 6097?
11: Descend to flight level 130.
2: Flight 130, driving.
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2: 849241, climbing 250.
7: Emirates 9849, Hong Kong radar, climb initially, flight level 280.
2: Climb level 280, Emirates 9849.
7: EFA 397, contact Sanya 133.35.
2: Sanya 133.35, EFA 397.
7: Singapore 850, contact radar 128.75.
25: 128.7, confirm Singapore 850.
7: Singapore 850, negative 128.75.
25: 128.75, Singapore 850.
4: MCAL 12, climb, flight level 330, final.
11: 20.
22: Right heading 120, Bravo 8298.
11: Bravo 8298, in descent to flight level 130.
22: Level 130, Bravo 8298.
11: China Eastern 6097, descent to flight level 110. Cross Murray, flight level 130 below.
21: You're back again, JIB 507, say again.
11: Not for you. China Eastern 6097, descend to flight level 110, China Eastern 6097.
2: Descend to flight level 110, China Eastern 6097.
11: China Eastern 6097, cross Murray, flight level 130 or below.
2: Roger, cross Murray below flight level 130, China Eastern 6097.
11: China 103, contact approach 119.1.
21: Approach 119.1, itinerary 103.
22: Hong Kong radar, China 101, with you flight level 210.
11: Air China 101, reduce speed now to 230 knots.
22: 230 knots, China 101.
11: China Ibis 507, turn left, clear direct to Murray, rejoin the star.
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11: China Eastern 60907, contact approach 119.1.
2: 119.1, China Eastern 6097.
11: Air China 101, descend to flight level 170.
22: Descend to flight level 170, Air China 101.
9: Cathay 710, contact director 119.5 with call sign only.
13: Director 1195, good day Cathay 710.
9: T-way 643, radar vectors for sequence, turn right heading 355. T-way 643, turn right heading 355 for sequencing.
13: Right turn heading 355, T-way 643.
9: Racket 138, reduce speed to 250 knots. China Eastern 5017, turn right heading 300 for sequencing, descend to 6,000 feet.
14: Proceed direct runway 2.
13: 180,
14: sorry, runway 197. Request climb load 370. Time 676,
13: standby. 1009. 225, right. 709. Bohemia
14: 497, from Bohemia 497, Bohemia 497. Bravo 8256, can I tell 118, that's
13: more for getting. 118, good evening, 256.
14: IP 507. And 103, maintain speed 250 knots. After Dolphin, clear island approach runway 25 right.
16: After Dolphin, clear island approach runway 25 right, Singapore 874.
14: Minimum speed right now.
9: Way 643, descend to 6,000 feet, turn left heading 340.
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9: Racket 138, descend to 6,000 feet, continue present heading for sequencing.
13: 6,000 feet, maintain present heading, runway 138. 6325, runway 643.
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26: SMO
27: 82, goodbye. 133, there's SMO 82, down at 1602 today.
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13: Clear for weather, now we direct to Epcot, China Eastern 5095.
26: Okay. Thai 652, climb flight level 410.
13: Flight level 410, Thai 652. And maintain speed 180 or greater, solid road 643.
9: Left right and descend faster to 8,000 feet, QNH 1009. Shuttle 227, expect runway 25 right, descend to 8,000 feet, QNH 1009.
14: 56 contact radar 121.3. Chinese and 517 director, proceed direct runway 2, descend to 4,500 feet. 1H1009. Direct runway 2. Singapore 874, Canada 118.7, good evening.
13: 118.7, Singapore 874, bye bye.
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18: heading 100, China 101.
13: 7340,
18: 13. Good morning.
0: morning, Cathay 9883, flight level 190, squawk King 3122, and 9 miles to Sierra.
23: Cathay 9883, Hong Kong radar, morning, clear Sierra 7 Bravo arrival, ratio speed 230 knots.
0: Sierra 7 Bravo 230 knots now, Cathay 9883.
23: China Southern 5031, contact radar 127, Decimal 1. Back to Abbey, rejoin the star and maintain 230 knots.
3: 480, contact Taipei 129, Decimal 1.
5: Taipei 129, Decimal 1, calling airport 80.
23: 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Join the star.
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14: China 6385, director, fly heading 340. T-way 643, after Topin, clear ILS approach runway 25 right.
15: After Topin, clear ILS runway 25 right, Stone 0643.
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19: After barometer open, clear ILS approach runway 25 right, establish report height 5017.
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23: Bohemia 169, Hong Kong radar, climb for level 250.
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14: to 250, Bohemia 169. 8298, descend to 6,000 feet.
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29: Descent
8: to
29: 200,
8: north of
29: greater,
8: turn enter 6085. Air China 1023, turn heading 320, reduce speed to 200
20: knots. Heading 320, reduce speed to 200 knots.
29: Small 119.5, Cosan Island, China 6097.
14: Taja 23, reduce speed to 230 knots.
8: Bye bye. 25 descend to 4,500 feet from 1 to 10 right. In our left transition.
29: Descend to 4,500 feet up the road, so descend by our left transition, 10,605.
8: China 1-0-2, reduce to 180 knots, and descend to open.
20: Reduce speed 180 knots, itinerary 102.
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8: China Eastern 6097, direction descend to 4,500 feet, reduce speed to 180 knots, and descend to open.
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1: 25 right, we will establish China Eastern 6085.
29: After the top, clear the wires, approach runway 25 right, report to establish China Eastern 6085.
1: Stand by 1, China Eastern 6097, turn left heading 310.
5: Turn left heading 310, China Eastern 6097.
1: China Eastern 5017, contact tower 1187, bye bye.
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14: 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Tiger 23, China Delta 1195, call sign only.
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14: Tiger 23. John Beats 507, proceed direct with me.
5: Reach me, confirm for IB
23: 507. Hey, fam. Tiger 23. Tiger 23, Delta 1195, land 4500 feet. 25 left, land 4500 feet, Tiger
1: 227, good start to 1-2, from 1-2, descend right, the RNF transition.
5: Direction 2, confirm 2, descend RNF transition, chopper 227.
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1: load out establish runway 25 right. China Eastern 6085, contact tower 118.11, bye bye.
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1: 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China Eastern 5-0-7, direct, continue, heading, bring the right side to 1-2.
5: Okay, and
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4: 302, descend flight level 370.
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26: Hong Kong.
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1: 23,
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6: 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Any speed control?
2: 217.
6: 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Descend 4,300. Take jet 23.
2: And jet 23 on descending to the ILS close on a 25 left before establishing.
6: On descending 4,300, cleared ILS approach 25 left and we'll call tech jet 23.
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9: Reach by eastbound. 47, bye bye. 9,000 feet. Stay again at passing altitude.
16: Yeah, the general altitude.
2: China 1021025 PM.
16: 25 yeah, the general altitude.
2: 9,000 reduce speed 1500 knots.
16: Reduce speed 150 knots, 9,060997.
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16: Alpha Open, 3 ILS, close on 25 right, 35 right. Alpha Open, clear dialysis, 5 right,
2: 227.
16: 8500, maintain speed 200 knots, greater. 200 knots, greater, IB 50,
2: 70. 9,900, reduce your minimum speed. Reduce to minimum speed, China 6097. China 1031187, bye bye.
16: Cathay 477.
2: Cathay 477, direct 25 left, runway 10 and heading 320.
16: Runway 25 left, left heading 320, Cathay 477.
2: Jarry B 507, follow cruise speed or greater, descend to 4,500 feet.
16: Okay, we'll follow the cruise speed or greater, 4,500 feet, and Jarry B 507.
2: Jarry B 507, from 1 to descend by the RNAV transition.
16: Say again, 507.
2: Jarry B 507, from 1 to descend by the RNAV transition.
16: Okay, from 1 to descend via RNAV transition. Jarry B 507.
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9: Shanghai Air 878, Hong Kong radar contact.
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2: 4829, direct 25 left, south runway, descend to 4,500 feet.
21: Runway 25 left, descend to 4,500 feet, Bravo 8198.
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3: Comrade, good morning, identified.
12: Heading 325, maintain speed 210 knots or greater, Bravo 8298.
2: 429, what's your speed?
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15: 2265, Singapore 850.
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5: 119.1, Air China 411.
14: Flight level 110, reached by Hazel.
5: And flight level 110, reached by Hazel, Shenzhen Air 9097.
15: Radar, good morning, Singapore 850, descending level 220.
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2: to intercept,
12: clear
2: ILS, close runway 25 left, report established.
12: Left heading 290, intercept ILS runway 25 left, report of established, Bravo 8298.
5: Another 352.
2: Runway 25 right, report established.
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2: Air China 101 request lower. Air China 101, speed 180 knots or greater, still open.
0: Roger, maintain. We request descent Air China 101.
2: Air China 101, standby for arrival.
0: Copy that.
2: 7193 direct to runway 25 left, south runway, descent 4,500 feet.
5: Runway 25 left, RMCL Zulu, descent altitude 4,500 feet, Hong Kong Shuttle 193, request direct link B to be weather.
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5: Direct link B, Hong Kong Shuttle 193.
2: Air China 101, descend to 4,500 feet from 1 to descend via the RNAV transition.
0: Descend 4,500 feet, after run through, descend via RNAV transition, Air China 101.
12: Director Bravo 8298, air is runway 25 left.
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2: VTRB0AR approach runway 25 left, report established.
5: From Lake B, cleared for AR Zulu runway 25 left, will call you established, Hong Kong Shuttle 193.
14: 09er.
5: Air 824, descend
2: runway
5: 270. 118.92, good day, 下面 A24.
14: Cebu 111, cancel level restrictions, climb to fly level 160.
13: Level 160.
18: 00, go ahead.
23: 5600 after Maple, descend for level 130.
18: Maple, descend fly level 130, 600.
23: Shenzhen 9097, after Hazel, descend 3000 feet, QNH 1009, clear IMS pseudo approach, runway 34.
3: Hong Kong radar identified.
18: 6-7-2.
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3: Long Air 6075, heading 200, approved wind, clear of weather, direct echo.

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3: Taisha 230 Hong Kong radar standby.
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3: Taisha 230 due to same level traffic on adjacent airway. Can you deviate after Capri?
4: Hong Kong radar cancel speed, climb falafel 330.
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5: China 721, runway 25, let's take an approach. China 721, runway 7 by 25, left ILS, no, direct to left
7: speed.
5: China 721, descend out to 4,500 feet, clear the ILS, no, runway 25, left, report established.
7: Descend 4,500 feet, descend now,
5: CRS
7: runway 25, left, no, continue 47.
2: Due to weather over, please.
3: Taisha 230, heading 060, approve.
2: Wing 060, Taisha 230.
8: Departure, good morning. Cathay 956, passing 2,000 feet, climbing 5,000 feet.
0: Cathay 956, identified. Climb unrestricted for level 120.
8: Climb unrestricted for 120.
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5: 101, report request level.
9: 101, request flight level 360.
5: Scripter 101, climb flight level 350 initially.
9: Flight level 350 initially, scripter 101.
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12: Qatar 8400 Hong Kong radar, clear Sierra 7 Bravo arrival.
9: 7 Bravo arrival, Qatar 8400, thank you.
13: All departure identified. Climb unrestricted, flight level 160, speed 250 knots or less.
4: Hong Kong Shuttle 172, Hong Kong radar, climb flight level 330 initially.
14: Hong Kong radar, report your position.
9: About 805, 75 for Taiwan, estimating Taiwan at 35.
14: Singapore 805, no radar contact yet, report again 10 miles before Taiwan.
9: 10 miles before Taiwan, Singapore 805.
3: Japan 708, how many miles left for beam cable do you require?
15: Japan 708, anti-beam cable.
3: Japan 708, deviation 10 miles left, approve.
15: 10 miles, rest of the track deviation approved, Japan 708.
11: Victor 210 knots.
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5: Cap 237.
3: Recap 237, due to crossing traffic, descend now for level 350.
5: Descend now for level 350, recap 237.
15: Gong Tai 652, we request weather direction up to 10 miles on the left.
3: Tai 652, 10 miles left, approve.
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3: Japan Air 708, contact Taipei 129, decimal 1.
1: 47, Kelly 739, bye bye.
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1: Roger, Director Roger, December 11, 20, and FN 801.
2: Thai 632, good day, Nongwan 6075. Thai 632, contact radar 128, decimal 75. Now 128, decimal 75, Thai 632, good day.
1: Yeah, 801, follow, 46.
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3: 201 Hong Kong radar identified. When able, proceed direct to Sulak.
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4: Sulak, EVA 201. Bravo 330 initially.
1: Flight
3: 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Now Singapore 882,
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3: Singapore 882, Hong Kong radar, radar contact.
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1: After turbine clear as approach, runway 25 right, report established, channel 401.
15: 7-5-1-1-0, record 1-5-2-0.
9: Hong Kong, good day, Poseidon 191, level 210.
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9: 7123 confirm as a squawk Poseidon 191.
12: Poseidon 191 identified. Qatari 8400, contact approach 119.81.
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1: 3, maintaining 11600 meters.
2: Singapore 805, Hong Kong radar identified.
1: And Singapore 805, when available, request flight level 400.
2: Singapore 805, Roger, stand by. EVA 332 to send a request off the 6 miles left of track.
1: Proceeding now, 6 mile Lima side, EVA 332.
2: Marsha identified, climb 5,900 feet, speed 250 knots or less.
9: Due to the weather on the left side of track, can we request a 6 mile right of track?
2: EVA 33 negative.
9: Roger, 6 mile left of track, EVA 383.
2: EVA 33, Roger, thank you.
15: 340, recap 237.
1: After 2.5 clear fire, 25 right, report service, Premier 801.
9: Sorry, Hong Kong, Southwest 647.
12: Roger, identified.
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0: 395.
17: Yeah, 123.95801.
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15: 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Body 668.
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19: 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Hong Kong radar, climb to Falafel 290, final.
21: Kenya 658, cancel level restrictions, climb to flight level 160.
19: 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Shindong 2109, what is your request level?
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19: Eva 062, Hong Kong radar, radar contact.
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24: Sierra 647.
25: Sierra 647 approaching Sierra, released by Guangzhou.
24: Sierra 647, Hong Kong radar, roger. Descend and flight level 130, expedite descent.
25: Descend level 130 and expedite Sierra 647.
26: Hong Kong radar, cargo lux 4167 heavy. Good afternoon, flight level 263, descending flight level 210, squawk 4714.
24: Sequence 4167, Hong Kong radar, good day, clear Sierra 7, Bravo arrival.
25: Level 390.
19: Okay, China 976, Hong Kong radar identified.
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25: Silver,
24: descent
25: flight level
24: 110. Level 71, descent level 110, Silver 607. Shuttle 151, descent flight level 210.
25: Flight level 210, Shuttle 1151.
19: 85 or greater. 935, contact radar 123, decimal 47.
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19: 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Track direct to Metro.
26: Weather direct to Metro, Vietnam 337.
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22: Even left to Papa, 801.
26: Radar trend in minus 35 over eastbound flight level 260.
19: So, 2 Hong Kong radar, climb to sun level 11,300 meters.
22: Fun QS, approach and rate 25 right, tie 600.
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26: Tango radar, good afternoon, Shanghai 885, maintaining flight level 360.
19: Shanghai Air 885, Hong Kong radar for Orange Basic, maintaining speed map 0.85 or less.
26: Perspective star point, decimal 85 online, Shanghai Air 885. Co radar, good morning, on shuttle 553, flight level 370, squawk 5517, we are 7 miles from Aquila.
19: Hong Kong Shuttle 553, Hong Kong radar identified, clear Candle 3, Bravo arrival.
26: Candle 3, Bravo arrival, Hong Shuttle 553.
19: Cyber.
26: 260, reach by Cyber, Singapore, AA2. 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
4: Shandong 1151, contact approach 119.1, bye bye.
22: 9-1-1-5-1. Then 200 meters, final channel 9-6-2-4.
4: China 10-3-5-5, descent flight level 110, cross Mary 130 or below.
22: Descent flight level 110, cross Mary flight level 130 or below, China 10-3-5-5.
26: Morning Cafe 238, with you squawk 4720, about 5 minutes from CO passing, flight level 265.
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4: Cargolux 167, Hong Kong, and good day, confirm your squawk 4714.
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4: Cargolux 167 identified, descend now flight level 170.
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5: Cap 237, good morning, descent level 260, reach by cyber.
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6: Climb to flight level 360 final.
7: To flight level 360, aircraft 6607.
8: 1-6-3-5. Good morning, approaching Sapat, descend flight level 220.
6: Giant Ibis 935, turn left flight to Taimont.
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0: 17 Hong Kong radar descent when ready, flight level 230, reach by leader.
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3: Radar 10879, 624, any higher level available?
4: 3.8.1.1520,
5: bye bye. Defined, climb flight level 140, increase speed 250 knots.
6: Climb to flight level 140 and increase speed 250 knots, China 766.
3: 11,000 meters, reach right deck for China 7964.
4: Roger, climb flight level 330, cancel speed.
0: Standby expedition after enter.
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7: By Mango, reach flight level 130 by Mango, right cap 237.
4: Cap 127, report speed.
2: Cambodia 668, contact radar 123.047.
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4: Hong Kong Shuttle 898, track back Alpha 10, speed 280 knots.
8: Turn now, flight level 170, 20 knots, Cathay 238.
4: Cambodia 668, Hong Kong, Mayday, descend flight level 220.
8: Flight level 220, Cambodia 668.
4: Flight level 200.
8: Flight level 200, bring that 127.
6: To maintain 180 greater for Zaydon 191.
9: Singapore 882, contact radar 126, Nathan Retreat.
4: Singapore 882, Hong Kong, radar, good day, descend flight level 130, cross cyber 260 or below.
8: Descend flight level 130, cross cyber flight level 260 and below, Singapore 882.
4: Cathay 238, descend flight star, flight level 110, cancel the Canto level restriction.
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2: 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Vietnam 319, good afternoon, level 340.
4: Vietnam 319, Hong Kong radar identified, clear flight language.
2: Good, Vietnam 319.
5: Zeta 101 localizer established.
2: Climbing level 250.
4: 4301 Hong Kong radar. Climb initially, flight level 310.
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3: 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Air China 976, contact radar 128.75.
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3: Tango radar, hello, China Southern 3097, flight level 250, squawk 3127, 8 mile before Sierra.
1: China Southern 3097, Hong Kong, radar, good day, identify, maintain flight level 250.
3: Flight level 250, China Southern 5097.
4: 3307,
5: Big Day, Singapore 80. Good day. 7, Manhattan, flight level 250. Sky Legend 907,
6: Hong Kong radar, report cruising Mach number. Mach number, Decimal 78, Sky Legend 907.
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3: 127.1, China Sun 3097, good day. 27, hello, passing level 21 for level 250.
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5: That report request level.
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5: 7-3-0-9-7, Roger, climb to flight level 270 initially. Shanghai Air 885, Contasania 130, Decimal 2.
1: 6601, contact departure 132, decimal 65.

0: CG601, passing followed by 255, descent reaching followed by 230 by needle.
1: CG601 departure, roger, maintain level.
0: Now redacted, afternoon, Yiba H30, can be 9,000 feet, squawk 5306.
1: Yiba H30 departure, good afternoon, identified, we pop passing altitude.
2: Sierra 7 Bravo, UPS 4.
3: UPS 4, descend flight level 170.
2: Descend flight level 170, UPS 4.
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1: Cambodia 666, APAM, descend to flight level 200.
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5: Descend flight level 140 before Sierra Mike Tango, Shanghai Air 817.
1: Aeroport 213, climb to flight level 110, cancel the 9,000 feet restriction.
6: Eastern 766, climb to flight level 250.
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2: The star, flight level 110, UPS 4.
7: Clear to Hong Kong, PC3 arrival, Legion 3, Bravo arrival, Legion 072.
1: Hong Kong Shuttle 553, clear direct Combi.
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1: Radar 128, decimal 75.
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11: Say 533, Hong Kong radar descend to flight level 110, cancel and clear the
9: restriction. 201, contact radar 125, decimal 32.
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1: 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Cambodia 668, descend to flight level 150, reach before Tamot.
4: Flight level 150, reach before Tamot, Cambodia 668.
1: Arrow 4213, climb to flight level 160.
0: Flight level 160, 4213.
1: JGAS 6001, descend to flight level 180.
0: Flight level 180,
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10: 7.
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14: 7-8465, proceed direct, Ailey.
2: 7-8465, bye-bye. Radar on the shuttle 553, good morning, we're descending to level 260 within 6 minutes and tracking direct to Compi.
14: Hong Kong Shuttle 553, Hong Kong Radar, speed 300 knots for greater, continue descent to level 130.
2: 300 knots for greater, continue descent to level 130, Hong Kong Shuttle 553.
13: Let's approach runway 25 right, stand up 355.
2: 4,500 meter, Cambodia 668.
15: To Konga, climb by level 390.
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1: Montage Suhai, 121 decimal 4.
2: 114, Cambodia 66, goodbye.
1: 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Jeju Air 6001, descend to reach flight level 110 by Hazel.
2: Let's reach flight level 110 by Hazel, Jeju Air 6001. 320, China 7-8011.
16: Made Cornell 657, heavy maintain level 380.
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14: Identify Quantum 900,000 feet, speed 250 knots or less, QNH 1008. Expect IOS to approach 1W34, Information Hotel, speed 210 knots or greater.
1: China 7-8011, time to level 350 final. We're ready, descend final for 260, reach 5-5.
2: Virginia 706.
14: Day 157, climb now, unrestricted level 140, speed 280 knots or greater.
2: Mm-hmm. 7403, descending to flight level 230.
1: China Eastern 7403, departure, roger.
14: Kiva 8460, departure, good day, identify, climb to 900,000 feet.
12: 900,000 feet.
14: Shanghai 817,
1: 8465, Hong Kong Radar, roger.
3: Sunrise 2000 feet per minute, the sun bar level 340. The tree is now bar level 300 feet, 250 knots.
2: 8 0 China 5 0 6 0 0 1 good day. 8 contact radar 118 decimal 9 2 radar 118 decimal 9 2 good day. Eva 062 contact Taipei 129 decimal 1 29 decimal 1 Eva 062 thank you good day. Good day. 8 0 China 7 4 0 3
15: descend bar level 350.
14: Hong Kong Shadow 553, proceed direct Murray, descend to bar level 110.
17: Direct to Murray, descend to bar level 110, Hong Shadow 553.
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13: 13382, Cathay 157, good day.
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13: 12347 radar, Hong Kong Shuttle
14: 5 Hong Kong radar identify, clear Sierra 7 Delta rifle.
1: 4320 final.
17: Ramp level 320, China Southern 8461.
18: Hong Kong radar, Hong Kong Shuttle 251, level 251454.
1: Hong Kong Shuttle 251, Hong Kong radar, confirm maintaining, say again your level.
18: Maintaining flight level 291.
3: On the radar, 126.5.
14: Murray, flight level 130 or below, expect that descent.
17: Fast Murray, 130 or below, and expect that descent, Hong Kong Shuttle 553.
1: Bravo arrival, and maintain seat 280 knots or greater.
18: 280 knots or greater, until Bravo arrival, Hong Kong Shuttle 251.
17: China Southern 8461, confirm, climb
1: to 2 stations together, China Southern 8465, affirm, climb to flight level 320 final.
17: Climb to level 320 final, China Southern 8465.
1: Another station calling, say again.
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1: Mantari 360, Hong Kong radar identified, clear Canto 3 Bravo arrival.
19: Canto 3 Bravo arrival, Mantari 360.
1: Sky Legend 907, contact Sanya 130, decimal 2.
14: Okay, 305, copy.
19: Setting 260.
14: Cebu 142, Hong Kong radar, descend to level 130, cross Sunny, level 260 or below.
19: Descend to level 130 and cross Sunny 260 below Cebu 142.
14: Hong Kong Shadow 746, climb to level 250, cancel speed restriction.
17: 250, cancel speed restriction, Hong Kong Shadow 746.
20: Hong Kong radar, good afternoon, Cathay 068, descending flight level 190, passing flight level 223, and squawking 0247.
14: Cathay 068, Hong Kong radar, identify, clear Sierra 7 Delta arrival.
20: Sierra Delta, 7 Delta arrival, Cathay 068.
14: Hong Kong Shadow 553, confirm cross Murray for level 130 or below.
17: Murray for level 130 or below, Hong Kong Shadow 553.
14: Roger. Bohemia 305, descend to flight level 130.
17: Descend level 130, Bohemia 305.
14: Saudi 983, contact radar 127 days more 1.
17: Descend level 1, Saudi 983.
2: 90.
9: Malaysian 072, Hong Kong radar, radar contact.
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17: Climb
1: 57250. Saudi 893 Hong Kong radar, climb to flight level 280, stand by higher.
17: Continue climb 57280, Saudi 893.
1: Malay.
19: 38, maintain level 290, squawk 4262.
1: Shy
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5: Malaysian 376, contact radar 128, decimal 75. Singapore 805, Hong Kong radar.
0: That is afternoon, Bravo 651 kilo, flight level 400.
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0: Bravo 400.
9: Malaysian 376, Hong Kong radar, Asia.
14: Quick 139 and Hong Kong radar, climb to flight level 250.
0: On air transition, are we clear for the IOS 25 right?
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9: Eastern 567, Hong Kong radar, Roger.
5: Climb to the level 10,400 meters final.
17: 10,400 meters final, normal speed of Macau 936.
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13: Let's open, clear IOS 25 right and follow published speed. Singapore 82.
5: Spring 8876, climb to flight level 210.
13: Flight level 210, airspring 8876.
5: China Eastern 7403, descend to reach flight level 110 by Hazel.
4: China reach flight level, China reach 110 by Hazel, China Eastern 7403.
5: Airspring 8876, contact radar 133, decimal 82.
13: 133, decimal 82, airspring 8876, please.
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15: E546, climb to level 330.
17: B2 of Chokka
14: Sonic. Bovinia 305, descend to level 110, cancel liberation at Canto.
17: Descend level 110, cancel Canto restriction of Bovinia 305.
5: Hong Kong Shuttle 251, when ready, descend to flight level 260, reach by Naples, speed 280 knots.
13: Descend flight level 260, reach by Naples, speed 280 knots, Hong Kong Shuttle 251, thank you.
5: Tarzala 753, fly heading 100, radar vector for all climb.
13: Descend flight level 270, Shamir 886.
17: Shamir 886, confirm descend flight level 270.
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17: Descend flight level 270, Shamir 886, thank you.
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5: to Astro, 27-8465. Hong Kong Shuttle 251 requirement to reach level 260 by Gamba.
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11: Continue present heading for sequencing.
15: Roger, continue descent to 7,500 meters, reached by B-Lex.
14: Approach 1-way-3-4, information hotel.
22: I do approach 1-way-3-4, information hotel, 7-4-0-2.
14: It's 068, proceed direct, Canto.
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14: Chinese 7-7-4-0-3, after Hazel, descend to 3000 feet, QNH 1008, clear, I will still approach 1-way-3-4.
22: After Hazel.
5: 360, further reduce speed to 250 knots.
19: Reduce speed to 250 knots, entering 360.
9: We're reached by eastbound.
7: We're ready, descend level 260, reached by eastbound Malaysia, 376.
14: Identify climb to 9,000 feet, speed 250 knots or less. Next 097, confirm again squawk 2426.
11: Reduce speed to 280 knots.
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5: With 746, turn right heading 220 for climb.
7: Heading 620, on my shuttle 706.
5: Baja Air 9538, report request level at speed call.
20: Hong Kong Recap 188, at level 360, squawk 170.
5: Recap 188, Hong Kong radar identified Pier Charlie 4 Alpha arrival.
20: Pier Charlie 4 Alpha arrival, Recap 188.
14: 068, maintain flight level 130, only check traffic below.
20: Maintain flight level 130, Cafe 068.
14: 653 departure, good day, say again passing altitude. Cafe 653 departure identified, climb to 9,000 feet, speed 250 knots or less.
20: 5,000.
14: Caravia 4728, vectors for climb, fly heading 110, expect to resume SID from South Lu. Caravia 4728, Akram, heading 110, expect to rejoin SID from South Lu later.
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5: Air Crane 6607, Condesanya 130, decimal 2.
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1: 753, speed at your discretion, climb to flight level 6900 meters.
19: Speed on discretion, climb 6900 meters, go to left 753.
1: China Eastern 9797, descent reached by level 110 by Hazel.

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1: 1330 007, I come in 9976. 253, something one nine, good day.
0: Runway there, climb to flight level 320 final.
1: Flight level 320 final level, Cathay, final. Vietnam 319, good afternoon, maintaining level 340.
0: Vietnam 319 and Hong Kong radar, roger.
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4: Descent to flight level 140, Korean 2015.
2: Flight level 160, speed 280 knots or less.
5: 0330
2: QLS 1853. 718, descent to level 110. Cancel level restriction at Canto.
5: Jenny
2: Fletcher, Lama Zero,
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2: level 6 and cancel travel car 718. 8, this
5: 175, have a 6, 8 today.
0: Descend to 4,500 feet. China Eastern 722, departure, good afternoon, identified. Climb by SID 9,000 feet, no speed control.
2: Good day.
0: Sanya 133, decimal 35.
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6: 8563,
7: 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S-Wing 8876, check that I got the wish level 10 miles before Donny.
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7: S-Wing
6: 230. 995, enable speed 230 knots. 995, level 110.
8: The 6
6: knots
8: ahead approach,
6: 119.11.
0: 110,
6: reduce speed to 230 knots.
0: Bohemia 305, reduce speed to 230 knots. Continue present heading for sequencing. Bohemia 305, reduce speed to 230 knots. Continue present heading.
9: Localizer.
2: Chinese 9797, Hong Kong radar, maintain telephone 110, expect IOS to approach runway 34, information hotel.
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11: 119, Decimal 1, goodbye, German Cargo 718.
12: Level 310.
13: Clear direct to EPCAL, Crown Flight Level 310, Charlton A0997.
12: The approach is by runway 25 left.
0: Descent to reach flight level 110 by Hazel.
4: Descent to reach flight level 110 by Hader, Queen Air 2015. Request to transition level.
0: Korean Air 2015, expect flight level 110.
4: Expect flight level 110, Korean Air 2015.
0: And Macau 612, climb to flight level 210.
14: To flight level 210, at Macau 612.
15: Coming to run 2. Flight level 210, off the left.
0: Hello?
16: Flybridge Island is 25 left, Hong Shuttle 553.
15: Hong
16: Shuttle 553, Roger. Follow public speed, contact tower 118.4, goodbye. 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
0: 118.4, Hong Shuttle 553, good day. 97, Hong Kong radar identified, are you able level 350?
15: 537, Hong Kong, good day, descend to 4,500 feet.
17: 4,500.
0: What is your request level?
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19: Radar 123 decimal 82. Bye bye.
0: Bye.
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21: 123 decimal 47.
0: Climb unrestricted, flight level 120.
15: 09, from run 2, clear for the RMP Sulu approach, runway 251.
22: From run 2, clear the RMP Sulu, runway 255, Cafe 509.
23: 07, Bravo, arrival air turn 111.
0: Three. 133, decimal 82.
15: Radar 1338 to Macau 612.
20: 9,000 feet on reaching traffic above speed 280 knots or less. AFRM 280 knots or less. Stand by for higher.
24: Stand by for higher. Maintain speed 280 or less. Korean Air 2002.
25: Level 110 by Hazer,
26: information
25: hotel.
26: Correct, this is Rafa, Hong Kong, hello. Maintain presence heading, vector Silas Sulu, runway 34.
27: Maintain presence heading, vector for Iris
0: 563, cancel muscle level restriction.
20: 2002, clear of traffic now. Climb unrestricted flight level 160. Maintain 280 knots or less.
28: Climb flow level 160.
26: 111, Hong Kong, low speed 250 knots.
29: Speed 250 knots, air channel 111. 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
30: 30 miles, Shrapnel, flight level 30, squawk 2010.
31: Brunei 635, Hong Kong radar, identify. Clear Betty 3, Bravo arrival.
30: Clear the Hong Kong line to Betty 3, Bravo arrival, Brunei 635.
32: 180 knots or greater, Johnny Puffer.
26: Requesting.
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26: Antenna 111, descend to flight level 130.
29: Descending flight level 130, antenna 111.
1: Виктор, мне посоветовал делать heavy. Flight level 250, squawk 5132.
2: Sorry, Avia, 4728 Hong Kong radar, climb flight level 9200 meters.
1: Climb to flight level 9200 meters, then Victor Mel 4728.
2: Cathay 7901, climb flight level 350, reach my Aptos.
1: Flight level 350, Wilco, Cathay 7901.
3: China 7897, come from flight level 220.
2: China Southern 8097A1, flight level 320 final.
3: Level 220 final, thank you, China 8097.
2: China Southern 8465, contact Sanya 130, decimal 2.
5: 120, that's about 2, China Southern 8465.
6: 9657 heavy, available for 30.
2: 9657, Hong Kong radar, roger.
6: 657.
7: Mohelia 617, contact director 119 decimal 5 with call sign only.
8: China Eastern 722 Hong Kong radar, climb flight level 330.
26: Two, 5 miles to go. Zero contact approach, 119.1.
7: Roger, 119.1, 336,
2: good day. 23, Hong Kong radar, climb flight level 320.
9: I'm flight level 320, taxi jet 23.
10: Bravo 651, go, flight level 430.
2: Bravo 651 kilo, Hong Kong radar, roger. China Southern 8011, contact Sanya 130, decimal 2.
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26: Eagle 5 to Bravo Hong Kong identified, QNH 1008 cleared to Romeo.
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2: Thank you, JH31, Hong Kong radar, roger. China Eastern 7705, report again released by Guangzhou.
35: Say again, please, China Eastern 7705.
2: Event for China Eastern 7705, report again when released by Guangzhou.
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18: Four.
7: Tokyo Tower 3832 Hong Kong radar identified.
0: Good afternoon, China Southern 813A, Final 3-0-0, squawk 7-0-0-6.
7: China Southern 813-8, Hong Kong radar, identify, clear 5-plan route.
0: Clear 5-plan route, China Southern 813-8.
4: Heading 320,
7: Cafe. Run left heading 010.
0: Left heading 010.
7: Yeah, 607, fly heading 260, radar vectors for sequencing. Hong Kong shuttle 251, reduce speed to 210 knots.
12: Level 130, go Bravo 8298.
14: Bodinia 7026,
0: repeat level 212, cover 2, descend by Alman Trench. Alright, the rest is going to be done. Still RNF.
14: Bohemia
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0: 160
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0: 05 again. 60 or greater,
7: 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Feather for
0: 290.
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7: India 607, reduce speed to 210 knots. China Eastern 6098, departure identified. Climb by SID 9,000 feet, speed 250 knots or less.
12: Speed 250 knots or less, climb to 9,000 feet with SID, China is 6098.
7: Air Macau 668, contact radar 133, decimal 82.
0: 133, decimal 82, Air Macau 668, good day.
7: Good day. Bravo 8298, climb to flight level 160.
12: Climb to flight level 160 and request direct to Beko, good weather.
7: Bravo 8298, proceed direct to Beko, climb to flight level 6,900 meters.
12: Direct to Beko, climb to 6,900 meters, Bravo 8298, thank you, ma'am.
7: Bohemia 463, increase speed to 300 knots or greater, contact Guangzhou 125, decimal 35.
16: 12535, 300 knots greater by your 463, good day.
7: Good day. Line contact radar 1271.
0: 6 descend to flight level 170. 170, Malaysia 376. Bravo
7: 8298, report to Guangzhou 125, decimal 35 with your speed restrictions.
12: Roger, check Guangzhou 129, decimal 35, Bravo 8298.
7: Bravo 8298, 12535.
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0: 6-5-6-3.
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12: See your climb flight number 210 for Macau 222.
0: Left train 320, Trump Coast.
14: 4410 and the next 209. 1136. From 1-2, clear side east to approach, runway 2 far right.
0: 24,500 feet, and from run 2 clear for the RNP Zulu 25 right, Cafe 563. I'm on about 220 for MNL 663.
14: 6 reduced, correction maintain 160 minutes or greater until 5 feet.
0: 160 to 5 minutes, 7 feet. We need
14: Yeah, 607 Hong Kong, good day, descend to 4005, Richard.
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4: Surrounding 4848, maintain flight path 37. I'm being maintained 15 by Romeo
2: side. 20.848, Hong Kong radar identified, proceed direct more
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7: MCAR 222, contact radar 133.82.
3: Christian radar 13382, Portland Scout 222, good afternoon.
7: Afternoon. China Eastern 6098, climb to flight level 140.
3: Climb to flight level 140, China Eastern 6098.
7: China Eastern 6086, maintain speed 250 knots or less.
36: To Richard 139, good evening.
3: Thanks. Low speed 11875, Cathay 563.
14: 431, from 1-2, clear for the IC studio approach, runway 25 right.
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4: 658.
6: Cathay 250, speed 280 knots, descend flight level 130.
36: Speed 280 knots, descend flight level 130, Cathay 250.
6: Cathay 841, contact approach 119.1, goodbye.
36: 941, good night.
6: China Eastern 203, maintain present heading.
36: It's a rocket, China Eastern 203.
7: RMP Sulu approach. Hey.
6: 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Murray, turn left heading 130 now.
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8: Hong Kong Director at China 111.
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14: Up to 251, reduce speed to 180.
1: Hey China, Sofail 251, can we turn left heading 310, do you see me?
14: 230, 310.
1: 310, thank you.
2: Identify cleared Sierra 7, Bravo.
9: Cleared Sierra Bravo, now for UPS 18 requesting runway 25 right RMP.
2: UPS 18, Roger. Eagle 52 Bravo, contact UI 123.85, goodbye.
10: China Eastern 546, on radar identified.
36: China Eastern 546.
10: Tech Jet 23, climb flight level 450, reach level 20 miles before EPCO.
36: Climb flight level 450, 20 miles before EPCO.
2: That was two station, and I think Cathay 347 just confirmed level 230.
36: Level 230, we were given a speed of 230 knots by Guangzhou and requesting the UNAV 25 right approach, please.
2: Cathay 347, confirm RMP Sulu. Cathay 247, Roger, I'll forward your request.
36: Okay, what speed would you like at the moment?
2: Stand by. UPS 18 to sound flight level 130.
36: 130, UPS 18.
2: And Cathay 347, you can maintain 270
36: knots. 270
2: knots,
36: Cathay 347.
2: Cathay 250, clear direct Murray.
8: Cathay 250.
9: Hong Kong radar, Cathay 937, descending 50210, squawk 6247.
2: First, China Eastern 203, contact approach 119.1, goodbye.
36: Line up for 1, China 203, goodbye.
2: Cathay 97, say again.
9: Descending 50210, Dark Sierra, squawk 6247.
2: Cathay 97, report passing level.
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14: Eight. 6 down to 5, 6 down 7,
8: we established the fire right.
10: Sure.
8: Mentari, Shui 60,
10: proceed
8: direct
10: to run 2, descend to 4,500
14: feet. Direct run 0 to 4,500 feet, Mentari 360. Malaysian 072, turn left on heading 325,
8: factors for run 2. 25, formation 72. Cathay 431 established inbound runway 25 right.
14: Cathay 431 Roger, continue approach, follow public speed.
8: Continue approach, follow public speed, Cathay 431.
36: 130 UPS 18.
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9: Squawk 4550.
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9: Sierra 7 Bravo, Cathay 309.
8: Radar Cathay 937 released by Guangzhou.
2: Cathay 97. UPS 138, proceed direct Murray.
10: My name is 7546.
36: China
10: Eastern 546, are you able? Flight level 390.
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7: 13256, contact radar, 118, decimal 902.
9: 18902, Philippine 356, thank you.
8: Cathay
13: 5780, maintain flight level 380, squawk 7007.
7: Cathay 780 Hong Kong radar, identify clear Betty 3 Bravo arrival.
13: Clear Betty 3 Bravo arrival, Cathay 780.
19: Southern 3092, confirm after terminal direct to eastbound.
7: China Southern 3092, affirm.
19: To Southern 3092.
13: Radar, good afternoon. Singapore 8902, maintain level 360.
7: Singapore 8902, Hong Kong radar, radar contact.
13: Flight 92.
14: 251 reduced to 160 knots.
1: 160 knots, so that's 251.
10: 280 knots.
13: This is the flight level 160, 3280, Cathay 937.
10: Proceed direct more to.
13: Thank you.
7: Radar contact.
20: Tribune clear, squad runway 25 right, report establishment, runway 360.
13: Malaysia 319.
10: Malaysia 319, roger, stand by.
1: 35, is the 0251.
14: Bandit 29, reduce speed to 182.
20: 10 knots, the Bandit 29.
14: See the next day, descend to 4,500.
10: Seven, proceed direct. Murray, descend to flight level 110.
13: 10, Cathay 347.
10: Cathay 937, descend to flight level 110.
13: Descend to flight level 110, Cathay 937.
10: Cathay 937, turn left heading 160.
13: Heading 160, Cathay 937.
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7: 1.848 Hong Kong radar, radar contact. Cathay 780, descend alpha level 350.
13: Descend flight level 350 for Cathay 780. And confirm altitude again.
7: Cathay 780, do traffic, descend alpha level 350.
13: Descend flight level 350, Cathay 780. 0, contact tower 1187, goodbye. 0, contact tower 1187, goodbye. 0, contact tower 1187, goodbye. 0, contact tower 1187, goodbye. 0, contact tower 1187, 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
0: Mary, can we cross the edge orbital 54.50?
6: Got a 937 negative.
0: Yes, I can be 309.
6: Got a 309 in negative, but I'll vector you a bit.
0: Yes, that's good. I'll request speed 280 knots for the descent.
6: Negative, maintain 250 knots, turn right, heading 200.
0: Maintain 200, can be 309.
6: Got a 937, clear direct Murray.
11: Clear direct Murray, can be 937.
7: To riff me. 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
16: 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After topo clear for the ILS approach 25 right, report again established, position 072.
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22: 160, can I 307 left?
7: Five radar vectors for sequencing. Maintain speed 210 knots.
22: 210.
7: UPS 18, reduce speed to 250 knots. Descend to 7,000 feet.
22: 3,000
7: feet. Descend level 260, reach pilot pad.
15: Direct to Whitney. Direct to Whitney, Chinese 203.
14: Cafe 841, from Whitney, clear for ITC to approach runway 25 right, maintain speed 180 knots for grid.
17: From Brave Me, clear for the RMP 025 right, 180 knots for grid at Cafe 841.
14: Japan 29er, after token, clear for ITC approach runway 25 right, report established.
20: After token, grid for approach runway 25 right, report established, Japan 29er.
14: Malaysian 072, confirm established on INS runway 25 right.
16: Confirm established INS runway 25 right, Malaysia 072.
14: Malaysian 072, contact tower 118 base, mode 7, come on.
16: Tower 117, Malaysia, goodbye.
14: Chinese at 303 from Rigby, descend via RMS transition.
15: After Rigby, descend via RMS transition, Chinese 202.
7: 546 on Korea, Roger.
15: Nice, 546.
14: Agreed, thank you, fine now.
20: 160 knots, take later, Japan,
15: China, 203, request direct to Russell, dear weather.
14: Nice,
15: 203,
14: repeat to
15: 180 knots, and then 720. Address 310, direct to Russell.
14: Chinese 203,
15: then from
14: Russ to
15: descend by our
14: transition.
15: Roger, direct to Russell, descend under transition. Direct to Russell, Chinese
14: 202.
20: Cafe 252,
14: and left heading 352. Left heading 350, Cafe 352. Japan 29, Richard, contact
20: tower 118-7-7-1-7.
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7: 8482,
20: departure,
7: Roger.
20: Chancellor 8482. Departure, China 104, passing 1900.
7: And China 104, departure identified. Calling for SID to flight level 130, cancel 90,000 feet altitude restriction.
20: Climb flight level 1, cancel.
17: Flight
20: is
17: the
20: altitude restriction
17: there, China 104. Now turn right heading 320 and reduce speed now to 500 knots again.
24: Xiamen 13317.
17: 150.
15: Still 150, over down part 92.
14: Highway 127.11.
7: Greater Bay 703 Director, descend to 4,500 feet, expect runway 25 left.
20: Descend 4,500 feet, expect 25 left, Greater Bay 703.
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2: 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Brunei 635, reduce speed to 230 knots.
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1: 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For duration of weather, we need 40 miles. Charmin 8681.
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5: 8703, maintain speed 230 knots or greater. Good range of passing 6,000 feet.
6: 230 greater after passing 6,000 feet greater than 703.
5: China Eastern 203 from Taupan, clear Alex approach runway 25 right.
7: Taupan, clear Alex approach runway 25 right, Chinese 203.
0: This is Alex on the RD208R. It's above your clear level. 959, contact approach runway 98 moment.
8: The 5 traffic information, traffic at your 204 crossing right to the left in 2 minutes, climbing 1,000 feet below.
3: 5 to departure identify, climb by SRD to 90,000 feet.
0: Ohinia 775, climb to Falafel 160.
3: Passing 6,000 feet, I call you back for left.
0: Contact Taipei 129.1.
9: This is level 230.
3: Shenzhen 909, 610 left heading 080.
9: Left heading 080, Shenzhen 909.
10: This is 230, Shenzhen 993.
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13: 140.
5: China Sun 8138, descend to flight level 180.
14: Descend to flight level 180, China Sun 8138.
5: KD 952, climb by SID to flight level 130.
15: Alright, that's China Sun 502, confirm. We follow the hotel 472's altitude restriction.
5: China Eastern 502, cancel level restrictions.
15: Okay, cancel level restriction to flight level 140, China Sun 502.
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5: Tata 8482. 35, 335.
4: 335, 334, 735.
6: Greater Bay 703, established ILS 25 left.
5: Greater Bay 703, continue approach, maintain 180 knots or greater until 7 BME.
6: Continue 180 or greater until 7, Greater Bay 703.
10: Director Cathay 937.
5: Cathay 937, director, descend to 4,500 feet, expect runway 25 left.
10: 4,500 feet, 25 left, Cathay 937.
5: Cathay 937, and turn left heading 350.
10: Left heading 350, Cathay 937.
5: Cathay 347, proceed direct Runsu from Runsu, clear RMP Sulu approach, runway 25 right.
4: Check Runsu and from Runsu, cleared for the RMP Sulu 25 right approach, Cathay 347.
5: Cathay 250, ready to final approach speed. Brunei 635 director, turn left heading 340. Bell 78138, descend to follow for 170.
10: Descend to follow for 170, Charles 8138.
5: China Eastern 502, contact radar 133.82. Descend to 6,000 feet, turn left heading 310.
4: Left 310, descend to 6,000 feet, turn left heading
5: 310.
16: Cessna 1903, China 8774, the flight. Good day.
5: Cathay 780, contact radar 126, Baytown 3. Shandong 2426, descend now for level 270. A 543, descend to 7,000 feet, QNH 1007, cross muscle at or below flight level 110.
17: Descend to 5,500 feet, proceed direct to Runsu.
4: Descend 5,500 feet, proceed direct to Runsu, Brunei 635.
18: 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Philippine 356, contact Xiamen 133.17.
8: A01 Hong Kong radar, roger, stand by.
2: Direct Kepler, Korean Air 660.
10: Approach 25 left, Wilco, Cathay 937.
5: UPN 48, maintain speed 160 and also a greater until 5 DME.
11: 160, greater until 5 DME, UPS 20.
19: Sure, take it out, Cathay 9-5-9.
5: Cathay 9-5-9, director, descend to 4,500 feet, turn left heading 320.
8: Clear Charlie 4 Alpha arrival.
2: Clear Charlie 4 Alpha arrival, take 762.
8: China 1008301 report request level.
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2: 10,400 meters, deck Bohemia 775.
5: May climb for SID to fly level 120.
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1: 395, come there, 861, thanks.
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20: I'm to 3000 feet, QNH 1007, clear Dallas Zulu, runway 34.
21: Pass 8000 feet. China 8751 AFM, climb to follow for 140, cancel level restrictions.
22: Cancel restrictions, climb to fly level 140, now it's 5-0 right.
23: Southern contact tower, we need decimal 7.
24: 187, today 347. 26, reach
20: 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Shuttle 7051, Kong Hello, descend flight level 130, cross Mabel, flight level 260 or below.
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20: level 210
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21: Decimal 2. 3-3. 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Good day.
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21: 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China Eastern 5-1-8, contact radar 133 decimal 82. Good day.
22: 133 decimal 82. Good day. China Eastern 5-0-1.
21: Hey, Macau 6-7. If right turn heading, what will be your heading required?
24: So request heading 280 Macau 671.
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24: Cafe
21: 461, reduce speed to 230 knots.
23: 180 knots.
1: 180 knots at from 12K for the localized approach, moving to far right, Cafe 309.
23: Cafe 543, maintain speed 210 knots or greater.
24: 210
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19: From Topan, clear ILS approach from 825
23: right, Cafe 959. Cafe 543, on present heading, clear ILS approach from 825 left, report established.
24: Present heading, clear the ILS 25 left, report established, okay, Cafe 54.
23: Cafe 592, factors for run through per left heading 335, and expect the ILS transition to ILS for 825 right.
1: Heading 325, left for bus over now, by now.
20: 6-0, on the left.
24: 220, contact 220, 260 below Vietnam, 502.
20: And then we got 127, that's from 129.
21: Swan descend to 7,000 feet.
20: That might be the only way to get too far left.
24: RPA 25 left, Hong Kong Shuttle 7-0.
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0: Flight level 320.
8: Cathay 725, climb flight level 320 final.
0: Flight level 320, Cathay 725.
21: 3092, descend to flight level 190.
3: Descend flight level 190, charter than 3092.
23: Okay, 658, now reduce speed to 210 knots.
3: Speed 210 knots, Cathay 65.
18: Eastern 5018 Hong Kong radar, climb flight level 350, cancel speed restriction.
23: 8180 knots or greater, descend to 5500 feet, proceed direct to runway.
24: Copy, speed 180 or greater, descend to 5500 feet, right to runway 2, now 590.
21: Speed to 210 knots, continue right turn, heading 310.
24: Right, 310, reduce 210 knots, Cathay 420.
21: Chinese 7507, turn right heading 270.
0: Right
21: heading 270. Cathay 973, proceed direct with me.
24: Hong Kong radar. Good afternoon, Scooter 180, approaching those routes, maintaining flight level 400.
8: Scooter 180, Hong Kong radar identified.
24: Scooter 180. Scooter 180, request track shortening direct to Beacon.
8: Scooter 180, after those clear direct Beacon.
24: After those direct Beacon, Scooter 180, thank you.
21: 301, contact Guangzhou, 125.35, good day.
7: 125.35, Tokyo 6301, good day.
21: We're down 7 feet. 110 in 25 miles.
24: Ready, set, flight level 110, reaching 25 miles, Macau 671.
21: China Sun 3092, descend to flight level 170.
3: Flight level 170, China Sun 3092.
11: Speed 300 knots.
24: Descend
23: to
24: 4,500 feet.
21: Call Cathay 725. Cathay 35, approach runway 25 right and new information, Charlie.
24: 671.
11: Cathay 54, sorry.
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8: Victor Hotel Papa Foxtrot Victor Hong Kong radar identified.
24: Victor.
8: Scooter 180, report request level at Bitco.
24: 3039, maintain level 250 over Sierra. Unrestricted line flight level 160 and increase speed 300.
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8: 740, Hong Kong identified, clear Sierra 7 Bravo.
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0: The traffic maintain 12,400 meters on return, moving near 775.
1: No, 17. 1, 8, 4, 8, 5.
2: Say 9073, reduce speed to 230 knots.
3: Speed 230 knots, Cathay 9073.
2: 160
0: all the way to 5 DME. Speed 160 all the way to 5 DME,
4: been up by that. 7 to 9,000 feet, can H1007.
2: 768 November, Juliet, climb unrestricted to follow 4140.
3: Heading 210, 4,500 feet. Request heading 290 due weather.
2: Heading 973, heading 290 for how long?
3: 10 miles, Cathay
2: 973. Approved, heading 290.
3: Heading 290, Cathay 973.
2: 53, descend now from level 320 and reach level in 40 miles.
5: 6,059 now.
2: Nice. 2, connect Ruha 121.4, good evening.
6: Ruha 121.4, Charles 3092, goodbye.
2: Shenzhen 9098, climb via SID to fly level 210.
7: Climb via SID, fly level 210, Shenzhen 9098.
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2: Heading level 400. Sri Lanka 471 on the radar identified. Hi, 663, identified. Phase 7X0,
7: reduce speed to 210 knots. Today,
9: 0590 confirm last clearance to climb new flag level 250.
10: China
9: Southern 6059, roger, report request level.
10: 6059, request flag level 320 or 300.
9: China Southern 6059, continue climb flag level 300 final.
10: Captain flag level 300, final number.
9: 6059. China Ibis 508, contact China 122, decimal 6.
11: China 722, flying for level 250.
3: Shenzhen 722 Hong Kong radar, climb platform 330.
0: Cleared RMP Zulu 25 right, Cathay 973.
2: Cathay 658, call the tower 118.7. 118.7. 2 stations together, first floor, Cathay 780, direct path, descend to 4,500 feet, turn left heading 330.
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9: Thai 628 Hong Kong radar identified. Clear Canto 3 Bravo arrival.
0: Canto 3 Bravo arrival, Thai 628.
2: To advance.
0: Thai 630 heading. And then left heading.
4: 3 Hong Kong identified, contact radar 127.1, goodbye.
6: 127.1, good day, China Southern 373.
10: Burning Cafe 385.
4: Turn left heading 080, descent to 3000 feet. Tower 372, contact tower 118.0, goodbye.
6: Flight level, cruising level 360.
9: China Southern 373, Hong Kong radar, roger, stand by.
6: Stand by, China Southern 373.
4: Goodbye. For departure, identify, climb on Richard 10, flight level 1230.
2: I'm Foster, approach runway 25 right, descend to 8,000 feet, QNH 1007.
1: Call this Peter Grant, today, number 73.
5: Fire, goodbye, good evening.
13: Radar, Hotel Sierra Charlie, Papa Golf, level 380.
9: Hotel Sierra Charlie, Papa Golf, and from Radar Russia.
2: Reduce speed to 230 knots.
9: Chamonix, 8716 Hong Kong radar identified.
6: Chamonix, 8716.
2: Be south of track to intercept the localizer.
12: Stand for level 260, speed 300 knots or greater.
6: Hello, initially, Chamonix, 373.
2: Zulu AR, approach 25 left.
5: Yes,
2: 25
5: left.
2: 7705, roger, you can expect RMP Zulu AR approach runway 25 left, and the latest point will be Lickby. Are you able to proceed Lickby after Teeter?
5: I can request ILS now, Hong Kong 705.
2: Control 705, roger, then expect IRS approach, and we'll give you radar factors. Speed now 210 knots.
5: Yes, speed 210 and LS, Shuttle
14: 705. Go
12: now, flight 02. 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Climb by SID, 130, EVA
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2: Shadow 705, contact Delta 119 at 8-5 with call sign only. Cafe 740, descend to 6,000 feet and maintain speed 280 knots or greater until advised.
15: Descend to 4,500 feet, stand by.
4: X2, descend to 3,000 feet, clear Dallas Zulu, runway 34.
10: Cafe 780, Edward S. Babish.
15: 870, continue approach.
2: 0, confirm, establish on the hour left transition and clear for the approach after token.
14: Hey, sir. Confirm, please clear the descent ladder transition after turbine clear alert from the 25 right Cafe 780.
2: Okay, 780, then report again when established on the alert.
12: 253, turn for the right heading 310.
2: Heading 325, radar vector for final, around 25 check mark.
5: Left heading 325, on Chateau 705.
12: You know, 113, track direct to NPAT. Speed 28, zero knots approved. On cargo 209, contact radar 1265. EVA 802, traffic above, stand by.
5: Stand by, EVA 802.
12: CNN 502. Descend to reach level 4,500 meters, proceed direct Tamot.
15: Descend 4,500 meters and direct to Tamot, Vietnam 502.
12: Vietnam 502, reach Tamot by 4,500 meters.
15: Reach Tamot by 4,500 meters, Vietnam 502.
12: EVA 802, climb via SID to level 210.
5: Climb via SID, find level 210, EVA 802.
16: 25 right, Cafe 385.
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4: Cathay 945 identified after Sierra, descend via Stark, flight level 110.
17: Cathay Sierra via the Stark, level 110, Cathay 945.
4: Red to Abbey and maintain speed to exit, descend for level 110. 71 contact tower, 118 decimal 0.
5: 431.
4: Call the radar 133 days for 82, bye bye.
18: Confirm T way 644 radar 133 82.
19: 133 82, front of the
12: 6. 740, proceed direct heater.
19: Proceed direct heater.
18: Departure, you are identified, climb by SID, flight level 130.
20: Captain Kai 645, maintain 4380 to 13705.
12: Kai 645, Hong Kong radar identified.
20: Kai 645.
4: Roger, so expect for the time in 4 minutes.
9: 782, contact radar 128.75.
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4: 70, track direct 10-5.
2: Alice approach runway 25 right, follow published speed.
21: From telephone clear for the Alice approach runway 25 right, follow published speed, Singapore 8992.
19: 431.
4: Right to Abbey, descend for level 110.
19: 40.
2: Japan entry 1,
5: hold on, right. 5 left, report established. Left heading 3-0-0-3 for the LF 25 left, report established. That's 705.
12: Maintain speed 250 knots or greater. I 121.4, good day.
5: 2-1-2-1-4, we have 5-0-2, thank you.
9: I-6-2-8, command descent.
12: 0-7, maintain present speed until advice.
19: 0-2-5-0.
9: Tai 601 Hong Kong radar, climb flight level 10,400 meters, reach by deck 2.
19: 10,400 meters, reach by deck 2, Tai 601.
12: 762. 60, patterns for shortcut.
2: 5, continue approach, cancel speed restriction.
16: Continue approach, cancel speed restriction, Shuttle 705.
7: Hong Kong Shuttle 563, continue 543, 30, stop 5513.
9: Hong Kong Shuttle 563, Hong Kong radar identified, clear Canto 3 Bravo arrival.
7: Canto 3 Bravo arrival, Shuttle 563.
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23: 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Up in front of us, can we go around the weather on to the east side?
2: Cathay 740, are you able to try to run through from present position?
23: Negative, Cathay 740, it's quite white.
2: Cathay 740, how about continue present heading for another 10 miles and then a left turn, is it possible?
23: We can do maybe 5 miles and then we'll have to make a left or right turn.
2: Cathay 740, then when you are able, proceed direct to run through, you can deviate as required.
23: DVS required, direct to run to. We'll have to go to the east, request a right heading 020.
2: Cathay 740, and heading 020.
23: Heading 020, Cathay 740, thanks.
2: Cathay 740, DVS as required, you can turn left or right, and when able, just have to run to.
23: Left or right, and when able, track the right run to Cathay 740, thanks.
2: Just
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2: Dulop,
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2: Shaman 8716, check the radar me.
8: Confirmed, now check electrical dot me. 8716.
2: Hey, sir.
8: Could we, after Dulop, then check the electrical dot me due to weather?
2: Approve.
8: Okay, after Dulop, check the electrical dot me. Thank you, Shaman 8716.
2: Approach, good afternoon, runway 25 right, turn right heading 270. K25, pretty partial identify, climb by SRD to follow full 6,900 meters.
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21: Hello 700, Canoe Kong Radar 127, decimal 1, good day.
24: 127, decimal 1, Michelle 700, good day.
12: 945, reaching speed to 250 knots. Bohemia 113, reduce speed to 280 knots.
9: Flight level 320 initially.
24: Climb flight level 320, Kushal 700.
9: China Southern 6059, how long on this heading?
10: China 6059, Rufa 0P, Yellow.
9: China Southern 6059, clear direct Ikeda.
10: China Southern 6059, we have to maintain this heading OB Ikeda.
9: China Southern 6059, call you back. Or greater.

0: Charlie, descend to 6,000 feet, QNH 1007, maintain speed 280 knots. Gate 253, cancel all speed restrictions. Turn right, heading 285. New 605, contact radar 126, station by 3.
1: 1263, Melindo 605.
0: 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Romania 113 and contact Delta 119 at decimal 5 with call sign only.
2: Passing
0: Los Angeles 400 to 5000. Air China 412 departure identify, climb by SID to 8000 feet.
2: Climb by SID to 8000, Air China 412.
0: 5 left.
1: Clear
0: all the super
1: for
0: Kelly 740, cancel seat restrictions from Topin. Clear ILS approach from 25 right.
3: Cancel seat restrictions from Topin. Clear the ILS 25 right, Cathay 740.
0: Okay, maintain speed 280 knots until passing 7,000 feet.
4: Hello 2099, confirm clear for the ILS approach from 25 left.
1: Clear for the
4: 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Hello 2099, thank you, and speed at Lakey 180 knots or greater. Bohemia 113 from Ransu, descend for the ILS transition.
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0: 2059, China Southern 6059.
2: Kelly 253, I stand by. Three 11 approach runway 25 left. Proceed direct with me. Able to cross 4,800 meters or above in 1.3 miles.
3: Cafe 253 is stabilized.
2: Everyone proceed direct with me. Few radar deviation, otherwise you will be entered dry airspace rather than Guangzhou airspace.
3: Cafe 253, we're doing the best. We're quite heavy today.
2: Cafe 253 expedite climb now.
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4: I'm on 1600, switch a beam deck blue, Hong Kong Shuttle 700.
3: 4160, Cafe 253.
0: Climb to flight level 140, Shanghai AR A18.
2: Air China 412, climb by SID to follow 4120.
5: 4500 feet, and from 12, descend by our next transition.
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2: 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Cathay 253, how many miles do you require to reach for the follow 160 above?
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5: 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Cathay 945, is that A-firm? Roger. Bohemia
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5: 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Roger. Bohemia 253, speed at Runsu 180 knots.
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2: 1152, cancel 9000 feet altitude restriction, increase speed now to 280 knots.
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8: number
10: 35, Air China 102, good day.
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8: 1535, Air China 412.
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13: T, correction. 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
11: 5, 7, 0, 0, 0, 8. Good afternoon, Sonoros 08, flight level 370.
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11: Cafe
14: 420 departure identified, climb up Richard Tenfeld for 160.
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11: Richard 420.
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2: Clear. 969, maintain speed 2x01 knots or greater. Korean Air 311, maintain speed 220 knots or greater.
11: 563, descending to flight 0260, reached by Maple.
12: Shuttle 560 Hong Kong, proceed direct Murray, descend to flight level 130.
11: Murray, descend to flight level 130, shuttle 563. Murray, 630, offset Romeo, 6 miles.
13: Mandarin 185, X Hong Kong radar identified, cancel offset, proceed direct Mall 2. Mall 2,
11: Mandarin 185.
15: Maris 644, contact Taipei 129.1.
2: 807, good day.
11: No speed, 87, Taipei 945, bye bye.
16: Shenong, correction, China 735, AFM, speed 280 knots or less, approved.
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2: And fire clear, Abbey 3, Bravo. Korean Air 311, maintain speed 1x0 knots or greater until 7 miles final. Thai 628 from RIPMI, descend by RNF transition.
15: After RIPMI,
0: turn left gear 2 vehicle, resume all navigation, transfer 356.

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2: 10, shuttle 563, and C300 on solid radar.
3: Hong Kong Radar Cafe 766, good afternoon, descending for level 260, reach 5 Maple.
1: Cafe 766, Hong Kong Radar, descend to level 130, cross Maple, for level 260 or below.
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0: Miles tracking from, intended to tracking to the westbound, mutually showing level 207, level not verified.
5: Roger, SMAR 8716.
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2: 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Time 645, flight level 380.
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0: Seven 3,
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0: now, follow
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0: 43, when ready, descend flight level 260, reach by NPEP.
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10: Formal radar, good afternoon, Shanghai Air 7257, level 340, Director Ali.
4: Shanghai Air 7, correction, Shanghai Air 7257, Hong Kong radar, roger.
1: Pre-contact approach, 419, day small.
2: Correction, 1191, shut up, 563, good day.
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2: 13335, hotel 700, bye bye.
4: Time 668, descend now, flight level 260, reach by Cotton.
6: Flight level 260 by Cotton, 668.
0: 563 approach, expand landing runway 25 left.
2: Expand runway 25 left, information Charlie, and thank you for that, shuttle 563.
0: Shuttle 563, descend fighter star to 8,000 feet, QNH 1006, maintain passing speed.
2: descended 8,000, begin at 1006, and maintain 300 knots for level 5. Thank you.
0: Thai 628, cancel speed restrictions.
4: Cancel speed restrictions at 628.
0: And afternoon, descend to level 320, due traffic.
7: Cafe 930, we're clear to 33 Bravo, and then the last transmission after Noman was broken. Say again.
0: Cafe 930, after Noman, descend to Falafel 320, due traffic.
7: After Noman, follow 320, Cafe 930.
4: Falafel 160.
1: B766, B280 knots, continue present heading for sequencing.
2: Present heading, B280 knots, Cafe 766. Long Babu 195-88, good afternoon. Then 501-330. IDOT 15504.
4: Bamboo 9588, Hong Kong radar identified, clear Charlie 4 Alpha arrival.
2: Charlie 4 Alpha arrival, Bamboo 9588.
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0: 130 or below, descend to 8,000 feet, QNH 1006. Maintain speed 300 knots or greater.
13: 8,000 feet, passing Mary 130 or below, QNH 1006.
1: Level 120.
2: Climbing for level 120, 62002.
12: Cafe 400,
4: sound level. Negative, due traffic, climb for level 330 initially, expect for level 350.
1: Cafe 766, descend to level 170, proceed direct Kanto, join the star.
2: Descend level 170, direct to Kanto, rejoin the star, Cafe 766.

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1: After open, clear for ILS approach runway 25 right, Melinda 605.
2: Please contact radar 133.82.
3: 133.82, Boeing 246. 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
2: Good day. QGS6002, climb unrestricted flight level 160, no speed control.
3: No speed control, climbing flight level 160, unrestricted DO 602.
4: 10, track direct, enter.
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4: Cafe 360, Hong Kong radar, climb flight level 330.
6: Decimal 1, Cafe 766.
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5: reach by M10. 76081, Hong Kong radar identify. After Romeo, turn left heading 080. Expect IOS Sula approach runway 34. Information Lima.
0: Expect ILS approach runway 25 left.
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0: 158, roger. Cafe 930, descend and ready for level 260, reach by Sunny.
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0: And confirm your squawk. 6-9, roger, identified. Are you looking for higher level?
9: Calling, say again.
3: Down, fire level 400.
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0: Mission Kelly 423, Hong Kong radar, identified. Cleared RB3, Bravo.
9: CHF 8890, Hong Kong radar, identified. Clear Charlie 4 Alpha Rifle.
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0: Radar
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0: Sherman Cargo 520, proceed direct to RIFME, descend to 4,500 feet.
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9: 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Korean Air 6, correction. Korean Air 457.
11: Korean Air 457, go ahead.
9: Korean Air 457, due to your destination, descend now flight level 300, reach level in 3 minutes.
11: Descend flight level 300, reach in 3 minutes, Korean Air 457.
7: 4409668.
3: 750, maintaining 11300 meters, information Charlie, squawk 611.
9: Cathay 750, Hong Kong radar identified, clear Canto 3 Bravo arrival, new information Delta.
3: Cathay 3 Bravo, we got Delta, Cathay 750.
12: Hong Kong radar, Japan Air 31.
9: Japan Air 31, contact Sanya 122, decimal 6.
12: 122, decimal 6, Japan Air 31, good day.
0: 3 Hong Kong radar, good afternoon, identified.
5: 0.
9: 049er. 0 Cathay 4 5 7.
11: Weather deviation up to 30 miles Romeo side.
9: Korean Air 457, deviation on Romeo side not available. Plan your deviation steam aside.
0: Solid.
1: Speed 10 knots on this, Chicago 520.
10: 1, descend now, flight level 340.
3: 6608.
9: 31 Hong Kong.
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3: Ground radar, Cathay 608, we're clear of weather.
9: Cathay 608, fly heading 360, call you back.
3: Heading 360, Cathay 608, thanks.
9: John Abis 9934, climb flight level 340, reach by Sursa.
7: 40,
9: descend
7: 934.
11: Hong Kong radar, Mascot 9631, just to confirm, flight plan route to Siku.
9: Mascot 9631, now requested by Sanya, fly heading 260 into Sanya airspace.
11: Copy, fly left heading 60, Mascot 9631.
12: Now level, flight level 300, request weather deviation up to 30 miles Lima side.
9: Station has a weather deviation request, call sign again.
12: Korean Air 457.
9: 457, say again your request.
12: 30 miles, Lima side.
9: Korea 457, Sanya only approach up to 25 miles, Lima side.
12: 25 miles, Lima side, approach Korea 457.
9: Yes, sir.
0: Fisker 543, descent unrestricted to 9,000 feet, QNH 1006, maintain speed 2x1 knots or greater.
9: New weather deviation.
13: Approach moment 9,041 today.
2: QNH 2016 departure, good day, identify, climb to flight level 2, correction, flight level 120.
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6: 271, China Southern 6049.
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9: 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Moscow 90631, contact Sanya 133.35.
0: Information Delta, cancel level restriction, descend to 9,000 feet, QNH 1006, B2X0 knots or greater.
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9: 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Cathay 750, descend when ready, flight level 260, reach by Maple.
0: Number 869, Roger.
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6: Tempa, Dana 792.
1: 7766,
6: turn left heading 295, clear IL, approach runway 25 left. Turn left heading 295,
1: clear for the IL,
6: approach runway 25 left, Cathay 766. Cathay 319, after open, clear IL, approach runway 25 right, Cathay 3190. 265 at this time.
0: Speedbird 31, identify, clear Sierra 7 Delta arrival.
6: Clear Sierra 7 Delta arrival, Speedbird 3-1, and to advise, we are unable RMP-1.
0: Speedbird 3-1, copy that, revert to RNF-1, DMD, DMD.
6: Revert to RNF-1, DME, DME, thank you, Speedbird 3-1.
9: Hong Kong, hello, Lufthansa 796, we have flight to the 190, estimate Sierra at 0632.
0: Lufthansa 796, Hong Kong radar, confirm squad 3114.
9: 14, correct, Lufthansa 796.
0: Lufthansa 796, identify, clear Sierra 7 Delta arrival.
9: 796, clear Sierra 7 Delta arrival, and we also are unable RNP-1.
0: Lufthansa 796, Roger, revert to RNF-1 DMD DMD.
9: DMD DMD, Lufthansa 796.
0: November 7 uniform, descend to level 110, cancel level restriction at Canto.
6: Go, China Southwest 6049.
1: 719er, turn left heading 040, radar factor to Runzhou, expect 40 miles from touchdown.
5: Left heading 040, Hanan
1: 7500 feet from Runzhou, defend by our net transition. 4500 feet from Runzhou, even by our net transition. Crystal Jet 503, maintain speed 230 knots or greater.
6: Descend
0: flight level 370, Dynasty 7992. Cross Maple, level 260
10: or below. Level 220, cross Maple, flight level 260 or below, Cathay 150.
0: November 7 uniform, contact approach 119 and day small 1.
10: I just want 1 for the 1 by 7 uniform.
6: Hong Kong, good day once again, it's the Speedbird 31 descending, flight level 2102 Sierra.
0: Speedbird 31, roger, stand by follower.
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2: Also break the distance. Cathay
6: 319.
1: Cathay 319, follow for push speed of greater, tower 118.07, good day.
6: Greater tower, Cathay
4: 319,
6: good day.
4: Winner 254, Hong Kong radar, climb follow for 350.
7: 88 counter radar 123.95.
6: Bamboo 95 radar, have a good day.
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1: Day 9199 level 360, standby for final.
6: 60, standby final, thank you.

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1: Speed 220 knots or greater.
0: Crystal Jet
1: FR 43, maintain speed 180 knots or greater until 7 PM.
2: Maintain speed 180 knots or greater until 7 PM. Crystal Jet 543.
1: 7766, follow published speed or greater, power 118.4.
3: Speedbird 31, speed 280 knots, descend develop 4190.
4: Delta 283, cancel that level restriction.
0: 190, report your speed to director 119 at decimal 5.
5: 119.5, 119.
3: 06, cross Cotton, follow for 120 or below.
6: SF198,
5: level heading 340, descend 4,500. Level heading 340,
3: descend 4,500. 35, right. Sir, cancel level restrictions.
4: Good afternoon, identified climb unrestricted for level 160.
6: Level 160,
4: Qatari A401, contact radar 12347, good day.
3: Speedbird 31, correction left heading 180.
7: Heading 180, speedbird 31.
3: Left hand 796, contact approach 419, day is more 1.
0: 7-9-6, approach, expand runway 25, left ILS approach. Lufthansa 796, descend 5 star to 8,000 feet, QNH1006, maintain speed 280 knots.
6: On radar, climb telephone 330.
0: Miles before Tommy.
2: No further speed control, continue approach, Mr. Jet 543.
6: Pioneer 719, proceed direct 12, and after 12, descend via the RMF transition.
5: This is 03, so after 12, so descend via RMF transition, and then 719.
7: 0280, not set, it's 7-5-0.
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0: Cathay 110 approach, expire on May 25 right. Five zero, descend to flight level 130.
7: Flight level 130, Cathay 750.
6: Clear LS approach on May 25 right.
0: At the top one, clear LS approach 25 right, Hong Kong Shadow 173. 31, descend to flight level 110, cross Mary, flight level 130 below.
8: Contact Sanya 122, decimal 6.
0: To 9,000 feet, QNH1006.
6: Just for final 425 left.
7: Heading 320. Guangzhou flight level 250, scope 3131, stay in Guangzhou.
0: Chang'an 319, Hong Kong radar, you identified. 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
7: Release by Guangzhou, Chang'an 319.
9: Roger, today Emirates 32 heavy, maintaining level 190, inbound Zulu Uniform Hotel.
0: Emirates 32, Hong Kong radar, report your squawk code.
9: Squawk 4775, Emirates 382, information Delta.
0: Emirates 32, identified. Clear Sierra 7 Bravo arrival.
9: Clear for Sierra 7 Bravo arrival, Emirates 382.
7: Rita, good afternoon, November 603, Bravo Golf. Maintain flight level 230, squawk 1502, information Delta.
0: Speedbird 31, try direct to Silva.
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7: 6135. 1-3-3-5-7-8-6-6. Squawk 1502, information Delta.
0: November 603, Bravo Golf, Hong Kong radar identified, information Delta, clear 07 Bravo arrival.
7: 07 Bravo arrival, November 603, Bravo Golf.
0: Speedbird 31, contact approach 119.1.
10: 119.1, Speedbird 31, goodbye.
0: China 75047, contact radar 127.1.
11: 27.1, good day, China 75047.
0: November 603, Bravo Golf, descend to flight level 170.
7: Flight 170, November 602, Bravo Golf.
0: Emirates 32, speed 280 knots.
9: Speed 280, Emirates 32, confirm, we'll expect runway 25 right.
0: Call you back. Cafe 750, descend to flight level 110, cross Murray, flight level 130 below.
9: Level 110, cross Murray, flight level 130 below, Cafe 750.
12: 1000 meters, Cafe 210.
13: Shanghai 7257, over Siku, contact 120.875.
14: 120.875, Shanghai 7257, good day.
13: Bohemia 170, Hong Kong radar identified, clear Canto 3 Bravo arrival.
14: Canto 3 Bravo arrival, Bohemia 170.
13: Express Wing 606, Hong Kong.
7: B280.
0: 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Bamboo 9588, maintain 9,000 feet, connect 1006.
4: 361. Cathay 418 departure, good afternoon. Identified climb, unrestricted, so level 130.
0: Level 130.
7: 130, November 603, Bravo Golf.
15: 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Cathay 930.
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17: China Eastern 2007, Hong Kong departure after needle descent by level 170.
3: Needle descent to fire level 170, China Eastern 2007.
19: And to 4,500
16: feet, 1,700. Cafe 930, turn left heading 290, clear ILS approach runway 25 left.
15: Heading 290, cleared ILS, approach runway 25 left, Cathay 930.
16: Cathay 495, proceed direct run through, descend to 4,500 feet, maintain 1-0 non-stop radar.
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0: 20 knots, contact director 119.5, call sign only.
21: 20 knots, 119.5,
0: welcome to Cathay 110. Cathay 423, turn left heading 250, rate of vector for sequence.
16: Seat direct
0: 10.
16: Cathay 110, good day, fly heading of 340, descend to 6,000 feet.
21: Heading 340, Cathay 110.
16: November 7 uniform, reduce speed 1 knots.
22: Reduce 1 knots, November 7, fine.
16: Cathay 930, reduce speed 1 knots.
15: Do 1 knots, Cathay 930.
0: 3,000 feet, clear Iris to approach runway 34, report established.
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10: 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From Ranser, we are on up to this,
0: 10
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21: 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Airpad, Hong Kong Shuttle 619.
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13: 320.
21: Left heading 320, Cathay 423.
4: 532. Noon identified, climb by SID 9000 feet, speed 250 knots or less.
21: 25 right, 10 ahead of 330.
10: Noon, Palermo, BS0.
13: 5623, watch it.
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21: Contact
10: tower, 18847, Cathay 409.5. Then 3907, flat level 230,
0: squawk 3133. 3907, Hong Kong radar you identified, maintain flight level 230, follow flight plan route.
10: Maintain flat level 230, 3907.
23: Hong Kong, good afternoon, Cathay 335, on descent flight level 210, squawk 0070.
0: Cathay 335 Hong Kong Radar Information Delta, say again your passing level.
23: Passing flight level 235, we will get Delta on descent flight level 210.
0: Cathay 335, you're identified, clear Sierra 7 Bravo arrival.
23: 7 Bravo arrival, Cathay 335.
0: Telephone 397, climb to flight level 250.
1: Climb to flight level 250, 10,000, 3907.
2: Actually, we are coordinating, heading 070.
6: Heading 070, Chinese Central 04.
4: Singapore 883 departure, good afternoon. Identified climb by SID 99,000 feet.
1: Day 37397.
6: 345, Chinese Central 04.
8: Change to flight level 110, clear direct muscle.
1: 0162, flight level 360, estimating APCAL 0659.
13: Singapore 869, watch it.
1: Flight level 330, time to form the crew.
0: Steeper 31, watch it, contact director 119-8805, contact only. Emirates 382, descent to 7,000 feet, reduce speed to 230 knots.
24: I want to descend by the under transition, Cathay 43.
13: Number 77, confirm established. Number 77, inbound, thank you, still further speed control. Contact tower, 118.4 today.
22: 118.4 today, number 74.
13: Contractor 601, reduce speed 180 knots.
22: Speed 180 knots, Hong Kong Shuttle 601.
13: Beeper 31, today turn left on heading 340, descend to 5,500 feet. Cathay 110 from Taupin, clear for ILS approach runway 25 right.
25: From Taupin, clear the ILS 25 right, Cathay 110.
0: 80 knots, descend to flight level 130.
23: 280 knots and descend to flight level 130, Cathay 335.
25: Hong Kong Radar, good afternoon, Channel 2007, descending flight level 110.
0: Channel 2007, Hong Kong Radar, roger, speed 250 knots or less, maintain flight level 110 on reaching, information mic, runway 34.
25: Speed 250 knots or less, information mic, runway 34, Channel 2007.
13: Climb 11,600 meters.
23: 1,600 meter, Thai Shift 763.
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26: Are you about 3-4 heavy, flyable 290?
13: Eva 3-4, identify, clear direct heavily.
26: Clear direct heavily, Eva 3-4.
13: Approach on me 255.
25: After Turpin, clear Alice to approach 25 right, Cathay 43.
8: 199, contact approach 119.1, good day.
23: 3818. Hong Kong, Guarinha 170, good afternoon, descending level 260.
0: Guarinha 170, Hong Kong Radar, roger, descend to flight level 220.
23: Descend level 220, Guarinha 170, and confirm any altitude restriction at Maple.
0: No restriction.
23: Cathay
0: 335, track direct to Murray, cross Murray, flight level 130 below, and descend to flight level 110.
23: Track direct to Murray, cross Murray, flight level 130 below, and descend to flight level 110, Cathay 335.
0: Qatari 818, after Sierra, proceed direct to Murray, descend to flight level 130.
23: After Sierra, direct Murray, level 130, Qatari 818.
26: 27.1, Cathay 754. Eva 384, request higher level.
13: Eva 384, negative.
26: Roger, Eva 34, maintaining Eva 290.
0: Your transmission is cut off. Say again the readback.
26: Climb flight level 270 for Cafe 418.
0: Cafe 418, continue 500.
26: Continue 500, Cafe 418.
16: Exhibit 1, after towpath clear for ILS approach runway 25 right.
22: After towpath clear, ILS approach runway 25 right, Hong Kong Shuttle 601.
0: Speed now 280 knots.
22: 280
0: knots, copy to Gilbert 644. X1006, maintain speed 280 knots.
16: Speed 180 knots.
3: That's 320, which is 180 knots. Can I 750?
0: Speed 280 knots.
16: Speed 250 knots, maintain at 25 miles.
26: 250 knots, 25 miles, can they 4-3?
16: Way to the base. Descent to 4,500 from run to descend via the RNAV transition.
26: Descent 4,500 feet from run to descend via the RNAV transition.
16: Shuttle 601, reduce speed 160 knots.
22: 160 knots, home shuttle 601.
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16: November Bravo Golf, good day. Turn left heading 330, Francis for runway 25 left.
3: Left heading 330, runway 25 left. November Bravo.
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3: Stay 35, Chinese 7404, bye bye.
0: 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Chinese 2007, descend now to 7,000 feet.
26: PSRS 8, contact radar 1263. 263, ETS, 5 today.
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0: Bye. China East and 509, cancel level restriction, descend to 9,000 feet, Q1H1006.
3: 796.
22: Hong Kong Shuttle 601, Southern
16: Shuttle. Shuttle 601, Roger, come to your parish, no speed control.
3: Emirates 382, good day.
16: Emirates 382, good day, turn left heading 340, descend to 4,500 feet.
3: Left 8340, descend 4,000.
26: When ready, level 260 by intent, Cat A 34.
0: Cat A 283, climb flight level 310.
26: 280. After Topin, cleared ILS approach 25 right, level 31.
16: Cat A 750,
3: proceed direct 1-2, descend via the RNAV transition. Run 3-10 via the RNAV transition,
16: Cat A 7-0. Hong Kong Shuttle 601, contact tower, number 8-7-6.
3: We'll go 609.
0: Negative 132, decimal 15.
3: 132, decimal 15, we'll go 609.
0: Cafe 418 pass. Cafe 418 pass, flight level 340 or above by Conga.
26: Pass, flight level 340 or above by position Conga, Cafe 418.
3: 0 knots or greater than 32.
0: Go for sequencing.
26: Ding 100, Boeing 170.
0: Jet 7078, turn left now, heading 100.
3: Mobile. 073, speed 280 knots.
16: 073. Power on 118, decimal 4, good day.
3: 477,
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26: Thank you.
5: Kong radar afternoon, that's 852, maintain 10,400 meters, and 405, and you went ahead, request heading 130.
13: Understood, 52, identify heading of 130 approved.
5: Heading 130 approved, that's 852.
7: Roger, track the ISO Beagle, resume all navigation.
9: All navigation to Beagle, super.
4: Okay.
0: 5-8, climb to flight level 350.
11: Burn, climb flight level 350, EVA 25.
0: EVA 258, A-Burn, climb to flight level 350.
11: Still climb and 10 flight level 350, EVA 25.
0: 09, descend to 8,000 feet, speed 230 knots.
5: 8,000 feet, speed 230 knots, 10-8-5-0-9-9.
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14: Kong radar, good afternoon, Singapore 883, climbing flight level 250.
13: Singapore 883, climbing flight level 400.
14: Climbing flight level 400, Singapore 883.
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5: 60.
13: 3 below, flight level 130.
2: 7110, cross Murray, 130, below Boeing, 170.
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2: Boeing, 170, good day.
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15: the tower, I'm on the 8th, 7th day. 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
4: Hong Kong Shadow 670, speed 280, now solid.
2: 280, 670.
10: 2961, descent, follow for 260.
2: Level 260, Chinese 2961.
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2: 25.
10: Chinese to 9798 Hong Kong radar climbing by level 330, stand by for higher.
2: Flight level 220, Chinese to 9798.
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2: 1-3-2-1-5-6-3-0
16: radar, descent of Lavo 230.
10: Cafe 2679, down 75, clear, Abbey 3 Bravo.
2: Abbey 3 Bravo, Cafe 367.
10: Bohemia 679, Hong Kong radar 1265.
2: Descent 4,538.
16: Bohemia 548, Roger. Climb to follow level 340, cancel speed.
2: Climb to level 340, cancel speed. Bohemia 548.
16: Malaysian 073, climb to level 350.
2: 350, Malaysian 073.
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25: 8230, CBM 644.
16: Cathay 608, no further speed control. Contact tower, runway 8, 7 to go.
25: Time for the speed tower, 1187, Cathay 608.
15: 7,000 feet.
10: 2X52 Hong Kong radar climb flight level 450.
14: Flight level 450 QX582, 谢谢.
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14: 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Flight level 36, sir, this is 216.
13: GJ2212 maintain level and call you back.
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1: Say 4
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1: Flight level 350, 7798.
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8: Hong Kong Shuttle 725, descend for level 260 by Maple.
19: Hong Kong Shuttle 725, Hong Kong radar confirm requesting RNP Sulu approach on runway 25 left.
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20: ATG5,
17: direct to
20: Monad. Continue flight level 380 for data.
17: Level 370, on reaching, they'll be crossing traffic 1,000 feet above you, crossing from the left to right.
8: Hello, Saran, V level by Canto, Hong Kong Shuttle 725.
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7: China Eastern 2961 Hong Kong departure after NATO descend to flight level 170.
14: After NATO descend to level 170, China Eastern 2961.
16: Hey, Cathay 256, turn left heading 300, clear for ILS approach runway 25 left.
6: Left turn 300, clear for the ILS 25 left, Cathay.
16: 3349 every day, descend to 4,500 feet.
6: 5,600,
14: 255, and after NATO, descend to level 170, so China is 2965.
7: Create Hong Kong departure identify, climb by SID to fly level 160. Cancel bad boot restriction. Cathay 380.
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15: Only.
16: UPS 5, APD, turn left heading 320, descend to 4,500 feet.
6: 320, descend 4,500.
16: OPN 644, after tow, clear for ILS approach, runway 25 right.
3: After Zeppelin, clear for LS approach runway 25 right, you have 644.
16: Heavy 3490, speed 1XL knots or greater, from run 0 descend via the RMAC transition. Atari 818, no further speed control.
20: No further speed control, 38.
9: Roger.
0: The climb to clear level 320 and upgrade the fire.
9: Say again, 2936,
0: you're
9: off.
0: 2936, climb for level 320,
3: stand by
0: for higher.
3: Climb for level 320, stand by for higher, 2936.
10: Okay, 7-9 of the stand for level 260, reach my impact when you're ready.
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11: 73 Hong Kong departure identify. Climb unrestricted to flight level 120.
20: 2, good day, Nancy, 852.
11: Say 3-0 when ready, speed 2-8-0 knots.
20: Thousand
10: 400 meters. Yes, I try to climb level 350.
20: And climb level 350, that's the 852.
16: 170 every day, descend to 4,500 feet.
6: Yes, 256 established, Dallas 25 left.
16: Say, KB 256 Roger, no speed control, cut to approach.
6: No speed, then continue the approach, KB 256.
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3: Now speed control, Ethiopian 644.
16: Ethiopian 644, Roger, Comic Tower, London AD, small turn, exit.
3: ITH13, Ethiopian 644.
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3: 11813, Ethiopian 644. Yeah.
16: Right. UPS 58, maintain presence heading to intercept the localizer, and you're clear for the ILS approach from May 25 left.
6: Cleared
20: ILS 25 left, UPS 5. Ready knots, ready to descend now, flight level 170, Cathay 9-0. Hong Kong, good day, Emirates 9850, heavy, passing flight level 218, descending 210.
19: Emirates 9850, Hong Kong radar, confirm squawk code 0360.
20: 0360, Emirates 9850.
19: Emirates 9850, identify clear Sierra 7 Delta arrival, maintain flight level 210.
20: Here's Sierra 7 Delta arrival, and maintain flight level 210, Emirates 9850.
19: Cathay 9997, direct to Murray, descend to reach flight level 110 by Murray.
20: Direct Murray, reach flight level 110 by Murray, Cathay 9997.
10: Continue person heading, climb flight level 390.
20: Heading, climb to flight level 390, airfield 1670. Shadow 725.
19: Hong Shadow 725, reduce speed to 280 knots.
20: CD Hong Kong Shadow 725.
19: Emirates 9850, reduce speed to 250 knots.
20: Reduce speed 250 knots, Emirates 9850. Hong Kong, good afternoon, San Chicago 574, heavy, still with Guangzhou, it's meeting Sierra at 0719, information data.
19: French Cargo 574, Hong Kong radar, clear Sierra 7 Bravo arrival, stand by for IBAN.
20: Sierra 7 Bravo arrival, and we've got 0671, French Cargo 574.
19: Cathay 9997, after Murray 282 knots.
20: Roger, after Murray 280 knots, Cathay 9997, and we'll give it a best shot to be 110 by Murray, but we're a bit high at the moment.
19: Emirates 9850, flight heading 210, descend to flight level 170.
20: Heading 210 and descend flight level 170, Emirates 9850.
0: Manila Control 1193, order CVDLC.
25: 80, pushing flight level 140.
7: Cathay 380, Roger, stand by for higher.
19: Shadow 725, expect flight level 130 by Murray.
20: Roger, Hong Kong, Shadow 725.
19: Cathay 9997, contact approach 119, decimal 1.
5: 9907.
19: Emirates 9850, turn left heading 180, descend to flight level 130.
5: Left heading 180, descend 130, Emirates 9850.
19: Hong Kong Shadow 725, direct to Murray, descend to flight level 110, cross Murray below flight level 130.
9: Direct Murray and descend to reach flight 130, flight by Murray, confirm.
19: Hong Kong Shadow 725, descend to flight level 110, cross Murray below flight level 130.
9: Roger, descend flight 110, cross Murray below flight 130 and direct Murray now, Hong Kong Shadow 725.
19: Affirm.
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12: 27, decimal 1, Malaysia 377, good day.
7: Hi, Hazel.
21: Descend to level 110 by Hazel, Chinese 10961, confirm now.
7: Direct Hazel? Not yet, I will give you further instruction. Now descend to level 110.
21: Descend to level 110, Chinese 10961.
7: Mentory 373, climb to flight level 210.
25: Runway
7: 210, descend to 3. Xiamen Air 862 Hong Kong departure, confirm squawk 3516.
25: Xiamen Air 862, climbing 9000 feet.
7: Xiamen Air A682 Hong Kong departure identified. Climb unrestricted to flight level 120.
25: Climb to flight level 120, unrestricted Xiamen Air A682.
7: China Eastern 2961, turn left direct to Hazel, resume all navigation.
21: Hazel, China Eastern 2961.
15: Mama 7, you can maintain speed 2 Hazel knots below 10,000 feet.
16: Speed control for the approach. And after tow, but clear on this approach, runway 25 right.
23: Okay, no speed control. After tow, clear ILS 25 right, Boeing 170.
16: UPS 5-8, traffic information now at your 1 o'clock, range around 3 miles. It's an Airbus 330, landing on the adjacent runway, no complex view. Are you in sight of the traffic?
23: Sorry.
16: UPS 5-8, thank you. Moving to your separation, contact tower, moment 8, stay small for good day.
23: Sorry.
24: 0550
13: radar. GH860 Hong Kong radar identify, we're clear weather, direct to Kathy.
24: Clear weather and direct to Kathy, we're clear weather now, sir, we're at 860.
13: GGA 2212, climb to flight level 330.
25: Climb to flight level 330, GGA 2212, thank you.
17: Ahead of you about 9 miles from your right to left.
25: Okay.
13: KV 774 Hong Kong radar identified. Clear, Canto 3 Bravo arrival.
23: Canto 3 Bravo, KV 774.
5: Hong Kong radar banker, Israel 78, good afternoon. Meteor 1,300 meters, Fox 6164.
13: Echo Air 807 Hong Kong radar identified. Clear, Canto 3 Bravo arrival.
5: Canto 3 Bravo arrival, banker, Israel 7.
13: Summit 94 Canto radar 132.15.
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1: 1,400 meters, climb 3373.
13: 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Central Air 156 on the radar 123, that's Moon 95.
2: Central Air 156.
20: That's 74.
19: French Cargo 574, speed at Sierra 280 knots. Chinese turn 2961 after Hazel, descend to 3000 feet, QNH 1006, clear IOS Sula approach from 34 before established.
15: Sonox 502, connect director 119, decimal 5, cost only.
1: 119,
16: symbol 5, and left 502. No further speed control from 1-2, descend via the RNF transition.
4: Descend via the RNF transition, normal speed after 1-2, giant 5-0.
0: 347, good day.
19: Cargo 574, descend to flight level 130.
20: Level 130, cargo 574.
1: Request 90 level, flight level 360.
24: 62,000 from radar, proceed out to the landing pad, and to flight level 290.
1: I arrived to waypoint Lexus, Cathay 635.
24: Cathay 635, and connect to flight level 250. Flight
1: level 250, Cathay 635.
15: Zero, 010.
1: 10, not a second.
8: Squawking 6435, Chinese 7333.
19: Chinese 7333, Hong Kong radar identify, clear Sierra 7 Bravo arrival, maintain flight level 210.
8: Clear Sierra 7 Bravo arrival, maintain flight level 210, Chinese 7333.
19: Chinese 7333, reduce speed to 280 knots.
8: Speed 280 knots, Chinese 7333.
24: Impact 3145.
19: 574, proceed direct to Murray and cross Murray below flight level 130. Descend to flight level 110.
20: Flight level 110, direct Murray and cross Murray below 130. Flight level 574.
25: Hong Kong radar, center 329, maintain flight level
19: 0, squawk 3151. Shenzhen Air 329, Hong Kong radar identified.
17: Kingdom 2902, good afternoon, radar contact.
20: 2902.
7: Thank you.
19: Now Eastern 733, descend to flight level 170.
8: Descend to flight level 170, China Eastern 733.
15: It's more fine, cause only.
1: 119.
15: 7-9-9-9-7-9-9-9-9-9-9-9-9-9-9-9-9-9-9-9-9-9-9-9-9-9-9-9-9-9-9-9-9-9-9-9-9-9-9-9-9-9-9-9-9-9-9-9-9-9-9-9-9-9-9-9-9-9-9-9-9-9-9-9-9-9-9-9-9-9-9-9-9-9-9-9-9-9-9-9-9-9-9-9-9-9-9-9-9-9-9-9-9-9-9-9-9-9-9-9-9-9-9-9-9-9-9-9-9-9-9-9-9-9-9-9-9-9-9-9-9-9-9-9-9-9-9-9-9-9-9-9-9-9-9-9-9-9-9-9-9-9-9-9-9-9-9-9-9-9-9-9-9-9-9-9-9-9-9-9-9-9-9-9-9-9-9-9-9-9-9-9-9-9-9-9-9-9-9-9-9-9-9-9-9-9-9-9-9-9 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
0: 电话从 eastbound 进到 2902, 给 Santa Flavor 320进到 2902.
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9: Full radar, good afternoon, long air 8053. Fly level 280.
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2: Banana descend to 7,000 feet. Should this be to 230 knots?
9: Flight level 380, squawk 0212. Estimating Sablo 0729.
6: China 7336, you are identified. 280 knots or greater as soon as you can.
4: Isolation way 25 right, left 502.
7: Summer 502, thank you. Comet Tower 1983 07 today.
4: 187 has a 9 left 502.
7: Call Shuttle 725, speed 1 next to an operator. From Lisi, clear the RWT Su, approach runway 25 left.
8: Speed 182 upgrader from Rivmi, clear RMT Zulu, approach runway 25 left, Call Shuttle 725.
2: 2005 and 10 speed 280 knots below 10,000 feet.
0: Weather, the rear copy now.
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9: Pat Lawyer A 0 5 6.
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11: one in Cafe 774, descending flight level 260, 300 knots, increasing.
12: Cafe 774, Hong Kong radar, maintain 300 knots.
11: Okay, Cafe 774.
1: Sanya 132, 130.2.
13: 02 Dynasty 835, good day.
14: 2005, fly heading 270.
15: Melindo 606, contact radar 123.47.
16: 127 Melindo 606, getting.
15: 12347.
16: 2347 Melindo
15: 606.
17: Okay. 50, may we review speed 210 knots?
7: Wish 9850 approved, maintain speed 200 knots, and from Reefy, clear for the RMPD Sulu approach, runway 25 left.
17: Reduce 200 knots and from Rhythmi cleared on the RP Zulu 25 left, Hermes 950.
18: FedEx 79 heavy.
19: Wrong radar, thank you, Anchor Swain, good afternoon. Descent 260 reached by Maple.
12: Echo AA07, Hong Kong radar, after Maple reduce speed to 280 knots and after Maple descend to flight level 130.
19: After Maple reduce speed to 80 knots and after Maple descend flight level 130, back to 807.
20: 265,
12: Cathay 43. 10 by Murray, reduce speed to 280 knots.
19: Murray reaching to, after reaching 110, Murray 280 knots, Cathay 774.
12: Descend to flight level 110. Jetix 60, contact radar 13215. Approach 119, Data Mode 1, good day.
14: Antari 381, contact radar 125, Data Mode 32. Approach runway 25 right, information echo, descend 5 star to 9,000 feet, QNH 1006.
19: Zero 1, 2 6 3 6.
15: And 26, contact radar 133.82.
16: 122.802, is applying 26.
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16: 133.802, is applying 26.
19: 1265, good day, runway 8053. Flight level 36, open down 329.
12: Shenzhen Air 329, roger, climb flight level 320 initially.
19: Down to flight level 320 initially, so down 329.
17: This is 4500 feet, correct, 2005.
11: FedEx 79, descend to 5,500 feet, proceed direct to run 2.
18: Descend to 5,500 feet, direct to run 2, FedEx 79 heavy.
21: Yeah, AB3 Bravo arrival.
19: Sir, AB3 Bravo arrival, Hong Kong, Central 851.
21: Air Macau 667, descend to level 260.
19: Bravo 260, Macau 667.
21: Charlie 682, direct stop me.
11: Greenhead 2005, you're just confirming it's the RNAV transition, runway 25 right.
17: RNAV 25 right, clear 2005.
11: FedEx 79, reduce speed 180 knots.
18: Slow to 180, FedEx 79.
11: Hong Kong Shuttle 725, under the tower 118.4.
18: Tower 184, Hong Kong Shuttle 725.
14: 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Bye bye. Shandong 4631, descent to 7,000 feet.
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19: 65, good evening, contact 67.
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11: Trinity 2005, reduce speed 180 knots.
18: Visit 187, Cordillera 2005.
19: 190 inbound Sierra.
12: Emirates 97-96 Hong Kong radar, confirm maintaining flight level 190 squawk 6207.
19: Charlie, Emirates 97-96.
12: Emirates 97-96, identify clear Sierra 7 Bravo arrival, maintain flight level 190.
19: Maintain flight level 190 and just confirm Sierra 7 Bravo, Emirates 97-96.
12: Emirates 97-96, affirm Sierra 7 Bravo arrival.
19: The runway 25 left or 25 right?
12: Emirates 97-96, turn right, heading 200 for sequencing, speed 280 knots.
19: Heading 200 degrees for sequencing, 280 knots, sorry, 9796.
12: Emirates 97-96, expect runway 25 right.
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19: Hong Kong Radar, Dominate 894, descend to level 270.
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19: 7,500 meters, there is a shot to Dominate 894.
5: 717?
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5: Hong Kong Shuttle 717, roger, we'll pass it on.
19: Thank you. 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
5: Cathay 652, go ahead.
19: Can you also put in a request for us for runway 25 left due to parking, and we'll just take the ILS runway 25 left.
5: Cafe 652, copy your request, stand by.
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11: Prince Chicago 574, sorry, left heading 290.
21: 290, I would get you to copy it. 290, speed 260 knots.
19: Flight level 290, speed 260 knots, that is the 915.
15: Greetings,
12: descend 329. Turn left heading 130, descend to flight level 130.
19: Turn left heading 130, descend flight level 130, right? 9790.
11: 33, reduce speed 180 knots.
18: Reduce speed 180 knots, 27733.
21: Okay, Charmin 133, decibel 175.
19: 7-5, 7
11: 8 6 8 2 8 1 6 0 up to gratitude 5 miles, under the tower 1 8
14: 8 7 7 Got 7 approach runway 25 right information echo, descend 5 star to 80,000 feet, QNH 1006.
21: 94, flying for level 370.
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19: F level 110 by Murray, direct to Murray, Emirates 9796.
21: 10-4-5, good day.
12: Good day. Mandari 373, contact CNR 13335.
11: To Rhythm and descend on the IMAP transition. sorry, proceed direct to run to send on the ANAP transition. Transition 733, proceed direct to run to send on the ANAP transition.
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11: Shandong 4631, not confirming that, proceed direct run to.
10: To A Farm, Shandong 4631, direct to Rensdorf.
11: Queen Air 2005, reduce speed 160 knots.
22: Reduce speed 160 knots, Queen Air 2005.
11: Shandong 4631, reduce speed 210 knots.
10: 3210 knots, Shandong 4631.
11: Shuttle 133, direct to descend at 4,500 feet, proceed direct to run to.
23: 4,500
24: run to
23: Shuttle 1234.
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25: Standard 796, contact approach 119 decimal 1.
26: 119 decimal 1, Emirates 5796.
11: 122 decimal 65, good day.
14: B2A0 and off.
27: Macau 667, descend 5022. Macau 667, Hong Kong departure. After needle, descend to flight level 180.
11: Descend 5182, Macau 667. Or below, descend to flight level 110. 33, cleared RMP Zulu approach from A255.
24: Cleared RMP Zulu 255, shuttle 133.
25: Right, maintain flight level 250.
28: Maintain flight level 250, China Southern A335.
26: Side Mandatory 381 to
28: go. Or 14 miles to drop this clock 5065.
21: Cat 115 on the radar contact. Clear Sierra Mike Tango 4 Alpha arrival.
28: Clear on the Sierra Mike Tango 4 Alpha arrival, Cat 115. Southern A335, good day.
21: Good day.
28: A633, resist deviation to 0 miles right of track, be with her.
11: Thai 633, deviation approved, 20 mile right of track.
28: 2 mile right approved, Thai 633. Hong radar, good afternoon, China Southern A335, maintaining flight level 250, request final level 330.
11: China Southern, 8335 Hong Kong radar, roger. After Sierra, climb by level 270.
28: After Sierra, climb by level 270, China Southern, 8335.
29: Request direct FKLG weather.
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21: China speed 915, descend for level 260, speed 260 knots.
28: Descend for level 260, speed 260 knots, China speed.
11: 915. 25 right approach.
10: After the top run, clear for hours approach, runway 24 right, send on 4321.
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14: It's reduced to 220 now.
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4: 4230, back to
14: 129, decimal 1.
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14: 15,
4: China, Tunnel 6078.
14: Flight level 310,
4: Tunnel 1000, A2. 38, descend to flight level 110, direct to Murray, and cross Murray below flight level 130.
26: Direct to Murray, descend level 110, cross Murray 130 or below.
4: Swiss 138, affirm.
26: Okay.
14: 171, clear direct to Sapno.
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1: 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China C 915, confirm speed 260 knots.
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26: Level 210, squawking 1535, direct to Sierra, terminated the way to Guangzhou.
4: In China 427, Hong Kong radar identify clear Sierra 7 Bravo arrival. Maintain flight level 210.
26: Sierra 7 Bravo arrival. Maintain flight level 210, Air China 427.
4: Victor Papa Charlie Juliet Hotel, descend to flight level 110, cross Murray below flight level 130.
26: Descend to flight level 110, Murray below 130, Victor Papa Charlie Juliet Hotel.
4: Air China 427, speed at Sierra 280 knots.
26: Speed 280 knots, Air China 427.
4: 774, reduce speed 180 knots.
26: 180 knots, Cathay 774.
1: 5, that is the 91 by today. Today. Cathay 357, now your radar identified. Clear AB 3 Bravo arrival, descend now for level 260.
26: Clear AB 3 Bravo, descend now for level 260, Cathay 357.
4: Descend on the RNAV transition.
26: Director run 2, descend on the RNAV transition, Cathay 774.
4: Hong Kong Shuttle 133, tower 118817.
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5: 7, turn right heading 190, descend to flight level 140.
6: Right heading 190, descend flight level 140, Air China 427.
5: Victor Papa Charlie Juliet Hotel, confirm again, cross Murray below flight level 130, descend to flight level 110.
9: Turn Murray below 130 and descend to flight level 110. Victor Papa Charlie Juliet Hotel.
5: Confirm, thanks.
12: Afternoon, Flight Level 410, direct mode 2.
5: I-634, Hong Kong radar, identify.
12: 34.
27: Cal 667, connect radar 123, decimal 905, good day.
12: 2-9, good day, Cal 667.
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21: 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Hong Kong Shuttle 688, contact Taipei 129, base 1.
13: And the 41 Shuttle 688,
5: bye. Bye. Juliet Hotel, contact approach 119, base 1.
9: Hello, 119, decimal 1, Victor Papa Charlie Juliet Hotel, good day.
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14: Radar Bay 309, descent to 6,000 feet.
5: Flight level 160, speed 250 knots or less.
13: Roger, unrestricted flight level 160. Cafe 6,000.
5: November 603, Bravo Golf, thank you. Climb unrestricted flight level 160, no speed control.
16: Climb in here, flight level 160, and no speed control. November 3, Bravo Golf, thank you.
13: 4,537.
5: Bangkok 807, I'm heading 335.
13: Left heading C35 again, German.
21: Norman.
17: Philippine 357, able up to level 350 only, Philippine 357.
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17: 357.
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13: 5-0. North to 5 miles, long air 805.
5: Long air 053, 160, not top radar.
13: 160, not top radar, long air 805.
9: Airwind
5: 9796, reduce speed 210. Reduce speed
13: 210, 755.
5: Calculus 4327, Hong Kong radar, reverse squawk.
18: Squawk 2452, Cargolus 4327.
5: Cargolus 4327, Hong Kong radar, identify, clear Sierra 7, Bravo arrival.
18: Sierra 7, Bravo arrival, Cargolus 4327.
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19: 7-4-5,
20: Shandong 2423 Hong Kong radar, radar contact.
22: Samuel, good day, jump 894.
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13: Director run 2 and proceed on the RNAV transition.
5: Murray below flight level 130.
6: 110, cross Murray below 130, Air China 427.
5: Air China 427, affirm, contact approach 119, decimal 1.
6: 9 decimal 1, Air China 427, bye-bye.
5: Bye-bye. China 7, 8047, contact radar 123, decimal 47.
4: 667.
2: Send the flight level 200, China Southern 336.
27: Proceed to 182, cancel speed restrictions. 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Good day.
0: 535, no ATC speed restriction, because we have proceeded 182 at a job.
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10: Top 1, clear Antimon, level 25, right, Bank of Gang, short summit.
11: 3 Bravo 4 arrival, Cafe 722.
14: 427, descend to 6,000 feet.
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23: Still moderate represents, we request climb to flight level, we are up to flight level 350.
20: Honestly, 793, for planning, are you able to follow 361 before Siku?
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4: And Macau 821, Hong Kong radar, that is only clear, Jeremiah Tango 4 Alpha arrival.
26: Tango 4 Alpha arrival, Macau 821.
27: Proceed direct to Hazel.
26: Hazel, Macau Alpha, thank you. Douglas 427.
27: G6, proceed direct to Tamil.
2: Proceed direct to Tamil, China Southern 336.
5: Swiss 138, direct to descent of 4,500 feet, and turn left heading 360. Greater Bay 309, reduce speed 180 knots.
24: 180 knots, 309.
25: RC 915, contact approach, 119, decimal 1, good day.
13: The RS approach runway 25 right approach, alright,
2: sir. Firmly tracking direct softly. Sir Oscar Sierra Lima uniform.
4: Thank you.
2: Say 655.
4: Golf climb for level 370, track direct to NVA.
13: Climb again for level 370, track direct to NVA, also 355.
4: Okay, 713, contact Sanya 122.6.
26: Decimal 6, Star Wars crew, 713, thank you, bye bye.
4: Good day.
28: Hong Kong radar Dynasty 839, flight number 240.
4: Dynasty 839, Hong Kong radar, roger.
2: Descent 4,500 meters, reached by Tamil, China Southern 336.
13: 48.
5: 10 knots or greater.
4: B2, 130, decimal 2.
26: 130, decimal 2, so there are 32 meter, bye bye.
4: Good day.
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20: Hong Kong Shuttle 717, next sector, we could be advice.
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14: China 427, turn left clear direct heater.
10: Turn left direct heater, airtime 42.
2: They do speed 250 knots, China Southern 226.
0: Open clear to ILS 25 right, Greater Bay 309.
15: Requesting flight level 360 final.
4: Singapore 893, you can expect that. Climb initially, flight level 320.
15: Roger, thank you. Climb initially flight level 320, Singapore 893.
1: China Southern 8047, climbing to flight level 250.
4: China Southern 8047, Hong Kong radar, clear direct FCAL, Echo Papa Kilo Alpha Lima, climb for level 320.
1: Climb to flight level 320, direct to EPCO, China Southern 8047.
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20: 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Singapore 894, Hong Kong radar, radar contact.
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5: From Rick Lickby, cleared RNP Zulu AR approach on my 25 left.
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7: Speed 180 knots or greater, Hong Kong Shuttle 851.
9: Virgin 948.
4: Virgin 948, roger, stand by.
9: Squawk 1014.
20: China Southern 382 Hong Kong radar identified.
9: Southern
20: TA2. Dynasty 793, climb for level 340.
9: Form. Radar 503.
4: Radar 503, Hong Kong radar identified. Maintain for level 250. Copy your level request for level 340. 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
4: 634, contact radar 13215.
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4: Good day.
9: Radar 127, decimal 1, radar 503, thank you.
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13: Radar, let's see if I write approach this
5: 13. Victor Juliet Hotel, reduce speed 210 knots, turn left heading 350.
12: Flown to 220, or 210, and left 350, heading Victor Juliet.
4: Five zero, VNM 503, roger. Climb initially for level 320.
9: Level 320, VNM 503.
14: D915, reach speed to 230 knots, descend to 6,000 feet.
9: 230
14: knots, descend to 6,000 feet, Dynasty 915. 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
9: 119.5 with call sign only, Dynasty 915.
14: Good day. China 427, turn left heading 020.
16: Timica 115, maintain flight level 110, stand by for next frequency. Timica 115, now contact radar 123.905, good day.
9: Timica 115, bye bye, sir.
17: Level 20 mile left side,
4: Dynasty 839. Dynasty 839, 20 mile left of track approved.
17: 20 mile left side approved, Dynasty 839.
4: Singapore 832, climb for level 11,900 meters.
9: Roger, Papa, Roger
4: 24, I'm at Google, Macau, Oliver. K987, Hong Kong, radar identified, clear Sierra 7 Charlie arrival.
9: Level 300.7024,
4: released by Shanghai. Captain 955, Hong Kong radar, identify clear AB4 Alpha arrival, expect runway 07.
9: AB4 Alpha, runway 07, Captain 955.
18: Yeah, good way.
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6: 127.
14: Tigerless 4327, clear direct heater.
8: 370.
11: Asia 94, Asia 5, level
18: 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From level 370,
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14: is Channel 4,
6: 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Only. 119, decimal 5, Echo, flying only, Air Channel 427.
14: Cathay 357, descend to 6,000 feet.
6: Descend to 6,000 feet, Cathay 357.
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6: descend to 4,500 feet. Left heading 3-4-5, descend 4,500 feet, air channel 427.
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20: 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We clear Betty 3 Alpha arrival.
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14: Approach for runway 25 right.
5: The hotel from Topin cleared ILS runway 25 right approach.
12: From Topin cleared ILS 25 right approach. Richard Juliet Hotel.
6: Ready, flight level 260 MCAL 611.
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6: Affirm 2-5 right ILS transition with RISM. After RISM, the point is VH515 in Channel 427.
26: Ground 0, descending flight level 210.
4: Cathay 97, Hong Kong radar. Are you able RNP approach on runway 07 left?
26: Affirm, we're able Cathay 987.
4: Roger.
26: And we are requesting 07 right parking on the south, Cathay 987.
4: Roger.
26: Kilo IXLS 640, level 340, squawk 0413.
20: YLX 5640, Hong Kong radar, you are identified. Hong Kong runway change in progress, expect runway 07, clear Betty 3 Alpha arrival.
26: Roger, expect for runway 07, but clear for Betty 3 Alpha arrival, right, YLX 640.
16: Bamboo 95, 89 departure, identify, climb to flight level 120.
6: Level 120, Bamboo 959.
4: Cafe 722, one-way change in progress, expect one-way 07, re-clear, Betty 3 Alpha arrival.
6: We clear Betty 3 Alpha arrival, Cafe 722.
26: Assigned by
6: Guangzhou. Radar, good afternoon, Shanghai 865, maintaining level 350.
4: Shanghai 865, Hong Kong radar, radar contact.
26: This is 250, all great, clear to flight level 160, Hana 720.
16: Hana 720, affirm cancel SID level restrictions.
26: SID level 6, Hana 720.
16: Cathay 472, contact radar 133.82.
26: 282, Cathay 472.
16: 13382.
26: Flight level 130, Cathay
4: 987. Flight level 230, which by needle and maintain speed 300 knots or greater.
5: Radar 12875.
6: 75, Cathay 722, good day.
2: Go radar, visit 842, level 330, direct Morty, squawk 5621.
4: PH at 842, Hong Kong radar, identified.
2: 842.
4: 5, Hong Kong radar, report squawk.
19: Squawk 3126,
4: China 7, 5255, Hong Kong radar, identified. Maintain flight level 250.
19: Maintain flight level 250,
4: China 7, 5255, at Sierra, contact Hong Kong radar 127, base 4.
8: And Sierra, contact Hong Kong radar 127.1, 10,525.
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19: 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Clear AD4 Alpha arrival.
21: AD4 Alpha arrival. On the shuttle 823,
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12: 8210 knots.
8: Okay,
16: 97, expect runway 07 left.
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16: 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Hong Kong radar, climb Aleppo 360 out.
22: Climb Aleppo 360, Cafe 769.
16: China Southern 5255, Hong Kong radar, report request level.
8: Fellow 330, China Southern 5255.
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12: 19807.
1: Good day. 116.
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1: Box 0016.
16: Air China 763 Hong Kong radar, second, you're passing for level.
1: Passing for level 210.
16: Air China 763 Hong Kong radar, identify clear Sierra 7 Alpha arrival.
1: Sierra 7 arrival, Alpha arrival, Air China 763.
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1: SDR to Sierra, Air China 763.
16: Air China 763 from Sierra, follow the Sierra 7 Alpha arrival, maintain flight level 190.
1: Sierra 7 Alpha arrival, heading 190, Air China 763.
16: Negative, maintain flight level 190.
8: 190,
14: Air China 763. 255, climb to level 270. China Southern 5255 Hong Kong radar. Continue climb for level 330.
8: Continue climb for level 330, China Southern 5255.
16: Contact radar 123.47. Bamboo 9589, contact radar 123.47.
23: Radar, Singapore 831, good afternoon.
16: Singapore 831, Hong Kong.
23: Singapore 831, squawking 5140, level 320, estimating dot me 17.
16: Singapore 831, Hong Kong radar identified. Are you looking for higher level?
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16: Singapore 831, roger, maintain present level.
23: Roger, present level, Singapore 831, and also, after dot me, request MCAL.
16: Bye-bye. 07 left.
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1: Maritana, 763.
16: China CH39er, contact Sanya 122.76.
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16: Thai 600, contact radar 13215. Descend to flight level 110.
1: No, flight level 110, Air China 763.
25: Concord 2370, we descending flight level 230.
16: Turkish 70, Hong Kong radar, report squawk.
25: Squawk 5255, Turkish 70.
16: Turkish 70, Hong Kong radar, identify clear Sierra 7 Alpha arrival, maintain flight level 230.
25: Clear Sierra 7 Alpha arrival, maintain flight level 230, Turkish 70.
16: K
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4: Shenzhen at 328, contact Zhuhai 123.85.
14: 7 approach, expect RNP approach runway 07 left, information golf.
4: Contact departure 122.653. Yeah, identify clear Sierra 7 Alpha arrival.
26: Sierra 7 Alpha arrival, confirm runway news, get a 208.
4: Okay, 208, expect runway 07 left, runway change in progress.
26: Left, get a 208.
3: China Southern 8118, Roger, clear direct dual, Delta Uniform Lima Oscar Papa.
26: Zero and reach my cyber, I swear 640.
4: And expect to rejoin the flight plan from Vico.
3: Okay, heading at 0909.
4: Three 4 1 Hong Kong, radar descend 54110, cross NPAT 54260 or below.
7: Reach by eastbound, 10,000 J2.
4: Ready, reduce speed to 230 knots.
7: 0783 1763, turn left heading 110.
4: S Wings at 523, contact radar 132.15.
7: 132.15, S Wings 6523, agree.
26: 190.25, 8
7: we request maintain offset, then clear weather direct to Dulong.
3: China Southern 8118, approved, 5 mile level track review.
7: Level track, China Southern 8118.
14: Delay.
4: 0 knots or less.
26: 10, speed to 280 knots or less, Nippon Kai 206.
4: 260, reach my NPAT, transition speed 300 knots.
10: We're ready to descend to 54260 by NPAT, transition speed 300 knots, Cathay 377.
3: Climb initially for level 300, call you back for final.
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7: Center for 180, Macau 611.
4: VHA 8891, contact radar 123, decimal 47.
26: 2347, VHA 8891, good day.
4: Good day. 10, turn left heading 140, descend to flight level 110.
25: Turn left heading 140, descend to flight 110, Turkish 70.
4: Turkish 70, are you able to RNP approach from A07 left?
25: Standby.
4: Cathay 2048, descend to flight level 170.
26: Cathay 204.
7: 27, 041, NFC 7MA3.
26: 4206.
25: About speed, could defer ILS Turkish 70.
4: 370, roger. 3 Hong Kong radar, climb to level 10,400 meters.
7: 10,400 meters, Sana T7, Sana 3.
26: Ground Kettle 596, good afternoon, Mount Seagull, level 250.
3: Hong Kong Shadow 596, Hong Kong radar, climb to level 310.
26: I'm level 310, Kettle 596.
7: Next.
4: Hong Shadow 687, Hong Kong radar identified, clear AD 4 Alpha arrival.
7: 4 Alpha, Hong Kong Shadow 687.
4: Kettle 732, standby. 0.
26: Heading 190, descend 130, Kettle 208.
4: Chinese turn 2015, after Romeo, fly heading 080, vectors for approach.
14: Eastern confirm requesting the RMP Sulu ALL approach runway 07 right.
5: A2 leaving fire level 7-8-0, descend to fire level 260.
20: China Southern 382 Russia.
14: 675, expect RMP Sulu ALL approach runway 07 right.
5: Expect RMP.
14: In Tonga Shuttle 675, descend to 4,500 feet.
5: 4,000.
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5: By NPAC, Long Shuttle 113.
20: 2789, contact radar 125, decimal 32.
16: Go level 150 or above, turn left direct to Biko, resume our navigation.
9: Okay, cross Biko at or above 1,000, level 150 and climb maintain 6,900 meters, UPS
16: 01. UPS 19 Abram, direct to Biko now.
9: Direct Biko, UPS 01.
4: 260 orbital.
5: Fine.
4: Chinese 2067, descend to flight level 130.
5: 80
4: knots or less.
26: Level 130 below, Kelly 205.
4: Chinese 2067, turn left heading 180.
5: Left heading 180, China Eastern 2067.
4: 30.2.
5: Tanya 130.2,
4: 10.8.
5: Good day. Descend to level 110, cross this band at or below 200, then 366.
16: 40, final.
14: Direct lines.
5: 421, level 350, roger.
19: Ava.
5: West 10,382.
19: 23, contact radar 126, decimal 5.
5: 126, decimal 5, for shuttle 823.
4: A2,
5: descend to fire level 260.
4: Descend to fire level 260, call Eastern fire level 260.
5: A request direct to Zumo.
3: China Southern 8118, clear direct to Zumo.
5: Direct Zumo, China Southern 8118.
3: And transition speed to XL knots, please.
4: Sulu approach, runway 34, report established.
26: Approach on 134,
5: my
26: son is
4: 0-1-5. 140, MSL 821. Cafe 701, thank you. Now turn right direct South Blue.
5: Turn right direct to South Blue now, Cafe 701.
11: T-Park, turn low, Vista Jet 779, is passing 2,000, climbing 5,000.
16: Vista Jet 779, departure today, identify, climb via SID, flight level 130.
11: Climb flight level 130 via the SID, Vista Jet 779.
19: Level.
5: Temporizer level 360, turn left 565.
19: Cathay 472, climb flight level 220.
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2: 122 contact radar 126 station mode 3
0: 126
2: FAA 7229
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0: UPS 6122
2: UPS 6-1 Climb level 330 UPS 6-1 Thank you Radar contact
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0: Sorry, sir, 110 by Hazel. I'm sorry, 21.
3: Dish 779er, climb to flight level 160.
4: Climb flight level 160, over to Dish 779er.
1: Two decimal six.
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2: Nana Hong Kong Radar identify turn right direct impact to join AB4 Alpha arrival.
5: Turn right direct impact, AB4 Alpha arrival, right in the 629.
4: 1500.
0: 10 mile right of track.
1: Tinus T789, deviation to the Romeo side is not available due to special activity. You can deviate up to 20 miles left of track.
0: Wow, left of track, Tinus T789.
1: Starwalker 742, contact radar 13215.
5: 13215, Starwalker 742.
3: Jet 543 departure today, identify climb 56 by level 160, speed 250 knots or less.
4: LA2048, reduce speed 210 knots.
5: 615.
1: Benjamin T40, descend by level 320.
5: To flat level 320, to the 240.
3: To 1 contact radar 123, decimal 905.
0: 3905, sorry, 2155.
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4: 123,
6: decimal 47, survive at the 779. Throat
0: 23, 4 information, Papa. Let's do throat 23, 4, I'm sorry, 2.
7: Radar, Hong Kong radar, connect to level 350.
1: Good day, runway 07 left. Descend to flight level 110. Hong Shuttle 675, turn right heading 320.
0: Vehicle.
6: MCAL 611, after the final move to the ship shuttle, welcome to CAL Tower 1880.
0: Right on, speed restriction, CAL 1880, my car 61, stand by.
2: 64, certainly.
5: Level 280, squawk 1543.
2: China Southern 664, you are identified.
4: 2048, reduce speed 180 knots.
5: Good afternoon, China 7275, level 200, squawk 3641.
2: China 727, Hong Kong radar identified to AB4 Alpha arrival.
5: AB4 Alpha arrival, China 727.
1: Set 2067, reduce speed to 220 knots.
3: 4-3, proceed direct to South Slough, X-Fly Climb, passing level 130.
2: 3-0 knots and reach flight level 110 by myself.
8: Times.
2: 7-2-3, you're not saying for level 110 by myself.
8: Zero.
3: Air France 188, Hong Kong radar, report squawk.
8: Squawk is 3120.
3: Air France 188, Hong Kong radar, identify clear Sierra 7 Alpha rifle.
8: Sierra 7 Alpha arrival, France 188.
3: Air France 188, maintain flight level 210.
8: We maintain 210.
3: Macau 821, descend to 3,000 feet, QNH 1006, clear IOS Sula approach, runway 34 for establishment.
2: Thank you.
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11: Sadia 3030, Hong Kong radar, clear Sierra 7 Alpha arrival, information golf.
8: Information golf and Sadia 3030, maintain level 230.
11: Sadia 3030, squawk ident.
8: Squawk ident, Sadia 3030, and Sierra Alpha arrival, Sadia 3030.
11: Air France 188, descend to flight level 170.
8: Flight level 170, Air France 188.
2: Climb and reject to flight level 160.
8: Restricted, correct, do you understand me? 0.
11: France 188, speed 280 knots.
8: Speed 280 knots, Air France 188.
9: To 4,000 feet.
2: Roger. Korean Air 312, cancel speed restriction.
8: Cancel speed restriction.
11: Level 350.
12: Fly level 350, Bernier 615.
8: 70, speed 280 knots, Saudi 3060.
11: Air France 188, descend to flight level 110.
8: Flight level 110, Air France 188.
7: This is Jet 779, climb to flight level 320 and I'll call you back for higher.
8: Climb flight level 320, this is Jet 779.
2: Shadow 214, contact radar 13382, good day.
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13: 4, 15 miles to Kela, 3 miles right of Seth, weather, flight level 330.
7: Sigma 594, identify. Tempo 3 Alpha rifle.
13: Tempo 3 Alpha, down 594.
5: In flight level 320, squawk 0134.
14: Tempo 240.
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2: 7382. China 7382, traffic in your channel clock, climbing through your level, radar separation.
8: Zero below, Saudi at 3030.
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7: 5-0 now.
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7: Unreadable, sorry.
2: 687, Hong Kong radar, copy your request and the descent now for level 110. Maintain speed 300 knots, cancel impact rejection.
7: 354 heading 030, approved.
13: Heading 030, 5-0.
9: turn left at 040 for trail shortening.
2: 0407 left. 180.
13: 0 North, maintain maintain at
2: 2560. 0260 or below. Left heading
13: 020. Your call sign, sorry. 594, request left heading 020.
2: Approve heading 020, Vietnam 594.
13: 020, Vietnam 594, thank you.
9: 722, after Mango, descend to 9,000 feet, QNH 1005.
8: Through not all great, the Korean Sion TV.
2: Korean 312, Alpha.
10: 360, squawk 3645.
14: Panda 2303, Hong Kong radar identified.
10: Panda 303, request for level 380.
14: Sorry, not available, maintain that level.
10: Yeah, and how about for level 400?
14: Panda 2303, I'll keep
10: your advice, maintain. Yeah, maintaining level 360 now, so I do 303.
11: Panda 118870.
2: Higher level
15: 2-7-4-3-0. 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
16: Ready for the request, counter resolving.
2: FA 3286, turn left heading 090 for climb, speed 280 knots or less.
17: Left heading 090, speed 280 or less, Cathay 336.
16: Mahinia 336, request 2230 knots.
2: Mahinia 336, cancel speed restriction.
13: 523, maintain left level 360.
2: Entering discharge of ship.
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2: Cathay 758, contact radar on 12875.
10: Hong Kong radar, 813.
2: New Zealand 1 Hong Kong radar, radar contact Betty 3 Alpha arrival.
9: 7, reduce speed to 210 knots.
2: Okay. 341, turn right heading 325. 1958, heading 190, approved. Bahania, Bahania 336, turn left heading 070 for climb.
16: Heading 070, Bahania 336.
9: May reduce speed to 210 knots.
10: 221.
9: Air France 188, turn left heading 320.
13: The 326. Flight level 340, estimating subnode 0843.
11: Changzhang 326, Hong Kong radar, radar contact.
13: Changzhang 326.
11: Singapore 894, turn right heading 335.
16: 891, quit heading 190, you two with
9: us. Nope, speed now 230 knots, clear traffic.
10: 230 knots,
13: radar 1-2-3-D-T-M-O-4-7
16: 10,000 A118 speed 160 knots, operator,
13: maintain at 2-5-5-5-0
16: 2-2-2-0 knots level 160 at A 2-1-0
2: K
15: Cathay 3286, clear direct ILO, resume on navigation.
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19: Mars East Coast 200 or below, Santa Gaza 8118.
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20: Today.
14: Three. Three. Three. Three. Three. Three. Three. Three. Three. Three. Three. Three. Three.
21: Three. Three. Three. Three. Three. Three. Three. Three. Three. Three.
9: Three. Reduce speed to 220 knots.
15: Three. Three. Three.
16: Left. 020. Climb 6,900 meters. Ready.
22: Defensive flight level 260 reached by impact with 300 knots for the 337.
23: Hong Kong radar, good afternoon, Shanghai 809, maintain flight level 300, squawk 1034.
14: Confirmed call sign is Shanghai 809.
23: Shanghai 809, maintain level 300.
14: Shanghai 809 identified, clear Air B4 Alpha arrival.
23: Air B4 Alpha arrival, Shanghai 809.
14: Bohemia 629, contact radar 126, decimal 5.
24: Bohemia 629, squawk 6266.
14: Starwalker 205, Hong Kong radar, say again.
24: Level Starwalker 205, level 320, squawk 6266, 1A Mountie Lato.
14: Starwalker 205, identified, clear Sierra Mike Tango 4 Alpha arrival.
24: Sierra Mike Tango 4 Alpha arrival, Starwalker 205.
25: Canto, Finnair, 99.
15: Down 354. Down 254,
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16: 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Accuracy 4,800 meters, Finnair 326.
9: Information Hotel.
14: 50. Greater Bay 341, descend to 1,500 feet. Xanadu 303, contact radar 132, decimal 15. B216, 0 knots, turn right heading 040, clear island coast runway 070.
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15: 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China Sun 754, descend level 380.
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14: 405, heading 305, radar back to our approach 255 from Kushta. Alpha arrival.
24: Cathay 162.
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14: Turn level 81, next
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15: Cathay 810, contact radar 13382, good day.
3: 13382, Cathay 810, right?
15: Macau 660, flight level 210, unrestricted.
3: Flight level 210, unrestricted, Macau 660. Passenger Cathay 76, passing 2007
15: to 5000. Cathay 876, departure, good afternoon, identified, climb by SID 7000 feet, speed 250 knots or less.
3: 5 speed 7000 feet to 15 knots or less, Cathay 876.
4: Good afternoon, Mr. F-5-3. Okay. Angle radar, good after 7347, maintaining flight level 250.
1: 37347, stand by for higher, and what is your request level?
4: 33-195. 320.
1: After Sierra,
4: climb flight level 320, air 37347.
5: 558, passing 1,500, climbing 5,000.
15: Hong Kong, Shadow 558, departure, good afternoon, identifies climb unrestricted 9,000 feet.
5: Climb unrestricted 9,000 feet, Hong Kong, Shadow 558.
15: Cathay 876, climb 9,000 feet.
3: Climb
15: 9,000
3: feet to Cathay
15: 76.
1: Level 370 by moment. Shadow 558 approved. 060. 360, are you able?
3: Negative, Turkish 84, you're coming in broken, by the way.
1: Yeah, there's a frequency over there, yeah. It'll get better. Okay. 1594, descend follow 4260 and reach my Maple.
4: Sending, leaving now.
1: Okay. And Spring 7347, clear direct to Aptos.
4: Clear direct to Aptos. Air 37347, Apple Papa.
1: Hey, Sam.
15: Hong Kong leader, good afternoon. Vesha Banner 42, inbound Tamot, maintaining 9,800 meters.
1: Chet 942, identify. Banner
15: 42.
4: 805,000.
15: Cathay 502, departure, good afternoon, identifies climb, unrestricted for level 160. Hong Kong Shadow 558, speed 250 knots or less, climb for level 130.
5: Speed 250 knots or less, climb for level 130, Hong Kong Shadow 558.
4: 551, maintain flight level 300, squawk 7011.
14: Cafe 9051 Hong Kong radar identified Bay Air B4 Alpha arrival.
28: B4 Alpha arrival, Cafe 951.
14: Following
9: Airbus 321. 6-7, reduce speed to 210 knots.
14: Water 2-7. Bay 6, clear direct and far.
28: Reaching 7-0, flight level 300, squawk 1054.
15: Qantas 127 Hong Kong radar contact Betty 3 Alpha arrival track direct Hockey.
5: 160 Hong Kong Shadow 558.
15: Hong Kong Shadow 558, cancel speed restriction.
5: Cancel speed restriction Hong Kong Shadow 558.
24: Cathay
15: 876, unrestricted climb.
24: Unrestricted climb, Cathay 876.
15: Descent to 4,500. Cathay 542 departure, good afternoon. Identified climb unrestricted flight level 160.
28: Climb unrestricted flight level 160, Cathay 542.
14: Cathay 722, we do see 161.
15: Cathay 542, maintain speed 250 knots or less.
28: Speed 2.0 knots or less, Cathay 542.
15: Cathay 502, speed 280 knots or greater as soon as you can.
24: 2.0 Cathay 502.
0: 310 Cathay 10.
9: 6,000 feet, Q1H1005, maintain 280 knots.
15: 76, climb for level 160.
14: Ride information hotel, please 07 Alpha arrival.
6: 07 Alpha arrival, we'll get hotel Cathay 254.
9: 787, reduce speed to 210 knots. Hong Kong Shuttle 667, turn right heading 310.
15: Please contact radar 12347, good day.
5: Radar 123, Decimal 47, Hong Kong Shuttle 558.
15: Cathay 876, contact radar 13382, good day.
24: 82, Cathay 876.
14: 5161 also greater, maintain a 25 miles final.
5: 558, climbing flight level 160, direct stop route.
24: Shuttle 558, Hong Kong radar, climbing flight level 200.
5: Flight level 200, Hong Kong shuttle 558.
14: 687, descend to 3,000 feet.
24: And the reach flight level 130, my main goal, Ross, climb back level 26, low below.
14: Cathay 722, contact tower 118.7.
28: 5.32, channel 7565.
14: Shuttle 687, turn right heading 345. 13, turn right heading 040, clear, let's approach runway 078. Ready level 260, level 95.
28: Cornus 127.
15: Emma, can I 51 after Sepno, direct eastbound?
7: Hello, climbing 5000, crossing 2900.
15: Ethiopian 644, departure, good afternoon, identified climb, unrestricted, so level 160.
7: Climb unrestricted, level 160, Ethiopian 644.
14: Good afternoon, confirm call sign is Cathay 443.
28: Confirm Cathay 443.
14: Cathay 443 identified, clear air B4 Alpha arrival.
28: B4 Alpha arrival, Cathay 443.
14: Starwalker 205, we're ready, descend to level 260.
28: Ready, descend level 260, Starwalker 205.
14: Cathay 458, clear direct info.
28: For Cathay 458.
14: Cathay 458, passing, clear level 260, no speed restrictions.
2: To flight level 260, no further speed restrictions, Cathay 458.
3: Radar good, after Macau CC0, climbing flight level 250 on course to Edinburgh.
14: And Macau 660, climb to flight level 330.
3: Sino climb flight level 330, Macau CC0.
14: 2000 feet.
8: Make one contact approach 19-1.
14: Level 260, reached by NTAT.
2: Flight level 260, reached by NTAT, Cathay 411.
14: Skywalker 205, contact radar 126, decimal 5.
2: So, 265, Skywalker 205, good day.
14: Good day.
15: 2008, China 2008, squawk guidance.
10: Roger, squawk guidance, China 2008.
14: 110.
6: Skywalker 110, Cathay 254.
14: Zero.
2: 60. Flight 354, we'll commence and descend, leaving flight level 380 to flight level 260.
14: China 354, Roger, speed 300 knots or greater.
2: Copy, indicate speed 300 or greater, China flight 354.
14: 161, Roger,
2: greater, 255. No, Turkish 84.
9: Boeing ES-615, posted direct to Limes.
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14: good day. 3280, we're down
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14: contact Hong Kong radar
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14: 81. Please take it, China Southern 326. China Southern 326, speed 280 knots.
2: 280
14: knots, channel 3326. Macau 951, descend and ready level 200, which level by eastbound?
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2: Right.
9: New Zealand 81 after Mango, descend to 90,000 feet, QLH 1005, and reduce speed to 250 knots.
2: Flight level 300, Hong Kong Shuttle 558.
14: China 7254, Hong Kong radar 123, decimal 47.
2: 54, 75, bye bye.
14: Bye. China 7326, in turn, Hong Kong radar 123, decimal 47.
2: Hong Kong radar 123, decimal 47, China 7326, today.
14: Skywalker 703, Hong Kong radar 125, decimal 32.
2: 876.
16: Bay 443, descend flight level 310, reached 4 minutes.
2: Mr. Chet 779.
14: Delta 703, flight level 340. Delta 703, Hong Kong radar. 254,
6: Cross Murray, flight level 130 or below. Cross Murray, 130 or below, Cathay 254.
14: 4, descent level 330.
2: Flight level 340, squawk 2652.
16: Skywalker 331 confirmed.
2: Skywalker 331.
16: Skywalker 331, call me again when released by Taipei, you are still too far away.
2: Skywalker 331.
11: Hong Kong, good evening, Hong Kong Shuttle 631. On course to Elato, maintaining flight level 360, squawk 4113.
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16: 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VHF 942, Hong Kong radar, direct to ENFA.
12: 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Good day, Cafe 502, climbing level 250.
13: Cafe 502, Hong Kong radar, climbing level 290, stand by for high.
12: 290, Cafe 502.
13: Cafe 411, Hong Kong radar, 1365.
17: Proceed directly to 5, 3, 3, 3, 3, 3, 3, 3, 3, 3, 3, 3, 3, 3, 3, 3, 3, 3, 3, 3, 3, 3, 3, 3, 3, 3, 3, 3, 3, 3, 3, 3, 3, 3, 3, 3, 3, 3, 3, 3, 3, 3, 3, 3, 3, 3, 3, 3, 3, 3, 3, 3, 3, 3, 3, 3, 3, 3, 3, 3, 3, 3, 3, 3, 3, 3, 3, 3, 3, 3, 3, 3, 3, 3, 3, 3, 3, 3, 3, 3, 3, 3, 3, 3, 3, 3, 3, 3, 3, 3, 3, 3, 3, 3, 3, 3, 3, 3, 3, 3, 3, 3, 3, 3, 3, 3, 3, 3, 3, 3, 3, 3, 3, 3, 3, 3, 3, 3, 3, 3, 3, 3, 3, 3, 3, 3, 3, 3,
18: November 8868 Alpha, maintaining flight level 300, squawking 6364.
13: November 8868 Alpha, identify AB4 Alpha.
18: Alpha, November 68 Alpha.
13: Bohemia 659, continue descent flight level 260, reach by NPAT, speed of descent 260 knots.
18: 60 knots, and level 260 by NPAT, 659.
13: 39.5 on descent now, flight level 260.
18: Descent now to flight level 260, Cafe 951.
13: Bohemia 659, Hong Kong. China.
18: 659?
13: Yeah, 659, speed over and at 260 knots. Normal speed for now.
18: Normal speed and at 260 knots clear, level 260, Bohemia 659.
13: Thank you. EVA 6062, Taipei 12901.
19: EVA 6062. Radar Cafe 542, climbing level 250, speed 300 knots.
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17: 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Descent to 3000 feet, expect radar vector to final.
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18: 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Yeah, 8392.
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22: mode navigation. Decimo, we send direct south view, 744.
18: Departure 10,604, confirm cancel level direction to flight level 160.
17: 10,604, affirm, and turn left heading 080, radar vectors for climb.
18: Turn left heading 030, cancel level direction 10,604.
17: China Southern 604, heading 080.
18: Turn left heading 080, China Southern 604.
17: Hong Kong Shadow 744, climb for level 200.
18: Climb level 200, step 7.
17: Skywalker 205, descend for level 170.
24: 70, Skywalker 205.
13: 260 knots.
18: Okay, descend now, flight level 260 and speed 260, November 8868 Alpha.
24: 4, goodbye.
21: And, 641. 594, good day, runway 07 left. Descent unrestricted, 8,000 feet, QNH 1005.
17: Speed 250 knots or greater.
22: Speed 250 knots or greater, over shuttle 702.
17: Right heading 340, descent to 1,500 feet, 15 miles from touchdown.
21: Contact director, number 95, call sound, good day. Shy X39, descend to 4,000 feet, speed 230 knots.
18: Yeah,
17: 3000 feet. Good. Romeo 629, C161 also radar, maintain at 5 miles final.
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13: Then Macau 660, maintain map on 7-8.
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13: Cathay 443, turn left heading 270.
1: 280 or greater, Cathay 391.
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17: All Nippon 878, contact radar 128.75.
7: 305, all Nippon 878, good day.
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7: 375, all Nippon 878, good day.
17: Macau radar, Skywalker 703, request offset 6 miles right. Better. Skywalker 703, I can approve up to 25 miles south, 20 miles left of track. Can you accept? Confirm Skywalker 703. Skywalker 703, 25 miles left of track approved. 5 miles left of track approved, Skywalker 703.
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17: Thai VHF 567, roger.
23: 567.
25: Radar VHF, end of 46,
17: roger. Roger, VHF 543, contact Sanya 122-146. Shanghai Air 7222, Hong Kong radar identified.
26: 222. Request a right heading 020.
17: Stand by, VHF 946 over Tamar, Hong Kong radar.
26: 3-0-3-3.
21: As a prefix, Bay RMP 0 approach from A0 7 right. Hotel is current.
17: Speed restriction.
5: Cancel speed restriction for shuttle 626.
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17: VHF 946, radar, Concord radar identified.
28: Friday, Senator 46.
17: Senator 303, roger. Scooter 904, confirm request heading 020.
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5: 008.
4: 3,000 feet, clear ILS Zulu approach, runway 34, early left turn approved.
28: We'll be getting out for this.
7: Shanghai 669, maintain flat air 250.
28: Mark departure, China Southern 354, good afternoon, flight level 220, direct to Taiwan.
17: China Southern 354, descend flight level 200.
2: Descend flight level 200, China Southern 354.
3: Turn right heading 290.
6: Descend.
3: Stand by, TIE 638, contact radar 127, decimal 55.
2: 55-638, goodbye.
8: Stalker 205
24: radar,
8: runway 34,
24: equation
8: Romeo.
24: Runway 34, Romeo, Stalker 205, thank you.
2: Good afternoon, TIE 638, descending flight level 260.
8: TIE 638, radar, good afternoon, cross Maple, flight level 260 or below, descend to flight level 130.
2: 7130, cross Maple, follow 260 or below, TIE 638.
9: Hello, 58.
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14: 447, Hong Kong Shuttle 702, good day.
15: Tanlux 501, fly heading 160 for climb.
27: Heading 160,
15: Sunlux 501. Sunlux 501, climb flight level 160.
27: Climb level 160, Sunlux 501.
15: Flight heading 040, clear island approach runway 07 at.
24: Go 714, right offset of up to 5 nautical miles.
8: 714, copy, you still in control airspace, can you make the request to them first?
24: We will, thank you. Jimmy Alton 714, talk to you in a bit.
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29: 11,000 meters.
15: Circuit 6364, Hong Kong radar identified.
29: Circuit 6364.
15: TIE 669 at climb to flight level 270. Are you able 12,200 meters?
30: Come 15 clock 1325.
15: Chasan 322 Hong Kong radar, radar contact.
30: Chasan 322.
31: 744, good afternoon, climbing level 250.
8: 6
30: happy posture 122 base 65. Departure 1226465, turn off the schedule test
15: track. Hong Kong Shuttle 744, climb to flight level 12,400 meters.
8: Radar,
15: and radar, radar contact.
30: Sensor
15: 16. Roger, maintain flight level 220.
30: Radar flight level 220, China Southern 326. Macau 225, maintaining flight level 300, squawk 3665, good day.
32: Sorry, say again.
30: Macau 225, maintaining flight level 300, squawk 3665, good day.
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32: Provost Shuttle 631, descend flight level 260, reach by impact.
33: And flight level 260, reach by impact, on course 460.
32: Chinese Eastern 2028, direct off me.
33: 8.
32: Provost Shuttle 631, Hong Kong radar 1265.
34: Roger, good afternoon, Cathay 743, passing 2000, under climbing 5000.
15: Cathay 743 departure, good afternoon. Identified climb by SID 9000 feet.
34: Perfect, SID 9000, Cathay 743.
15: Shanghai Air 7222.
30: Shanghai Air 7222, right turn heading 045.
15: Shanghai Air 7222, approve.
30: 322. 392, request some private 350.
15: Korean Air 83902, contact radar 128 decimal 75.
30: 128.75, bring out 83902.
34: I'm ready, speed 250 knots, Cathay 743.
30: No radar, EVA 849, maintain flight level 260.
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8: TIE 638, descend to 9,000 feet, QNH 1005.
2: 9,000 feet, 1005, Sky 638.
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0: Okay, 114, China Southern 354, we do send speed 250.
1: China 501, climb flight level 200. China Southern 326, descend flight level 170.
15: C1XC1O. Cathay 391, fly heading 340, radar vector for approach 20 miles from touchdown.
32: Heading 420. Right, Tango 4 Alpha, maintain speed 290 knots or greater.
0: Copy, Sierra Mike, Tango 4 Alpha, speed 290 knots or greater, my calling system.
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8: Center flight level 170.
34: Descent flight level 170, jump cargo 714.
2: Thank you. The policy request is 250-0010,000.
8: Time 638, you can make the request to approach 1199-1. Good day.
2: Good approve 1191-638, thank you very much.
34: Radar, good day, Cafe 313, flight level 260.
8: Cafe 313, radar, good day. Reduce speed to 251 knots.
34: Okay, 250 knots, Cafe 313.
2: 18-792, Turkey 6364, goodbye.
34: Hong Kong radar, answering 134 split. The weather request 3 miles, the track.
15: Air Spring 7347, standby.
1: D0.
6: Climb objective to flight level 130, Cathay 729.
1: Cathay.
15: D161 also greater, maintain until 5 miles final.
8: Nina, decimal 1, good day.
34: Approach 119, decimal 1, jump cargo 714, thank you, so long.
1: Five one, contact radar 12347.
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1: China Southern 326 descend to reach flight level 4,500 meters by Tamot.
0: Descend at 4,500 meters, reach by Tamot, China Southern 326.
8: Descend to flight level 170.
34: 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Just good at 9834.
1: 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Identify second passing altitude.
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2: 9350. Thank you. 736
1: of the final, it's Alex 501.
15: 040, clear ILS approach from 807 left.
2: 435
5: is on left 521. Hong Kong radar, good afternoon. China Southern 395, maintaining flight level 250, squawk 3177.
8: China Southern
5: 395,
8: Hong Kong identify,
5: stand by for Ohio. China Southern 395.
8: 986, descent
1: to 5, 1, 0. North
8: or
1: less
8: for the descent.
1: China 510, departure, good afternoon, identified, climb unrestricted for level 160.
4: I'm going to climb to flight 160.
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7: 265, Remco 161, come on.
11: This 127, reduce speed to 250 knots, descend to 4,000 feet. I-638, proceed direct to Limes.
1: 280 knots or greater.
32: C1, descend by level 260.
12: 260, Stalker 51.
13: 3905,
3: 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What is your request level?
16: 6119, decimal 1.
1: 21, decimal 4, good day.
18: 21, decimal 4, China Southern 326.
1: China Eastern 510, speed 250 knots.
19: 250 knots, China Southern 510.
16: 0.
19: 2962, climb into level 250.
32: China Eastern 2962, climb by level 330.
19: Climb to level 330.
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1: Cathay 312, departure, good afternoon, identified, climb unrestricted for level 160.
21: Unrestricted 160, Cathay 312.
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23: 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Cathay 729.
3: 974, approach 20 miles in pressure.
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3: 0,400
26: meters,
3: mask 6651. Level 260
28: eastbound. Ready, descend for level 260 by eastbound. China Star 322, we are descend now. For level 260.
26: Captain 421.
11: 05.
35: Passing 1,200, climbing 5,000.
1: Virginia 412, departure, good afternoon, identified, climb unrestricted for level 160.
35: Pass unrestricted for level 160, Virginia 412, good afternoon.
3: 33,000 feet. Hong Kong Shuttle 558, contact Sanya 122, decimal 6.
36: Sanya 122.6, Hong Kong Shuttle 558.
3: Shanghai Air 7222, contact radar 128.75.
37: 75, please, Shanghai Air 7222.
3: Thai VHF 567, contact Sanya 122.6.
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39: 100, Malaysia 399.
40: 322, fire level 350.
3: Shanghai 7222. Malaysia 389, cleared our app cal. heading 319, speed 10 knots, radar vector for approach, 22 miles from position.
20: 8, crossing flight level 226, descending 210.

0: 10172 Chicago, clear Sierra 7 Alpha Rifle.
1: 10 Sierra 7 Alpha Rifle, Hampton 1720.
0: And Macau number 51, descend to 3000 feet, clear ILS Zulu approach, runway 34.
2: Climb for level 10,400 meters.
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5: Squawk shuttle 669 up level 380. Squawk 6052 approaching Elato.
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7: That is a 2-9-6.
2: 729, climb to flight level 310.
8: Flight level 310, Cafe 729.
2: Dynasty 832, contact radar 128 decimal 75.
9: 375, Dynasty 832, good day.
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2: Tahiti X55, Taipei 7240. Qantas 127, Taipei 7040, clear ILS approach runway 07X.
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15: Descend to flight level 180.
5: Needle descend level 180, Salco 221.
15: Macau 225, descend to flight level 140.
5: Level 140, Macau 225.
15: Bolinia 412, contact radar 123, decimal 47, good day.
16: 12347,
15: Macau 161, descend to flight level 180.
16: Macau 161.
2: Direct to Tepa. 6063. Runway direct to Fisher.
15: 6 climb to flight level 160.
16: Flight
15: level 160. 452 Hong Kong departure, identify climb RC to flight level 130. Bonnier 452, cancel 8,000 feet level restrictions.
16: Cancel
15: 8,000 feet. 312, connect Guangzhou, control 125, decimal 35, good day.
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15: 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MCAL 225, descend to reach flight level 110 by Hazel.
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0: It is small A2, good day.
1: 133 A2 3 3 3 3 3 3 3 3 3 3 3 3 3 3 3 3 3 3 3 3 3 3 3 3 3 3 3 3 3 3 3 3 3 3 3 3 3 3 3 3 3 3 3 3 3 3 3 3 3 3 3 3 3 3 3 3 3 3 3 3 3 3 3 3 3 3 3 3 3 3 3 3 3 3 3 3 3 3 3 3 3 3 3 3 3 3 3 3 3 3 3 3 3 3 3 3 3 3 3 3 3 3 3 3 3 3 3 3 3 3 3 3 3 3 3 3 3 3 3 3 3 3 3 3 3 3 3 3 3 3 3 3 3 3 3 3 3 3 3 3 3 3 3 3 3 3 3 3 3 3 3 3 3 3 3 3 3 3 3 3 3 3 3 3 3 3 3 3 3 3 3 3 3 3 3 3 3 3 3 3 3 3 3 3 3 3 3
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2: China Eastern 716, contact Shanghai 12835.
0: 2835, China Eastern 716, good day.
2: 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Shuttle 626, Taipei Guangzhou 12901.
0: 291 for Shuttle 626, good day.
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0: 24 Alpha, Bohemia 64.
2: 066, Shuttle 669, descend the flight level 340.
0: Flight level 340, Fox Shuttle 66, minor confirm.
2: Affirm.
0: This is flight level 340, Shuttle 669.
4: So, what's
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0: 90 ops, Hampton 1720.
7: 49 Hong Kong approach runway 07 left information hotel, descend by star to 6000 feet, catch 1005.
0: Reach level 220 by Southern, Canada Southern 322. Zero 34 Terra, and we are in 8W3, you are now to the 904.
3: I'm going
0: to the 904.
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3: Control of the 8, descend to flight level 110. Reduce the 2370 knots.
8: 95 and 0 beam echo, summit 501, did you weather the echo?
3: 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Every 312, descend to 3000 feet.
9: runway 112, turn right to link 040, please for islands approach runway 07 left.
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12: Target Air Macau 164, descend on. 84, China Eastern 562.
2: Sorry, say again, say again.
12: 84, China Eastern 562.
2: Due to traffic behind, maintain 84 or greater.
12: Maintain 84 or greater, China Eastern 562.
13: Sorry, good afternoon, China Eastern 738, climb to level 390.
2: China Eastern 738, roger, and for sequencing, maintain my 84 or left.
13: Maintain 84 or left, China Eastern 738.
5: Fly level 110, speed 250 knots, Hampton 1720.
3: Number
5: 04,
3: sound
6: restricted
3: to 9,000 feet, QNH 1005.
5: Afternoon.
6: Virginia 412 Hong Kong radar, good afternoon. Climb to flight level 10,400 meters, reach by Daegu.
8: Flight level 10,400 meters, reach by Daegu, Virginia 412.
6: Cathay 729, are you able flight level 350?
5: Okay, from Tupac, clear on this approach on race 07 left.
14: 720, good day.
3: In Macau 161, descend to 6,000 feet, QH 1005.
7: 6,000 feet, approach on race 07 left, descend unrestricted to 8,000 feet, QH 1005.
1: 2364 Hong Kong departure identify, climb Mercy to flight level 160, speed 250 knots or less approved.
15: Flight level 160, 250 knots or less, Cafe 364.
9: 312, flight 340, descend to 2000.
6: Sherman Cargo 536, Hong Kong radar, identify clear Betty 3 Alpha arrival.
16: Betty 3 Alpha, Sherman Cargo 536.
6: 84, contact radar 127, decimal 55.
5: Alpha, I'm at 384, bye bye.
6: Bye bye.
5: Good afternoon, number 384, Super, level 283, descending to level 260.
3: M384 Hong Kong, cross Maple, flight level 260 or below, descend to flight level 130.
5: Flight level 130, cross Maple, flight level 260 or below, Emirates 384.

0: just confirm the maintenance 3250 now.
1: Confirm Air Macau 616.
0: Stalker 321, confirm maintenance speed 250 knots.
1: Stalker 321, now reduce speed to 230 knots. Contact radar 123, this is more 95, good day.
0: 230 and contact radar 12395, good day. Stalker 321.
1: Thank you, A06, climb to flight level 180.
2: Climb level 180, maintenance 06.
3: 37, maintaining flight level 380, 5052 underscore.
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6: Stay on the climb through 8,800 feet, squawk 5306, Conga 4 Tango departure.
1: Air Macau 616, Hong Kong departure, identify, climb to flight level 120.
6: Climb flight level 120, Air Macau 616.
0: Miles left off track.
7: 7729, deviation up to 25 miles to the Romeo side, please. Romeo side.
0: Copy, up to 25 miles, track 8729.
5: Maintain speed 280 knots below 10,000.
8: 65 shuttle 669. Hong Kong Control, United 869, heavy squawk and 3732, 380.
4: United 869, identify
8: before
4: Alpha
8: arrival. Abbey 4 Alpha arrival, United 869.
1: 210.
6: Continue climb under 6S, flight level 210, Macau 616.
1: Thank you, A06, climb to flight level 200.
0: Ground level, Georgia.
5: 6,000, 3,1005. Not so great, huh?
0: Okay, heading 0270, to pick your brake, catch 41.
1: Hong Kong departure, proceed direct to TAM mode.
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4: 22
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5: 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Today, Simo 902.
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0: 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Stay, I'm for a 3, good day.
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1: 64 contact radar 133 decimal 82, good day.
5: 331, turn left heading 160, descend to 3,000 feet.
8: 60,
5: good day. 1860, good day.
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9: contact 1720 from Lines and Tupa, clear for Iris approach runway 07 left. Maintain speed on next turn off of radar.
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1: Action now 428, Hong Kong departure, identify climb RC to flight level 160.
12: Climb RC. 25 level 160,
1: Hong Kong Shuttle 622, climb to flight level 160, no speed control.
8: Climb level 160, no speed control, Shuttle 622.
4: 255, descend, telephone 260, reach by impact.
2: Okay,
4: 260, and reach by impact.
3: Set level 260 by NSAT, Bonnier 255.
7: Hong Kong radar, climb to flight level 10,400 meters.
2: 10,400 meters, Bank 806.
3: 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Request turn right heading 225.
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3: 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China Southern 395.
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9: 04, descend to 3,000 feet, clear IMS to the approach, runway 34.
0: 848, request heading 360, due to weather.
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9: 227, descend 0 to the beam, 7 left, descend by star to 6,000 feet, catch 1005. 421, zero speed control.
4: 127, contact radar on 126, decimal 5.
0: Yeah, 126 decimal 5, Macau 127, correct?
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10: Macau 127, Hong Kong radar, when ready, descend to flight level 230, which by needle?
9: India, speed 250 knots or greater.
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1: 8 and left, proceed to Bico.
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4: Hi, ETA 805, descend to flight level 260 when you're ready.
6: In ready, descend to flight level 260, ETA 805.
10: 280 north, descend to flight level 110, which by myself.
8: Approval level 390, thank you, coverage unit 480.
6: ETA 462.
8: Alpha arrival, Kaz 885.
6: I'm maintaining 10,700 meters, seeing Roxo, looking 0745 and requesting descent.
7: Amaco 9095 Hong Kong radar, identify clear, Charlie 4 Alpha arrival. Cancel offset, track direct to Cotton.
6: Charlie 4 Alpha arrival, cancel offset, direct to Cotton, and request descent, Amaco 9095.
7: Amaco 9995, stand by, do traffic.
6: Stand by, Amaco 9995.
7: Cassie 711, contact Sanya 122, decimal 6.
13: 22, decimal 6, 119.
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4: 805, contact radar 1265.
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9: Turn left direct to lines.
10: Level 230, speed 280 knots.
6: Got it, there we go, 999, bye.
10: Speed 230 knots, correction, speed 280 knots, level 230.
9: 4, descend to 4,000 feet.
10: Green at 641, reduce speed to 230 knots. At 641, one-way change in progress, expect landing runway 25 right. We clear AB3 Bravo arrival.
6: Yep, 9200.
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10: 3, Bravo, arrival.
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1: Tornado descend to flight level 180.
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14: Heading 030, 下面 848.
7: Bohemia 412, Pantasania 133, Decimal 35.
13: 335, Bohemia 412, bye bye.
15: Radar number 432, level 290, Abbey Michaela.
7: PNN 432, Hong Kong radar identified, clear direct to Mall 2.
15: Vietnam 432, clear direct to Mall 2.
7: Control for other pressure. 350, Skull King 132. Charmin 8704, Hong Kong radar identified.
13: A704. In a request up 240, right off route. Weather.
7: Malaysian 389, 40 miles right approved.
13: Miles right approved, Malaysian 389.
10: 5805, contact departure 122, decimal
14: 65.
7: 22465,
5: point 9, 805. Bye. 06, clear direct to Siku.
1: 643. 1P Zulu approach runway 25 right. Tornado descend to flight level 180.
3: Tornado descend to 180, EVA 805.
13: Nowhere 8054, passing 1,852, 5,000 feet
1: 8. Nowhere 8054, Hong Kong departure identified. Climb C to flight level 130, speed 250 knots or less.
13: Flight level 130, speed 250 knots or less, Nowhere 8054.
5: 104. Right.
7: PHA 876, when ready, descend for level 260, reach by Naples.
13: When ready, we report descend 260, level VHF 876.
7: PHA 876, negative. When you're ready, descend for level 260, reach by Naples.
13: Fly level, ready, descend, fly level 260, VHF 876.
5: Yeah, 641, continue press on the heading for delay, because during the runway change period. One descent to 6,000 feet.
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6: Sunday night, some 8 passing at 1,400 feet, climbing 5,000.
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8: Tango, expect ILS to approach on the 34, mission Tango, Tango 5.
5: Okay, 551, Hong Kong radar identified.
1: 130.
8: 130,
1: Long Air 8054, climb to flight level 160.
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5: Contact Manila, 119 of Asimo 3.
1: 3-8-12, contact tower 180 from the 7. Climb to flight level 160, no speed control.
6: Direct to position, possibly flight level 160, cancel speed, thanks very much, 9851.
16: Designer 489er, good evening, and passing 1,500, climbing 5,000.
1: Moscow 9489, Hong Kong departure, identify KMLC, climb unrestricted to flight level 130, increase speed to 250 knots.
16: Climb unrestricted, 130 and speed 250 knots, Moscow Center 489.
1: EVA 805, descend to flight level 140.
17: Descend to flight level 140, EVA 805.
1: Cathay 978, climb to flight level 130.
6: 130, Cathay 978, is that unrestricted?
1: Cathay 978, EVA, unrestricted to flight level 130.
6: 130, Cathay 978.
1: Long Air 8054, contact radar 133.82, good day.
7: 133.82, good day, Long Air 8054. 6, Malaysia 3899, good day.
10: 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Korean Air
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16: 280 or less approved, Master Tanner 489.
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1: Cathay 978, no need to meet the big, meet the level restrictions.
6: Cathay 978.
1: 5-0 on the great there. 30 Hong Kong departure, identify KMLC to flight level 130.
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1: To fly level 160.
17: Climb fly level 4, correction, climb fly level 160, Cathay 46.
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5: Permission Tango, continue present heading.
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3: 2-1, release flag on Jeff.
5: Cat 831, Hong Kong radar, maintain for level 210, speed at Sierra, 280 knots.
3: Cat 831, maintain for level 210, we are at 280 knots now, Cat 831.
5: Roger that.
13: 50, direct to Lincoln.
9: Climb to level 330.
13: Fly level 330, long air 8054.
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0: Declare direct to move to EVA 202.
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5: EVA 25, Hong Kong radar, expect island to the full runway 34 in position Tango.
12: Tango for runway 34, EVA 805.
5: EVA 25, after reaching flight level 110, reduce speed to 210 knots.
12: Flight level 110, reduce to 210,
5: 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Cat 831, after Sierra, descend to flight level 130.
3: After Sierra, descend flight level 130, Cat 831.
0: Hong Kong radar, good afternoon, Santa Fazen, 365, maintaining flight level 250, from 2121.
5: Final 7365, Hong Kong radar, identified, maintaining flight level 250.
0: Maintaining flight level 250, Santa Fazen, 365.
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9: Fisher 598, Hong Kong radar, good evening, radar contact and runway changing, changing to 25, clear AB3 Bravo arrival. AB3
0: Bravo for
9: runway 25,
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7: FA 654, Hong Kong radar, you are identified, runway change in progress, expect runway 25, clear Canto 3 Bravo arrival.
0: The runway change can to Bravo, guess the 654, call you in by Sanya.
13: Hong Kong radar, Cat 8 2578, maintaining flight level 350 due to weather, heading 020.
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3: Hong Kong radar, Xiaomi R866, maintain level 310, squawk 0166, due weather, heading 010.
7: Xiaomi R866, Hong Kong radar, identify heading 010, approve.
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18: 28.75, good day, Xiaomi 8704.
0: Weather, request the direct mode.
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0: Mall 2, EVA 202.
7: China Southern 365, climb for level 320.
3: China Southern 365.
0: China Southern 6050, clear weather, request left and direct to Mall Dong.
7: China Southern 6050, clear direct to Eldon.
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3: Descend flight level 260 to reach by cyber, Bionia 018.
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3: 6520.
5: 5 descend to flight level 170.
0: Flight level 170, channel 115.
5: Cat A31, descend by star to flight level 110.
3: Star flight level 110, Cat A31.
7: The descend flight level 260, reach by Maple.
19: 71, speed 250 knots or greater, turn right heading 290.
8: 340 and 86. Bye-bye. Long Air 8054, clear direct dot me.
13: 54.
8: 52 Sierra, descend now level 260.
5: Speed, reduce speed to 180 knots.
8: South.
5: Descend to flight level 130, speed to 80 knots.
16: Descend to flight level 130, speed to 80 knots, air channel 115.
5: Cat A31, contact approach 119, decimal 1.
13: No, that's 11, Cat A31.
5: Reach at A876, descend to flight level 200.
13: Descend to flight level 200, reach 876.
5: EVA 805, turn left heading 170.
13: Heading 170.
1: 红航 Shadow 272 Hong Kong departure identify climb unrestricted to flight level 160, speed 250 knots.
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5: 6, descend flight level 110, cross Murray below flight level 130.
21: Murray, below flight level 130, and descend flight level 110, Beijing 876.
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5: Minus Z522, Hong Kong radar identified, take flight level 250.
24: Maintain flight level 250, the confirm, can we any direct?
5: Minus Z522, contact radar 127.1.
24: 1271, standard Z522, good day.
5: Okay. Okay, 907, direct to Murray, descend to reach flight level 110 by Murray.
24: By Murray, 7947.
5: 947, Hong Kong 8076, we're ready, descend to flight level 260, reach flight level by Sony.
26: I'm ready, descend to flight level 260, reach by Sony. And Hong Kong 8076.
10: 13282, Hong Kong 7564, bye bye.
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24: 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After long to descend by RNF transition, challenge 505.
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7: 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Dynasty 522, contact radar 132, decimal 15.
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27: 2, maintaining 1,000 meters, squawk 5754.
7: Hino 792 Hong Kong radar identified.
27: 9702.
28: Hong Kong Bohemia 549er, good afternoon. Still with.
27: Eastern 2578, flight level 350, heading 360.
7: China Eastern 2578, Hong Kong radar, Roger. Can you try direct to Eldon?
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7: 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Bohemia 549, Hong Kong radar identified. Clear Canto 3 Bravo arrival.
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2: Shuttle 123, Roger. United 152.
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6: RK 2-320, United 152.
2: China is at 239 Hong Kong. 239 Hong Kong.
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2: Roger. 213.
4: Hong Kong radar, everything at 12991, maintaining flight level 300, Fox 5034.
2: 1291, Hong Kong radar, radar contact, AB3 Bravo arrival, speed now 260 knots.
4: AB3 Bravo arrival. 260
9: knots, everything at 1291. Radar, Phil, China 239, maintain flight level 300, squawk 6334.
2: China 239, Hong Kong radar, radar contact, clear to my Tango 4 Alpha arrival.
9: 47 Mike Tango 4 Alpha arrival, China 239.
2: Shuttle, shuttle 213, descend now level 260.
9: North level
2: 260,
9: Hong Kong shuttle 213.
7: North
4: of Greater. 220 North of Greater, China 105.
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2: 589, report mark number.
1: Nine seven nine seven, increase speed to 250 knots.
4: That's it.
2: 589, Roger, that descend to level 340.
29: From descend now, can I say 589? Level 340, mark 0.81, can I say 589?
2: Ethiopia 3618, descend to level 360.
4: Descend level 360, Ethiopian 361. Now, 115.
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0: 6 is not 5, 1 control, left 1 3, goodbye.
29: Radar 133, that's 182, Hong Kong Shuttle 182, good evening.
11: 80, transition speed 27, 0 knots indicated.
0: 280, transition 270 knots, United 152.
29: Runs open, clear for the ILS 25 right, Cafe 831.
10: Please project 5 down to 8T, direct run through from run through, descend by on that transition. Please project 5 down to 8, open direct run through.
0: I'm on restrictor, 54160, 250 knots or less, can say 990.
11: 239, descend now level 260.
3: Descend now to by level 2.

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2: I'm unrestricted to flight level 160, speed 250 knots.
1: I'm unrestricted flight level 160, speed 250, Cathay 402.
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1: 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Descend agency. Speed 250 knots. Descend now. Flight level 280. Between 1291.
5: Continue present heading.
1: 9,365 descend heading 215 to the weather.
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8: The 9082, flight level 360, score 0137.
6: Scooter 9082, Hong Kong radar identified. Clear Betty 3, Bravo arrival.
8: Clear Betty 3, Bravo arrival, scooter 982.
9: 2187.
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12: 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160, 160, 160, 160, 160, 160, 160, 160, 160, 160, 160, 160, 160, 160, 160, 160, 160, 160, 160, 160, 160, 160, 160, 160, 160, 160, 160, 160, 160, 160, 160, 160, 160, 160, 160, 160, 160, 160, 160, 160, 160, 160, 160, 160, 160, 160, 160, 160, 160, 160, 160, 160, 160, 160, 160, 160, 160, 160, 160, 160, 160, 160, 160, 160, 160, 160, 160, 160, 160, 160, 160, 160, 160, 160, 160, 160, 160, 160, 160, 160, 160, 160, 160, 160, 160, 160, 160, 160, 160, 160, 160,
13: now, 5 miles per hour, air turnout 115.
2: 9797, contact the radar 123.47, good day.
14: 7, bye-bye.
15: Morning, departure, China Eastern 2068, airborne passing 1,500 feet, I'm climbing 5,000.
2: China Eastern 2068, Hong Kong departure, identify, climb on restricted to 7,000 feet.
15: On restricted to 7,000 feet, China Eastern 2068.
16: 982.
6: Go ahead.
16: Progressing 20 miles left on track, weather deviation.
6: Scooter 982, 20 miles left approved.
16: 20 miles left approved to the 982.
17: Corrida, China 5096, weather clear, direct to castle.
6: China 5096, clear direct to castle.
17: 75096.
2: China 2068, 7,000 feet, increase speed to 250 knots.
15: 250
2: knots, climb to 7,000, China Eastern 2068. Royal Express 641, proceed right to Soslu, no speed
18: control. Soslu, no speed control, 641.
2: Cathy.
18: Macau 826, passing 7200, climb 9000, Scop 3512, Conga 5 uniform.
2: Macau 826, Hong Kong departure, identify, climb to flight level 120.
18: Climb flight level 120, Macau 826.
11: Five.
19: A 947,
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19: 210 knots. Reduce
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20: 210
11: knots, captain. 7545,
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11: 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To turn left heading 040. NFC 522. RC cool. Continue descent for level 6000 meters.
18: Macau 826.
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2: Chinese 239 Hong Kong departure identify after needle descend to flight level 180.
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22: Speed 120 knots or greater until 5 miles final, Bravo 620.
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23: Clear ILS approach, runway 25 right, visit 876 from Tobin.
24: 119.1, good day.
11: And descend now to flight level 340. Then taxi 539 at descent to 4,500 feet.
24: Good day.
25: 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Bye bye.
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11: 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Outlet transition.
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11: Bravo 692 Sierra Charlie Tower, Roman 8807.
28: Bravo arrival up to Sierra at speed 250 knots, Cafe 957.
29: Cafe 957, descend to flight level 130.
28: Descend flight level 130, Cafe 957.
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28: Direct to flight level 160, Macau 865,
2: passing 1,800, on climb 5,000. Cathay 665, Hong Kong departure, identify, climb unrestricted to 9,000 feet, 3250 knots.
28: Unrestricted 9,000 feet, 3250 knots, Cathay 665.
11: Continue descent to level 320.
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28: 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Descent fire star to level 110, A957.
18: 28, decimal 75, China 750, narrow 6, great.
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0: 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I've called finally.
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27: Alright, average 6,000 in 3 minutes, 7,902.
0: Continue approach.
18: Five, Cafe 6,4. Macau 674, passing 4,800, climbing 9,000. Congo 5 uniform, squawk 5301.
2: Macau 674, Hong Kong departure, identify climb to flight level 120.
18: Level 120, Macau 674.
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2: China Eastern 2068, climb to flight level 6,900 meters.
15: 2,5
2: level 6,900 meters, China Eastern 2068. China Eastern 239, descent to flight level 140.
27: Level 140, China Eastern
0: 239. Basin, reduce speed to mark for 80. Level 310, speed mark decimal 71, speed mark decimal 72.
2: Departure identified, climb on restricted to 9,000 feet.
15: Climb to
2: 9,000
15: feet, air China
2: 764. China Eastern 2068, contact the radar 125.35, good day.
0: 125.35, contact radar 118.925. 1575. Okay, 9957, runway 25 right.
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2: 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MCAL 674, climb to flight level 130.
18: Climb level 130, MCAL 674.
15: Hong Kong, Charles 6050, flight level 220.
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15: After setbacks, direct to Tamil, China 76050.
29: After Maple, descend to flight level 130, and after Maple, speed 280 knots.
15: After Maple, descend flight level 130 and speed 280 knots. And if possible, request the RNP Zulu 25 left.
0: Can you deviate to the south 25 knots left of track approved?
15: 5 mile Lima confirmed, mark at 5.1.
0: Mark at 5.5185, 25 mile Lima side approved.
18: Yeah, good afternoon, time for 5.5 and have a level 400.
30: 5.5.
0: Okay,
4: Runway 2 left, LNG2AR, approach descent 2 4000 500 feet, Hong Kong 607.
0: Cathay
15: 654,
0: clear runway 2 from runway
15: 2 descend by on-air transition. Clear to runway 2 descend by on-air transition. Cathay 654.
0: 100. United 152 descend 6,000 feet.
2: 33.82, good day.
5: 133.82, Cathay 882, good day.
0: Descend
4: by on-air transition. Go 2 from runway 2 descend. Clear for the on-air transition, 25 right, 200.
0: Cathay 879 from Taipan Clear, Alice approach from 25 right.
4: From Taipan Clear, Alice 25 right, get 879.
29: Chinese 10239, Hong Kong radar, expect IOS Zulu approach from 834 information uniform.
4: IOS Zulu runway 34 information uniform.
0: Hong Kong 8076,
4: Hong Kong 8076.
0: Final 4290.
4: 1609,
0: continue
4: to 5 miles final. 5 miles final. Maximum level is 380, China 969.
0: Air China 969, roger, then descend to flight level 360 final.
4: I know, descend to flight level 360, Air China 969.
0: Hainan 7902, contact Zhangjiang 120, decimal 87.
4: 120, decimal 87, Hainan 702, good day. Maintaining 390 on scope 2126. 23 miles level track due to weather on heading 033.
0: Recap 122, Hong Kong radar identified.
4: 122.
29: Approach runway 34, report established.
4: Fire through runway 34, report established. Commander 239.
0: To run through descend 6,000 feet, QNH 1006.
29: Yeah, 549er, direct to Murray, descend to reach flight level 110 by Murray.
5: Murray, and descend to reach 110 by Murray, Boeing 549er.
7: 1 is at 1,300 meters, approaching speed.
0: United 821, Hong Kong radar identified. Clear, Canto 3, Bravo arrival.
7: Okay, cleared Canto 3, Bravo arrival, United 821.
0: Scooter 982, contact radar 128 decimal 75.
7: 172.
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0: Cathay 734, Hong Kong radar identified. Report current level.
7: Level 400, Cathay 734.
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0: 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Left 18817.
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0: 128 decimal 75. Station request direct L dump call sign.
7: Cap 122.
0: Clear direct Dumo.
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0: Oh, direct the FCAL.
7: Air
0: B3 Bravo arrival.
29: Zero or below, descend to flight level 110.
0: Cathay 654,
15: maintain seat 160
0: knots until 5 miles
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0: Ethiopian 3618,
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0: clearance.
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0: Ethiopian
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0: United 152,
7: reduce CT 210 knots. 210 knots, United 152.
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0: 2578, reach level in 1 minute.
6: In 1 minute, Chinese 2578.
2: 160, increase speed to 250 knots.
8: 50 knots, Cathay
0: 320.
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0: United 152, confirm from run through, descend our net.
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6: 360, Scott 2121, direct losses.
0: Shanghai Air 886, Hong Kong radar identified.
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29: Approach, runway 25 left. Yes.
0: 3 days, mode 07.
6: Hong Kong 8076.
0: Shanghai 8076, contact tower.
6: Tower 118.4, Hong Kong 8076, thank you.
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0: 8499,
8: confirm
0: 83, Bravo, arrival.
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0: 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Raya Express 641, track direct, EBCO.
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29: 1 knots, descend to flight of 0110.
0: Bohemia 549, descend unrestricted 6000 feet, QNH 1006, maintain 280 knots.
6: Alpha climbing 5000.
2: November 886 Alpha Hong Kong departure identify. Climb unrestricted to flight level 160, speed 250 knots approved.
6: Speed 250 approved and unrestricted climbing flight level 160. November 68 Alpha.
0: Minor contact radar 118, please mode 9025.
10: 6025, it's the wind 3618.
0: Zero, Sunny Sherman Control, 133, decimal 17.
6: Up to flight level 380.
0: Shanghai 886, are you able for level 390?
6: If I can accept flight level 390, Shanghai 886.
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17: 1650 knots,
19: Speed 280 knots. Okay, speed 280, 8 Alpha.
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0: Bohemia 609, direct to RISMI, descend 6000 feet, QNH 1006. 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
0: 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Dominate
14: 199, climb
0: to about level 300.
14: 849, field traffic, expect runway 25 right. So 691, same for you, runway 25 right.
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0: Next, there is Norman 7819.
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4: Hong Kong, shuttle 115, contact director 119, at decimal 5, call final. 119,
5: go down, contact
4: 119.
6: 9. 82, flight level 160, increase speed to 250 knots.
7: Good evening, climb to level 330.
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8: 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And turn right direct castle.
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8: 886, track direct castle.
0: So, Charlie Alpha, Romeo Sierra Oscar, 886.
8: Recap 122, contact radar 128, decimal 75.
0: 128, decimal 75, Recap 122.
9: Flight level 110 by muscle.
8: Descend to flight level 260, reach by Maple.
0: Recap 122. Maintaining 390.
1: Red K 122 direct eastbound.
0: Direct eastbound, Red K 122.
10: Hong Kong radar, good evening. Contact 398, flight level 340.
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11: 8475, Kelly 734, good day.
12: Radar, good afternoon, China Eastern 545, maintain flight level 400.
8: China Eastern 545, roger, up to 50 miles right of track approved.
12: To 5 miles right of track approved, China Eastern 545.
8: China Eastern 545, 50 miles Romeo side.
9: Minor decimal 1.
0: No,
2: Air
5: China 9699, expect weather at Echo. DV up to 5 0 miles, Romeo side approved.
2: Deviation 5 miles, Romeo side approved, Air China 699. Thank you.
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5: Air China 728 departure identified, climb by SID 9000 feet.
2: 2825,
5: 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Maintain flight level 250, follow flight plan route.
14: Maintain flight level 250, follow flight plan route. And we request the cruising level, flight level 330, China 7625.
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14: Roger, China 7625.
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14: 127, decimal 1, China 7625.
15: Good evening, Bohemia 776, descending 260 by Maple.
5: Winner 776, Tonkin radar, flight speed 300 knots or greater, proceed direct to Murray.
15: Yeah, no, not so great, direct Murray, Bohemia 776.
5: 25, after Sierra, climb to flight level 270.
14: After Sierra, climb to flight level 270, China 7625.
11: Hong Kong Satellite 49, descend to 6,000 feet.
16: 6,000 feet, descend Hong Kong Satellite 49.
7: Heading 055.
17: 10.
5: MK 1060 departure identify, climb to flight level 120.
15: Climb for level 120, MK 106. 1, United 821.
5: Vietnam 595 departure identify, climb by SID 9000 feet.
17: Runway 10,500 feet from Lake B, clear the RNT zero approach runway 25 left, going 549.
14: Good day.
5: Good day, Ricky and Fox.
2: Descend
5: to flight level 110, reach by Murray, Bohemia 776.
15: 110 by Murray, Bohemia 776. Flight level 340, about Norman, Moscow, 2765.
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8: Full string on my radar is at level 207, but not verified.
4: The project climb unrestricted 6,000 feet, QNH 1006.
19: Alright, continue on the missed approach track, climb unrestricted 6,000 feet. What speed would you like?
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4: Air Macau 106, climb unrestricted, flight level 210, maintain speed 270 knots or less.
17: Climb unrestricted, level 210, maintain speed Macau 106.
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12: Bye, man. 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
17: Speed 280 knots or less, and climb unrestricted, flight level.
18: 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Now wake up 122, when ready, you can start descent for level 370.
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3: 9000 feet,
4: DPS 5 manner. VNM 595, direct to source blue, climb to flight level 130.
20: To source blue and climb to flight level 130, then now 595.
4: And Macau 106, contact radar 133, decimal 82.
12: Radar 13382, we're back out 106. Bye bye.
4: Bye bye.
10: One 5 7 5 there.
18: Breaker 122, I'm ready to send for level 200, which one is that?
4: Decimal 82.
10: 13382,
4: 7 bye bye. Bye bye. VNM 595, cancel speed restriction, climb to flight level 160.
5: Okay, so switch position, map to flight level 160, now 5 and 5, thank you. 180. Oh, you can DCA up to
10: 50 miles,
5: Romeo side.
10: 50 miles, Romeo side, agent 175.
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4: 5995, contact radar 123, decimal 47.
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4: UPS 59, that is not for you, remain on my frequency. Vietnam 5995, contact radar 123, 47.
19: 344, passing 1,800 on climb 5,000.
4: Cadet 344, departure identified, climb unrestricted, flight level 160, high speed approved.
19: Approved, unrestricted, flight level 160, for Cadet 344.
5: Identify, clear Betty 3 Bravo arrival.
19: Cleared Betty 3 Bravo arrival, Hong Kong Shuttle 747.
5: Singapore 807, descend to flight level 360, track direct APCO.
19: APCO, descend level 360, Singapore 807.
5: Flight 4
12: to 0 identified,
5: base 07 Bravo arrival.
12: 3, 1100 feet climbing 5000.
4: K Cathay 602 departure identify, climb unrestricted, flight level 160, speed 250 knots or less.
6: Unrestricted flight level 160, 250 or less, Cathay 603.
4: Bahinia 260, contact radar 133, decimal 82.
21: 3382, Bahinia 260, good day.
4: Good day.
19: Rudolph, Cathay 867.
22: 700 meters, squawk 0706.
5: Hong Kong Shuttle 701, Hong Kong radar identified. Clear Canto 3 Bravo arrival.
22: Canto 3 Bravo, Hong Kong Shuttle 701.
23: Air Jail 1575, request direct heading 225.
18: 918 December, ready for level 260, which level by Sunny?
24: I'm ready, flight level 260 by Sunny, Cathay, China 18.
18: China 7398, December, ready for level 260, which way is
25: it? Flight level 260, reached by Eastbound, China 7398.
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19: 1-1-1-0-2-3.
11: 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Greater Bay 321, reduce speed 250 knots.
26: Hong Kong Shuttle 691, Tower 117.
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9: 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After NPAD, reduce speed to 280 knots.
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29: Yes, 16 UTS 5
30: Proceed squawk 3511.
4: Scooter 905 departure, identify, report your passing altitude.
30: 2500 feet, no, scooter 905.
4: Scooter 905, identify, climb to flight level 110.
30: Climb flight level 110, scooter 905.
4: UPS 59, contact radar 133 decimal 82.
29: 123 decimal 82 for UPS 59, good night.
25: 1398, confirm. Descent to flight level 260, reached by eastbound.
18: Descent out, Eva.
25: 1398, thanks.
19: Descend 4,500 from road 2 clear, descend RNN front seat, maintain speed 210, 901
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5: Thai 678, Hong Kong radar identified.
29: 678.
18: Tower level 390.
0: LFX
1: 507
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0: traffic call 1187. Position around Epcot area, we prefer to deviate towards the left hand side.
4: Climb to flight level 210.
30: 0905.
4: Cafe 603, contact radar 123, decimal 47. Can I?
3: 50. Report requested level.
4: Bangkok Air A06 Delta, departure identified. Climb by SID 9000 feet.
7: Follow SID 9000 feet, Bangkok 806 Delta.
4: Bohemia 546, high speed approved, climb unrestricted, flight level 110.
8: Approved, climb unrestricted, flight level 110, Bohemia 546.
4: Scooter 905, contact radar 123, decimal 47.
30: 2347, Scooter 905, good evening.
3: About in 4 minutes. Right. Singapore A33 is DV to the right, how many miles do you require?
0: Level 250 to the 905. Weather deviation Epcot.
4: Singapore A33, Roger, approved 50 miles Romeo side.
0: Roger, up to 50 miles Romeo side, Singapore A33, thank you. 790, flight level 330, heading 055 for weather.
4: Dynasty 790, Hong Kong radar identified. When clear of weather, track direct motor.
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4: Hong Kong Shuttle 701, descend to flight level, descend when ready to flight level 260, reach by Maple. Flight level 160.
0: If able, request direct to me.
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3: 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Radar 118, decimal 925.
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0: Moscow 9492, information kilo with score 3425.
4: Moscow 9492, Hong Kong radar report passing level.
0: Flight level 00270 at the moment and descending 7,500 meters, Moscow 9492.
4: Moscow 9492, identified, clear 07 Bravo arrival.
30: Thank you.
4: Air Junior 1602, Hong Kong radar identified.
0: Tank 280 knots, proceed direct to RevMe. 7,000 7,000 7,000 7,000 7,000 7,000 7,000 7,000 7,000 7,000 7,000 7,000 7,000 7,000 7,000 7,000 7,000 7,000 7,000 7,000 7,000 7,000 7,000 7,000 7,000 7,000 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
3: Next contact Sanya 130 decimal 2.
1: 130 decimal 2, position where are you for?
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11: 50 knots.
3: Sorry, 430, contact approach 419 decimal 1.
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26: Yeah,
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11: Bahina 619er, contact approach 119er, decimal 1. 30 approach, information kilo, runway 25 right, descend via the star to 8,000 feet, QNH 1006.
30: 7,006,
0: decimal 47. 3 and 3 300
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6: 123 decimal 47 Bangkok at 806 Delta.
3: 200 meters.
6: 1,200 meters. Say 603. Got a few shortcuts tonight, so we're going to be a bit tight on that by Dagu. Happy if we can make a level 15 miles after Dagu.
3: Cathay 603, approve.
6: Sure, it's Cathay 603. 12,000 meters.
3: Hong Kong Shuttle 701, contact radar 127 decimal 55.
30: 127 decimal 55, Hong Kong Shuttle 701.
3: Hong Kong Shuttle 747, contact radar 128 decimal 75.
1: 12875, Hong Kong Shuttle 747.
3: Clear AV3, Bravo, arrival.
30: To center, descent flight level 200, Hong Kong Shuttle 701.
1: 130, this is 2, Azure 1, 975, Greg.
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2: Ranlap to Ransu,
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2: Alright, to Ransu and from Ransu, clear for RMS transition, Bahamia 776.
30: Flight level 270, long air 6076.
11: 19, reaching 10,000, reduced to 250 knots.
30: 1,000.
3: Singapore 895, departure identified, climb unrestricted, flight level 160, high speed approved.
30: Flight level 160, unrestricted, high speed approved, Singapore 895.
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11: Hong Kong. 5 right, descend unrestricted to 9,000 feet, QNH 1006.
30: 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Climb level 250.
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12: 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decimal 75 8 decimal 75 8 Abbey, 3 Bravo arrival.
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15: 9492, track direct to Murray, cross Murray, flight level 130 below.
17: Murray, cross Murray via flight level 130 below, Mascot 9492.
25: Roger, good evening, 10,398, maintaining flight level 220, Spock 2753.
20: China 7398, departure, Roger.

0: flight level 120.
1: Turn right heading 160, climb flight level 120, Air Macau 9992.
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0: 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radar identified.
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7: Reduce speed to 50 knots.
8: Topham, clear ice approach runway 250
9: right. From Topham, clear ice approach runway 25 right, EVA 857.
5: Virginia 546.
0: Nano 5, contact radar 123 decimal 47.
10: Bye
0: bye. Bye bye. Vietnam 595, climb to flight level 350, reach level 20 miles before EPCO.
11: Flight level 350, 420 miles, now Vietnam
7: 555. 701 approach, information kilo, runway 25 right. Descend via the start 8,000 feet, QNH 1006.
1: 40 or below, Macau. This is 1.
12: Roger, good evening, Emirates 383 Heavy. Passing 1,900, climbing 5,000, inbound hotel 412.
0: Emirates 383, departure identified, climb via SID 9,000 feet.
12: Climbing via the SID 9,000 feet, Emirates 383.
0: China, Zofan 398, descend flight level 180.
13: Descend to flight level 140, China Southern 398.
0: China Southern 398, negative, flight level 180. China Southern 398, descend flight level 180.
13: Descend to flight level 180, China Southern 398.
0: Emacal 9992, climb flight level 210.
1: Level 210, Emacal 9992.
0: Thai 639 at SB2A0 knots, climb to flight level 130.
14: Tukron, climb flight level 130, Thai 639.
0: Kakulax 278, direct to Da Lo, climb flight level 160.
15: Direct position Da Lo, flight level 160, Kakulax 278.
0: Exit Sada. Bay 69, Cross Mary, flight level 130
1: below. 130
0: below,
1: go to Bay 69.
16: 3-8-7-5-8-0-1-6-0-2.
17: Singapore 807, request the weather deviation 20 miles right of track.
0: Singapore 807, approved.
17: 20 right approved, Singapore 807.
1: Flight level 152.
18: Emacal 992 on radar, descend level 210 on reaching to the traffic.
1: Descend flight level 210 on reaching Emacal 992.
0: Thai Thai 6399, climb to flight level 160.
14: Climb to flight level 160, Thai 6399.
3: Roger, this is Cafe 916, passing 2100, climbing 5000.
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0: And Macau 861, descend to reach flight level 110 by Hazel.
10: Roger, 6, we have correction, flocking 5304.
0: Stand by, and Macau 861, descend to reach flight level 110 by Hazel.
2: Reach flight level 110 by Hazel, Macau 861.
0: Skywalker 332, confirm maintaining 9000 feet, squawk 5304. Skywalker 332, identify, climb to flight level 120.
10: 220,
0: sorry, 222. Cathay 812, climb unrestricted, flight level 160, cancel speed restrictions.
19: I'm unrestricted, flight level 160, cancel speed restrictions, Cathay 812.
0: Emirates 383, direct hotel, hotel 477, climb to flight level 160.
12: Direct hotel, hotel 477, climbing flight level 160, Emirates 383.
0: Cargolas 278, cancel speed restrictions, contact radar 13382.
15: Canceling speed restriction and over to radar 13382, Cargolas 278, goodbye.
0: China Southern 398, reduce speed 250 knots, contact Zhuhai 121.4.
15: 121.4, 280 knots, right, Southern 398.
0: China Southern 398, 250 knots.
15: 50 knots, China Southern 398.
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0: you
15: repeat that frequency for next sector?
0: Cargolas 278, frequency 13382.
15: 13382, we try again. Cargolas 278, that was contact on first contact.
0: Roger, try again, please.
1: Departure, Thai 678, descending by level 220.
0: Thai 678, Roger.
12: Emirates 383, confirm we are cleared unrestricted to flight level 160.
0: Emirates 3383. Starwalker 332, climb unrestricted, flight level 210. Cargolas 278, Roger, stay with me, I try again, I check with them first. Cathay 916, climb unrestricted, flight level 110.
3: Climb unrestricted, flight level 110, Cathay 916.
0: Vietnam 578, Hong Kong radar identified. Singapore 807, contact Sanya 130.2.
14: 130.2, Singapore 807, have a good day.
2: Cathay 801.
20: Shuttle 639, Shuttle 639, descend to flight level 260.
0: 50.
15: 0, Cargolas 278.
0: Cathay 916, climb unrestricted, flight level 130.
3: I'm unrestricted, flight level 130, and confirm those speed restrictions, Cathay 916.
0: Cathay 916, AFM, only 4.0, big hole level requirement.
3: Copied. Follow the VTOL altitude requirement, Cali, in 16.
4: Good
0: day, Cathay 362, departure identify, climb by SID 9000 feet. Cargolas 278, try again on radar, please, 13382.
15: 13382, it's going to be 133825, 133820 is not possible, I just try 133825, goodbye.
0: Cargolas 27813382, try again, please.
15: Again, Cargolas 278.
0: Cathay 9016, climb flight level 6,900 meters.
3: Climb flight level 6,900 meters, Cathay 9016.
0: Cathay 812, contact radar 13382.
19: 3382, Cathay 812.
0: Start, caution, Cebu, Cebu 113, climb unrestricted, flight level 130, high speed approved.
15: Level 130, unrestricted, high speed approved, Cebu 113.
0: Thai 678, speed 270 knots, descend to reach flight level 4,500 meters by 10 knots.
21: Speed 270 knots, descend 4,500 meters by 10 knots, Thai 678.
0: Star Walker 332, contact radar 133.82.
15: No,
0: Cathay 362, speed 250 knots, climb unrestricted, flight level 130.
1: Unrestricted, contact 160, Cathay 362.
0: Cathay 362, flight level 130.
1: Unrestricted, flight level 130, speed 2,000 knots, Cathay 362.
3: UPS 63, 1,100, climb 5,000, Dalal, 1 Bravo.
0: UPS 63, departure identify, climb unrestricted, flight level 130, speed 250 knots or less.
3: Unrestricted, flight level 130, 250 knots or less, UPS 63.
0: Cafe 9016, contact Guangzhou 125, decimal 35.
3: 125, decimal 35, Cafe 916.
7: To Bay 869, now reduce speed now 250 knots.
0: Hong Kong radar identify.
22: 5029.
15: Go ahead, Cathay 2-5-0 Commander.
22: Chinese 10-5-0-2-9, climb flight level 370.
15: Climb to flight level 370, Cathay 2-5-0 Commander.
23: From Toban, clear the left approach from the 25 right, Cathay 95.
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15: Vera 578, you got up, flight level 340.
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21: Speed 2809,
22: correct? Hey, the DSM
21: 075
24: was the Skyliner 9 0 0 0 0 0 0 0 0 0 0 0 0 0 0 0 0 0 0 0 0 0 0 0 0 0 0 0 0 0 0 0 0 0 0 0 0 0 0 0 0 0 0 0 0 0 0 0 0 0 0 0 0 0 0 0 0 0 0 0 0 0 0 0 0 0 0 0 0 0 0 0 0 0 0 0 0 0 0 0 0 0 0 0 0 0 0 0 0 0 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0 0 0 0 0 0 0 0 0
0: Emirates 383, climb to flight level 9,200 meters.
12: Climbing to flight level 9,200 meters, Emirates 383.
21: 4, hi, 678, thank you.
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23: 187, Cathay 918.
4: Cathay 701, climb back out of 340.
23: Left off heading 340, 770.
4: 280, not so solved.
0: Air Junior 1365, expect weather at EPCO, DV up to 50 miles, Romeo side approved.
5: Roger, Air Junior 1365.
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0: knots. 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
12: For the ILS transition, and from Topen, clear for the ILS, runway 255, mask on our front entry.
0: Bay 05, cut direct to Canto, descend to flight level 110.
9: Canto, descend flight level 110, Cathay 805.
22: Cathay, watch out.
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0: 068.
18: Decimal 65 today.
7: We're not so greater.
8: Author greater, level 114.
9: 905 confirm, we are cleared up to 50 miles Romeo side of track as well.
0: Squawk 905 AFM, 50 miles Romeo side approved.
9: You ma'am, squawk 905.
22: 193.
0: 0 knots or less, climb and restrict at flat level 160.
18: Thank you, the transition.
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8: Speed 180 knots, EVA 114.
9: Lido, good evening.
0: Macau 659, departure after Needle, descend flight level 170.
9: After Needle, descend flight level 170, Macau 659.
0: Macau 622, speed 270 knots or less.
23: Speed 270 knots or less, and traffic 2.
12: From 700 meters, Acre 663.
0: Contact post
18: 491.
0: At level 110.
23: 25, you're not there, climb or retreat to flight level.
18: Parker, Cathay 464, 1700, climb 5000.
0: Cathay 464, departure identify, climb by SID 9000 feet, speed 250 knots or less.
18: Climb the SID 9000 feet, speed 250 knots or less, Cathay 464.
22: Bravo,
0: your knots climb unrestricted, flight level 210.
23: 270 knots, climb unrestricted, flight level 210.
8: 160 knots, 11114.
7: 6,000 feet, QNH 1006.
0: 6599,
10: descend to reach level 140 by Sierra Mike Tango, Macau, 6599.
24: What is your upgrade?
7: 30 Cathay 3 0. Next, take the RMP Zulu approach.
0: Cargo 575, contact Guangzhou 125, decimal 35.
10: 12535, Guangzhou, French cargo 575, good night.
0: Good night.
10: Roger, Cathay 26, passing 1,400 climbing path out.
0: Cathay 26, departure identify, climb unrestricted, flight level 130, speed 250 knots all day.
10: Unrestricted climb level 130, 250 knots all day, Cathay 26.
0: Cathay 464, climb unrestricted, flight level 130, speed 250 knots.
24: Climb level 130,
0: Cathay 464. Cathay 111, speed 300 knots or greater, cancel the level requirement.
8: 300 or greater, cancel level requirement,
0: cancel 1. Macau 622, increase speed 290 knots.
11: Speed 290,
0: Cathay 462. EVA 850, increase speed 270 knots, climb to flight level 140, unrestricted.
11: 270 knots, 140, 185.
0: Cathay 111, contact radar 133.82.
8: 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Bohemia 546, contact Sanya 122.6.
13: Sanya 122.6, Bohemia 546.
7: Cathay 805, request no delay through 8,000 feet.
16: Very good evening, Cebu 113, climbing level 250.
22: Cebu 113, climbing for level 290, standby high.
16: Level 290, Cebu 113.
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0: 59, continue descent flight level 130, call Sierra Mike Tango, flight level 140 or below.
10: Roger, cross, descent level 130 and cross Sierra Mike Tango at level 140 below, Macau 659.
0: EVA 850, contact radar 133.82.
10: 133.82,
0: thank you for the day. 30. 030. Cathay 826, B2A0 knots or less, cancel the level requirement.
10: Cathay
0: 826. Johnny B, 933, descend flight level 170.
17: Descend 170, Johnny B, 933.
10: Barricade, I'll Cathay 36, Nina.
0: Descend
10: 4,550. Cathay 36.
0: 120, departure identified, climbing ting flat level 120.
1: Level 120.
2: Zero passing 1,300, climbing 5,000.
0: Descending 80, departure identified, climb by SID 9,000 feet.
2: Climb by the SID 9,000, New Zealand 80.
0: Journey B's 9033, descend to reach flat level 4,500 meters by Tamil.
3: Descend to reach 4,500 meters by Tamil, Journey B's 9033.
0: Cathay 304, speed 250 knots.
14: Speed 250 knots, Cathay 304.
2: Radar good day, Cafe XON, release flight control, descending for level 210, passing for level 225.
0: Cafe 801, Hong Kong radar, roger, speed 250 knots, descend by star to flight level 110.
2: By star to flight level 110, speed 250 knots, Cafe XON.
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10: Go 659.
1: 632 Lixie, in 4,500, air down to 256,
14: reduce to 110,
0: speed 280 knots, Cafe 304. MRK 120, speed 270 knots, climbing ting flat level 130, traffic above.
1: Alpha level 130 and speed 270, looking up for traffic, MRK 120.
0: Nine
14: eight,
0: speed 180 knots or greater from
14: Runway
0: to the
14: Sandy
0: Island transition.
14: 180 knots or greater from Runway to the Sandy Island transition.
10: Boeing 691, next step is on our reporting 5-1.
0: Boeing 691, traffic car 1187.
10: 1187, Boeing 691, good day.
14: 310777.
0: RS Zulu approach.
10: We have information received on the 34 LS Zulu approach. Now 6-7.
25: Yes, William.
0: Climb unrestricted, flat level 120.
14: Climb unrestricted, flat level 120, speed 300 knots, Cafe 304.
0: Johnny B's 9033, contact Zhuhai 121 decimal 4.
26: Zhuhai 1214, Johnny B's 33, good day.
0: Emma Cal 120, maintain 270 knots, climb unrestricted, flat level 210.
1: Speed 270 knots, restricted, flat level 210, Emma Cal 120.
0: Cathay 826, contact radar 133 decimal 82.
1: 133, 8.
14: Cathay 826. I'm excited.
0: Bohemia 232, departure identified, climb by SID 9000 feet.
2: Bohemia 232.
0: New Zealand 80, maintain 280 knots, climb unrestricted, flat level 130.
2: 280 knots and climb unrestricted, flight level 130, New Zealand 80.
0: Cathay 304, climb unrestricted, flat level 160.
14: Climb unrestricted, flight level 160, Cathay 304.
0: 4260, reach that impact. Singapore A36, track direct B call.
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2: Papa, thank you, ma'am. Chicago 837. 31 on the radar 127.1.
28: 27.1, Thai Asia 231 today.
0: Climb unrestricted, flight level 160.
2: Climb.
0: And Macau 120, contact radar 133, decimal 82.
1: 13382, and Macau 120.
18: 459, contact approach 119, decimal 1.
0: 2, decimal 15. 51, contact radar 127, decimal 1.
4: 27.1,
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5: Good evening, 10,000, Chief Hammond, maintaining flight level 250.
0: China 7351, report request level.
5: Request of flight level 3.
0: China 7351, climb to flight level 320.
5: Level 320,
6: China 7351. We are just changing runway at the moment. So you will clear the airby. So you clear the airby for Alpha Rifle. You'll be landing runway 07.
1: 3382.
0: Only for New Zealand, A0 radar 13382.
9: No restriction to fly level 160.
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12: 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And confirm you have 53 Alpha arrival.
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1: 8530.
15: 0 or below, center of flight level 110.
12: Confirm you are able, RNT approach for 1807 left.
1: Now, why of check?
0: Dynasty 784, Hong Kong radar identify. Cancel offset track direct model.
6: Yes, the next sector will keep you advised, yeah?
0: Speed restriction. 4836, roger. Standby level change.
1: Singapore,
10: 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JA, Mantle, Venable 330, and clear over there, we'll get the red 802C.
0: VHA 8892, Hong Kong radar identify. 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
1: Please stand by the Anna transition now. Shuttle 747.
0: 8897, stop token. We added the place on the 2000.
5: From Delta Air Pilots Bridge, runway 25 right, China Eastern 965.
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10: 9047.
5: 9047, contact radar 127, decimal 1.
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8: 4 Alpha, arrival, clear 0-9.
7: Alpha, descend now to Flight Level 340, Flight Level 340.
11: 36, descend to 6,000 feet.
7: 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So you're clear the B4 Alpha Rifle runway 07.
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29: 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Are you able RMP approach on runway 07 left?
30: Runway 8953, just step left.
5: 250. New Zealand
31: 80
5: good evening. Climb to level
31: 290
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29: 8953, copy, you prefer RLS just for planning. In case they need that, are you able RMP approach?
30: Got to be 8953, yeah, we can do it. We just got to brief for it and change the box at the moment.
29: Great, 8953, Roger. I'll call you back, but I understood that you expect RLS approach.
30: Okay, got to be 8953, thanks.
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15: MHI 37, good evening. You identify. Climb unrestricted flight level 160. High speed is approved.
2: Climb unrestricted flight level 160. High speed approved. Emirates 9837. Thank you.
23: India 2362, are you able for level 370?
24: Unable 370, Air India 362.
23: Air India 2362, roger, maintain present level.
24: Maintaining present level, Air India 2362.
3: 45636, good evening. Now maintain for level 330, so box 6103, and maintain 6 mile right of track.
23: Thai 636 Hong Kong radar identify. When clear of weather, track direct mode 2.
3: When clear of weather, direct mode 2, Thai 636.
5: 113 and cross Norman, at least a part of 325 or about.
3: Norman, level 325 or about, go 113.
5: Restricted flight level 160.
14: Fine, restricted
23: flight
14: level
3: 160.
5: Cut direct to Ellie. Climbing level 25, 0, 0, 0. 871, turn left
23: heading 210. Tower 978, Hong Kong radar, come to flight level 250, no speed restriction.
16: Yeah, I got it.
23: 877,
16: contact radar 177, base of Mongol.
23: 717, contact radar 177.
16: 10 mile. 7, climb flight level 250.
23: CJ 877, climb to flight level 320.
5: And at decimal 3, maintain level 330 on reaching.
6: Heading 230.
3: Runway 25 right.
17: Open, clear by left, runway 25 right, Cathay 459.
3: Cathay 097, turn left as you run through from run through, stand by the RNA position.
6: 0, please.
11: 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Qatari 817, climb to flight level 9,200 meters.
30: 9,200 meters, Qatari 817.
18: 747, level 380, back point 81.
23: Asiana 747, roger, maintain sigma point 81 or greater.
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3: Over to 8892, can we direct course on?
5: Crossing, descend now to level 380, which is 4 minutes.
3: Send now to level 380, current in 4 minutes, got a 108.
23: Air Junior 1353, DV 50 miles right of track approved.
11: Diva 809 at approach, runway 07 left, descend 5, start at 6,000 feet, QNH 1006.
23: Diva
19: 784.
23: Now 78, climb to flight level 300.
16: 300, got it, thanks.
6: Turn 723, turn right now heading 330.
3: 53, can we request the Romeo side 20 miles?
23: Air Junior 1353, up to 20 miles, caution, up to 50 miles Romeo side approved.
3: Up to 50 miles approved, Air Junior 1353, thank you.
19: Shuttle 559, flight level 330, 23 miles from Aquila, 502.
23: Hong Kong Shuttle 559, Hong Kong radar identified, clear Canto 3 Alpha arrival.
19: Canto 3 Alpha arrival, Hong Kong Shuttle 559.
23: Dynasty 784, contact radar 128.75.
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0: Two
4: turn 568, good day. 015 Delta radar, cross and path, flight level 260 or below, descent to flight level 110.
6: Turn left heading 080.
4: 7 right.
23: 836, climb to flight level 11,900 meters.
5: 1,700 meters.
0: Climb 10,700 meters, reach cap 1560.
5: Goodbye.
23: Junior 1353, contact Sanya 130 decimal 2.
4: 1302, entry on 1353, good evening.
6: 3
23: 809, descend to 4,500 feet. Hong Kong Shuttle 871, descend to 4,500 feet.
0: 6599
5: or 1, 2,000 or 5,000. Good evening, you identify. Climb unrestricted flight level 160.
0: Unrestricted flight level 160, 6599 or 1.
23: Hong Kong Shuttle 559, track direct my way.
19: Hong Kong Shuttle 559.
32: Yeah, 881.
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23: 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Whiskey Alpha Yankee.
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5: Roll contact radar 127, decimal 1.
0: 1271, reach cap 1560, good day. Evening, reach cap 1560 with you, climbing 10,700 meters, walking 0403.
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2: That's
23: 673 Heavy, flight level 380. Tai 673
2: Roger,
23: maintain speed
2: map 0.81
23: or less.
2: Tai
0: decimal 81 or less,
2: Tai 673. Hong Kong Emirates 9837 Heavy, we're passing level
23: 196,
2: climbing 2500.
23: Emirates 9837, climb to flight level 9200 meters.
2: Climb to 9,200 meters and requesting 9,800 meters.
23: Emery 9837, not available for your routing. Climb to flight level 9,200 meters.
0: 06.
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1: 0.81 or less, 673.
5: D5, contact radar, 125, decimal 32.
8: On Romeo side, the weather ahead.
5: 99 Eastern, 29 69, contact radar, 125, decimal 32.
1: 0 D5, 72, climb for level 390.
8: Climb for level 390, EVA 872.
23: The decimal 5, with cosine only.
5: Descent to level 260, reach level by Sony.
1: Descent level 260, reach level by Sony, Jet 198.
5: Jet 198, this will be traffic coming from right to left. Traffic is now Astro 3 broad range 30 miles. You will pass a beam at 10 miles.
1: Traffic looking for the traffic, Jet 198.
9: Good evening, Jet 426, I'm climb flight level 250.
1: Traffic 426, climb by level 370.
9: We climb by level 370, get a 426.
10: 35, good evening, for the wheel 430.
23: Pi 635, roger.
1: I'm not available, already occupied by the traffic, meaning by level 370, I'm reaching final level, get a 426.
5: Thank you.
15: Flight level 120.
12: 06.
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8: Mark point, decimal 78 or greater, China 7351.
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8: 4-8-3-8, maintaining front level 410, and deviating up to 20 miles, right, flight view weather.
23: Singapore 838, 20 miles, right of track approved, Hong Kong radar identified.
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15: Delta, contact approach, 119, decimal 1, good day.
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30: Sonya, 12335, you're checked at 9047. Yeah, ma'am.
23: F-Delta, approach runway, expect RMP Sulu, ALR approach runway 07, right.
15: Zulu, Zulu. Eastern 506, contact radar 133, decimal 82, good day.
9: Radar 133, decimal 82, China 506, good day.
30: Evening, Xanadu 352, level 400.
23: Xanadu 352, Hong Kong radar identified.
30: Xanadu 352.
9: Climb in for level 250, track for left.
1: Shuttle 226, climb for level 330.
9: Climb level 330, for level 226.

0: Delta. 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
5: Good evening, radar contact, clear 33 Alpha arrival, runway 27.
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6: Air 8715.
1: 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After contact, proceed the ramp to Hong Kong. Confirm it's MRAC 9837, request high level. 65 Alpha 7, stop descent 5000 feet, reach speed to 230 knots.
7: Zero, reach in 3 minutes.
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7: 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Cathay 595, Hong Kong.
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8: information X-ray, received to red 092.
10: It's 9837. 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
12: 340.
11: Romeo 459, descend from level 340, descend from level 380.
1: Cathay 565, maintain speed 250 knots.
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2: Radar, good evening, Xiamen Dao, 898, flight level 360, squawk 2171.
5: 23, roger, climb now level 360.
2: Climb to flight level 360. 7.
13: HLR 117, thank you, identify, clear Sierra 7 Alpha arrival.
2: Sierra 7 Alpha arrival, HLR 117.
1: Sierra 747.
5: Station of 209 left over route.
1: Sierra 747 approved.
5: Sierra 747.
1: Singapore 838, track direct more 2.
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1: 117 approved. Side, Lima side approved, 677, thank you. Hong Kong radar 551, front level 400. CP 51, roger.
5: Top 1 7.
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3: 360, Decimo 2, China Southbound 351, good evening.
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0: Radar Dynasty H36 request.
1: Dairy Lunch. Maintain 280 knots of radar until 5.
0: Yeah.
5: Squawk 0155, request level 320. Shamanic 4 Hong Kong radar, radio contact, maintain present level.
6: Maintain level, Shamanic
7: A41. 25 miles. Operator, operate Korean 651.
1: Hong Kong shuttle 559, descend now to flight level 290, reach in 2 minutes. Transition speed 260 knots.
8: Descend to flight level 290 within 2 minutes and say again the rest, Hong Kong Shuttle 559.
1: Hong Kong Shuttle 559, transition speed 260 knots.
8: Transition speed 260 knots, Hong Kong Shuttle 559.
1: Bye-bye.
0: Approach 119, decimal 1, air channel 117, bye-bye.
2: 4360.
1: EVA 386, contact radar 118 decimal 92.
2: 118 decimal 92, EVA 386, good day.
5: 5 maintain level 290.
4: Maintain level 290, Cathay 451.
0: Singapore 836, good day.
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2: 123.07, Rekha 1560, good day.
1: Tai 635, CT up to 20 miles, 3 miles high approved.
0: 7 request, 1 kilo mile right after it left, Tai 635.
1: Tai 635, request for Sanya.
0: Roger, now deviation 2 kilo mile left approved, Tai 635.
8: Hong Kong Shuttle 559, request 70 knots, we will reduce to 260, making 290.
1: Hong Kong Shuttle 559, approved. Hey Xuana, 747, contact Sanya 122, decimal 6.
9: Shuttle decimal 6, Sanya 747.
1: Sequence.
10: Six, could they identify? Climb the SID to 9,000 feet. Cancel left restrictions. Air China 116, I say again, climb, follow SID to 9,000 feet.
11: I'm to 2,900 feet, Air China 116.
10: Air China 116, negative. Climb to 9,000 feet.
1: 7, fly heading 040 for sequence.
12: 806.
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1: Set at 5591, clear direct
2: and fast. Radar, good evening, Air China 8-0, maintaining flight level 3-0, off flight 6 left off route.
1: Air China 890, Hong Kong radar identified.
2: Air China 8-0. Seven zero four one five miles. right of the track, flight level 290 squawk 5516 and request higher.
1: Starbucks at 704, Hong Kong radar identified, track direct more to.
2: Clear to more to Starwalker 704.
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0: Korean Air 677, good night.
12: Hong Kong radar, good evening. 1275,
4: flight level 250. Good evening, engine 1356, approaching subnormal flight, maintaining flight level 340, smoking 4105.
13: Air 1356, Hong Kong radar, radar contact.
4: 1356.
13: 05,
2: transition 300 knots, Cathay 703.
1: Cathay 708, affirm.
14: MS 386 heavy, flight level 11,600 meters, 10 knots.
1: Cathay 451, Hong Kong radar 1265.
2: 5,
1: Cathay 451. 5, Cell 56, Cathay Tower, 1887. Decimal West. Emery 9837,
13: contact Sanya 133, decimal 35. 43, are you looking for
2: high level? Maintain 11,000 meters, 17030.
1: Again, 586 Hong Kong radar identify. Are you able for level 370?
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1: China Eastern 2969, confirm 130.2.
17: 130.2, China Eastern 2969.
18: Gain 5, is it unable, flight level 370?
1: Gain 586, Roger, stand by lower.
2: 586. Down south 704, request higher altitude.
13: Flight
10: level 340. Go 1 Hong Kong radar,
19: contact and follow plus 10 route. Flight level 6, climb to 4,200 meters. Direct Rico, climb 4,200 meters, Cathay 999.
10: Air China 116, proceed direct Rico, climb to 6,900 meters.
20: Direct to Rico, climb to 6,900 meters.
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10: Check 6065, evening, you're identified. Climb the SID to flight level 160. Cancel level restrictions.
21: Climb by SID 160, cancel level restrictions, circuit 6065.
13: 180.
2: 40, climb flight level 250.
1: Chinese Sun 240, climb flight level 340.
2: Flight level 340, Chinese Sun 240.
1: Cathay 426, Taipei 1291.
2: 2901, Cathay 426, good night.
13: Seven two three,
2: 5, 9, 10.
3: 260 knots.
1: Hong Kong Shuttle 559 radar, good day. Spacing achieved. Increase speed to 300 knots and descend now to flight level 130.
3: Increase speed 300 knots, descend flight level 130, Hong Kong Shuttle 559.
6: Cathay 708, request 300 knots or greater.
1: Cathay 708, approve and proceed direct Murray. Descend to reach flight level 110 by Murray.
6: Direct Murray and reach Murray 110.
1: 110,
22: Cathay 708.
1: Dynasty A36, are you able for level 370?
22: Able, Dynasty A36.
1: Roger, maintain level. Falcon 704, high level occupied, maintain present level, final level.
22: Maintain final level, 290, Falcon 704.
1: BNM 586, contact radar 118902.
23: 92,
1: 95. Descend to 6,000 feet. Roger, 929, Roger. VA6, contact radar, 118.9.2.
22: 902, Emirates 386, good day.
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1: MH 386 direct to NFAR, are you able level 390?
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1: 310. 390, I'm at 386. 0. Dancy 794, copy that, standby, maintain level, and contact radar 118902.
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1: 586, climb and maintain level 370.
22: 5911.
1: Elena 5911, Hong Kong Radar. Good day, clear Sierra 7 Charlie arrival. Report passing, flight level and squawk call.
22: Passing level 224 and squawk 2055, Sierra 7 Charlie, Atlanta 5911.
1: Atlanta 5911, thank you, identified.
22: Atlanta 5911.
6: Which flight level 320 is 6 minutes, Cathay 144.
1: 9, a small one, bye bye.
6: 1-1-1, Cathay
1: 7085. Atlanta 8-0, Roger, maintain level, and can you track that to Biko? Information, Bravo, descend fire start to 6,000 feet, QNH 1007, maintain speed 280 knots.
10: 900 meters.
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22: 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Copy, reach flight level 330, 10 miles before
1: Dartmouth.
22: 010 miles before Dartmouth, Cathay
1: 964. Vietnam 586, direct NFAR.
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1: Chang'an 3040, D-traffic, descend now flight level 320.
0: Descend to flight level 320, China Southern 3040.
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1: Starwalker 704, radar 13215.
5: Clear radar 13215, Starwalker 704.
2: Heavy, maintaining flight level 390, direct to Pico.
1: Roger. And Bravo. 5954, sequence flight heading 260. Challenger 73, contact director 119 decimal 5 with call sign only. 320, Changshan 3040, reach in 3 minutes.
0: China Southern 3040, thank you.
7: Call radar, good evening, Cafe 716, flight level 400, squawking 0176, approaching to flight.
1: Okay, 716 Hong Kong radar, good evening. Identify, clear Betty 3 Alpha arrival.
7: Clear Betty 3 Alpha, Cafe 716, thank you.
2: Hong Kong radar, Air China 890, maintaining flight level 390, there are 2 Pico.
1: Roger. 108, descend to 4000 feet, turn left heading 030.
5: 1001, climbing 5000.
10: Cathay 942, good evening. You're identifying. Climb unrestricted 6900 meters.
5: Climb unrestricted 6900 meters, Cathay 942.
1: Bye.
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2: Descend to 511130, Atlanta 5911.
3: Hong Kong, good evening, China, Southern 367, maintaining flight level 250.
1: Charles 7367, radar good day, identified on squad 3107, stand by for higher.
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3: Today 724, contact radar 12875.
1: 128.75, Cafe 724, good evening, Starwalker 714, flight level 410, offset 20 miles to Romeo side, squawk 5626.
3: Starwalker 714, Cone radar, good evening, identify cancel offset, direct to Kepley.
1: Cancel offset, direct to Kepley, Starwalker 714.
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1: 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Evening, Summit Air 827, and then flight level 360.
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8: Unrestricted, 6,000, sorry, flight level 6,900 meters,
5: Cathay 054. Cathay 942, proceed direct Pico, resume on navigation.
9: We're now Cathay 942.
1: And at HUD 871, no altitude restriction, just to confirm.
5: Cathay 871, if I'm unrestricted, climb to flight level 160.
1: Fly 160, go to HUD 871, thank you.
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1: 8764.
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7: Stand by. To left, and first one will go in front at least 1.8 miles, second one will go behind at least 2.0 miles.
1: 56.
7: 841, continue climb level 320, maintain on reaching traffic above.
3: Level 360.
1: And then level 360, China Southern 367, thank you.
5: Evening, identify. Climb the SID, flight level 160.
11: Climb the SID, maintain.
10: Flight level 160, then. Take power, 18 decimal 4.
6: And 64, good night.
0: Night.
10: 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From Argon, if I need to go to the right.
3: Meters.
12: Climb flight level 10,400 meters and looking for flight level 11,000 meters at Jihad 899.
3: Not available. Climb and maintain 10,400 meters.
12: 10,400 meters at Jihad 899.
3: Sanadu 352 Hong Kong.
13: Thank you, Jamil, 841.
7: 9-3836, traffic 12 o'clock, range around 25 miles, tracking southwest, climbing 1,000 feet below you.
13: 3-3836.
0: Around 33 miles from touchdown.
7: Out and stand by for lower civilian traffic land on south.
8: Revise.
3: Flight level 11,900 meters.
1: To flight level 11,900 meters, I'll do 352.
3: Visible wind. Now 1356, descend to flight level 10,100 meters.
8: Six.
3: VHF 9078, contact radar 12875.
8: 50.
3: VHF 978, radar 12875.
8: 978,
3: good day. Headed 871 Hong Kong radar, climb to 9,200 meters.
8: Level 330.
7: VHF 978, roger.

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1: Climb to flight level 250, transfer 5035.
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6: Descend to 1,500 feet from Tapa, clear for Alex approach runway 07 left.
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7: Roger. 716, due traffic, descend now flight level 390.
8: Descend now flight 390, Cathay 713.
6: Down from Tapa, to Island Control, runway 07 left. 595,
2: traffic car, 18804. Bohemia 304, turn left heading 040.
3: Left turn heading 040, Bohemia 304.
7: Air China 890, climb to 11,900 meters.
2: 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Bay One Hotel, 512.

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4: Cafe 100, Hong Kong director, descend 3,000. Hong Kong 559, 2-1-15 on the freighter, 25 miles.
3: 34.
0: For H3A, descend level 330, reach level 10 miles before dot me.
5: Zero, reach before 10 miles before dot me, Singapore H3A.
6: Tower curve, 746, good day.
2: Four high seven nine four zero Hong Kong radar radar contact.
6: Hong Kong radar good evening. Falcon 746 flight level 370.
2: Falcon 746 radar contact.
7: Falcon radar Falcon 71 first direct Campley level 410.
2: Falcon 714 Hong Kong radar radar contact.
3: Nine.
1: 871.
8: Kung Radar Thai 602, good evening. Maintain 1,100 meter on squawk 6111.
0: Hi 602 Hong Kong Radar, good evening. Identify clear Canto 3 Alpha arrival.
8: Canto 3 Alpha Thai 602.
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1: 就是 confirm your passing flight level and score code.
2: Passing flight level 220 and striking 0072, HNR 107.
1: HNR 107, pick your identifier, clear Sierra 7 Alpha arrival.
2: Clear Sierra 7 Alpha arrival, HNR 107.
0: 40, free Alex approach, runway 07 left.
3: 40, Hong Kong.
2: 7040.
3: Shenzhen 3040, descend, remedy level 260, reach level by eastbound.
2: Descend and maintain flight level 260 by eastbound, China Southern 3040.
4: 104, maintain speed 280 knots or greater below 10,000 feet.
5: DW Hotel, Hotel 512, and reach flight level 110, RB Marshall.
0: 40.
5: Maintain speed 300 knots or greater until further flight. 281, maintain speed 300 knots or greater until further flight.
0: Vina 239, descend level 260.
2: Level 260, Bulletin Air 239. 28, climb to 5,000, passing 1,700.
6: Right, departures identified to climb via SID flight level 120.
2: No, 20, Qantas 128. Departure 7940, if available, request flight level 400.
7: Call you back.
0: Clown
8: center at or
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8: 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Sounding right,
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1: Roger, descend now to flight level 170.
2: Descending flight level 170, HNR 107.
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10: China Eastern 7706, contact Guangzhou 133.07.
2: 133.07, China Eastern 7706, good day.
6: To climb by SID flight level 160. Yes. Qantas 128, to climb by SID flight level 160.
2: Climb by the SID flight level 160, Qantas 128.
8: 567
10: approved. 7764, descend now to level 300, reach level in 3 minutes.
8: Flight level 300 in the next 30 minutes, 7764.
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6: Speed restrictions.
8: Captain's speed restrictions, Captain 651.
7: United 152 with you out of 1,500 climbing 5,000.
6: United 152, departures identified. Climb via SID, flight level 160.
7: Climb via the SID, flight level 160, United 152.
4: C104 descend to 4,000 feet, speed 250 knots or greater.
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7: 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Nama 07.
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12: Kaweda, after event, December, flight level 220.
10: 706, contact radar 128 decimal 75.
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7: Direct Soslu, Cathay 651.
10: Caution, check direct Siku, do Sanya have local traffic?
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6: 611 departures identified, climb via SID, flight level 160.
7: Direct Cathay
12: 611. 870, direct answer.
7: Climb flight level 236, thank you. Control radar, good evening. Starwalker 206, flight level 219, climbing 250.
12: Starwalker 206, climb flight level 350.
7: I maintain flight level 350, Starwalker 206.
12: Singapore HGA, contact Shanghai 12835.
7: 835 in Singapore, 838. Level 330, 0 miles right up front.
10: VHJ 3948, Hong Kong radar identified. When clear of weather, track direct to Edosi.
7: Clear weather, direct to Edosi, VHJ 3948.

0: Departure, hello, Hampton 1710, 1800, see climbing 5000.
1: Hampton 1710, departures identified, climb via SID, flight level 6900 metres.
0: Fire speed 6900 metres, Hampton 1710.
1: Hampton 1710 and cancel 8000 foot level restriction.
0: We cancel the 8000 level restriction, Hampton 1710.
2: 255 level, if I'm maintaining flight level 255, please go ahead then.
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6: 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Scab A, 611, thanks.
1: Tennessee 920 departures identified, climb via SID flight level 160.
0: Climb via SID, flight level 160, Tennessee 920.
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0: 1291,
2: 8860.
0: Radar Cathay 600, maintaining 50370, squawk 1617, tracking direct dosing.
2: Cathay 600, Hong Kong radar identified, clear Canto 3 Alpha arrival.
0: Clear Canto 3 Alpha arrival, Cathay 600.
2: Direct early, climb to flight level 150. VHF 3948, track direct vehicle.
4: 19,
2: VHF 3948, eight good. 60 or below.
0: Descent 130, cross level 260 or below, Thai 602. We are proceeding direct to Beko.
2: Thank you.
7: Cathay 716, request descent, please.
5: Cathay 716, roger, descent to flight level 350.
7: Descent level 350, Cathay 716.
0: 35
3: with Sanya, Tahad 871, right? 19, contact radar 126.5.
0: 126.5, Cathay 979.
2: 260 or below.
7: 7130, Maple, flight level 260 or below, Cathay 764.
2: China 73077, roger, after Sierra, climb to flight level 270.
0: Clear climb to flight level 270, China 73077.
8: 6-1 to flight level 200.
6: Level 200, Gabby 611.
0: 920, thank you.
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11: Good evening, Cathay 9026, flight level 340, approaching No Man, squawk 6500.
5: Cathay 926, identify, clear Betty 3 Alpha arrival.
11: 3 Alpha arrival, Cathay 9026.
6: 0077, confirm level 370.
2: China Southern 3077, climb to flight level 270 initially.
6: We are climbing to flight level 270, China Southern 3077.
2: Roger.
11: The credit 485, flight level 340, squawk 7113.
5: Corina 485, identify.
1: 1,000 feet. Is identified to climb via SID flight level 160.
6: 3685.
4: Nana, you were at 55, next sector.
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7: Flight level 320, United 152.
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3: Macau 615, we're ready, descend for level 260.
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2: Cafe 381, descend to 2,000 feet from two directly island approach from it to the 7 left.
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7: Radar, Shana 739, maintain flight level 340.
2: Shana 739, roger.
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7: Flight level 110 by Murray and direct Murray, Cathay 764.
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1: Direct Tamot and descend to flight level 170.
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1: Hong Kong Shuttle 614 departures identified. Scooter 983, climb to flight level 250.
11: Level 250, scooter 983. Pinia 496, ready for left turn.
1: Pinia 496, proceed direct Beagle.
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0: Connor C920, passing flight level 1908, continue 250, good evening.
5: Galaxy 920, climb flight level 350.
0: To climb flight level 350, Galaxy 920, thank you.
1: Mall 3,
11: 5.
0: 1, 3, 3, 5, 943.
1: 4,500 meters by Tamot.
11: Descent maintain 4,500 meters, respect Tamot, China 3040.
1: Hong Kong Shuttle 614, climb via seat flight level 160.
6: Climb via seat flight level 160, Hong Kong Shuttle 614.
1: Engineer 12902, increase speed 280 knots.
6: Increase speed 280 knots, Eritrean 12902.
2: Banana, track direct, Echo, and climb to flight level 290.
6: Graduate direct to Echo, I'm animating flight level 290, China 7579ers.
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0: Cathay 393, go ahead.
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0: Cathay 393, we're still with Guangzhou, they still have no wheeling first.
2: Jet
0: 3948,
2: 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Still, stand by. 123.47. 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
2: Roger, see you. Qatari 816, clear direct Murray, rejoin the star.
13: Direct to Murray, rejoin the star, Qatari 816.
2: Cathay 393, after Sierra, proceed direct Murray and descend to flight level 110.
0: Descend to flight level 10 and after Sierra direct to Murray, Cathay 393.
7: Flight level 390, you said that would be the final altitude?
2: United 152, Eastern.
7: 390, United 152, thank you.
1: 3 decimal 82.
6: 133.82, Eritrea 129.
2: 3, approved.
0: Approved, Cathay 393. 0, final, China Southern 507 minus.
2: 611, track direct, Seco.
6: Seco, Cathay 611.
1: 3 days from late 2.
10: 13382 on ground shadow 615 a day. Today. 1600
1: on ground 5000. Cathay 663 departures identified. Clumva said flight level 160.
10: 2160 Cathay 663.
2: 2630.
14: Good evening, Scooter 983, climbing flight level 250.
2: 300 or less, Cathay 9013.
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2: Thai VHF 569, contact Sanya 122, Decimal 6.
0: 569, thank you.
2: China Southern 5035, contact Sanya 122, Decimal 6.
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0: 270, no question. 6050, now maintain level 310.
5: China Southern 6050. China Eastern 6050. Starwalker 746, contact Taipei 1291.
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2: 3764 is the RNT studio, you are the first runway 07 right, descend to 3000. 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
3: good night, Cathay 393. 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
10: 0 2 0,
2: 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The source online by Argon Scorpion 3685, climb to level 9,200 meters.
17: So, level 9,200 meters, Japan 3685.
2: Ethiopian 3685, confirm copy 9,200 meters, flight level 301.
17: With 9,200 meters, Japan 3685.
18: Wind passage 2,000, climb in 5,000.
1: Cathay 623 departures identified, climb via SID flight level 160, speed when able 250 knots.
18: Assert flight level 160 and when able speed 250 knots, Cathay 623.
2: Assert
19: 120, activating left 20 mount sea weather.
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19: 20 mount left approve, Kota 120.
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1: Vinair 100, climb flight level 6,900 meters.
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1: Cathay 623, increase speed 280 knots.
18: 18 knots, Cathay 623.

0: 123 Decimal 47.
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3: Alpha, arrival, MNA's 38, sort of heavy.
0: Three speed 250 knots.
4: Three speed 250 knots, Cathay 302.
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5: 122
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5: Sanya 122 Decimal 6, Sanya
2: 739 Octave. China Eastern 7905, descend to Flight Level 360, track direct F call.
5: Flight Level 360, track direct to F call, Chinese 7905.
0: China Eastern 9658, departures identified, climb via SID, flight level 160.
6: Level 160,
0: China Eastern 9658. Day 113, contact radar 133, decimal 82.
7: 133, decimal 82, good day, Cathay 113.
0: Good day. Cathay 302, cancel speed restrictions.
4: Cancel speed restrictions, Cathay 302.
8: Cathay 6651. Direct answer. Shadow
5: 614.
8: Cathay 505, ready. Descent level 340. Speed on transition 300 knots, south return.
3: Speed 280 knots, ground air 2011.
9: 050, descend to 6,000 feet.
10: 6,000 feet, speed 6,000. 41,
3: 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Final 4-7-0-2, surplus.
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0: Dynasty 924, departures identified, climb via SID flight level 130.
12: Climb via SID, maintain flight
0: level. And Macau 615, descend to flight level 140.
5: Descend flight level 140, Macau 615.
2: Approach runway
5: 0
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5: 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Leading power by 400, descend power by 340.
9: Final 710 left in 320.
2: Spring 7348, identified, resume on navigation, clear direct mortal.
13: Roger, descend flight level 180 and reducing 30 knots. Have a 6-0.
2: Scooter 120. Scooter 120, clear direct Dumo.
13: Clear direct Dumo, scooter 120.
14: Next descent when ready, fire level 260, which by Eastman.
15: When ready, descent level, fly level 260, reach by Eastman, China Southern A336.
0: Bye bye.
2: 3685, clear direct to
11: SQL.
13: Clear direct
11: SQL, we take back 3, 6 points.
2: Standard to 330, clear direct
11: castle. 715, level 250, squawk 3133.
2: China 7A071, climb to flight level 320.
11: Climb to flight level 320, China 7A071.
6: Cathay 662, on climb flight level 250.
2: Cathay 663, climb to flight level 10,400 meters.
6: Climb to flight level 10,400 meters, Cathay 663.
2: Center to 330, clear direct castle.
15: Center to 330.
6: 1-4-5 Sir, Cathay 2-3, Marina, and that is 5-7-5-4-5 Sir, Cathay 7-1-5, and the radar 1-2-7-1-1 today 7-1-2-6-0-by-M-10-Korea, near 2-0-1-1
16: Hong Kong radar, Nippon 8-1-1, approaching Erato, level 400.
2: Nippon 8-1-1, Hong Kong radar, good evening. Identify clear Abbey 4 Alpha arrival.
16: Clear Abbey 4 Alpha arrival, Nippon 8-1-1.
2: Cathay 505, Pisa traffic. Traffic now at your 10 o'clock, range about 20 miles. You'll be passing in front of you by about 67 miles, and you'll be descending ship level.
17: Which have information, Cathay 505.
2: Down 1292. Oh, range about 20 miles. He'll be passing behind you by about 6 miles and he is descending to your level. Singapore 835, Hong Kong. Silver 835 for my planning. Are you able for level 400?
11: Evening, China 9658, climbing to level 160, 3315.
4: China Eastern 9658, on the radar, climb to flight level 230.
11: Climb to level 230, China Eastern 9658.
2: 8-0-7-1. Hotel 120, choice of level, flight level 11,900 meters, or flight level 12,500 meters before vehicle arrives.
16: Hotel 120, standby.
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15: Radar, Cathay 600, sir.
2: 350.
11: Climb flight level 350, China Southern 8071.
2: Cathay 6, conversion, Cathay 715, climb to level 320.
17: Level 320, Cathay 715.
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2: Radar 126, decimal 5.
17: 65, 75.
11: Maintain flight level 250, squawk 3131, 8th major, Sierra time 1337.
4: China Southern 3-1, Hong Kong radar, and identify, standby for higher.
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17: 5-1-6-0.
14: Dynasty 924, Hong
2: Kong radar, climb to flight level 250. Maintain flight level 250, Dynasty 924.
14: Are you able for level
2: 380?
18: Flight level 110, bad muscle, cross impact, adapt below flight level 260.
4: Cafe 600, descend to flight level 110, reach by Murray.
15: Descend 110, reach by Murray, Cafe 600.
4: Recap 123, climb to flight level 180.
2: Junya 12902, Shanghai 128, decimal 35.
17: Hi, Eric Junya 12902.
2: On Nippon 811, we're ready, descend to flight level 340. The call sign company traffic Cathay 623, also on the same frequency. Cathay
17: 623.
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19: 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Florida, leaving China 7-3-250.
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11: 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One flight, continue Flight Level 250.
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2: China 7381, contact radar 132.15.
11: 132.15, good day, China 7381.
2: Gota 120, contact radar 128.75.
16: 128.75,
18: Gota 120. Impact, descend to reach flight level 110 by muscle.
2: 23, climb flight level 310.
14: 290.
11: Climb to flight level 290, China 7381.
14: China Eastern 6050, climb to flight level 330, track direct to dot me.
16: Level 330, direct to dot me, China Eastern 6050.
11: Hong Kong radar, scooter 120, maintaining flight level 400.
14: Scooter 120, watch.
9: Stop descent at 6,000 feet.
16: 58, climb level 210.
18: Helicon 658, Hong Kong radar, climb to flight level 250, proceed direct to map key.
16: Flight level 250, proceed direct to map key, Helicon
2: 658. Nippon 811, continue descent to flight level 290, and transition speed 300 knots.
18: I approach 119.1, good night.
16: 113.
24: Radar, Wakagu. 00, good evening, level 30, squawk 0420.
14: China Eastern 6050, maintain for level 330 on reaching. Traffic on your right, 1000 feet above.
16: Maintain for level 330, and we'll be looking, China Eastern 6050.
14: Easter Jet 581, traffic on your right, climbing 1000 feet below. 07,
9: turn right in 250. Cathay 307, turn right in 250.
25: Yeah, boy, 35.
2: And green check.
16: Approved. So, my Romeo side, approved. Thank you.
2: Arrival, report your indicated airspeed.
16: V4 Alpha, we 280 knots on indicated airspeed on Roger 215.
2: Roger 215, Roger, maintain present speed and continue present heading.
16: Maintain present speed and heading 2105, Roger 215.
2: Roger 215, Roger, fly heading 205.
16: Heading 205.
9: Hello.
16: Great, great.
14: to flight level 320.
19: Climb flight level 320, Cathay 113.
9: China Director 119, this is Mufa, because only.
2: Russian EVA 858, contact radar 133, decimal 82.
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18: EVA A 58, contact radar, no speed restriction, climb to flight level 250.
1: No speed restriction, climb to flight level 250, EVA A 58.
2: 9658, climb to flight level 1,000 meters.
19: Level 1,000 meters, China Eastern 9658.
2: Shenzhen 230, Hong Kong radar, confirm flight level 350.
21: 350, Shenzhen 230.
2: Shenzhen 230, identified. Japan Air 759, contact Sanya 122, decimal 6.
21: This is Japan Air 75, Nana.
14: Stand by for lower.
2: Flight level 380, reach by Surfa.
21: Continue climb level 380, confirm reach by Surfa Sierra Uniform Romeo Foxtrot Alpha.
2: Breakout 123, correct. A57 Hong Kong radar, good evening. Identified, copy request, standby.
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9: B10, contact director 119.5, recall sign only.
2: 06.
18: 11, converge 119.1.
14: Converging traffic, 1,000 feet about, closing in 1 minute.
19: Maintain flight level 320 upon reaching Cathay 113.
14: China Eastern 6050, traffic 1101, climbing 1000 feet below.
21: Zero.
9: Information echo.
19: Please.
2: Shenzhen 230, clear direct to Dumo.
21: Clear direct to Dumo, Shenzhen 230, thank you.
14: 902, request descent. 02.
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14: descent. Cathay 902, descend to flight level 260, which level by sun?
21: Level 260, by sun.
14: Copy that.
9: Maintain speed 280 knots until further advice.
2: And climb to flight level 370. Five seven, climb to flight level 320.
21: Climb flight level 320 now, Xiaomi 857.
2: Only pawn 811, contact radar 126 decimal 5.
21: 1265, only pawn 811.
15: 65, good day, China Southern, 8336.
9: Sorry, 122 decimal 65, good day.
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21: Approach 119.1, good day, goodbye, 873. 1,000 meters by Dexbury, Cathay 63.
2: Cathay 663, contact Sanya 133, decimal 35.
21: 3325, Cathay 63, good day.
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1: Maintain flight level, Air China 179.
14: 00, which by Eastman?
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15: UPS
3: 6,000 feet, QNH is 1008.
5: 7,700 passing now, and squawk code 3522.
2: Correct 093, you are identified. Climb and maintain level 130.
5: Climb and maintain 130, correct 093.
1: 025, level 310, come here
2: 857. 857, stop climb at level 310, stand by for higher.
1: Ground fellow 310, come here 857.
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7: 281 ready, United 821.
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18: 20 knots, cancel muscle speed restriction.
3: Runway 07 right, then expect RMP Zulu air approach.
15: 8326.
0: Level 400, squawk 7151.
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0: Cathay 419, 30 miles from Hilato.
2: Cathay 419, roger, confirm maintain flight level 400.
0: Eastern, level 400. Cathay 419.
2: Cathay 419, roger, identify clear air before alpha arrival and directed impact.
0: Cathay 4 alpha arrival and direct impact, Cathay 419.
8: Matrix.
2: 130 SID to flight level 110.
1: 110, I'm three advised.
0: 79, maintaining level 380.
2: Cathay 479, Hong Kong radar, good evening. Identify clear air before alpha arrival.
0: Clear air before alpha, Cathay 479.
1: 14, climbing by level 10, speed 309.
18: 1-2-3-4 Hong Kong radar, proceed direct to Lekker, cross club to level 250.
1: Proceed direct to Lekker, climb to level 250, going at 234.
3: This is for sequence, and speed now 250 knots. 5 descend to 4,000 feet.
0: Cathay
2: 479, what is your mark number?
18: 35, Connor Perch, 119.1, good day.
10: Identify. Shibu 67, are you able higher level?
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10: 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Cut level 260, reach by Eastman.
8: Level 260 by Airstream 7348.
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12: Turkish 6367, squawk ID.
0: Hong Kong, good evening, Korean Air 479, maintain flight level 380.
10: Korean Air 479, Hong Kong identified.
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8: 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We'd like to request for 1,900 instead.
10: Roger. Copy level request.
0: Roger. Maintaining flight level 400.
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13: Cebu 237 departure, good evening, you're identified. Climb 40 SIV to flight level 160.
17: Level 160, Cebu 237.
20: We have found radar, climb to flight level 250.
22: Climb flight level 250, cool at 093.
20: Audible 811, can I read that? Question, can I approach 119.1, good day.
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27: Hong Kong radar, Singapore 898, beginning flight level 400.
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29: Southern H-H-H-6.
13: Good day. Emirates 385, continue climb to flight level 160.
30: Continue climb to 160 Emirates, 385.
13: 078.
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31: Yeah, we are maintaining level 250, China 321.
32: China Southern 321, radar, you are identified, stand by for higher.
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33: 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Metal speed restriction already increased to 8 knots, able to 37.
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2: 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Cadet 479 when able, speed map on 77.
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5: GNA 115 Hong Kong radar, 975, stand by.
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20: 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Cool, right, 093, Canada radar, 132.015, good end.
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20: 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Confirm, cool, right,
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5: Record 1534, descend flight level 320.
4: Level 320, record 1534.
1: Radar, radar, good evening.
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6: 5574.
7: Hong Kong Shuttle 5907, Hong Kong Radar identified, clear Canto 3 Alpha, arrival, check direct E2C, cancel offset.
6: Cancel offset, direct to E2C, Canto 3 Alpha, Hong Kong Shuttle 5907.
9: We suggest 570, contact radar 127, decimal 1.
7: Today 419, descend to flight level 350.
6: Descend flight level 350, Cathay 419.
7: Linear 234, turn left on heading 050.
6: Radar 3678, flight level 350.
7: Flight
6: level 250, no speed restriction, direct to a map to Cathay. Flight.
7: 115,
6: contact now 122, decimal 6. 011, descend 2000 feet, ground 2000, Alex of social, with your attendant name. Descend 340, transition speed 270, Cathay 479.
7: Hong Kong Shuttle 695, for sequencing, descend now flight level 320, transition speed 280 knots.
6: Sequence in this area now, for level 320, transition 280 knots, for caution of 695.
7: China Eastern 795, contact Sanya 122, decimal 6.
6: 122, this is 163, China Eastern 795.
7: Cafe 704, December ready, for level 260, reached by Maple.
6: December ready, for level 260, reached by Maple, Cafe 704.
9: 21, climb flight level 330. EFA 6003 radar, 126, Crescent, 125, 325, good day.
11: 11, proceed direct to Limes.
14: Direct to Limes,
6: 411.
11: 300 knots, Cathay 419.
6: Wakago 800, good evening, descending level 260.
32: Wakago 800, good evening, Hong Kong radar. After Cyber, descend to reach for level 130 by Mango.
6: Cyber,
32: level
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32: 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Emirates 385, counter radar, 127.1, good day.
6: 1271, Emirates 385,
32: bye-bye.
6: Evening, Emirates 385, Super, level 215, climbing flight level 250.
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13: EJET 8893, confirm squawk 3520. S-Ring 8893, you are identified, climb to flight level 120.
31: Climbing flight level 120, no restrictions, confirm EJET 8893.
13: Event cancel the altitude restriction, climb to flight level 120.
31: Cancel altitude restriction, climbing 120, EJET 8893.
30: 126.5, Cathay 419.
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2: 0 is 9936 after Sierra, climb the level 320.
0: Center Sierra, climb level 320, register cut, John Ibis 926.
2: Xanadu 342, climb the level 11,900 meters.
33: 1,900 meters, Xanadu 342.
2: Way Hong Kong radar, good evening, check out to NBAR and climb to flight level 330.
0: On level 330, confirmed direct inbound, Cathay 448. Cathay 448, direct inbound.
31: Okay, 123, just to confirm, your indication is showing 381, ma'am?
2: Record 123 was flight level 381, but now MoChart is showing your flight level 380, and now contact Sanya 122 Daisy Mosek.
31: Roger, 1226, okay, 123, good night.
0: Radar S-Ring 85098, maintain flight level 350.
2: 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QRS 502, contact me on 127, decimal 1.
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30: Cathay 479, goodbye.
33: Hello 330, maintaining flight level 390.
2: 330, Hong Kong radar, roger. Hong Kong Shuttle 6905, Center Radar 126, Decimal 5.
0: Passing 2100, climbing 5000.
13: Cathay 161, departure identified. Climb 30 SID to flight level 160.
0: Climb 30 SID, flight level 160, Cathay 161.
31: Radar, good evening, Transat 5009, maintain flight level 210, direct to Sierra, squawk 0044.
32: Transat 5009, Hong Kong radar, identify clear, Sierra 7 Alpha arrival.
31: Sierra 7 Alpha arrival, Transat 5009.
32: Transat 5009, descend to flight level 170.
31: Descend to flight level 170, Transat 5009.
8: Cathay 479, caution, covered aircraft with similar call sign. Cathay 419, also on frequency.
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8: Hong Kong Kilo, EastJet 8119, Delta Lima 360.
2: EastJet 861, Hong Kong radar, good evening. Identify clear Abbey for Alpha arrival.
8: Clear Abbey for Alpha arrival, EastJet 861.
2: Radar 127, Decimo 55.
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28: Cafe 704. Intern contact radar 128, Decimo 75.
2: Maple
31: 1, 180 cross Maple, actual below, flight for 260, Cafe 704.
32: China Southern 5. 009, descend to flight level 130.
31: To flight level 130, Charlie Charlie 5009.
2: Radar
31: 127, decimal 1. 7.1, 6367, bye.
2: Bohina 234, connect Shanghai, 128, decimal 35, good day.
3: Bohina 234.
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16: Regis 8893, good evening, and bounce off for climbing 210.
32: Regis 8893, on radar, climb to flight level 250.
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31: 250, not so greater,
11: Cathay 9991. China 75009, maintain speed 280, not so greater.
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31: Not so greater, descend flight for 130, Cathay 704.
2: Asian 741, return. Norwich by MPEG.
31: 260 by MPEG, it says 861. Norwich
16: 301. Good evening, Asian 735, maintain flight level 340. Asian
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2: Asia 530, Hong Kong radar identify.
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32: subject 570, contact Samuel 122, decimal 6. 1226, Virginia, contact Decimal 6. Reager 8893, contact radar 127,
16: decimal 1, good day. 27, decimal 1, Reager 8893. Reager 8893, good evening.
2: Can call 5? Vietjet 8893, Hong Kong radar confirm climbing level.
11: Question 300, not so greater.
31: 300, climbing 5000.
13: G'day 340, departure, good evening. You're identified. Climb unrestricted to flight level 6900 meters.
31: Climb unrestricted to 6900 meters, Cathay 340.
13: New Guinea 190, cancel the speed restriction when ready, increase speed to 80 knots.
1: Cancel speed, and just confirm 280 knots, New Guinea 190.
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21: Good evening, German Cargo 536, 1700, climbing 5000.
13: German Cargo 536 departure, identify climb body SID to flight level 160.
21: SID, climb flight level 160, German Cargo 526, and confirm we have to maintain the speed contents.
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22: Level 26, air to reach by Maple.
17: Cafe 77A on the radar, descend to flight level 220, cross Maple, at or below flight level 260.
22: Descend to flight level 220, cross Maple, at or below flight level 260, Cafe 778.
23: Dominic 5-7, contact radar 125, 325,
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24: Radar 1263, Racket 1534, good day.
13: Nana, contact radar 133, decimal 82.
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13: Cathay 8431, departure, good evening, you are identified, climb body SID to flight level 160.
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6: 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Identify clear Air B4 Alpha arrival.
5: Air B4, Shuttle 117.
7: 008.
8: Hong Kong Radar, good evening. Shuttle from 301, climb to flight level 250, Skunk 347.
6: Shuttle from 301, climb to level 320.
8: Climb to flight level 320, Shenzhen 301.
6: Standard 342, contact Guangzhou 133, decimal 075.
8: 075, Xanadu 340.
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8: 75, Xanadu 342, thank you.
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8: 335. Emirates 385, bye bye.
6: Thai Asia 530 descend, we're ready for level 260, reach by Cotton.
8: When ready, descend for level 260, reach by Cotton, Thai Asia 530.
6: Hong Kong Shuttle 597, contact radar 127, decimo 55. QRS 502, descend for level 13,700 meters.
8: Unable to reach flight level 370 by Nomad.
32: Roger, in that case, flight level 290 final, thank you.
8: Flight level 290, Cafe 161.
32: Slow traffic, Occupy 220, I have.
9: Request further climb.
13: Cafe 939, climb for the SID to flight level 160.
9: My velocity is flight level 160, Cathay 939.
32: Cathay 227, I'll read that descent when I start, flight level 110.
12: Descent 5 south, flight level 110, Cathay 337, any restriction over Sierra?
32: Cathay 337, cancel restriction for over Sierra.
12: No restriction over Sierra, Cathay 337.
14: Dodger 861 Hong Kong radar, after impact, descend to reach flight level 110 by muscle.
13: When ready, speed 280 knots.
9: Speed 280 knots, Cathay 939.
32: Flight level 330, final within Hong Kong.
7: A704, contact director 119.5, call sign only.
13: Direct to Soslu.
15: German
14: cargo 536 Hong Kong radar, climb to flight level 250. No speed restriction. Proceed direct to Mapki.
15: Okay, 250 North intersection direct to Mapki, German cargo 536.
9: Good night.
7: Day 479, descend 4,000 feet.
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26: heading 470. Flight 170, flight heading 080, Cathay 778.
15: 40.
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8: Hong Kong, good evening, we're going to be at 613, flight level 320, Squawk 3720.
6: Working at 613, Hong Kong radar, good evening, identify three Air B4 Alpha arrival.
8: Air B4 Alpha arrival, we're going to be at 613.
32: Nine three after 7,
8: good day. Good evening, Mark 1193, on 7, China 321.
14: 630, 2 0 0. Copy, 939 Hong Kong radar, no speed restriction, climb to flight level 250.
8: Speed and
1: Cross at level 250, Cathay 939.
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23: 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So, flight level 350 final.
25: Alright.
23: Japanese 707 radar, 125, 325, good day.
25: 5-8.
23: Chateau 535, when ready, descend flight level 260 to reach 5, sunny.
25: When ready, descend to reach flight level 260 by sunny, Hong Kong shuttle 539.
23: If you open 645, descend now, descend flight level 320.
7: V7, venable, reduce speed further to 230 knots.
13: So A00 continue, maintain speed 160 knots or greater until 5 CND.
7: 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Shuttle 695, contact director 119.5, call sign only.
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13: C5810,
25: Taipei 129,
2: Decimal 1. Sir, Cathay 431. Hong Kong Radar, Asia 530, good evening. Descend to flight level 260 by Charlie.
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25: 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We offer arrival Shuttle 755.
13: 479, we did see 210 knots, Cathay 479.
2: 419, Cathay 419,
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25: 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Norman, Manila.
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0: 123 47, Gas A 733, can I?
1: Next. Reached by Maple.
2: Sounds like level 260 by Maple, shut to 755.
3: 237 on the radar, come to level 210.
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0: SID 9,000
2: feet. Okay. To XN for 301, confirm, Echo Papa Kilo Alpha Lima.
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5: 119.5, we've called San only.
1: Metal retreat 93, Hong Kong radar, roger, for our spacing, maintain speed map on 78.
0: Map point 78, Metal retreat 393.
2: Retreat 5, for level 280, support 0175.
1: Can you tell the 335 Hong Kong radar, good evening, identify for my coming, are you able for level 33 or 370?
2: We can step 330 for maximum, Sydney Golf 325.
1: Thank
2: you,
1: 325,
2: Richard.
1: Maintain
2: pressure level,
1: call you back.
2: Yep. Alright, Shannon, 745, level 3,
1: level 4, 0, 0. To get HCN at 745, confirm again, maintain flight level 320.
2: Shannon, level 3, 0, 0, 0, 745.
1: Richard, identify Clear Abbey 4 Alpha arrival.
2: 4 Alpha, level, Shannon, 745.
1: Connie 204, good evening. Confirm again, maintain flight level 400.
2: Level 400, correct, Connie 204.
1: Connie 204, to identify Clear Abbey 4 Alpha arrival, speed map for H3 or greater.
2: Clear to Abbey 4 Alpha and H3 or greater, Connie 204.
6: Hong Kong radar, got a unit, engineer 1327, my name, from level 300, walk out 0132.
2: 0230.
7: Hong Kong radar, good evening, Air China 4A1, maintain 1,400 meters, score 6446.
1: Air China 481, Hong Kong radar, identify.
8: 653, for level 400.
1: 653, roger.
9: Moscow 351, Hong Kong radar, cop to flight level 250, no speed restriction.
10: 250, no speed control, Moscow 351.
6: 260 is the iron block, you for momentum. We are too heavy at near 1327.
1: Papa 320?
6: 320 is available near 1327.
1: 327. 200
2: off. Number 6, Sasha, 745. Releasing Mark point 73, Ashan 745.
11: Departure 1122, that's Mark 65, that is your 530, good day.
9: 30 Mark, 91008.
1: South Blue.
12: Did you confirm 30 Hotel,
1: 6013? 0613, descend to flight level 310, speed 2750 knots.
12: 310, this is 270, not 6013.
1: Initially, level 320.
13: I'm initially level 320, gas A 733.
5: 597, contact director, 119.5, call sign only.
1: For the speed restriction, when ready, increase speed to 80 knots.
0: Cancel speed restriction, when ready, increase speed to 80 knots, 7360.
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5: 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The QNH is 1008.
9: Hong Kong radar, after impact, descend to reach flight level 110 by muscle.
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2: 290, feed 270, Alpha
1: 745. Neopan 645 radar, descend flight level 130, cross Sonic, flight level 260 or below.
11: Descent 16130 and cross Sony 260 below, descent 645.
1: Hong Kong Jetto 535, contact approach 119 decimal 1.
13: 191, thank you, good night, Hong Kong Shuttle 535.
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5: Expect ILS approach. Descend to flight level 110.
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1: At 617, Kona radar 123, decimal 47.
13: Yes, 617, bye.
1: Bye.
8: 6 Mami, flight level 160.
9: China Eastern 7366, Hong Kong radar, cloud to flight level 250. No speed restriction, proceed direct to Luckin.
8: Direct to Luckin, climb flight level 250. No speed restriction, transition 7366.
2: Descend to flight level 320 and 3300 or greater, Hong Kong Jetto 689.
1: Oh.
2: 23 Alpha Arrival, Hong Kong Shuttle 703.
5: The A61, maintain speed 250 knots or greater.
2: 501.
5: A61, proceed direct to Limes, descend to 4000 feet.
1: Call radar identified,
2: clear
1: Abbey 4 Alpha arrival.
2: Clear the Abbey 4 Alpha arrival, Hong Kong 647.
1: Call me 204,
13: continue
1: descent to flight level 310.
13: Continue descent to 310, County 204.
9: Roger.
2: Hong Shadow 273, flight level 280, approaching W.
1: Hongshou 273 Hong Kong radar, good evening. Identify clear Abbey 4 Alpha arrival and speed 260 knots.
2: So not Abbey 4 Alpha, Hongshou 273.
1: Express cargo H38 Hong Kong radar, climb for level 320, cancel speed restriction.
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1: Express cargo 838, climb for level 320, final level.
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1: Negative, climb for level 320, final level, cancel speed.
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1: Japan Air 707, contact Sanya 122, decimal 6.
2: Okay.
1: Hong Kong Shuttle 755, radar 127, decimal 55.
13: Yeah, 127, come on, we climb to level 320 now.
1: 227, climb down level 320,
13: direct to Epsilon. So Epsilon, level 320, 127, thank you.
2: 755.
15: 370.
5: 370,
15: Captain
5: 939. Hong Kong Shuttle 535, reduce your speed further to 250 knots.
2: Okay, from Lee Fly heading 180 on March 18th, okay?
16: Good evening, Hong Kong Shuttle, Jinan 713, final level 340.
1: Jinan 713, Hong Kong Radar, good evening. Identify 3 AB for Alpha arrival.
16: AB for Alpha arrival, Jinan 713.
1: Follow for 360, pass, follow for 350 in 6 minutes.
13: I'm level 360, pass level 350 within 6 minutes, Cathay 723.
1: 716, Cushion Cathay 617, call the radar 127, dash in the 1.
9: 7366, call the radar 118.902, good night.
10: 118.902, time for 7366, good night.
1: 755 from Maple, Porsche Direct, Murray, speed on transition 300 knots for Greater.
10: Thank
1: you, Kevin. Good evening, climb to top level 330.
2: Climb to level 330, thank you.
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2: Epsilon, let's just cargo 838.
1: Shenzhen Air 330, contact radar 12875.
2: 750, 230.
1: DHJ 3900, Hong Kong.
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1: 27. 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
2: German cargo 536, bye.
1: Connie 204, descend to flight level 300. Asian at 745, speaking of Chief Nasty 2809.
2: 2809, 745. All right, Chinese 705. Maintain value 300, squawker 6361.
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9: Shadow 689, Hong Kong radar, after impact, descend to flight level 110.

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1: 5,
5: cleared Eddie for Alpha
1: Russell. 4, Alpha Shadow 6, 7, 1.
5: 2204, descend port level 260, reach level by NPET.
1: Descend to 260 and reach that by NPET, County 204.
5: Charger 6013, contact radar 1368, small size.
1: Also 6-5, Charger 601, sequence
0: A. How long did you have first received the VLT signal?
6: If I have to estimate, we'll probably set it around but it was very faint. And now on 115, it's very, very loud. It's getting louder as we approach Snowman Cafe 9039 on.
0: Amir, how long have you been receiving the signal?
7: 13, can I approach from 19.71, can I?
5: Only 204, contact radar 126.85.
1: 26045, County 204, can I?
5: Attention, announcement 45, descend port level 260, reach level by NPET.
1: Descend level 260 by NPET, Ashana 45.
5: Hong Kong Shuttle 273, receive all navigation cleared by NPET.
1: NPET, Shuttle 273.
7: 04 Hong Kong radar. Descend to flight level 110, cross NPET at or below flight level 260.
1: 6, yeah,
0: Able,
1: flight level
0: 110. Copy, Able. Ranking personnel 22 at 5, simulation shriek 6.
5: Tree space and shooting grid speed to 2A0 now.
1: Good evening, Boeing 283, level 340, and we have 2603 on the score. Hong Kong, Boeing 283, how do you read?
5: Boeing 283, reading your 5, go ahead.
1: Level 340, and Scott 2603, Boeing 283.
5: Boeing 283, Hong Kong radar identified. Cleared Abbey for Alpha arrival.
1: Abbey 4 Alpha, Boeing 283.
5: Station SN 45, reduce speed to 260. Mission SN 45, contact radar 126.85.
1: 126.5, Mission 745.
5: Junior 713 for sequencing, descend now for level 2990, reach level in the next 3 minutes. Transition into speed 2900 now.
1: Roger, descend to 2900, transition speed 2900, enter the Junior 713. 406, now climb to 1900 meters.
0: China Eastern
7: 7406,
0: Hong Kong radar, Roger.
7: Hong Kong radar, descent to flight level 110.
1: 310 in 1 minute, can descend to 60.
5: Hong Kong Shuttle 647, continue descent to level 2900, descent rate 1500 feet per minute or greater.
3: Shuttle 755 approach runway 07 left and descend to 6,000 feet, speed 280 knots.
7: 6013, proceed direct to Hotel 512, reach flight level 110, Barbie Muscle.
5: Shuttle 273, contact radar 126.815.
1: This is Shuttle 273, good night.
3: Pin 645, reduce your speed to 250 knots.
1: Tomorrow 15 ETA 3900, good day. good evening, VHF 3900, fly level 320, squawk 567.
0: VHF 3900, QVC, Hong Kong radar, Roger.
7: No 512, reach flight level 110 by a bit muscle.
0: QVC, go ahead.
7: 04, turn left, direct to hotel, hotel 512, reach flight level 110 by a bit muscle.
1: 3215, it's 3900.
0: Good
1: day. Shuttle 703, contact radar 1273455. 1275,
0: how do you read me? VHF 3900 Hong Kong radar, how do you read?
4: 8878 heavy 2400 for 5000 on the Dalal 1 X-ray.
8: United 878 departure, identify climb body FID to flight level 160.
4: Flight level 160, United 878.
1: Until flight level 360.
0: Airbridge 67, Hong Kong radar identified, cleared Abbey for Alpha arrival.
1: Clear RV for outside arrival, APG 67.
3: Hong Kong Shuttle 689 approach runway 07 center, descend to 6,000 feet to cross Hotel Hotel 512, 9,000 feet also.
1: 307 center.
0: 3737, contact Manila 119, Daisy Montreal.
1: 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Today China is 9737.
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0: 26. 25, descend level 260, reach level by MPEP. B2A journal.
1: 10-0, Federal 260, reach by MPAT. Data 280, Chinese 725.
0: Malaysian 386, direct to dock. Base of
1: Shuttle 706.
0: Hong Kong radar identify, clear Betty 3 Alpha arrival.
3: 4,000 feet.
4: Clear direct Siku. Direct Siku, Cathay
1: 612. 0 to land by Hong Kong, 0647.
0: Jane Air 713, descend for level 260, reach for impact.
1: Descent to reach flight level 280 by MPEP, Junior 713.
0: Junior 713 negative, flight level 260, reach by MPEP.
1: 260, reach by MPEP, Junior 713. Bohemia 283, NEC control.
0: Bohemia 283, standby.
1: Bohemia 080, passing level 200, climb 250.
0: Bohemia 080, Hong Kong radar, climb to flight level 330.
1: Flight level 330, Bohemia 080.
0: VHF 3900.
1: 3900.
0: VHF 3900, climb to flight level 330, cut direct to dock Lima.
1: 7366
9: there. 7 Hong Kong radar identified by a Canto 3 Alpha arrival.
1: 547. Fly level 330 and set direct to dot me, VHF 3900.
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5: Hong Kong Shuttle 647, contact radar 126815.
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3: JJ2013, visit speed to 250. No?
7: La level 110.
10: Send you to turbulence at this level.
5: 29283, descend at level 310.
10: Level 310, 29283, thank you.
5: Airspring 8598, maintain at level 250, traffic 1000 feet above.
10: Level 350, Airspring 8598.
8: Cafe 9899 Hong Kong radar identified, clear Sierra 7 Charlie arrival.
4: Clear Sierra 7 Charlie arrival, Cafe 9899.
10: 85 heavy level 300 on course Sapno, Sapno ETA 1502, transponder 2702.
5: Message 85 Hong Kong radar, negative radar positive, I'll call you back.
3: Dominate Hong Kong radar. Hong Kong Shuttle 535, thank you. Continue approach contact tower 118.7.
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5: Hong Kong Shuttle 671, descend at level 260, reach level by NPET C2A 0 knots.
8: 1008.
10: 626 South Street, Kinect 1008, Hong Kong 703.
4: This is Dawa 1X3.
2: United 878, climb to level 250.
4: Climb point level 250, United 878.
10: 76766.
3: Hong Kong Shuttle 689, fly heading 280 vectors for sequence.
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10: 340,
5: final level.
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10: 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Radar, hi, it's on the bunny 05, flight level 400.
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3: Hong Kong Shuttle 689, descend to 4,000 feet.
2: Terminate contact radar, 118.92.
10: Before descent.
5: Shenzhen 330, descend to flight level 200, reach by eastbound.
10: Send you flight level 200, reach by eastbound, Shenzhen 330.
2: Let's see approach one eye right today.
4: level 250.
5: United 878, Hong Kong radar, climb to level 270.
4: United 878.
3: So 273 approach 1B07 center, descend by star 6,000 feet, the QNH is 1008, information golf.
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3: 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Bounder 613, reduce your speed to 180 knots, follow published speeds.
2: And now for level 110.
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5: China
3: 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Reduce your speed, maintain 250 knots.

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1: Speed test myself, Racket 118.
5: Hong Kong, Cathay 636, maintaining flight level 430, escorting 0111, and released.
4: Cathay 636, Hong Kong radar identified by a Betty 3 Alpha arrival.
5: Betty 3 Alpha arrival, okay, expect any speeds for our arrival tonight, Cathay 636.
4: Cathay 636, no speed restriction for now.
5: Sweet, thanks, Cathay 636.
6: 1327, maintaining flight level 320.
4: Engineer
7: 1327,
4: Hong Kong radar, roger.
7: Hong Kong radar, Malaysia 520, good evening, Malaysia 390, spoken to 155, directing Dawson.
4: Malaysian 520, Hong Kong radar, identifying clear those of direct vehicle.
7: Say again, waypoint, Malaysian 520, renew strength 3.
4: Malaysian 520, up to those of direct vehicle, Bravo Echo Kilo Oscar Lima.
0: Cathay 9899. Bring FL62, descend for level 130, speed 250 knots.
8: Sorry, 0 knots, descend to level 130, bring FL62.
1: 2502, maintain 3395, good evening, maintain flight level 340.
4: Maintain 3395, roger. Cathay 733, contact Sanya 122, decimal 6.
1: 2.6,
0: Cathay
1: 733,
0: good night. Engineer 613,
1: tower 118, let's move forward. Cathay level 200, and there are 230.
4: Mission 520,
7: Aper. Yes, Malaysia 520.
4: Bohemia 5071, ready, descend to flight level 260, reach by Maple.
9: Cathay approach, 119.1.
1: Direct to eastbound, Transmusa 167.
10: Astronaut 2025, maintain flow level 340, approaching complete, squatting 4127.
0: Shuttle 689R from launch by Tonic, clear as approach runway 07 center, maintain 180 knots.
8: Left side, keep on Pennsylvania 462.
0: Engage 286. Greater Bay H236, contact radar 126, decimal 3.
9: 4110, I'll be muscle.
8: Level 410.
0: Malaysian 386, Hong Kong radar, roger.
11: Question A236 on Corrida, descend to reach for level 130 by Mango, cross on the at or below for level 260.
1: Go by Mango and Sunny at or below 260, going to be 8236.
0: 4 from Lamps by Tonic, clear as approach on 07 Center. APH67, contact radar 126815.
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0: 03 Hong Kong radar, coming to flight level 330.
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1: 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Navigation, China Southern 6766.
0: China myself at 6766, contact radar 132, Delta 15.
1: Contact radar 132, Delta 15, China Southern 6766, good day.
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1: 40, 17102.
0: Descend 3,000 feet from Lance 5 Tonic, clear as approach runway 07 center.
1: Malaysia 078
11: descending for level 260. Malaysia 078 on current radar, descend for level 130, cross ABA at or below for level 260.
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11: again, last part, Malaysia 078. Malaysia 072, cross ABA at or below for level 260.
1: Cross ABA at or below, fly level 260, Malaysia 078.
0: 1008.
1: Hello.
0: Bohemia 462, descend 8,000 feet, catch 1008.
4: Dubai clear direct sequence.
1: Sequence Turkish, fine.
0: Tower descend 4,500 feet, catch 1008. Hello, 273, turn radar at Limes, descend 3,000 feet. 2, continue present heading. 7, fly heading 255, speed 230 knots.
3: Good day, Cathay 408, traffic 2,600, climbing 5,000.
12: Cathay 408, departure identified, climb by seat to flight level 160.
3: Roger, identified, climb by the seat level 160, Cathay 408.

0: radar cab 118, heading level 350.
1: Right cab 118, Hong Kong radar, roger.
0: Right cab 118. 1 year 0 today.

0: And then for 5AFM, after Limes, you can descend to 2,000 feet.
1: 5 minutes on reaching speed to 5 German.
2: Total 6390, descend of holiday 290 within 5 minutes as after reaching speed 250.
0: 2,000 feet.
3: KD67 departure identified, climb by seat to flight level 160. KD408, cancel speed restrictions.
4: Roger, cancel speed restriction, KD408.
5: 621, contact radar 122.65.
1: Southern 6766, contact radar 127, Decimo 1.
3: Macau runway 34, maintain level 230.
4: Runway 34, maintain level 230, number count 61. 8631. Yeah, 863, and confirm lift level now for flight level 370.
1: Going air 8631, Ava.
4: Level now for flight level 380, correction, going air. For level 370, Bohemia, 8631.
6: Maintain flight level 340.
7: China Southern 6766, confirm maintaining flight level 300.
8: Bird climbing 5,000 feet.
3: Turkish 71 departure identified, climb by seat to flight level 160.
8: Flight to flight level 160, Turkish 71.
6: Uniform, China Southern 7.
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4: 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Direct adult me.
1: China Eastern 211, Hong Kong radar identified.
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1: Bohemia A631, continue descend to flight level 350. Reach level in the next 3 minutes.
4: Descend flight 350 in the next 3 minutes, Bohemia 8631.
7: Point level not verified, intention unknown.
9: Copy traffic, Malaysia 520.
7: Collision 520, according to present track traffic, will be 8 miles in front after 4 minutes.
9: Copy, Malaysia 520.
7: Sentence 454, contact radar 132.15.
0: Starting 270.
3: 0621, after needle, descend the flight level 170.
4: So needle descend flight level 170, number count 631.
5: Today, climb to level 250, right? Direct to Mackey.
4: Check climb level 250, direct Mackey, Cathay 408.
1: Hong Kong control on 121.05. 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
10: Hong Kong radar, descend flight level 130, cross Maple at or below flight level 260.
8: Descend flight level 130, cross Maple 260 or below, Bohemia 547.
7: Meters.
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7: And Macau 9077 Hong Kong radar identifying Claire Charlie for Alpha arrival.
6: Alpha arrival, Macau 977.
4: Now flight level 270,
0: Charlie 820. Bohemia 283, reduce speed to 50 knots.
8: 50 knots, Bohemia 2.
0: Shadow 671, continue present heading, reduce speed to 10 knots.
4: PJ 3900, maintain flight level 350.
1: PJ 3900, Hong Kong radar, Roger.
4: 3900.
1: Bohemia A631, continue descend for level 310, reach level in the next 3 minutes.
0: center, descend to 9000 feet, catch 1008.
8: Radar, good. Morning, Boeing 453, descending flight level 190, passing flight level 212, squawk 1517.
10: Boeing 453, Hong Kong radar identify, clear Sierra 7 Alpha arrival.
8: Sierra 7 Alpha arrival, Boeing 453.
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0: 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Heavy soldier,
1: standby.
2: Standby. Radar, UPS 77220, climbing 250.
0: UPS 77, Hong Kong radar, climb flight level 2990.
2: Climb flight level 2900, UPS 77.
3: Seat 250 knots for helium 547.
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3: Hong Kong radar, at angle 531, flight level 3400.
4: Our angle 531, Hong Kong radar, roger.
0: Malaysian, 375, what is your request level?
3: 1575, flight level 370.
0: 1575, roger, stand by.
3: 555.
6: Maintain level 350, stop 2132.
4: Shy 866, Hong Kong radar identify. Maintain retreat 95, contact Sanya 122, days 16.
3: 95, good day.
4: China 767666, descend to flight level 270, step by lower.
6: Descend to flight level 270, China Southern 7, and reach by low confirm China Southern 676.
4: China Southern 6766, descend to flight level 270, you can descend rate 1000 feet per minute or greater.
6: Descend flight level 270, descend rate 1000 minutes or greater, China Southern 7.
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7: Increase the speed, unable to go next altitude 140 over Tokyo 371.
8: Tokyo 71, roger, 280 knots or less.
7: 280 or less, 371.
0: Please achieve, increase speed to 370 knots.
5: Other increasing speed to 270 knots, slow down to 639.
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9: Roger, after timeout, direct to MCAL, China South 8317, thank you.
4: Turkish A5, climb to flight level 9,200 meters.
10: 200 meters, Turkish A5. And could you please say the next frequency for us?
4: Turkish A5, expect Sanya 133, decimal 35.
10: Or Sanya 133, decimal 35, Turkish A5, thank you.
4: Shah 866, clear direct on me. 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
8: Turkish 71, contact radar 123, decimal 47.
9: Continue descent flight level 220 from Eastman Willow, flight level 260, drop tower 167.
0: Boeing 547, turn left heading 080.
9: Left heading 080, Boeing 547. Turkish 71, heavy, climbing flight level 160.
0: Turkish 71, Hong Kong radar, climb to flight level 250, no speed restriction.
9: Level 250, no speed restriction. Turkish 71.
2: 1,900 meters, Malaysian, 520.
5: Maintaining flight level 200.
1: Roger, 15575, hold on radar, climb to flight level 260.
0: Zero seven center.
11: Left.
8: Okay. Cathay 721, proceed direct to source blue, increase speed to 280 knots.
11: Direct source blue, Cathay 721.
8: Cathay 673, climb by SID to flight level 160, speed 250 knots approved.
12: Climb by SID to flight level 160, 250 knots approved, Cathay 673.
8: Cathay 251, climb by seat, climb unrestricted to flight level 160.
13: Climb unrestricted, flight level 160, Cathay 251.
14: 290, direct inbound, Cathay 408.
15: Climb to flight level 370, air China 479.
4: Air China 479, big tank, China level, stand by, level change.
15: Maintain present level, standby for change, Air China 479.
4: China 78317,
15: descend
4: to flight level 320.
15: Standby level 320, China Southern 8317.
4: Air China 479, contact radar
15: 132,
4: decimal 15.
15: Confirm, Air China 479.
4: Radar 13215 today.
15: Radar 13215, good day, Air China 479.
16: Good evening, Cathay 67 climbing, level 250.
4: Cathay 667 climb to flight level 10,400 meters.
16: 10,400 meters, Cathay 67.
11: Climbing flight level 160.
0: Cathay 521, welcome radar, climb to flight level 250.
11: To flight level 250, Cathay 721.
0: 25 decibel TT.
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13: 250 knots. Request 265 to operational, Cathay 251.
8: Cathay 251 approved.
13: 265 knots approved, Cathay 251.
11: Zero.
0: Receive all above in 20 knots.
18: Continue climb by level 370, just pass by level 340 in the next 20 miles. 1575.
0: Number is 52, contact radar, 123 decibel 4 seconds. Today, China 10211. Descend to flight level 220, cross eastbound at or below flight level 260.
9: Flight level 220, cross eastbound at or below flight level 260, 0.5.
11: Set radar 132.15.
10: 3215, Bolivian 035, good
0: day. 342, are you looking for 11,900 meters as final?
19: 53, descend 3000 feet from land far tonic, clear as approach on 107 center.
4: 76766, descend to flight level 6000 meters, reach level 30 miles before sinkhole.
10: 1200 for 5000.
8: Cathay 143, departure identified, climb by seat to flight level 130.
10: FRD, flight level 130, Cathay 143.
0: Level
10: 290. Level 290, Bolivian
9: 030. China 10211, maintaining flight level 360.
0: 10211,
19: Roger. 10211. 0 knots. Greater Bay A236, reduce speed 210 knots.
4: Three,
0: Consign. Speed on transition 280 knots.
9: Margo 611.
1: Cab 11H, descend now to flight level 260, reach by eastbound.
20: Descend now, flight level 260, reach by eastbound. Cab 11H.
1: Cab 11H, AFAM, transition speed 260 knots indicated.
20: Transition speed 260, understood, Cab 11H.
1: Traffic 636, continue descend to flight level 260, reach by sidebar.
9: Follow 260, reach by sidebar, Cab 636.
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21: Multiple return on your flight, can you switch to another transponder and try?
1: 18 contact radar 123 decimal 47.
9: 3 decimal 47, okay, 118, good day.
1: Good day. Bohina 035, track direction to Norman.
21: Operator.
9: Level 260, reach by eastbound.
0: Racket 118, Hong Kong radar, descend to flight level 220, cross eastbound at or below flight level 260.
9: Descend level 220, confirm again, eastbound at or above flight level 250 for RK118.
0: RK118, eastbound at or below flight level 260.
9: Eastbound at or below flight level 260, RK118.
11: And Hong Kong radar, National Cargo 641 AFIRM, we're able 12,500 meters.
1: Roger, I'll call you back for higher.
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1: Cargo 611, climb to 12,500 meters.
11: Climb to 12,500 meters, National Cargo 611.
0: Now, Hong Kong radar identified. Cleared air before Alpha arrival.
9: Before Alpha arrival, Hong Kong 17.
0: Cafe 469, descend for level 260, reach by NPEC.
22: Descend level 260, reach by NPEC, Cafe 469.
4: 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Request higher from Sanya later.
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4: Turkish 85, maintain current level.
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1: Orlando 642, maintain current level, standby, level change.
0: Maintain current level, standby for level change, Orlando 642.
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1: Transfer 7 air, reduce speed 180 knots.
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0: Tracker radar 122.65, transfer 167, good day.
2: Cathay 673, counter radar 127.1.
3: 127.1, Cathay 673.
2: That's small zero, good day.
3: 3, climbing flight level 250.
1: Cathay 673, climb to flight level 300, standby for final level.
3: Climb to flight level 300, Cathay 673.
4: 再请最后一次了。这边
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6: 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Continue flight route, Transducer 869.
1: Civil final. Today, Bohemia 547, reduce speed 180 knots.
5: 5 decimal 32.
1: Bohemia 831, fly heading 270.
0: 708631. 3252, good evening, descending flight level 220.
1: Singapore 852 departure, still not selected, team up, maintain speed 280 knots.
0: Direct to Tamar, maintain speed 280 knots. Singapore 852.
1: Sonora 639, AFA, maintain 280 knots or greater.
0: Sonora.
1: Yeah, proof. Sonora 449 departure, Macau 1134.
0: Sonora 34, Sonora 649.
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4: 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Flight level 340, squawk 7102, maintain speed 1.79 or less.
2: GDN
7: 111, Hong Kong
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4: 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Concert Turkish 85, approaching Siku.
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4: Sanya 122, base mode 6, John 1561, good day.
2: Valido 642, climb to flight level 370.
8: Altitude restriction.
9: Flight level 130, cancel the 8,000 altitude restriction, contact 271.
7: 616.
10: Mana Houston, H69, Hong Kong radar, roger.
11: Hong Kong 681, contact radar, 126, decimal 5.
4: 126, decimal 5, Hong Kong 681. 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
0: descend for level 170. Cancel level 170, Sonora 6490.
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1: Alright, descend flight level 310, reach 310 by Dulop, right, by 3092.
3: 180, Rekha, what was it?
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14: Flight level 160, Cathay 271.
2: Flight level 9,200 meters final due to Sanya request.
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10: After Sapno, direct to eastbound.
15: Sapno, direct eastbound, FedEx 5607.
0: FedEx 80-6490.
5: Cathay 469, roger, you can reduce speed as required.
2: 3392, commence descent now.
1: Alright, descent, leaving level now, right side 3092.
3: Climb 6,900 meters, Cathay 255, request 32.
5: Cathay 255, number 1.
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5: Singapore 852, contact Suhai 121.4.
0: Suhai 121.4, Singapore 853.
10: Bohina 0035, contact Manila 119, decimal 3. Bohina 0035. Bohina 0035, unidentified traffic now at your 11 o'clock, range 28 miles. Tracking from right to left, radar show flight level 275, but intention and order to unknown.
5: 900 meters.
14: 900 meters, Cathay 271.
5: 3139, speed 280 knots or less, climb flight level 130.
3: Speed 280 knots or less, climb flight level 130, Swiss 139.
10: Confirm, continue to Newman is fine to you. Yeah, turn right, please.

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3: 9 the correction. Can you do it to the left hand side?
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3: Oh, roger, heading approved Air China, 479.
1: 5-1, runway 07 center, descend to 4,500 feet, maintain current speed. Minute contact radar, 123.095.
2: 4-5-0-2 forward.
3: Indonesia, HV20, Hong Kong radar identified.
2: Mika A320.
3: Cathay 143, maintain flight level 310 on vision crossing traffic left to right at your 11 o'clock. We'll pass a beam by 6 miles, 1,000 feet above your side level.
2: Plus 13, Ada.
1: Level
0: 260, reach for impact. Flight level 260, be level by impact, Air Canada 15.
1: Okay, 9053, contact radar, 132.15.
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1: speed mark decimal 78 or less.
2: Decimal mark point 78 or less. Decimal 109.
4: Streaming 3809 miles to south now, squawk 1451.
3: Cathay 3108 Hong Kong radar identified after Sapno direct to Cyber for the Betty 3 Alpha arrival.
4: After Sapno direct Cyber, Betty 3 Alpha arrival, Cathay 3128, thank you.
3: Air China 479 contact Manila 119 decimal 3.
1: Or Alpha arrival.
2: Clear B4 Alpha arrival, Hong Kong 0627.
1: Clear as approach runway 07 center. Hawkeye radar.
2: 0 to low.
3: Where is Switch 3092 Hong Kong radar, roger.
1: Clear as approach runway 07 center. Currently 655 Hawkeye radar.
2: Unit China 1052 76 fire level 340 estimated subnormal 52.
3: China 1052 56 Hong Kong radar identify on squawk 5037.
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2: 132.15
1: 132.15,
2: Malindo 616,
1: correct. FedEx 6065, descend now to flight level 310, urgent, 4 minutes.
2: Minutes. 310 in 4 minutes, FedEx 6065.
1: Philippine 595, climb to flight level 10,400 meters.

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0: National Cargo
1: 6. 655, man, that's one of the 3
0: High speed approved. This is 24 at this day, speed 23, so that's all left.
1: 30 over. Strict ESAN, FedEx 6065.
0: Coordinate 655, Hong Kong radar, roger. Singapore 856.
1: Hong Kong radar, Singapore 856, squawk 2221.
0: Singapore 856, maintain flight level 360, Hong Kong radar, identify.
1: Flight level 360, Singapore 856.
0: 6. Speed.
1: 6,000
0: feet from Limes via Tonic, clear as approach runway 07 center.

0: Hong Kong Shuttle 627, descend now for level 340.
1: This is Harry.
0: Two of the corner, what level? Okay, okay.
1: 511, Mr. Director.
0: 5.511, Hong Kong radar identified. Cleared Abbey for Alpha Level, cleared to impact.
1: Roger, clear Abbey for Alpha Arrival, that is empty, so it's for 8511.
2: 337, level 230, squawk 0071.
0: Boeing Air 337, Hong Kong radar identified. Clear Sierra 7 Alpha Arrival.
2: 7 Alpha Arrival, any speed control, being Air 337?
0: Negative.
2: Air 337.
3: Do I call the approach? I'm going to ask for one. Station
4: 492.
0: 49, thank you. Report established.
4: You will trip direct to Eastbound.
2: Direct Eastbound, Indonesia 8320.
4: Hong Kong 129, expect RMP Sulu AR approach runway 07 right.
0: Contact Hong Kong radar, 126, stage 05.
5: I bring that 15.
0: Shanghai A66, Hong Kong radar, radar contact. Point 5.1, are you able to speak mark 0.81 or greater?
3: 15, descend to file level 110 by muscle.
0: 0.8511, able?
1: Okay, understand, increase the speed of 81 grader.

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1: Abby 4 Alpha, Hong Kong 205, and we have a Mach number of Mach decimal 78 or greater.
2: Hong Kong 205, speed Mach point 80 or less.
1: 80 or less, Hong Kong 205.
0: 2.
1: Climbing 5,000.
0: Philippine 311 departure, identify climb 565 level 160.
1: And say again, flight level, Philippine 311.
0: Philippine 311, climb follow SID flight level 160.
1: Climb SID flight level 160, Philippine 311, thank you.
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0: Philippine 311, speed 230 knots.
4: 230 knots, Philippine 311.
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2: Level 290 in 4 minutes, Hong Kong 205.
1: Hong Kong 205, transition to B27, 0 north. H-B-W-O-19.
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3: 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Radar, Bohemia 631, heading on the pole 360, walking 3706.
1: Bohemia 631, Hong Kong radar identified. Cleared at E4 Alpha arrival.
3: Yeah, at E4 Alpha arrival, Bohemia 631.
4: Hong Kong radar, delivering Hong Kong shuttle 624, climb from the 250.
1: Hong Kong Shuttle 624 Hong Kong radar, climb for level 350.
4: Climb for level 350, Hong Kong Shuttle 624.
5: Good evening, KSA 327, flight level 300, Skulking 5076.
1: KSA 327, Hong Kong radar identified, cleared at E4 Alpha arrival.
5: To the E4 Alpha arrival, KSA 327.
3: 47 FedEx 5607.
0: Shuttle 651, no speed control, report established.
6: B11, climb to level 250, track direct to escape.
7: Down level 250, and track to escape, Philippine 311.
8: I said heavy 1,500, climbing 5,000 feet.
0: Distance 797. Identify, climb acid for level 160, cancelled 8,000 feet altitude restriction.
8: Lufthansa 797, climbing level 160 and unrestricted climb, thank you.
0: Great base 710, speed 280 knots or less.
9: 287
6: knots or less, base 710. 0627, descend to 4110 by muscle, cancel and per restriction.
10: That high frequency is either 8942 or 5655.
0: 797,
8: 230 knots
0: or less.
8: Lufthansa 797, 230 knots or less. Thank you.
0: 10
11: level 220, speed 300 knots, thank you.
0: Central 207,
11: 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Radar to maintain frequency, CDR 207.
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12: Radar 123, decimal 47, Indonesia 8320.
0: Cathay 3128, contact radar 126, decimal 3.
12: 126, decimal 3, Cathay 3128.
0: Why is Flash 3092 when ready, descend to flight level 260, reach by cyber.
13: When ready, descend level 260, reach by cyber, rise by 3092.
0: Hello.
14: Now flight level 220, cross eastbound flight level 260 or below Indonesia 8320.
15: Okay, good evening, Cathay 3128, descending flight level 260.
0: Cafe 3128 radar, descend for level 130, cross sidebar for level 260 or below.
15: Cross level 260 or below, descend for level 130, Cafe 3128.
16: 1. 3328, Bay 710, climbing flight level 160, passing flight level 126. Bay 710,
6: climb to level 250, track direct to Mackey.
16: And climb flight level 250, Bay 710.
6: Radar 128, decimal 75.
17: 28, decimal 75, Bay 756.
18: 0. Roger, descend to 260, only for 851, request to turn into speed.
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18: Roger, current speed of 310 or greater, only 5.5 hour.
9: Okay, Hong Kong 205, descend now to Flight 260, speed 250.
2: 12260, speed 250, Hong Kong 205.
9: My apology.
19: Low speed restriction, you said jet 593, sorry.
2: Low speed restriction, 593.
19: Korean Air 655, contact Sanya 122, decimal 6.
2: Sanya 1226, Coronel 655, bye bye.
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2: 327. Korean Air 313, heavy, signable 30, approaching position, your master is called 4153.
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2: AP4 Alpha arrival, Korean Air 4, correction, Korean Air 313.
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9: Negative, on the point 851, continue speed 310, just for T-cars, look out, traffic right-hand side, about 18 miles, traffic will converge, and follow through inbound at the back, 8 miles behind you.
22: Roger, maintain speed 310, and the traffic, negative contact.
23: Roger, the base 710, passing flight level 213, climbing flight level 250.
9: Greater Bay 710, Hong Kong radar, roger. Climb to flight level 390.
2: Greater Bay 710.
9: Greater Bay 327, just a lookout. Traffic will be in front. First one is right in front of you. Second one on your far left hand side. You are going in between with a speed control 9 miles in between the front and the back. So roger, further descend flight level 260, please.
2: 4260,
9: Hong Kong 205, speed of man now to 270 knots indicated. Coming traffic will be in front, about 8 miles in front shortly.
2: Understood, 270 knots, correct, 205.
9: On the point 8511, thank you, and contact Hong Kong on 126, safety mode 5, bye bye.
22: 126, fiber on the point 5511, bye bye.
1: Air Hong Kong 456, Hong Kong radar.
19: And 522, Hong Kong radar.
1: Hong Kong 456, Hong Kong radar.
9: 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Identify, clear to Hong Kong, AB4 Alpha arrival.
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4: 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Direct ENVA, on navigation.
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0: 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And Canada 15, maintain speed 250 knots or greater.
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19: Sonar 013, Hong Kong radar, roger.
24: Hong Kong 456, requesting RMP due to 7 right AR approach.
1: Roger, RMP.
0: 0-7-right-contact. 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Thank you. FA 3128, contact approach
15: 119-1. 91-3128, apologies.
4: 40, further climb when clear of crossing traffic.
1: 5256, descend now to flight level 260.
24: Descend now level 260, channel
1: 5056. Singapore 856, when ready, descend to flight level 200, reach by Eastern.
12: When ready, descend flight level 200, reach by Eastern, Singapore 856.
0: FA 3128, descend to flight level 110.
7: Number 60, further final 3, good night.
0: China, contact radar 127, decimal 1.
24: 127, decimal 1, 10,6089.
0: 170. Well, descend at 4,500 feet.
24: 70, Indonesia, 6320.
0: Proceed direct to Tonic.
24: 4250, 3124.
19: China 76089, Hong Kong radar. After Sierra, climb to flight level 280.
13: Operator, right by 3092.
3: 289,
24: descend to level 260. FedEx 0 6 radar, descend to level 260. Cross eastbound, level 260 or below. FedEx
0: 260 below, descend 260. FedEx 6 0 6 0 6 0 radar, descend to level 260. Cross eastbound, level 260 or below.
24: Descending for level 220, cross eastbound for level 260 or below, channel 1000, level 256.
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4: Contact Hong Kong radar 126 Daisy Mode 5, bye bye.
8: 65 Buena 631, good night.
10: Good morning, Dynasty 061, level 300.
19: Dynasty 061, Hong Kong radar, roger.
10: Good morning.
0: 040, descend to 6,000 feet.
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0: Air Canada 15, maintain 180 knots or greater.

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1: Speed 25, 0 knots. 27.
0: Cafe 3128, descend 4,500 feet.
1: Liner 2, Melinda 6163.
0: 11 runway 07 center, descend 4,500 feet, catch 1008. And maintain speed 280 knots.
1: 6085.
2: And the Houston 869, contact Sanya 122, decimal 6.
3: 122, decimal 6, China 869, good day.
0: Back and 15, descend 2,000 feet from Tonic, clear as approach runway 07 center. And 75256, increase speed to 2X, 0 knots.
1: Come on, speed 280 knots, China 75256.
0: Confirm increase speed to 280 knots. 1 2 9, 1 bye bye. 500 meters by Diamond, Indonesia, at 320.
4: That's one. Time, 3 minutes, left to right.
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4: On the point 814, Hong Kong.
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4: On the point 814, for your T-class lookout, traffic 1 o'clock, 5,000 feet on top, you are climbing to 1,000 feet below him, expect further climb when clear of the traffic.
1: Drive by 814.
0: Decimal 902. Runway 07 Center, Information Hotel, descend 4,500 feet, catch 1008. Paddy had 933, reduce speed 180 knots.
1: Descending flight level 260.
0: Air Hong Kong 456 radar, descend to flight level 130, cross Sony, flight level 260 or below.
1: Descend to flight level 130, cross Sony 260 or below. Air Hong Kong 456.
0: FedEx 6065, call the departure 122.65.
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4: One 205, contact approach 119.1.
1: 200.
0: Singapore 856 radar, descend to level 110, cross eastbound, level 200 or below.
1: Descend to 11,000, second address, Singapore 856.
0: Singapore 856, descend to flight level, level 110, cross eastbound, level 200 or below.
1: Descend to 11,000, and cross eastbound, and flight level 200 or below, Singapore 856.
0: Singapore 856, confirm, flight level 110.
1: Flight level 110, Singapore 856.
0: China Southbound 5256, proceed direct 10 miles.
1: Proceed to exit 10 more, channel 7526.
5: 522 Hong Kong radar, roger.
4: Rolling straight to 522, any chance direct position under?
0: On the tower 118, that's more 2.
4: 524, go ahead.
3: Yes, sir.
4: Yes, 524, request return.
5: Five decimal 32.
4: 5254
3: descend to level 330. Descend level 330, explain 6524, thank you.
4: To maintain high, sir.
5: Philippine 311, correct traffic, flight to flight to level 330.
1: Level 330, Philippine 311.
3: For Indonesia 320.
0: Indonesia 8320, FM 121 decimal 4.
3: 121 decimal 4, Indonesia 820.
6: 2023, passing 900, climbing 5000.
0: Cadet 2023, departure identified, climb exit for level 160.
6: On other side, flight level 160, Cadet 2023.
0: FedEx 6065, descend for level 170.
1: Send 170, FedEx 6065.
0: Nine 33, no speed control, contact tower 118.2. Level 856, proceed from Tokyo direct lander.
3: This one, proceed direct lander, Singapore 856.
5: Identifying Tokyo 153 Foreman. After
1: starting the direct to Eastern. In flight level 380, FedEx 75.
0: Hong Kong 205, reduce speed 250 knots.
1: 250
5: knots. Identify clear at beach 4 Alpha arrival.
1: Alpha carry 501. 65 channel, Southern Fowl 256 to it.
0: Five 11, reduce speed 230 knots from launch by Atonic, lead as approach on 107 center. FedEx 6065, descend for level 4,500 meters.
1: 4,500 meters, FedEx 6065. Metro, good morning, channel Southern Fowl 256, flight level 220.
0: Channel Southern 5256, departure, maintain speed 280 knots.
1: Maintain speed 280 knots, channel Southern Fowl 256.
4: China, Daisy Mode 3, bye bye.
1: China 3 for the PNC 111, good day.
4: FX31, yes. And contact approach, Roman I1.
0: Runners, all less.
4: 280, all less. Cafe 20. Zero contact, Taipei 129, DC Mo 1, bye bye.
1: No 1, with Taipei, go to base, 110, good day.
0: Seat for level 160.
3: 62 Squawk 5507
2: Parata Air 202 Hong Kong radar identified.
3: Parata 202
4: 524, any more turbulence at level 330?
3: Negative, now it's very peaceful. Airspace 6524.
4: Melindo 616 at Dot.me, contact Shanghai 12835, bye bye.
3: 12835, Malindo 616, where is it?
2: Decimal 6.
1: 52613.
0: 627, reduce speed 180 knots. 3092, at the line 62000 feet from Tall Nickley as approach on way 07 Center. This happened 5256 descend fellow for 4500 meters, reach level by Tamar.
1: Descend to 4500 meters, reach by Tamar, China 5256.
0: To A, follow cushion speed at your discretion, contact Tower 118.2.
6: Zero, passing 1,300 on climb 5,000.
0: Data 880 departure identified, climb 5-6, follow for 160.
6: Climb 5-6, follow for 160, cafe 880.
0: Data 2023, factor for climb for heading 100 degrees.
6: Heading 100 degrees, cafe 2023.
0: Hong Kong 205, these are 3,000 feet, reduce speed to 30 knots. You increase speed to 250 knots.
2: Speed to 250, 82. Contact China 122, decimal 6.
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2: Zero one three.
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2: Sanya
1: 122 decimal 6. Sanya Central 122 decimal 6.
4: Three Hong Kong radar, Roger. Identify clear flight plan route. Are you requesting higher level?
1: 65 tonight. 0.
4: Dynasty 063, roger that. Maintain now flight level 320. I call you back when higher becomes available.
1: Stand by, Dynasty 063.
0: 1456, contact approach 119R, decimal 1.
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2: 800 meters, ground 0172. We are looking for flight level 320.
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0: 10. Today 761, passing 2000, climbing 5000. For the 2 second departure, identify, climb 5-6 for level 160, cancel the 8000 feet altitude restriction.
1: Climb 5-6 for 160, cancel 8000 feet restriction, cafe 261.
0: Cafe 2023, cancel speed restriction, contact radar 133.82.
6: Cancel speed restriction at 13382, cafe 2023.
4: Before Alpha arrival.
1: Before Alpha arrival, and they're requesting the RMP Zulu AR approach runway 07 right, Air Hong Kong 209.
4: Hong Kong 209, all copy. Next setup will keep you advised.
1: Yes.
0: Radar climb to level 250.
6: Level 250,
0: okay, 0023. 27, contact tower 118.2. Up here, not so less.
2: 250, not so less, okay.
4: Turn 522, descend now, descend to flight level 200 to reach by East Bend.
1: Flight level 200, reach by East Bend, Leishen 522.
0: Radar climb to flight level 250, speed to 80 knots or greater.
6: Climb to flight level 250, speed to 80 knots or greater, such as 862.
0: Cafe 2023, proceed, disregard. 11. 327, reduce speed 180 knots. 205, from land clear, MP Sulu, AR approach runway 07 right, reduce speed 210 knots.

0: A62, proceed dial 2, map key.
1: Three minutes to Sierra, squawk 0043.
0: Air Hong Kong 769, Hong Kong radar, report passing level.
1: Passing level 212.
0: Air Hong Kong 769, are you identified? Clear Sierra 7 Alpha arrival.
1: Sierra 7 Alpha arrival, and requesting RMP Zulu AR protocol, runway 07 right.

0: Delta 4022.
1: Indo 4022 Hong Kong radar confirm approaching SAM nose clocking 7007 for level 340.
0: Approaching SAM nose clocking 7007 level 340 Indo 4022.
1: Indo 4022 radar contact track now direct to eastbound on navigation flight plan route then.
0: Direct to eastbound Indo 4022.
2: 21.4 Singapore 856 Zurich.
1: Available, no speed control now.
3: One of the lines proceed direct to Tonic and clear for ILS approach runway 07 center.
4: Passing level.
0: Approaching flight level 250, Recon 535.
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1: 340.
0: 063.
3: 210 knots. On the point 8511, contact tower 118.2.
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0: 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Come on, Patrick, 5.
3: Hong Kong 769 approach, runway is 07 right, expect RMP Zulu AR approach. Descend to 8,000 feet, the QNH is 1008.
1: So 330.
0: Look out, Shaman 997.
1: Shaman 8997. I say again, climb to flight level 330.
0: Climb to flight level 330, Shaman 8997.
3: Seven, continue approach, contact tower 118.2. Bye bye. Quinet 313, proceed direct to Limes.
1: The Jet 862, continue climb, flight level 370, final level.
5: Continue climb to flight level 370, final level, suggest 862, thank you.
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7: 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Maintaining flight level 350, squawk 2147.
6: 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Clear Betty 3 Alpha arrival.
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0: 1,300 meters, sir. Red cap 1516.
1: 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Just stand by higher.
0: Yes. Hong Kong Control, good morning. Air Hong Kong 783, flight level 300. Squawking 6301.
1: 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Identify, clear to Hong Kong AB4 Alpha arrival.
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2: So 4022 due crossing traffic at lower level, descend now to flight level 320.
3: 320 Indo 4022.
2: FedEx 75, descend flight level 260 to reach by East Bend.
4: 60 by East Bend, FedEx 75.
5: 092 Hong Kong radar identified.
2: 087 Hong Kong radar identified. Clear on the flight plan route. What is your request of final level?
3: Clear flight plan route. Maintain flight level 300. We'll do 9,200 meters. Receive direction.
2: 087, copy that.
3: Sir, Kremier 658 Heavy, Tyrek Kella, maintain flight level 370, cross 6111.
5: Kremier 658 Hong Kong radar, stand by for identification.
3: Sir, Kremier 658.
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11: 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Continue approach of 07 Center, contact tower 118.2.
8: Flighting 165, KPAN 645.
5: 908, Hong Kong radar identified.
11: Maintain speed 230 knots or greater. Now proceed direct to Limes. After Limes, clear for RMB Zulu Air approach runway 07 right.
5: Contact radar 128 Decimal 75.
3: 375, pass here 202.
2: 71 Hong Kong radar, good morning radar contact. Do the Hong Kong 84 Alpha arrival. Malaysian 522 now from the Hong Kong radar, 123 Daisy Mode 47, bye bye.
3: Malaysia 522, good day. Sir, good evening, Flight Air 202, maintaining flight level 330.
2: Flight Air 202 Hong Kong, roger, radar contact.
3: Roger, Flight Air 202.
7: Radar, descend to flight level 110, cross eastbound at or below flight level 200.
3: Descend 1000 and cross eastbound at level 200, Malaysian 522.
7: Malaysian
3: 522, contact flight level 110. Flight level 110,
2: Malaysian 522. To flight level 1300 meters, flight level 371.
3: Now level 1300 meters, red cap 1516.
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4: 6 Decimo 3, FedEx 75, bye bye.
7: Oh, approach 407, right?
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7: FedEx 75, Hong Kong radar, descend to flight level 220.
4: 220 FedEx 75.
11: 0 knots.
7: 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Cathay 501, continue descent 9,000 feet, QNH 1007, high speed below 10,000 feet approved.
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12: Clear traffic, Cathay 2023.
2: Cathay 2023, traffic is landing in Manila. You can request high after Norman from Manila Control.
12: Okay, Cathay 2023.
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2: China Post 213, Hong Kong radar, good day, identify, clear the flight plan route. What is your request at final level?
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2: 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Are you requesting higher?
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2: 67 Super Hong Kong radar, roger, radar contact clear the flight plan route. 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
9: It's clear, direct to Epcot, the air 117.
2: EVA 295, yes, go.
9: Can take up to
2: horizon 640. EVA 295, roger. Maintain present level, I call
9: you back. EVA 295, maintain present level.
15: Which level is 622, could I flight level 330, squawk 46.
5: VH-Ralph 8602, Hong Kong radar identified.
15: 4662.
5: Korean Air 658, you are identified on squawk 6111, maintain flight level 370.
15: Roger, Korean Air 658, maintain flight level 370.
2: To flight level 260 to reach by NPAT.
9: Descend now, flight level at 260, be level by NPET, Air Hong Kong 783.
5: 460, Hong Kong radar identified.
7: 10, descend to 9,000 feet, QNH 1007.
13: Below, be muscle below 110, descend 9,000 feet, QNH 1007. Air Hong Kong 209.
7: Hong Kong 209, AFM, high speed below 10,000 feet approved.
13: High speed below 10,000 approved, Air Hong Kong 209.
15: Crossing 1,000 for 5,000 feet, country X-ray.
14: 270,
15: Hong
14: Kong.
15: Fire at sea level 160, Wukaku 801.
7: S75, counter radar 122.065.
15: 12.
5: Bracket 128, Hong Kong radar identified.
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5: On radar, roger. And Hong Kong X42, contact radar 127, base mode 55.
9: 7, S455, Air Hong Kong 842.
5: 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UPS 166, contact radar 128, decimal 75. Raya Express 3507, in turn, contact radar 128, decimal 75. Genia 0902, contact radar 128, decimal 75.
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17: 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Stand by further.
14: Climb level 310, Cathay 165.
7: FedEx 75, descend for level 170.
14: Stand by level 170, FedEx 75.
7: Radar, climb to level 250.
9: 250, Cathay 105.
7: 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Air Hong Kong 209, contact approach 119, decimal 1.
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18: Hong Kong, Skyway 613, good evening. Maintaining 120, and squad 2430.
7: Skyway 613, Hong Kong radar identify, maintain, follow for 120.
18: Maintain 120, Skyway 613.
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9: Land maintain flight number 330.
5: Asiana 756, Hong Kong radar identified.
9: 756.
13: Radar red cap 1516, good morning, maintaining 11,300 meters.
5: Bracket 1516, Hong Kong radar, roger.
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17: Okay, 1535, turn right heading 155 for shortcut.
13: Right heading 155, right cap 525.
19: 6014, cancel speed restriction.
14: Cancel speed restriction, HL 6014.
5: Singapore 7 x 62, contact radar 128, decimal 75. Red cap 1394, intern contact radar 128, decimal 75.
20: 128,
7: decimal 75, red cap 1394. Got great, take a one. Maintain speed 3, 00 knots or greater, proceed back to hotel 512.
16: With speed 300 knots or greater, at Hong Kong 783.
5: Final.
21: 10,400 meter down to C063.
15: Direct to Gobi and proceed one level 110 by Gobi Indo 220 Indo 4022.
6: I'm level 370 Cathay 165.
17: Red cap 1535, climb for level 360.
15: Level 360, red cap 525.
10: 5, get 105.
15: Cathay 105, climbing for level 250.
17: Cathay 105, Hong Kong radar, climb to for level 280, stand by higher.
15: Level 280. And request that to reach our final level before no mandate.
7: Are you back?
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9: 8880, goodbye.
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19: steady. 5-0-1, speed 180, knots or greater.
10: 180 knots or greater, get back to 1.
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9: 7 to Calgary, 01.
15: Calgary, 01, good morning, landing level 160.
7: Hello, Cargo 801, Hong Kong radar, climb to level 250.
9: 250, Cargo 801.
5: Hong Kong radar, roger.
17: China Post 213, descend for level 2900, clear direct to Norman.
15: 25, level 2900, direct to Norman, China Post 213.
17: Quantum Sky 971, contact radar, 126, decimal 5.
15: 165, Quantum Sky 976.
18: Radar Dynasty 5835, flight level 360.
17: Dynasty 5835, Hong Kong radar identified. Cleared Abbey for Alpha Rifle.
18: Before Alpha, Alpha Rifle, Dynasty 5835.
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17: Cafe 105, fly heading 120 and climb to foot level 360.
15: Heading 120 and climb foot level 360, Cafe 105.
5: 0 knots.
9: Confirm, we can descend to level 120 and reach before Cotton, schedule level 8202.
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18: Radar 604, climbing flight level 160, squawk 3537.
7: Yeah, 614, Hong Kong radar, climb to 250.
18: Level
7: 250, 604.
5: 5640, Hong Kong radar, identified.
9: 640.
15: 260, reach by Maple.
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5: 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On transition, speed 300 knots or greater.
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7: Royal Castle ACO1, Charter Radar 127.1.
3: 71, Castle Radar 0180.
7: Aircon 783, descend 9,000 feet, QNH 1007, high speed below 10,000 feet approved.
16: Keys 1007, high speed approved, Aircon 783.
11: Approach runway 07 right, expect RMP Zulu approach, Zulu AR approach, descend unrestricted to 8,000 feet, the QNH is 1007.
9: 07, Aircon 842, expected to RMP Zulu AR approach, runway 07 right, Aircon 842.
11: FedEx 75, contact Zhuhai, 121.4.
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16: What's
5: that? Quantum flight 970. Jet 3908, maintain flight level 330.
18: Jet 330 with Jet 390.
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8: That's
5: T063. Dino, it's T063. Stay on flight van route, due on Pussy traffic.
8: Okay, welcome.
18: Jet 3908.
5: Yeah, Jet 3908, go ahead.
18: Thank you. Could you confirm the last instruction for us, please?
7: Major 3908, due traffic, maintain flight level 330. I will call you back for the descent later.
18: Thank you. We maintain altitude with Jet 390.
7: Thank you.
18: 209.
11: Hong Kong 842, descend to 4,500 feet.
9: Now Jet 4,500, Aircon 842.
16: Good morning,
11: Hong Kong
16: 783, descending 9,000,
11: for
16: information, India.
11: Hong Kong 783 approach, runway 07 right, expect RMP Zulu AR approach, descend to 4,500 feet.
16: Central altitude 4,500 feet, expecting the RMP Zulu AR, runway 07 right,
6: Hong Kong 783. No man and reach 370 miles before, no man, Cali 165.
18: 104, good night.
22: Hong Kong radar, Jeju 604, climbing flight level expected.
7: Jeju 6014, Hong Kong radar, climb the level 350.
18: Just
16: before. Six shot, crane at 201.

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2: Departures 10.1, crossing 2600, climbing 5000.
0: Okay, 181 departure identified, climb by IC to flight level 160.
2: Climb by the SID, flight level 1.
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0: For 2, reduce your speed to 230 knots, descend to 3,000 feet.
1: Jazz Maricon, 842.
0: Yang Kong 842, after Limes, clear for RMP Zulu Air, approach runway 07 right.
1: Runway 07 right, they are. Yang Kong 842.

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0: 2012,
1: okay.
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2: 2012, Hong Kong radar, climb to Falapo 250.
3: 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Climb to level 370 by Noman.
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3: Emirates 367, climb to for level 380.
5: Climb level 380, leaving level 340, Emirates 367.
6: Hong Kong radar, good morning, Chinea 0902, Thailand NBAR, flight level 290.
3: Chinea 0902, Hong Kong radar, roger.
7: 112, information 8.
0: Hong Kong 562 approach, runway 075, expect RMP Zulu AR approach, descend to 8,000 feet, the QNH is 1007.
7: Descend to 8,000 feet, QNH 1007, expect RMP Zulu runway 07 right near Hong Kong 562.
8: Yeah, 123905.
2: 0075, maintain speed 300
9: knots. 3-9-1000 feet, 1007, maintain speed 300 knots. Bottom 3-9-1000.
0: Altitude restriction is cancelled.
1: Okay, climb proceed to 5160 and cancel 8,000 feet restrictions, CAFE 275.
2: Decimal 1.
8: 087, climb to level 9,200 meters, level 301, direct to Siku.
1: Climb and maintain 9,200 meters, equal to 301, and direct to Siku, IVA 076.
0: Runway 07 center, descend to 4,500 feet.
1: 4,500 feet, quantum 3970.
2: Descend now,
1: fellow 220. Descend now, fellow 220, vector 4 approaches, risk is by 230 or below.
2: Roger,
10: UTS 166, leveling 200, squat 2273.
2: UTS 166, Hong Kong radar, descend fellow 110, cross eastbound at or below fellow 200.
10: Moment,
8: also, then below 200
10: eastbound,
8: ETS 0166. For Hong Kong
0: radar, contact. Alright, 72. 5 Sierra, Sky Star 6 on break. 1 cancel speed restrictions.
1: Yeah. Restriction, Emirates 3.
8: We climb to flight level 400.
9: Climb flight level 400, Zadu 353.
1: Bye-bye.
3: Emirates 367, contact radar 127, decimal 1.
11: Good morning, descending flight level 260.
2: Emirates 357, Hong Kong radar, descend flight level 130, cross fiber at or below flight level 260.
11: Descend flight level 130, cross fiber 260 below, right, expect 3507.
2: Sky Racer 613, counter radar 132.15.
4: 13215, Sky Racer 600 relay.
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13: Radar, good evening, reach level 8602, approaching Dyson, descending to flight level 120, squawk 5647.
2: Clear travel air, 8602, Hawker radar check, continue descend to level 110.
13: Continue descending to flight level 110, reach level 8602.
3: So 613, climb for level 320, stand by further.
4: 613.
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2: Dynasty 5835, Hong Kong radar, descend to reach level 110 by muscle, cross ampere at or below level 260.
6: 110 and cross ampere 260 or below Dynasty 5835.
14: Hong Kong radar, can I find 2F? Good morning, descend for level 190, Felix Dela, squawk 7050.
2: KML 528, Hong Kong radar, identify Clear Sierra 7 Alpha arrival, report your passing level.
14: Sierra 7 Alpha arrival passing level 219.
2: KML 528, Russia, stand by for lower.
14: Stand by for lower, KML 528.
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16: FedEx 61248 firm. Air Hong Kong 562 and after Limes clear for after Limes via Stella clear for sorry after Limes clear for RMP Zulu Air approach runway 07 right. Air Hong Kong 562, reduce your speed to 210 knots.
6: 562.
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16: 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Air Hong Kong 783, reduce your speed to 180 knots, follow published speeds.
17: 180 knots, then published speed, Air Hong Kong 783.
6: We are climbing flight level 160 to South Blue. MS
2: 381, Hong Kong radar, climb to flight level 250.
6: Climb flight level 250, MS 381.
3: Enva level 3900, reach by Enva.
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4: 8275.
16: Monster Sky 971, descend to 3000 feet to 3000
6: feet. 2600 below, Singapore, 7022.
2: Hong Kong 326, contact approach 119-1.
6: 19
2: at 1 Hong Kong, 36. 528, cancel the level restriction at Canto.
18: Coach, good evening, Hong Kong 326, descending flight level 130, information India.
16: Hong Kong 326, approach runway 07 right, expect RMP Zulu AR approach, descend to 8000 feet, QNH is 1007, information Juliet.
18: Descend 8000, 1007. RP Zulu 7 right, approach, check Juliet, and any speed at Mango, Hong Kong 326.
16: Hong Kong 326, speed 280 knots initially.
18: Hong Kong 326.
16: Hong Kong 562, reduce your speed to 180 knots.
6: 180 knots, Hong Kong 562.
16: Qantas Sky 971 after Limes via Tonic, clear for ILS approach runway 07 center, report established.
15: After Limes via Tonic, clear for ILS runway 07 center, report established. Qantas Sky 971.
16: KDA 3262 departure identified, climb via sea to flight level 160, 8000 feet altitude restriction is cancelled.
4: Altitude to flight level 160, altitude restriction 8000 feet below is cancelled, KDA 3262.
16: KDA 315, maintain 280 knots.
19: 0 knots, KDA 315.
20: Approach KMI 528, morning descent, level 110, Fox 7050, Delta 7 Alpha, Ideality.
16: KMI 528 approach and descend to 8,000 feet. The QNH is 1007, information Juliet, runway 07 center, ILS approach.
20: 8,000 feet,
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16: 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And issue.
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20: 31 greater, Quantum Sky 971.
16: Air Hong Kong 783, follow published speeds, contact tower 118.4. 4
21: published speeds, Hong Kong 783, good morning.
16: Cathay 3262, maintain 250 knots.
4: Cathay 250 knots, Cathay 3262.
16: Jet 3908, 3908, 3908, approach and proceed direct to Tamot, descend to flight level 170.
20: 170, direct to Tamot, Jet 3908.
16: RBM, Marshall. 280, no?
20: Yes, 80, okay, my 528.
22: Panamo, 2, Simmons. Oh, Charles, I'm on 305.
23: Hong Kong, good day, Emirates 381 Heavy, climbing flight level 250.
8: Emirates 381 Heavy, Hong Kong, roger. Climb initially, flight level 300.
23: Climb initially, flight level 300, Emirates 381.
20: Bravo, 801, the weather request heading 220.
8: Heading 220, approved for cargo 801.
20: Heading approved, cargo 801.
24: 80, Hong Kong, shuttle 9821.
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23: 125.35, Cathay 275.
16: Bridget 3908, descend to reach flight level 4,500 meters by Tamot.
23: Descend to reach 4,500 meters by Tamot, Bridget 3908.
16: KMI 528, proceed direct to Limes, descend to 3,000 feet.
20: 1,000 KMI 528.
25: Hong Kong approach, via Express 3507, good morning, descending flight level 130, information India.
16: Right, Express 3507, approach runway 07 center, expect ILS approach, descend to 8,000 feet, QNH is 1007, information Juliet.
25: Descend to 8,000 feet, QNH 1007, runway 07 center, information Juliet, Ryan Express 3507.
16: Cathay 3262, maintain 280 knots or less.
4: 280 knots or less, Cathay 3262.
16: Cathay 315, proceed direct to Vico, climb to flight level 6,900 meters.
19: Direct to Vico, climb 6,900 meters, Cathay 315.
16: Quantum Sky 971, reduce your speed to 180 knots.
20: 180, Quantum Sky 971.
16: Hong Kong Shuttle 9821, 8,000 feet altitude restriction is cancelled.
25: Cancel 8,000 restriction, Hong Kong Shuttle 9821.
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8: 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Emirates 31, continue to climb to flight level 10,400 meters, flight level 341.
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2: 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Pilots approach runway 07 center, report established.
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0: 465.
3: 65, bye bye Singapore, 7822. Hong Kong, FedEx 5960, we are level 300 now, it's across eastbound 260.
0: FedEx 5960, Roger, after eastbound, descend to level 220.
3: After eastbound, level 220, FedEx 5960.
2: 250, not so left.
4: I'm GSAD 201.
2: Hong Kong Shuttle 9821, run to flight level 6,900 meters.
1: 6,900 meters,
2: Hong Kong Shuttle 9821. Cathay
1: 315,
2: Hong Kong Shuttle 125, that's 15,000. 5743,
1: Cathay
2: 5793. Hong Kong 326, after line, therefore RC2, AR, push from being 07, right before I
1: and
2: Quantum Sky 971, continue to approach runway 07 center and follow public speed. Hong Kong Shuttle 9981, maintain speed 280, no?
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5: Approach Skyline 5353 9000, speed of side at 280, information all bell.
2: Skyline 5353 approach, runway 07 center, descend to 4500 feet, 2NH1007.
5: 07 center, descend 4500 on 2NH1007, sign at 5335.
2: Bayjet 3908, and contact Suhai 111.4.
1: Principal 4, Bayjet 3908.
2: 7822 approach.
1: Morning, Singapore 7822, flight level 220.
2: Singapore 7822 approach, proceed direct to Jamot and descend to flight level 4500 meters to maintain by Jamot.
1: Direct to Jamot, descend 4500 meters, maintain by
2: Jamot,
1: Singapore 7822.
2: Singapore 7822, reduce speed to 300, maintain speed 310 knots.
0: Squawking 2044.
6: Squawking 2044, Jump Cargo 544.
0: Jump Cargo 544, identify clear Sierra 7 Alpha arrival.
6: Sierra 7 Alpha arrival, Jump Cargo 544.
5: FedEx 5960, vacating flight level 300.
0: FedEx 5960.
7: 95, clear the flight plan route.
0: Sorry, 905, Hong Kong radar, compact talking 2163.
1: 905.
0: Sorry, 905, you identify Macau 1134, information India, after Romeo, fly heading 090, vectors for approach.
1: Alright, after Romeo, vectors for approach, runway 34, Macau 8905, just confirm we'll be in island approach for runway 34.
0: Sorry, 905, you can expect ILS 2 approach runway 34, after Romeo, fly heading 090.
1: Thank you very much, 90 approach runway 34, after Romeo, flight heading a 090, Qatari 8905.
0: Racket 1394, spacing achieved, you can increase speed 280 knots.
5: Speed 280 knots, Racket 1394.
2: AP68, cancel speed restrictions. from 326, reduce your speed to 210.
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1: Mascot 4568, departure identified, climb by seat to flight level 130.
0: Sit to flight level 130, Mascot 4568.
1: AP 68, climb to flight level 160.
0: Automatic pressure 160, AP 68.
1: Cathay 233 and climb unrestricted to flight level 160, maintain 280 knots or less.
2: Unrestricted to flight level 160, maintain 280 knots or less. Cathay 233. Coming aboard to Cathay 259, crossing 2400 feet, climbing 5000 feet.
1: Cathay 259, departure, you identify, climb by seat to flight level 130.
2: Set 130, Cathay 259.
1: Dynasty 5835, reduce your speed to 250 knots, you get to 3000.
3: 2600, climbing 5000.
4: Cathay 301, departure identified, climb by seat to flight level 130.
3: Seat, flight level 130, Cathay 301.
4: Dynasty 5835, reduce your speed to 180 knots.
2: Cushion 5835.
0: Again, flight level 130.
4: Mass call 4568, climb to flight level 160.
0: Flight level 160, format 545.
5: 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Runway of the side, descend column 220.
2: Runway 220, normal straight, London 8864.
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0: Good morning, Moscow 4568, flat over 110.
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4: Cathay 749er, cancel speed restrictions, climb by seat to flight level 160.
6: Cancel speed restrictions and RC 1260,
4: Cathay 749. Cathay 259er, maintain 280 knots or less.
2: Maintain 280 knots or less, Cathay 259.
4: Cathay 301, increase speed to 250 knots.
2: 250 knots, Cathay 301.
4: Air Hong Kong 326, fly heading of 200 vectors for 07 right.
2: Right, I'm heading 200 Hong Kong, 326. 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
4: 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Cathay 259, proceed direct to Biko.
2: 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Cathay 301, confirm request higher level.
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2: German Cargo 544, descend to 3,000 feet after Limes via Tonic, clear for ILS approach runway 07 center.
3: 544,
2: German Cargo 544, maintain 230 knots or greater.
1: 2715.
0: Chinese 7707, Hong Kong made up by Jerry.
4: The maximum 280 knots, climb 6,900 meters, confirm and restrict it, say 321.
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6: Departure descending 524, passing 2000, climbing 5000.
0: 524, departure identified, climb
6: 5,
0: clear for level 130.
1: Climb 5, clear for level 130,
0: cancel 524. 5928,
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7: 132. Cafe AAA, radar, 133, decimal A2. Cargo 590, we're ready. This is level 260, reached by MPET.
1: Cargo 590, descend to level 260 to be level at MPET.
7: China is 543, radar 13215.
1: 13215, China is 543, good day.
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10: Today, Cathay 872, climbing through 1,304, 5,000, level 1 X-ray.
0: Cathay 872, departure identified, climb for C, level 130.
10: Climb for C, level 130, Cathay 872.
5: On transition, speed 270 knots.
11: Level 260, this way, expand, speed 270, Genesis 937.
5: 5,000, thank you.
0: China 73305 over Norman, contact Manila 119 decimal train.
6: Contact Manila 119 decimal train, China 73305.
12: FA 749, contact radar 127 decimal 1.
13: 127 decimal 1, Cathay 749, connect.
14: So cross Eastman level 260.
5: Melindo 6, Kushana, Johnny B, 937, reach by level 260 by Eastman.
11: Yes sir, reach level 260, Eastman, Johnny B, 937.
5: Radar, Cathay 749, climb level 35. Cathay 749, Hong Kong radar, continue climb to level 340, final.
0: 133, that's by 2.
5: Emirates 387, climb to valley for 12,200 meters.
15: Climb the 12,200 meters final level, Emirates 387.
12: 888, contact radar, 18-492.
5: 492,
14: Cathay AA. Roger, descend now to level 260, cross Eastman level 260, attention 300 knots or greater, Melindo 612.
13: Cathay 749, request to make final 5330 by 8C.
5: Cathay 749, standby.
0: 524, cancel speed restriction, climb to level 160.
6: Cancel speed restrictions, climbing to level 160, Cathay 524.
1: Hong Kong 326, established.
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16: 400, squawk 3619, approach driver.
7: Nippon cargo 203, Hong Kong identified, clean air B4 Alpha.
10: 230 knots away, then climb to flight level 160, Cathay 872.
0: Cathay 950, departure identified, climb to flight level 4200 meters.
9: Climb flight level 4200 meters, Cathay 950.
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10: Cathay 872, request 260 knots, Benzine.
0: Cathay 872, speed 280 knots or less.
10: Speed 280 knots or less, Cathay 872.
12: 27, climb to level 250, direct you to that.
6: Sorry, please say again, Cathay 524.
12: Cathay 524, track direct you to that, climb to level 250.
6: Climbing
10: level 250,
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10: Cathay AA.
1: Yoko 2B, left
12: MPAD. German cargo 590, after MPAD, descend to reach flight level 110 by muscle.
1: After MPAD, descend flight level 110, 2B, left muscle.
12: 2A, transfer them to MAP-T.
17: Still MAP-T,
18: Charlie 2A. Sure, we need 815, crossing 1200, climbing 5000.
0: Qatari 815, departure identify, climb by C5 level 160.
18: Keep climb level 160, 815.

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2: To report your squawk call.
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2: 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Atari X-ray 2, you identify, descend for level 110.
3: That's level 110, Atari 8082.
2: Atari, contact radar 118-902.
4: 118-902, Oriented on
0: This is 182, Cathay 872, good evening.
5: Good day.
4: Hong Kong radar, Regular 2A, leaving flyover 1902, climbing flyover 250.
6: Orange liner 2A, climb flyover 330, clear direct info.
4: Climbing flyover 230, direct to Amber, Orange liner 2A.
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7: 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Possible 2000, get 872.
4: 12, good evening, fucking 2137.
2: Alindo 612, maintain 3 inch north or greater, descend for level 220.
4: Level 220, 300 north or greater, my next one.
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2: China base 937, descend for level 220.
0: Unit descend level 220, China base 937.
2: Qatari X-ray 2, contact approach 19-1.
1: 01, Hong Kong radar, roger.
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0: It's 250, cancel restriction eastbound, China is 937.
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2: Contact radar 118-492.
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5: 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In Qatari 8082, you can turn left out
8: of lines. 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
4: Able and request flyable 370 in Hong Kong.
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2: 早晨, runway 34 information, Juliet, no speed control, direct papa. 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
6: Cathay 72, plus level 290, final.
7: Flight level 290, final, Cathay 872.
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4: Good evening, 37.
7: UPS 68, level 400.
1: UPS 66, Hong Kong radar, roger.
0: 2316, starting at 12, number 370.
6: TJ 2316, Concorde radar, Roger.
9: 118.902, thank you, good day, with that 834.
5: 1,000 feet.
9: Sorry, sorry.
1: China Eastern 566, confirm request for level 390.
10: Level 390,
1: China Eastern 566, roger, stand by.
10: China 566.
1: Good morning, China Eastern 7707, with you on flight level 36. China Eastern 7707, Hong Kong radar, roger.
5: From line to the AMP Sulu, AR approach runway 07 right. Qatari A082, confirm clear, AMP Sulu, AR approach runway 07 right.
9: RMP IR 07 right.
2: Lindo 612, contact radar 122.65.
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1: Qatari A082, go ahead.
0: Yes, thank you. We have it clear for 03 on the right and the IR Zulu.
1: Qatari A082 AFM, RMP Sulu, AR approach runway 07 right.
0: It's from last record, MP Zulu, RMP 07 right, Qatari 02.
2: Good afternoon, 612. Good evening, it's Foxtrot 137.
1: Melinda 612, Roger, maintain flight level 220.
2: Roger, mind 612, 300 knots of distance.
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3: Ali, direct Qatari 815.
4: Cargo 590, contact approach, 19.1.
5: 1191, German cargo 590, fine.
4: Right.
5: German Cargo 590, flight level 130, descending 110, information Juliet.
1: German Cargo 590, landing runway 07 left, descend to 8000 feet, catch 1007, maintain speed 280 knots or greater.
5: 280 more, descend 8000, and QNH 1007, 407 left, German Cargo 590.
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1: 347.
0: 12, proceed direct to 10 watts, descend to flight level 4,500 meters, reach by 10 watts.
2: Roger, direct to 10 watts, 4,500 meters by 10 watts, 12612.
3: Qatar 815, climb flight level 250.
1: 250, Qatar 815.
4: To Yoshina 746, climb to 5,000, passing $1,200, one X-ray.
0: Yoshina 746, departure, identify, climb to flight level 160 by SID.
4: Climb to flight level 160 by SID, Yoshina 746.
3: Charlie Bush 937, contact radar 123-65.
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5: Navis 9037, flight level 220, speed 270.
0: John Ives 9037, maintain flight level 220.
5: Maintain level 220, 937.
0: Cargo 590, descend to 4,500 feet.
6: Cargo 590.
7: 9-2, Hong Kong radar identified.
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7: 15, climb to flight level 9,200 meters, reached by Daebu.
1: 9,200 meters, 815.
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5: 265, Hong Kong 203, bye-bye. Hong Kong radar, Nippon Cargo 203, leading flight to 2994, descending to 260 by FX.
3: Hong Kong Cargo 203, after impact, descend to reach flight level 110 by MSO.
5: After impact, descend to flight level 130 by MSO, Hong Kong Cargo.
3: Nippon Cargo 203, affirm flight level 110 by MSO.
5: 110 by MSO, Nippon Cargo 203.
3: Hong Kong 721, good day, identify Sierra 7 Alpha rifle, descend to flight level 110. Hong Kong 721, by the time we land, 71 is close already. Contact approach now, 191, good day.
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0: 721
1: on descent, level 110,
0: Julia. Hong Kong 721, runway 07 left, information, kilo, descend out to 8,000 feet, unregistered, KH1007, high speed approved.
1: Descent, as mentioned,
0: runway 07
1: left, information, kilo, descend 8,000, and
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1: Hong Kong
0: 721. Hong Kong 721, turn left heading
1: 100.
0: Take it. Turn left heading 100, radar test, trash shortening.
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0: Roger, A2, going to tower 118.4.
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6: Descent 901X, correction, Hong Kong radar, visit 96X, good morning, Palawan 320, approaching Isgala.
7: VJ 968, Hong Kong radar identified.
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3: Echo 119, Hong Kong radar identified.
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0: 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Good day. Hong Kong 721, turn left at lines.
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3: 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Ishana 746, direct to MAPKEY.
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0: One is at 3000 V from launch via to Berkeley as approach on 07 left.
11: Launch is I see at ILS 07 left. Air on phone.
0: Tango 5 down
11: the
0: seawall, descend to 3,000 feet.
11: Macabre 571. Flight bay 171 for flight bay 250, direct
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1: OT60, direct to
0: Spock 5057. Chinese 73 now, radar identified, choice or left 470 no, 330 or 370 advice.
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0: 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Watch out, stand by.
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1: 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Hong Kong with us, Fuller 121, good morning. Maintaining 12,200 meters, clocking 4234.
0: Good, 121, Hong Kong radar identified.
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2: Fine, great, China Eastern 566.
3: Radar, good morning, China Eastern 543, maintaining flight level 390, proceeding direct APL.
4: Step by fire.
1: Level 39 is there, direct to Dotomy, China is 566, thank you.
5: Cafe 659, departure, identify, climb for safe, level 160.
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4: Macau 95, Tower 118-0, good day.
3: Bye-bye. Fly level 250,
0: squawk 3101. China Southern 5055, Hong Kong radar, after Sierra, climb to level 270.
3: After Sierra, climb to fly level 270.
4: 1271.
7: 271, Singapore, 839, good day.
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7: This is 9,000 feet QNH 1007, high speed approved, Nippon Cargo 203.

0: 749er, are you able to reach flight level 340 in the next 10 miles?
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3: Nippon Cargo 203, approach runway 07 left, information kilo.
1: 707 left, information kilo, Nippon Cargo 203.

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0: 8992, contact radar 128 decimal 75.
1: Victor radar 128 decimal 75, on ball 8992, good night. 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
2: On ball 8992, Hong Kong radar, roger.
3: Radar vector, stress shortening.
4: Nippon Cargo 203.
3: Nippon Cargo 203, maintain speed 300 knots of greater, descend to 4,500 feet.
4: Speed 300 knots of greater, descend 4,500, Nippon Cargo 203.
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5: Overhead, flight level 370, scope 6117.
2: P52, Hong Kong radar identified.
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9: bye. Upon Kako 203, proceed out to lines.
8: Proceed out to lines, Nippon Kako 203.
10: Hong Kong radar, Aishana 746.
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4: 5055, thank you.
2: Ta 121, descend to flight level 400, final.
3: And the flight level 400 and standing by direct for MCAL, scooter 121.
2: Scooter 121, stay on flight plan route for now.
3: Roger, plan route and descending flight level 400, 121.
4: 5555,

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3: 207.
2: Taxi 601, identify, clear Sierra 7 Alpha, rifle.
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0: 968, climb to flight level 350.
1: Climb level 350, over Jet 96, okay?
0: Yes, sir.
2: Cargo 203 speed at your discretion. After line, descend 2,000 feet from Tube Berkeley as approach runway 07 left.

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2: 3,000 feet, Kennedy 1227. Clear for IRS Zulu, 1-way-34. Early left turn approved. Report at Debris, that's AM account 949.
3: Taxi into 6 row and I descend to Falafel 110.
0: Link 110, Black Sea 6019.
4: Hong Kong radar, morning, Shuffle, question. Jones River 7911, maintain flight level 250, squawk 3177.
3: Yeah, 3-7911, Hong Kong radar identify, contact radar 127.1.
4: 127.1, Jones River 7911.
3: Black Sea 6019, contact approach 119.1.
0: General Black Sea 6019,
4: maintain flight level 250.
5: Yangjin River 7911, Hong Kong radar eyes, roger. After Sierra, climb to flight level 270.
4: After Sierra, climb flight level 270, Yangjin 7911.
0: Sorry, Mary is 07 left, thank you, Black Sea 6019.
1: Black Sea 6019, descend to 8000 feet, catch 1007, descend unrestricted, high speed below 10,000 feet approved.
0: 10,000 below, no tip restriction, at descending 8,000, Black Sea 6019.
1: Black Sea 6019, QH 1007.
0: 07, thank you very much.

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1: 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And for planning, are you able level 380 or 400 at Akela?
0: From 380, 400 negative.
1: 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Call 240, contact radar 126.5.
0: 1265,
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0: 34.

0: Connie, it's 40, flight 0290, descending 260 by INFET.
1: Connie, 240, descend for level 110 by MSO.
0: 10 by MSO, Connie, 240.
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4: Climb 5,000. 5160, departure identify, climb to flight level 160 by SID.
5: Climb to level 160 by SID. Summit of 640.
4: Taxi 6019, turn left at Limes.
2: Contact radar 132, decimal 15.
6: 215, 1079, good day.
2: Cafe 659, continue climb to flight level 390 final.
3: We climb flight level 390, Cafe 659, thank you.
6: I'm on insert, 1079, making flight level 270.
4: 1079,
6: 1079, Hong Kong radar, what is the respect level? Prefer 310, 1079,
4: 1079, Hong Kong radar, climb to flight level 310.
6: Flight level 310,
1: 240, reach flight level 110 by a beam muscle and high speed proof.
0: Okay, 110 by muscle, high speed proof, got it.
4: 4-0. 4-3-4, Roger, trip direction to ANVA.
7: ANVA, minimum 4-3-4.
3: 160 by 807.
4: Black C 6019, descend at 3000 feet from Limes via Tukbar, clear as approach runway 07 left.
5: 3000 via Limes, bar, and clear LS runway 07 left, Black C 6019.
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5: 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Perhaps higher A6 feet.
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0: 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Air China 970, maintaining flight level 390, squawk 2235.
1: Air China 970, Hong Kong radar identified.
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2: 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From 118, 902, Vietnam 44.
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4: 370, Charlie 7739.
2: Flight level 370, Charlie
1: 7739. Flight level 7039. 40, descend 9000 feet, QNH 1007.
0: 1007. 现在 flight level 7, 都休。
3: Transmission, the aircraft
0: about the commission of telephone 3232, request descend now to more turbulence level 340,
3: Vietnam 433,
0: the lower level available, flight level 3021.
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0: we can accept 300 now. 4233,
3: roger, descend now to
0: flight
3: level 3021.
0: Send it flight level 300 now, 433.
4: Hong Kong radar, Charlie 7739, confirm now climbing flight level 370.
3: Charlie 7739, Hong Kong radar, confirm. Charlie 7739, climbing flight level 370, correct.
4: To flight level
3: 352, climb to flight level 410.
2: Oh, 410, ZP 52.
3: 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China Eastern 566, contact radar 118 station mode 902.
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1: And 566 radar contact.
0: This one, can I use 40? First one is 240, 11000, descending 900,000. And we've got Kalo.
5: Connie, 240, runway 07 left, descend to 4,500 feet, maintain speed 300 knots or greater.
0: Okay, 4,000 feet, 300 knots or greater, Connie, yes. 240,
5: Connie 240, descend to 4,500 feet.
0: 4,500, Connie, that's 240.
2: Climb to level 240, direct level.
1: Sonora 640, climb flight level 290 initially.
3: 433, go ahead. Roger, how's the ride at flight level 300 now?
4: Hong Kong radar, good morning, Malaysia 318, flight level 390, approaching Dorset.
1: Malaysia 318, Hong Kong radar identified. Air China 970, report request level.
2: Report level, Air China 970.
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6: Have a good day, Air China 740, flight level 330, squawk 1601.
1: Asiana 740, Hong Kong radar identified.
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2: 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Delta Uniform Mike Oscar Lima.
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0: Roger, good morning, Cathay 566, passing 2100, climbing 5000, and Delta 1 Zulu.
1: Cathay 566, departure, identify, climb VASI flight level 160.
0: VASI flight level 160, Cathay 566.
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5: 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Indonesia, H330, over Sierra, Hong Kong radar.
3: 1005.
5: Indonesia, H330, maintain flight level 250.
3: Maintaining flight level 250, Indonesia, H330.
6: Yeah. 119, are they symbol tree? 209,
7: Super Crater, County 240.
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6: 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DHN 968, contact radar 118, decimal 902.
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6: 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Okay. 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
9: Indonesia 8330, report request level.
3: Good morning, General 1366, maintaining flight level 350.
9: Standby for Indonesia 8330, report request level.
3: Level 350, Indonesia 8330.
9: Indonesia 8330, maintain flight level 270 on reaching, standby
3: high. Level 270, standby for higher, Indonesia 8330.
9: Indonesia 8330, Abram, contact radar now 132.15, good day.
3: 2.15, good day, Indonesia, 8330.
9: Adrian 1366, contact radar, Adrian 1366, Hong Kong radar, identify.

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1: Clear Sierra 7 Alpha, rifle, Geo Bend 3794. For Lucas to final, level 350.
0: Remember.
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5: China Base 929, descending 120, but squawking 1637.
0: China Base 929, direct to Lambda, descend to reach flight level 110 by Lambda.
5: 110,
2: Lambda 729. So 121, contact Sanya 122, day small 6.
6: 11901, QM37. Sanya 640, make sure you fix your transponder. When on ground, before next departure.
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2: 433 Hong Kong radar, roger. Road trip, direct
9: to Samno. Standby, Indonesia 8330.
2: Samadu 504 Hong Kong radar, identifying. Eastbound 3794, speed at your discretion, turn left now, down to Murray.
1: Roger, speed on discretion, direct to Murray now, Ethiopia 3794.
2: Monora 650, climb to flight level 210.
10: Okay, Sonora 650.
2: Sonora 650, climb to flight level 210, proceed out to Ducky.
10: Climb to flight level 210, proceed direct to Ducky, Sonora 650.
0: 300 meters.
11: 300 meters, Chicago 3836.
0: 3336 cross Senku, follow for 260 or below.
11: Cool at level 260 or below, Tianjin Cargo 336.
2: And 3794, turn left at Limes.
1: Easy open 3794.
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1: 128, decimal 75, Station 318. Radar, good morning, Malaysian 318, flight level 390.
0: Malaysian 318, Hong Kong radar, roger.
2: One more thousand, man, let me just...
0: German Cargo 586, Hong Kong radar, identify. After SQL, clear direct to Cotton.
3: Lisa 407, Lisa 3794.
0: Sonora 650, counter radar, 133.82.
4: Confirm, Sonora 650.
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0: Bye. Marina 428, with direction to ANFAR.
5: Direct ANFAR, Korean Air 428.
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0: I 658, contact radar 132, decimal 15. V 215.
7: Bye, goodbye.
8: I 658, good morning, Flight 410.
0: I 658, Hong Kong radar, track direction to ANFA. Asian 740, contact radar 132, decimal 15.
9: 32, decimal 15, Asian 740.
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10: Asian 740, maintaining flow level 330.
0: Asiana 740, Hong Kong radar, roger.
11: Just for your info, I still got gobbling targets on my radar. So confirm you are using transponder set to now.
12: Now we are using transponder 2.
11: Okay, roger.
0: Abram. Zero Roger, Connor Tower 118.7. German Cargo 586, when ready, descend to flight level 12, reach level by Cotton. Descend on pilot's discretion, but you need to reach flight level 120 by Cotton.
13: 86, descending pilot's discretion, flight level 120 to be from F.
14: Radar, good morning, Air Junior 1576, maintain flight level 350, Cork 2210.
0: Air Junior 1576, Hong Kong radar, identify.
15: Radar, crossing 600, heavy, good morning, flight level 370, direct to ATLR, Corking 0735.
0: Crossing 600, Hong Kong radar, identify.
15: Crossing 600.
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17: Sir, good day, Cathay 844-900, climbing 5000.
0: Cathay 844, departure, identify, so you can pass in altitude.
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0: Cathay 844, climb to level 160 via SID.
17: Level 160 via SID, Cathay 844.
0: Taking confirm HNS 748. Okay, radar, identify HNS 748.
18: Okay. Radar, good morning, Shanghai 863, level 320, direct to FPL. Shanghai 863,
0: Hongkong radar, roger. Adrian 1366, contact radar 132, decimal 15.
19: 2, decimal 15, Adrian 1366.
20: 18492, so another 650, good day.
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1: 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Go left.
0: Evan 3794, connect tower 118.7.
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1: Hey, 656, due to light turbulence, liquid, climb for level 390.
0: 5656 Hong Kong radar, request level not available. The next high level available is flight level 410.
1: 5656, biggest matter 370.
0: 5656, roger.
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0: 5661 Hong Kong radar, roger, identify.
1: 5661.

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1: 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Good night.
0: Goodbye.
2: Hello, radar. Good day, good day, 844, climbing high level 160.
3: Have 844, good day, direct to MAPKEY, climb to level 250.
2: MAPKEY, climb to level 250, Cathay 844.
1: Bronco, good morning, Jefferson Cargo 586, descending out 120, passing 242.
3: Chairman Cargo 586, right direct to Lambda, descend to level 110 by Lambda.
1: Cargo 586, proceeding direct position Lambda, and Lambda at flight level 110.
4: Yeah, 707, request 20 miles right off track. The weather, we are unable to be back on track by Sentinel.
5: Bohina 707 approach.
4: Bohina 707.

0: Cafe 0777, flight level 340, squawk 6017, 26.
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1: Hong Kong radar, roger.
4: 5 0 5 0 4
1: 7-0, contact radar, 127, DC mode 1.
4: 7-0, good day.
1: Okay.
4: 5-0-4, level 370.
1: Center 25-0-4, on cover radar, roger. 2 flat level, 11,900 meters.
4: I'm into 11,900 meters, Air China 970. Hong Kong, the number is 968, passing 196 on stock 3106.
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4: 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Confirm, Thai 656.
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4: 18992, Thai 656, good
5: day. Thai pay on 129, decimal 1.
4: 9, decimal 1, senior terminal, good day. Confirm, 50.
6: Trainer 652, heavy flight level 330.
1: Trainer 652, Hong Kong radar identified. Busan 774, climb to flight level 350.
3: Level 350 at 774, thank you.
4: 614, level 421.
1: 340.
3: Flight level 340, non-standard, F7774.

0: 774 trip direction to Denver.
1: Denver at 3774.
0: 504 direction to Denver.
2: 68 climb to flight level 270.
3: Level 270, Tamrusan and Sayed.
4: Shit, flight level 160, Nippa, Air 512.
3: 20, squawk 0741.
2: Tower J30, Hong Kong radar identified.
3: J30. Hong Kong radar, green air 652, heavy flight level 330.
2: Green air 652, Hong Kong radar identified.
3: We are also ready for higher up to flight level 350, green air 652.
2: Green air 652, copy your request. Standby.
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2: Translucer
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2: Translucer 9068, it's Guangzhou, give you a level requirement to reach flight level 250 by Sierra.
0: Airbus 3774, climb to flight level 350. Flight
1: to 3774.
2: Area 1576, contact radar 132.15.
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2: Delta 9068, Hong Kong radar.
3: What's it?
2: Did Guangzhou give you a level requirement to reach flight level 250 by Sierra?
3: 250 by Sierra, last clear on the country, climb 270, confirm.
2: Translucent 9068, I'm asking you, did Guangzhou give you level requirement to reach flight level 250 by Sierra?
3: Negative, ma'am.
2: Translucent 9068, copy. And continue climb flight level 270, stand by high end.
3: Level 270, stand by higher, confirm, 9068.
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3: Hong Kong radar, you short at 5904, Sinek Ikela, maintain flight level 330.
1: East Station 594, Hong Kong radar identifying. Asia National 48, contact radar 132.15.
4: Yeah, 132.15, Asia National 748, please.
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2: Hong Kong radar, Express Wing 600, flight level 370.
1: Express Wing 600, Hong Kong radar, roger.
4: Hong Kong radar, good morning, Asiana 748 Eddy, maintain flight level 410.
1: Asiana 748, Hong Kong radar, roger.
2: 12. 4857, standing by.
5: Hong Kong radar, I fired 512 leaving, flight over 1-1-4, climbing 5-1-6, correct.
6: On Boeing 512, track direct to MAPKEY, climb to level 250.
0: Request flight level 330, Hainan 483.
1: Hainan 483, copy your request, climb initially flight level 260, stand by Hainan.
0: Initial climb level 260, stand by for Hainan, Hainan 483.
1: Good morning, 566, good night. Good night.
7: Radar 132.15. Deck 132, fast around the south. Good day.
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1: Chinese and 968 Hong Kong radar, climb to flight level 2990.
7: Level 290, then we'll start and see it.
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7: Descent 11,100 meters, Malaysian at 318.
1: Hainan 483, clear direct sat now.
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8: 408, good morning, maintain flight level 370.
1: Hainan 408, Hong Kong radar identifying.
8: Hainan 408, after Ikela, request heading to ENVA.
1: Hainan 408, negative, continue flight plan route.
8: Follow flight plan route, Hainan 408.
6: On 8512, contact radar 18-902.
5: Contact radar 18-902,
9: one report 512. Radar on the 48512, reading flight level 155, climbing flight level 250.
10: Only 8512, climb to level 330.
9: Climb right to the 330, on the call, 8512.
1: 9483, climb to flight level 320.
0: 320, Hainan 483.
4: 148, thank you.

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1: Singapore 857, Hong Kong radar, climb to flight level 310, stand behind.
0: Climb flight level 310, Singapore 857.
2: It's 5217, we're with you, 360, squawk in 3216.
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6: Good evening, CFA 077, descending for level 260 by Instinct passing for level 288. 707,
7: good
8: day, after pass, descending for level 110.
7: Instinct descending for level 110, CFA
4: 077.
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2: 78, approaching Aquila, flight level 410, scrap 0770.
3: Korean Air 678, Hong Kong radar identified.
2: 78. Level up to flight level 410.
4: Send it to 50 for Hong Kong radar, affirmative. Confirm you prefer flight level 410?
2: From classifying flight level 410, then I do 504.
4: Send it to 504, climb to flight level 410.
2: Climb flight level 410, then I do 504.
5: AKLA, maintain flight level 330.
3: 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Redcap 165, Cushion, Redcap 1561 on squawk 3053, you are identified, maintain flight level 11,000 meters.
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0: 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EAJet 830, contact radar 128.75.
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7: MHID, play level 160, to Hong Kong, 698.
1: Dismal 1,
8: Hanson 8481,
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8: Good morning, terminal 036, take care of, mental level 290, scope 5503.
0: Solonus 026, Hong Kong radar identified.
8: Take ramp 7350.
0: Solonus 026, roger, stand by.
9: Hong Kong radar, good morning, Singapore 801, maintaining 11,600 meters.
0: Singapore 801, Hong Kong radar identified.
9: Thank you, sir. 801.
1: Radar, good morning.
0: 6 contact radar, moment 8.992, good day.
10: Level 330, Tansa 160.
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10: Tansa 160.
0: China 7, 8481, roger, stand by.
1: Stand by, climb flight level 27, or initially, China 7, 8481.
11: Ground control, good morning, Sri Lankan 454, level 370.
0: Sri Lankan 454, Hong Kong radar identified.
11: Sri Lankan 454.
0: Cross flight level 110, or below, Papi Maso.
12: 9000, on QNH 1007. And below 110, it'd be muscle, Cathay 072.
13: Now, request direct ETLA.
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3: Roger, confirm you prefer lower level.
14: Good morning, JGL-2202, operating camera, maintain flight level 3-0,000.
0: JGL-2202, Hong Kong radar identified.
15: Good morning, Alan 775, maintain 5,700 meters, score 4501.
0: Highline 775, Hong Kong radar identified.
15: Alan 775.
0: HUA 2202, maintain flight level 10,700 meters.
14: Maintain 10,700
16: meters. 06, request climb up to floor 330.
2: Familia 606, call you back, standby.
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17: 7, high speed flight chain as well.
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3: 25004, contact radar 118, decimal 902.
13: 118, 902, 5204. Good direct so far, descend level 380, 2801, thank you.
18: Hong Kong radar, time 670, flight level 410, 4070736, pushing Igela.
0: Target
19: I-670, Hong Kong radar identified.
18: I-670.
11: 04, flight level 410.
2: Xanadu 504, Hong Kong radar, roger. Airport sound 774.
16: 774, with you, level 350.
2: Airport sound 774, Hong Kong radar, roger. Report your MAT number.
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18: 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Airport sound 774, roger, maintain. Okay.
19: Flight level 90,800 meters. Malaysian 521, Hong Kong radar identified. Singapore 857, turn right heading 215 for further climb.
16: Right. Confirm for Singapore 857.
19: Advance Singapore 857, turn right heading 215.
16: Right heading 215, Singapore 857.
20: 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Position downfield, scoping 2115.
19: 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Malaysian 521 on squawk 4557 identified. Maintain flight level 9800 meters.
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21: To Matthew, climb up flight level 250, 698.
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2: Hong Kong
23: radar, identify,
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24: Hong Kong radar, roger. Hong Kong, 160, confirm, any speed restriction?
2: Transa 168, no speed restriction.
24: 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Transa 168, copy.
25: 20, descend 3000 feet from launch by Tuba. Clear as approach on 7 left.
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2: Xanadu 331, Hong Kong radar identified.
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19: 0698 contact radar 18-992, good day.
26: 18-992, roger to 698, good day.
15: Stand by and climb flight level 270 now, headline 775.
16: Flight level 360, racket 1561.
27: Hong Kong radar, good morning, China Southern 8481, flight level 260.
2: China Southern 8481, Hong Kong radar, roger. Total 698, Hong Kong radar, climb to flight level 310, stand by for direct track.
28: Climb to flight level 310.
2: Asian 740, contact Taipei 129.1. 1,
18: Asian 140.9.
2: FedEx 5217, contact radar 126.5. Charles Southern 344, confirm copy flight level 360.
15: Charles Southern 344 now descends to flight level 360.
11: Radar, Vietnam 408, maintain flight level 370.
2: Vietnam 408, Hong Kong radar, roger.
11: Vietnam 408, due to weather, request direct ENVA.
2: Vietnam 408, Hong Kong radar, stand by.
11: Stand by.
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19: 521, report request level.
18: Malaysian 521, request up to flight level 360.
19: Malaysian 521, roger. Climb to flight level 350, final.
18: Climb flight level 350, final level. Malaysian 521.
19: Malaysian 512, correction, continue climb to flight level 360 final.
18: 360 final level, Malaysian 521.
19: 9624, contact radar 132, decimal 15.
1: Radar 132, decimal 15, 9624.
19: Korean Air 678, contact radar 128, decimal 75.
1: Tank radar 128, decimal 75, Korean Air 678. Hong Kong radar, good morning, Beijing 3909, climbing by level 2503107.
4: Beijing 3909, morning, identify, step by far higher. Next sector, I advise you about that, step by.
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18: Korean Air 6278, maintain flight level 410, good morning.
6: Level
19: 370, Korean Air 476, Hong Kong radar identified.
6: Korean Air 476.
19: Korean Air 690, contact radar 128, decimal 75.
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7: Hello, good morning, Malindia 643, maintaining 10,000, 400 meters, Scott 4520.
19: Malindo 643, Hong Kong radar identified. Hainan 483, contact radar 128, decimal 75.
8: 28, decimal 75, good day, Hainan 7, Hainan 483.
19: Singapore 857, resuming navigation, clear direct to EPCO.
8: Resume all navigation, direct EPCO, Singapore 857.
1: Hong Kong radar, good morning, Beijing 9099, level 250.
19: VJ 39909, Hong Kong radar. After Sierra, climb to flight level 320.
1: After Sierra, flight level 320, VJ 39909, and request back to Ali.
19: VJ 39909, standby.
1: Standby, and climb flight level 20, VJ 3909.
18: 27.1.
9: 127.1, Malaysia 523, good evening.
1: One heavy, flight level 430. Morning.
19: Thai 661, Hong Kong radar, roger.
9: 523, good morning. Passing 180, climbing 250.
19: Malaysian 523, Hong Kong radar, roger, stand by.
1: 21.
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1: 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Good evening, Algenia 1576, flight level 350.
2: Algenia 1576, on call radar, roger.

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1: 23.
4: Hong Kong, good morning to Chicago, 702 Heavy 190 inbound Sierra estimate 18.
5: Chicago 702, go back to King 4136.
4: Chicago 702.
5: No sensors identified, clear Sierra 7 Alpha arrival.
4: Sierra 7 Alpha arrival to Chicago, 702, see up.
6: Phone 85138.
1: 350.
2: Negative.
1: 330 and having light to moderate turbulence.
2: Please approach runway 07 left.
7: After 2000 feet, get Arliss approach runway 07 left.
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1: Negative, current at 650, we are maintaining 330 and would like to climb 350 to avoid turbulence.
0: 521. 616 counter radar, 133 decimal 82.
8: 133 decimal 82, point at 616, bye
0: bye.
6: 7.
5: Okay, 1395, Hong Kong radar, identify.
4: Hong Kong radar to Chicago, 702 heavy is now fully with you. We are released, spike 124, further descent.
5: 702, roger, descent, flight level 170.
4: 70 to Chicago, 702.
8: Good morning, boarding 616, climb me for level 160.
5: Yeah, 616 morning, climb for level 250, direct to MAPKEY.
8: Direct to MAPKEY, climb for level 250, boarding 616.
1: Coordinate 650
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0: 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Cushion descend to 4,500 feet. Gauge 1007, maintain 300 knots or greater.
4: 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Woofer 0407 left. That is 5217.
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7: 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Siri Lankan 454, contact radar 128 decimal 75.
6: 128 decimal 75, Lankan 454.
7: Hainan 775, climb to flight level 280.
2: 32.
7: Cat 1395, climb to flight level 260.
6: 260, okay, 1395.
0: 698, standby.
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1: 23.
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4: Chicago 702, bye bye.
1: 5. 483, confirm, climb of flight level 330. 2990.
2: Transmission, Hainan 483, climb to flight level 330.
3: Friend level 320, Hainan 483.
5: Yeah, 616, contact radar, moment 8-192.
2: 8-192, Boeing 616, bye-bye. 026, Hong Kong radar, roger. I'll call you back for a level change.
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3: We have 3 on 4.
9: 350.
2: Quantum level 350, Boeing 61.
9: Hong Kong shuttle 6998, higher level, all occupied, maintain current level.
3: 698.
2: Contact radar 125, decimal 32.
7: 5, turn right heading 155.
3: Heading 155, okay, 1395.
7: Record 1395, correction. Turn right heading 205.
3: Heading 205, okay, 1395. Florida, good morning, Air China 482, maintain flight level 340.
7: Air China, 482 Hong Kong radar, roger.
3: China 482.
10: Roger radar, contact clear flight band route.
3: Flight band route, China Eastern 736.
9: Times.
10: Two six zero.
3: 260,
10: Tazan 344. Mask 352, contact Hong Kong radar, 126, decimal 3.
3: 9er vacating 340, for level 260.
9: Delta 89er, roger.
3: Good morning, Sunny, for level 260.
5: Mask 352, morning, descend for level 130 by Mango.
3: Descend for level 130, reach by Mango, mask 352.
7: Air 727, contact Sanya, 122, decimal 6.
10: 727, good night.
7: 5644, Hong Kong radar.
3: 18192, Brian at 652, good day. Hong Kong radar, Thai 622-0370-10, my 2, I get that.
7: Thai 622, Hong Kong radar identified. Thai 644 over Ikila, Hong Kong radar.
3: 644 will be Michaela, follow 410, squawking 6123.
7: Thai 644, Hong Kong radar identified.
11: You go right.
10: Record 15610, miles right, approved.
11: 10 miles right, offset approved, record 1561.
10: 1561, can you prepare on track by SAP? No.
11: Semi?
3: Hong Kong radar, if able, we can climb flight level 370 due to turbulence.
10: Call sign.
3: East Roger 5904.
10: East Roger 5904, I'll call you back.
3: Roger, East Roger 5904.
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3: 178 or greater, get this 427, thank you. Hong Kong, good morning. Hong Kong shuttle 623, flight level 360, squawk 3207.
9: Hong Kong shuttle 623, Hong Kong radar identified. Clear air B 4 alpha arrival, speed mark decimal 754, sequencing.
3: Air B 4 alpha, 0.75, Hong Kong shuttle 623.
9: Delta 89er, contact radar 126 decimal 5.
3: 126.5, Delta 89er, good day.
9: Sanadu 331, contact radar 132 decimal 15.
3: 132.15, Sanadu 331, good day.
9: Asiana 748, contact Taipei 129er decimal 1.
3: Number 1, Asiana, separate. Hong Kong radar, good morning, Delta 89er, 50312, to descend to 50260, NPED, information Lima.
5: Delta 89, after NPED, descend to reach for level 110 by muscle.
3: After NPED, descend to level 110 by muscle, Delta 89er, thank you. Hong Kong radar, China 7344, descend to level 260.
5: Panda 73, Phone 4, descend to Phone 4 220, eastbound 260 below.
3: Descend to level 220, eastbound below 260, Panda 344.
5: Foreigner 314, contact radar 118.92.
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4: Hong Kong radar, Hong Kong shuttle 769, level 390, squawk 652.
7: Hong Kong Shuttle 769, Hong Kong radar identified. Clear Betty 3 Alpha arrival.
4: 3 Alpha arrival, Hong Kong Shuttle 769.
9: Did that lines?
3: That's cut 352.
1: Do I call you back?
6: That's 10 flight level 380, China 736.
10: East Jet 594, now contact Hong Kong radar on 118.92.
6: 902
10: is 594. VNM 408 contact Hong Kong radar 11892.
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3: 352.
4: Hong Kong Shuttle 160 for the bank.
6: Hong Kong radar is 5904, Tidex Ember, maintain flight rate 330.
9: Is the Jet 594 Hong Kong radar, Roger?
6: VNM 400, good morning, maintain 370.
9: VNM 408, Hong Kong radar, Roger.
6: 408, request flight level 390.
9: VNM 408, request level not available due to Taipei restriction. Maintain current level.
6: 408.
10: Hong Kong radar is 5904, request flight level 370, regretter.
9: EastJet 594, say again.
10: Request flight level 370, EastJet 594.
9: EastJet 594 confirmed due to turbulence.
10: Paper, EastJet 594.
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3: Level 360, China 730.
6: China Eastern 736, flight level 380.
9: China Eastern 736, Hong Kong radar, are you able higher for level 390?
6: Thank you, China Eastern 736.
9: China Eastern 736, copy, standby lower level.
6: Standby for lower, China Eastern 736.
9: EastJet 594, there is a turbulence from flight level 330 to flight level 370, so maintain current level.
1: Confirm, we are clear to climb flight level 370, EastJet 594.
9: EastJet 594, negative, there is a turbulence at all levels, so maintain your current level.
1: Roger, maintain flight level 330, EastJet 594.
9: Get a 427, descend for level 340.
1: Thank you so much. 13215, turn 3885.
3: Hong Kong, Malaysian 523.
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1: Hong Kong radar, good evening, Sichuan 3885, maintaining flight level 11 town, then squawk 1573.
10: Sichuan 3885, Hong Kong radar, radar contact for planning, are you able higher for level 370?
1: Good care, flight level 370,
6: Sichuan 3885.
10: Sichuan 3885, roger. Descent to maintain for level 360 initially. I call you back for higher when clear of traffic.
1: Descent for level 360 initially and standby, turn 3885.
7: MSF for descent via star to flight level 110.
12: Descend via the star, flight level 110, Cathay 374.
9: Reach in the next 4 minutes.
13: Okay, descend maintain flight level 310 and reach by next 4 minutes, Giant 732.
9: Giant 732, transition speed into 260 knots.
13: A transition 260 knots, Giant 732.
9: Condi 263, speed 260 knots.
14: Read 260 knots, Karaoke 263.
9: Hong Kong Shuttle 623, speed on transition into 270 knots.
12: Speed 270, Hong Kong Shuttle 623.
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2: T1026, track direct to Enfa.
1: At 8204 departure, you are identified. Climb for the SID to flight level 160.
5: The FID for level 160, confirm the LG constraint at Weibo and Seppo is cancel.
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1: Emirates 9841, no speed control.
4: Speed control, Emirates 9841.
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0: Moscow 352.
3: Hong Kong Delta 89-5051, descend down to 9,000.
1: Jedi Nana, approach from a 07 left.
3: 7 left, Delta 89, thank you.
4: 50, clear travel 8601. 736.
2: Mo 769, contact radar 128, base Mo
5: 75. 28, base Mo 75, I'll call Shadow 769, good night.
2: Thai 644, contact radar 128, base Mo 75.
6: Good evening, Sigwest 624 heavy. I'm in level 190, you're at 196.
2: Sigwest 624, Hong Kong radar, confirm photo 034, still passing flight level 38.
6: Confirm,
2: passing in the 58, escorting 0340,
4: Hong Kong radar, identified clear the Sierra, Santa Alpha level. Sierra, level 330.
3: Dismount 6, on the point, 499,
1: ready. 344, descend to flight level 170.
5: 10170, turn on 344.
1: Get a 3744, descend to 3,000 feet.
4: Cafe 3744.
1: Data 89, maintain speed 280 knots or greater, descend to 6,000 feet.
3: Descent to 6,000 feet, 280 knots or greater, Delta 89er.
4: Test climb, flight level 370, flight level 330, microwave covering.
1: East Jet 5904 for your information, from flight level 330 up to flight level 370, report the turbulence. We can request higher in Taipei.
4: Roger, request in Taipei, refer to 5904.
1: Connie 263, December ready for the fall 260 round week by MPET. The pulsation 23, spacing achieved, resume speed 290 knots, December ready for the fall 260 round week by MPET.
4: Speed 90, this is positive 260 reached by MPET, Congress 623.
1: Giant 732, speed now 280 knots, spacing achieved.
5: Spacing achieved 280 knots, Giant 732.
1: Connie 263, speed 280 knots, spacing achieved.
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4: Echo, Calvin 263.
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8: 217, thanks.
7: 102 radar, roger, good morning. China Southern 8481 radar.
9: Go ahead, China Southern 8481.
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9: Manila, send of 1193, China Southern 8481, good day.
1: Sonic 41, contact radar 123, Decimo 47.
10: 7, Everett's 98415.
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10: The 110, reached by muscle, Hungersville 623. Ready, good morning, Everett's 9841 heavy, passing level 151 for level 160.
11: Everett's 9841 Hong Kong radar, call to fly level 180.
10: 180,
11: Emirates 9841. Sequence 624, descend fast, start to fly level 110.
10: Send by a start level 110, sequence 624.
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7: Sichuan 3891, Hong Kong, roger. 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
11: 129er,
10: maintaining level 120 now.
11: Jack up 129er, Hong Kong radar identified. Stand by for higher.
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10: 6.
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1: 89er, reduce speed to 250 knots. Square 624, maintain high speed, descend at 8,000 feet, QNH 1007.
10: Air 4 heavy, medium, level 370. Good morning, cargo plane 263, maintain flight level 260.
13: Hong Kong radar, good morning, giant 732 heavy, flight level 260, Lima, 280 knots.
11: Giant 732 Hong Kong radar, roger.
10: Hong Kong radar, get a 29, descending 5190, passing 5244.
11: Stand by. Cafe 811, Cafe 811 Hong Kong radar, report your squawk code and passing level.
10: Squawk 0016, maintaining flight level 276, Cafe 811.
11: Cafe 811 Hong Kong radar identified, clear the Sierra 7 Alpha arrival.
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11: Cafe 829 Hong Kong radar identified, clear the Sierra 7 Alpha arrival.
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10: Level 250, I'm going to set 9841. Cargo pin 263, maintain flight level 260, information Lima.
11: Cargo pin 263, Hong Kong radar, descend down to flight level 110.
10: Descend down flight level 110, cargo pin 263.
11: Jet 732, descend to reach flight level 110, by muscle.
13: All right, reach flight level 110 by muscle, Giant 732.
7: Number 026118-902.
1: 624, maintain speed 250 knots or greater, descend to 3,000 feet.
10: 624.
1: Cafe 3744, reduce speed to 180 knots.
10: 180
1: knots, Cafe 3744. Speed 280, Hong Kong
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3: Request to fly level 340, JGA 2402.
11: JGA 2402, are you able high level? Fly level 350.
3: Stand by please.
10: Good morning, Emirates 9841 heavy, crossing level 205 for level 250.
11: Emirates 9841 Hong Kong radar, climb to fly level 9200 meters final.
10: Front level 9,200 meters, final Emirates 9841.
3: Hong Kong radar, JGA 2402, request to fly level 350.
11: JGA 2402, roger, stand by.
3: Stand by, JGA 2402.
14: Hong Kong radar, China Eastern 544, fly level 360.
11: China Eastern 544, Hong Kong radar identified. Malaysian 523, contact Sanya, 122, decimal 06.
3: 226, Malaysia 523, good day. 322, Echelon, AK, Flyway
11: 2900. Aero Hong Kong, 532, Hong Kong radar identified.
3: Aero 532, you can follow climb up to Flyway 370.
14: 370, approaching Echelon, climb 5671.
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11: 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Jinair 120, go ahead.
14: Jinair 120, maintain in front level 370.
11: Jinair 120, Hong Kong radar identified.
14: Jinair 120.
11: Jeju Air 240, correction, Jeju Air 2402, contact radar 118.92.
15: Contact radar 118.92.
14: Hong Kong radar, Xanadu 321, good morning. Maintaining flight level 400, a request radar deviation 0 miles, 15 miles right off track.
11: Xanadu 331, report your heading.
7: 102 radar. Flight level 350, occupied by traffic. Are you able, flight level 370?
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7: 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So 512, that will be your final within Hong Kong.
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10: Thank you, 1226, they got 1 packet 8. Info 2110, information Lima.
1: Shadow 623 approach, good morning, runway 07 left, descend 5 star 6000 feet, QNH 1007.
10: Runway 07 left, and via star descend 6000 to 1007, on course to 623.
1: Shadow 623, and maintain speed 280 knots until advice.
10: I will go to 623. 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
18: 7 left, descend 1007, descend 8,000 feet, Cafe 829.
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14: Maintain a level 360.
1: AGL 1354, descend for level 350.
14: Maintain level 360.
12: 370, RGL 1244.
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13: 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And Decimal 1, JM 732.
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6: Yes, request file level 350, digit 868.
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10: 133.
11: 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Asiana 736, contact radar 128.75.
12: 1375, Asiana 736.
6: Hong Kong, Indonesia, 613, good morning, approaching level 250. Flight 400, it's called 3651.
7: Japan Air 33, Hong Kong, identify.
10: Yes.
7: Air China 480, radar.
6: 13. Indonesia 612, any chance that right, east, left?
11: Again, call sign.
6: Indonesia 613,
11: good. Indonesia. Lindo 613, stay on Viper route.
6: Lindo 613.
12: Radar China 480, request flight level 340 at Miko.
7: That is opposite way level. 321 or 351, which one do you prefer?
18: Current level.
12: In present level, it turned out for which level?
1: 7 left.
10: 7 left, Cat A, 89.
1: Cat A, 427, descend to 3,000 feet.
10: Descend 3,000 feet, Cat A, 427.
18: Practice to boarding, arrow count 20. Landing 510.
1: Hong Kong 204 departure, you are identified. 1540 SID to flight level 160. Cancel the SATFO and SECPO altitude restriction.
18: Climb flight level 160 via the SID and cancel those altitude restrictions by Hong Kong 204.
1: Data 89, speed 160 knots or greater, maintain until 5 miles final.
13: 160 knots or greater until 5 mile final, Delta 89.
10: Flight number 330.
7: Brandon 486 radar, good morning. Climb flight level 350.
10: Okay, climb flight number 350, Cornell 486, thank you.
6: 4162.
1: Hong Kong Shuttle 615, Hong Kong radar identified. Clear AB4 Alpha arrival for sequencing. Maintain speed map on 799, number 1.
6: Mark 799, number 1, AB4 Alpha arrival, Hong Kong Shuttle 615.
13: Taipei Control Inbound 813, maintain Fireball 400, good morning.
1: On report 813, Hong Kong radar identified, clear AB4 Alpha arrival, report cruising map number.
13: Taipei Obey 4 Alpha arrival, and say after, on point 13.
1: On report 813, report cruising map number.
19: Philippine 119er.
11: Philippine 119er, correction. Maintain 11,600 meters, Hong Kong radar identified.
19: Maintain 11,600 meters, Philippine 119.
10: Edinburgh, Cranial 486. Dismas Point 82, Uniform 813.
1: Cafe 875, contact radar 126 decimal 5.
14: 126 decimal 5, Cafe 875, good morning.
11: Level 110, cross impact at or below flight level 260.
14: Cross impact at or below flight level 260, Cafe 875.
7: 769, contact radar 126 decimal 3, bye bye.
8: 769, good night.
1: A829er, what speed were you doing? 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
11: Hong Kong Shuttle 769 Hong Kong radar, transition speed 280 knots, descent to flight level 130, cross step bar at or below flight level 260. Transition speed
8: 280 knots, successful 130, cross step bar at or below flight level 260, Hong Kong Shuttle 769.
10: Morning, we're Century 949, maintaining 9,800 meters from 3070.
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8: Hong Kong radar, Air China, A72, block, please again.
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8: 12535,
10: 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Central 949, we request higher up to flight level 360. 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
7: 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China 7302, Hong Kong identify.
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1: Hong Kong Shuttle 623, reduce speed to 210 knots.
14: Speed 210, Shuttle 623.
1: We 0 8 4, reach flight level 310 by M5.
10: 2 0 8 4 3 3 5. Yeah, 133, level 35, that was 9 8 4 1 9. Dynasty 2073, contact Sanya on 122 decimal 6.
19: 2073, bye bye. 119er, when can we expect level 10?
10: Philippine 119er, Archer Apo, level 410, 20 miles before no man.
19: Copy and standby, Philippine 119er.
4: Morning, Great Bay 711, descend, flight level 110.
1: Great Bay 711, approach, expect runway 07 left.
4: Runway 07 left, Great Bay 711.
14: And we still have things up.
11: FedEx 515, Hong Kong radar, confirm, squawk code 3127.
14: Cabin still with going draw control.
11: FedEx 515 to Hong Kong radar, roger, identified, report release back on draw.
14: Recap 129er, confirm again level E0.
10: Recap 129er, climb to flight level 380.
14: Level 380, recap 129.
10: Recap 129er, affirm.
12: Hong Kong FedEx 51.
0: Hong Kong 128, climbing through 1700.
1: Hong Kong 128, departure, you are identified. Climb for the SID to flight level 160.
0: Climb the SID, flight level 160, air Hong Kong 128.
1: P10.
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21: Transition 290 knots, on upon 813.
1: 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AGL 1354, over dot me, contact Shanghai 128, decimal 35.
22: Over dot me, 128, decimal 35, AGL 1354, please.
23: China C064 Hong Kong, good day, identify, continue on flight plan route, are you able higher?
24: We are able higher up to flight level 413 and continue flight plan route, China C064.
23: China C064, correct.
19: Alpha Radar, Philippine 119er, we are able flight level 410 after 10 minutes.
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19: Philippine 119er.
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26: Hotel Hong Kong 12875 GNA 120.
27: Hong Kong GNA 112 direct booster level 290, request flight level 370.
23: GNA 112 Hong Kong radar, roger, identify, continue to motor, understood request, and I call you back.
27: Okay, direct booster GNA 112.
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27: 12875, good day, China Eastern 544.
23: Sanitu 331, contact Sanya 122 decimal 6.
14: 22 decimal 6, Sanitu 321, good day.
27: China Eastern 544, flight level 360.
20: China Eastern 544, radar, roger.
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14: Runway 07 left, descend fast start at 6,000 feet, QNH 1007, Cathay 875.
1: Today 875, minimum speed 280 knots until advice.
14: 280 knots, Cathay 875.
1: Chicago King 263, turn left heading 290, radar factors for sequencing.
14: Left heading 290, Chicago King 263.
1: United 877, reduce speed to 250 knots.
14: 250 knots, United 877.
30: Parker, Hong Kong 768, passing 2700.
1: Hong Kong Shadow 623, reduce speed to 180 knots.
14: Speed 180, Hong Kong 623.
1: Hong Kong 768 departure, you are identified. Climb for the SID to flight level 6,900 meters. Cancel 8,000 feet altitude restriction.
30: Hi, climb 6,900 meters and cancel
23: 8,000
30: feet restriction. 12875.
31: Hong Kong, good morning, Philippines 596, containing 10,400 meters. Position Tamut, squawking 7041.
23: Philippines 596 Hong Kong radar, could they identify? Continue flight plan route.
31: Continue flight plan route, Philippines 5906.
23: 596, correct. And for planning, RJ Bull, higher for level 370.
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31: Okay, report when clear, Fred LV, 3949.
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3: 769, descending flat level 130, 350, information Lima.
5: Hong Kong Shuttle 769 approach, expect runway 07 left, descend to flight level 110, cancel Mango altitude restriction.
3: 07 left, descend to flight level 110, cancel the Mango 11067, Shuttle 769.
6: Sierra 7, Charlie arrival.
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6: Mask on Manor 632, confirm you are passing flight level 195.
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7: Hong Kong, good morning, it's Sadia 582, maintaining level 370.
20: This is your 582 radar, roger.
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23: 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I call you back when I becomes available.
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5: 263, proceed direct to Limes.
23: UPS 167, further climb to flight level 340.
3: Flight level 340, UPS 167.
5: Left.
31: As approach 07 left, call in 263.
5: Giant 732, reduce speed to 180 knots.
31: 180 knots, Giant 732.
5: Hong Kong Shuttle 623, speed 160 knots, maintain until 5 miles final.
31: 160 still 5, Hong Kong Shuttle 623.
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8: This morning in Hong Kong 2300, climbing 5000.
5: Hong Kong 327 departure, identify class ID SID to flight level 160.
8: Flight level 160, away Hong Kong 327.
3: 2402,
9: good day. Hong Kong Shuttle 615, counter radar 126, decimal 5.
31: 5, Scarlet 930, good day.
3: 5, good morning, 27 level 760 by Edison.
6: Hong Kong Shuttle 615, Hong Kong radar off APAC, descend to reach flight level 110
3: 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Descend to reach 110 by Master, Hong Kong radar 8615.
31: Hong Kong radar Nippon 813, leading flight level 299, descending flight level 260 by APAC.
6: Audible 813, Hong Kong radar off APAC, descend to reach flight level 110 by Master.
5: No, descend to 900,000 feet, QNH 1007.
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8: Hong Kong radar, good morning, Tianjin cargo 3820, climbing to fly level 250, squawking 3120.
6: Tianjin cargo 3820 Hong Kong radar, confirm you are passing flight level 248.
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6: Tianjin cargo 3820 Hong Kong radar, identified, maintain flight level 250.
8: Maintain flight level 250, Tianjin cargo 3820.
5: Restriction.
8: Altitude restrictions in Hong Kong 327.
5: Hong Kong 327 and cancel the speed restriction.
8: Hong Kong 327.
20: Confirm. China 7302, descend flight level 260, reach by eastbound.
27: Descend flight level 260, reach by eastbound, China Southern 302.
31: China Southern 306, any shortcut?
20: Stand by.
0: Flight by rail and if possible, request flight level 330 for cruising.
23: Engine cargo 320, roger. Climb initially, flight level 270, stand by further.
0: Climb to flight level 270, engine cargo 3820.
20: The Alpha Rifle.
27: That's a 138.
31: Flight level 300, squawk 6516.
23: China 480, Hong Kong radar, roger, radar contact, climb to flight level 10,700 meters, flight level 351.
5: Knots maintain until 5 miles final.
31: Final, China 732, we establish.
5: Roger, United 877, reduce speed to 180 knots.
27: 3480,
4: Hong Kong 208, 2,100, climbing 5,000.
5: Hong Kong 208, departure identify, climb for the SID to flight level 160.
4: SID, climb for 160, Hong Kong 208.
5: Hong Kong Shuttle 7690, descend to 6,000 feet.
31: Descend 6,000 feet, Shuttle
27: 7690. The request on heading 3949.
23: Feature 3949, for how long, sir?
31: So I've been waiting, Jan 732.
5: Morning.
20: 6 track direct eastbound.
27: 06, thank you.
20: Shenzhen Air 208, report your squawk code and level.
10: Later, or 330, no restriction.
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10: Hong Kong 128, climb for level 330, reach 5 inbound, no time restriction.
27: Flight level 330, reach by inbound, no restrictions, thank you, Hong Kong 128.
5: USB 228, zero knots.
0: Is there on Hong Kong 615?
5: Moscow, 9632, cancel cattle level restriction, descend to flight level 110.
31: Again for Moscow, 9632.
5: Moscow, 9632, cancel cattle level restriction, descend to flight level 110.
31: Descend to flight level 110, Moscow, 9632.
23: Singapore 0002, traffic, same level crossing in 8 minutes time. Descend, please. Descend to flight level 390. Expect level change in another 20 minutes, please.
27: Now flight level 390, Singapore 800.
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5: Indo 4021, Hong Kong radar, report your level and squawk code.
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5: Indo 4021, Hong Kong radar, identified,
31: maintain
5: level 120.
31: Level 120, Indo 4021.
5: Moscow 6652, descend via star to flight level 130.
27: Descend via star, flight level 130, Moscow 6652.
5: Air Hong Kong 327, contact radar 123 decimal 47.
27: 123.47, Air Hong Kong 327.
5: Air Hong Kong 208, cancel all speed restrictions.
4: Cancel all speed restrictions, Air Hong Kong 208.
31: Approach Moscow 9632, confirm unrestricted descent to 8000.
5: Descent?
31: Unrestricted descent 8000, Moscow 9632.
5: Cadet 785 from Lance Ratchet back, clear for the ILS approach from runway 07 left.
11: Confirm, that's for Cadet 875.
5: Confirm from Lance Ratchet back, clear for the ILS approach from runway 07 left.
11: Lance Ratchet back, clear ILS approach from runway 07 left, Cadet 875.
5: Calvin 263, speed 160 knots, maintain until 5 miles final.
31: 160 knots to 5 miles final, Calvin 263.
5: Hong Kong Shuttle 769, reduce speed to 210 knots.
31: 3210,
5: Shuttle 769. Hong Kong Shuttle 615, Counter Perch 119.1.
11: Thank you, good day.
12: 0615, good morning. Descending level 110, 11,000 muscles. And information, Lima.
5: Hong Kong Shadow 615 approach, expect runway 07 left. New information, Mike.
12: Good, Mike, Hong Kong Shadow 615.
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10: now.
31: 122, descending Bravo 110, we have Mike.
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31: Bravo 07 left. And descend the VS star to 6,000, KH 1007, only phone 813.
19: Clear air marshal under 632, request left heading 0302 weather.
5: Mascot 6652, confirm.
19: Niner 632.
5: Mascot Niner 632, heading 030 is approved. Reduce speed to 210 knots.
19: 030, approve speed 210 knots, Mascot Niner 632.
5: Cathay 875, reduce speed to 180 knots.
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5: Mascot 6652, continue on present heading, descend to 6,000 feet, QNH 1007.
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2: G0.
3: Departure 12265, China Southern 302, good day. 13382, Hong Kong 216. One departure, good morning, China Southern 302, flight level 220.
5: China Southern 302, departure, proceed direct to Tamil.
3: Direct to Tamil, China Southern 302.
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5: E02, descend to flight level 170.
3: Descend to flight level 170, China Southern 302.
5: Hong Kong Shuttle 615, proceed direct to Limes, descend to 3,000 feet. Hong Kong Shuttle 769, reduce speed to 160 knots.
14: Sana.
5: Get a 875, maintain speed 160 knots until 5 miles final.
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5: Good day. Dynasty 5836 departure, identified Slamfati SID to flight level 160.
26: SID 160, Dynasty 5836.
5: Mascot 6652 from Landslide to Tbar, clear for the ILS approach from runway 07 left. When ready, reduce speed to 180 knots.
28: Nice to Tbar, clear for the ILS 07 left. When ready, 180 knots, Mascot 6652.
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14: 26, descending flight level 260.
0: China Southern 2806, Hong Kong radar, descend to flight level 220, cross eastbound, radar below flight level 260.
1: Descend to flight level 220, crossing eastbound, radar below flight level 260, China Southern 2806.
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3: Flight level 160, Air Hong Kong A31.

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0: Singapore 800 radar, 127, taste for 1, g'day.
2: To reach flight level 4,500 meters by Tamot.
3: Descend to reach flight level 4,500 meters by Tamot, China Southern 302.
2: On upon 813, descend 3,000 feet, speed 230 knots.
3: 230 knots, on upon 813.
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2: 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Hong Kong Shadow 615, reduce speed to 210 knots.
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4: 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After lines direct to Tutba, cleared for ILS, now we're 07 left approach, on your point 13.
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2: 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Air Hong Kong 831, proceed direct to South Lu, no speed control.
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7: Descend to flight level 220.
1: After it's descend to flight level 220, transfer 1276.
8: Identify traffic at your 1 o'clock, range 35 miles, tracking southwestbound. My current track on my radar showing will pass on your right, 12 miles. Full Charlie showing flight level 207, not verified.
9: Affirm, thank you.
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10: Control Taipei Jet 566, good morning, Taipei 370, squawk 07005.
8: Taipei Jet 566, Hong Kong radar identified.
10: Taipei Jet 566.
8: Still, cross eastbound, ADA below flight level 200.
4: Descent to flight level 110. Upper eastbound. Descend to flight level 200, Southern Air 208.
8: Southern Air 208, cross eastbound, ADA below flight level 200.
4: Cross eastbound, below flight level 200, Southern Air 208.
1: 132, decimal 1, good able high, 7-9-9, 3-9-9.
2: 5, reduce speed to 180 knots.
1: 1-5.
2: Air Hong Kong 831, contact radar 123, decimal 47.
1: 12347, Air Hong Kong 831,
2: goodbye.
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8: Came out air 526, Hong Kong radar, classified level 10,400 meters final.
1: 10,400 meters, came out 526.
2: Let's climb for the SID to flight level 160.
1: Clear the SID, flight level 160, Hong Kong 561.
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1: 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Confirm you are maintaining flyby level 330.
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2: 28.75,
0: 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Hong Kong radar KGR 2504, if available, request climb trip level 370.
3: Speed 2180, not 20.813.
0: Zero, good morning.
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0: 1265,
1: Connie 265.
0: Flight level 260.
1: You landed A20 Hong Kong radar after impact, descend to flight level 110.
0: After impact, descend to flight level 110, United 820.
5: Radar calling you 256, passing 30.4 for flight level 260 at APEX.
1: Connie 256, Hong Kong radar, after impact, descend to flight level 110.
5: After impact, descend to flight level 110, Connie 256.
1: And 422, traffic information, traffic at your 10 o'clock, range 10 miles, climbing 1,000 feet below you.
0: Traffic on TCAS, but now 422, thank you. 2,000 for 5,000.
6: Hong Kong 782 departure morning, you're identified, climb for the SID to flight level 160.
0: SID, climb flight level 160, Air Hong Kong 782.
6: Hong Kong Shuttle 615, report established. Shuttle 615, roger, connect tower 118, decimal 7.
0: 115, good night.
1: Chicago 3820 radar.
0: Go ahead, Chicago 3820.
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1: Coordinated non-standard level for you. Climb flight level 350, Thai Virgin 820.
0: Climb level 350, Thai Virgin 820.
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3: 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Cali 138, come approach 119.1.
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8: Sound good, morning Cafe 83, we're maintaining level 380, squawk 3260, with Lima.
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2: Flight level 110, cross Murray, adult blow, flight level 130, Cafe 843.
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9: on
1: 4-7-5. Good day. Miles, crossing traffic left to right.
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1: Yes. 26 on the same frequency.
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4: 3062, 18892, Dynasty 062, good day.
10: 76, proceed direct to Tamot. Descend to reach flight level 4,500 meters by Tamot.
1: 926, report request therefore at DOTME.
0: Bye-bye.
10: Two 76, direct to Tamot, descend to reach flight level 4,500 meters by Tamot.
0: Descend to direct to Tamot, descend to flight level 4,500 meters by timeout, sunset 1276.
10: Cathay 843, continue left and direct to Lime, descend 3000 feet, no speed control.
2: That's 3000, no speed, Cathay 843.
10: United 820, approach runway 07 left, descend 5,000 feet, QNH 1007, maintain speed 280 knots or greater until advised.
11: Maintain 6,000, 1007, maintain speed 280 knots to Lime, United 820.
10: United 820 until advice and expect runway 07 left.
11: Expect 7 left and 280 knots, safe and fixed for, again, United 820.
10: Until I said so.
0: Hong Kong departure, rise by 3508, passing 4,700, climbing 5,000.
10: Rise by 3508, departure, identify climb for the SID to flight level 160.
0: Follow the SID to flight level 160, right, 3508.
10: Transatlantic 306, contact Zhuhai 121, decimal 4.
8: 21, decimal 4, Transatlantic 306, good day.
10: Good day.
12: Good morning, climbing 256, descending, passing 14.7 for 110, information Mike.
10: Climbing 256, departure, expect runway 07 left, descend 5,000, 6,000 feet, QNH 1007.
12: Okay, expect 7 left and descend to confirm 5,000 feet.
10: Negative 6,000.
12: Connie
10: 256. Connie 256, runway 07 left, QNH 1007.
12: 07, Connie 256.
3: 1200 meters. EVA 096, Hong Kong radar identified, report request level.
8: Stand by, EVA 096.
10: Line side to bar, clear for the ILS approach, runway 07 left. Rise rest 3508, cancel the speed restriction and proceed direct to South Lu.
0: Cancel speed restriction direct to South Lu, rise rest 3508.
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0: Climb for level 360, Aaron call 561.
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2: Fly us at 6,900 meters and I cancel the 8,000 feet set restriction. Hong Kong 720.
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2: And Aaron Kong 720, could you verify our cleared altitude again, please?
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2: 6,900 meters, Aaron Kong 720.
7: AHE, we're ready, descend flight level 260, reach by MPIT.
0: 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Stay in 3.
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0: Roger, morning. Tasman 022, Dallo 1 Zulu passing 2,300, climbing 5,000.
10: Tasman 022, departure, good morning. You are identified, climb for the SID to flight level 160.
0: SID, flight level 160, Tasman 022.
10: Transjade 1276, contact Zhuhai 121, decimal 4.
0: 121, decimal 4, transjade 1276.
13: 28, contact Zhuhai 121, decimal 4.
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10: 2702 departure, you identified Sunfire SID to flight level 160.
2: SID to flight level 160, climb 502. 702.
13: With your Hong Kong radar, report your passing level.
9: Flight level, passing level 107 now.
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9: Maintain flight level 120 on reaching, Genevieve, 930. Zero, reach by eastbound, China Southern 626.
2: 9702.
10: Desmond 022, cancel the speed restriction.
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2: Left direct Biko, there, Hong Kong 720.
9: X2.me, we can cross a beam Sosa, flight level 330.
7: I am 782, left turn heading 075 initially.
9: 075 initially, around
7: 1782. 6004, Taipei 1291.
9: 91, you are 6004, bye bye.
7: Bye.
2: Zero 096, descent follow 390. Departure 9702, confirm what we're able to accelerate now to 250 knots.
14: Departure good day to Macago 528, out of 1700, climbing 5000.
10: To Macago 528, departure identified, climb for the SID to flight level 160.
14: Fire SID level 160 to Macago 528.
9: Good morning, Dynasty 58, Dynasty 67, climbing passing to 364 to 500.
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2: 75, EVA 206, good day.
9: Radar, EVA 382, have a good morning. Flight level 410, walking 5632.
13: EVA 382, Hong Kong radar identified.
10: 2256 from Limes via Tutba, clear for the ILS approach from a 07 left.
16: Clear the ILS 07 left approach, Connie 256.
10: Air Hong Kong 720, contact Guangzhou on 125, decimal 35.
2: 12535, Air Hong 720,
10: bye.
13: Bye bye. Decimal 1.
2: 127, decimal 1, Rai Express 3508, today.
13: 896, Hong Kong radar, climb to flight level 270.
9: The climbing level 270, 9858, 96, and request level 330, traffic permit.
13: Dynasty 5896, roger, stand by.
9: Yeah, right, Dynasty 5896, climbing to 270.
2: Hong Kong
17: Alpha Radar, right Express 350820, make flight level 250.
3: Raya Express 3508, Hong Kong Radar, climb to flight level 320 final.
17: Climb to flight level 320 final, Raya Express 3508.
10: Runway 702, contact radar 123, Decimo 47.
18: 347, good night, Connie 702.
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1: China Post 214, Hong Kong, identify squawk 2712. China Post 214, radar contact.
18: Strike directed so far, China B's 9-3-0. Bay 714 maintaining flight level 400.
1: Kelly 714 radar, good morning.
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1: Uh-huh. Scooter 186 radar, 118 decimal 902, good day.
20: 1189, 2 Scooter 186, thanks for help, good night.
1: Cheers. Vietnam 422 contact radar 118.902, good day.
21: 118.902, Vietnam 422, good day.
13: Cathay 883 Hong Kong radar, descend to flight level 110.
18: 110, Cathay.
3: FedEx 5158 Hong Kong radar. Climb to flight level 270.
22: I'm now flight level 270, FedEx 5158 heavy.
18: Zero China Southern 626. Radar, good evening, Connie 702, flight level 120, climbing to 160.
13: Connie 702 Hong Kong radar, climb to flight level 220.
18: I'm flight level 220, Connie 702.
21: Salak 452.
1: Hey, Hong Kong 457. Climb flight level 360.
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13: China Southern 6268220.
18: Southern 626, thank you.
13: Jet Ibis, not a 3-0, climb to flight level 250.
18: I'm flight level 250, China B's 930.
23: Hong Kong, hello, China Cargo 582 heavy out of 110, climb to 160.
13: China Cargo 582 Hong Kong radar, climb to flight level 250, check the way to Dubai.
23: Come on direct, climbing 250, China Cargo 582.
3: 100, final.
22: Continue climb flight level 400, Air Hong Kong 561.
1: 9-3-2,
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1: radar,
18: 127.1. Crossing radar 127.1,
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1: Relation 387, climb flat level. 400.
3: FedEx 5158, stop climb flight level 260.
22: Up climb flight level 260, FedEx 5158.
13: Climb to flight level 250.
18: And it's 2, flight level 250, Connie 702.
22: No. You're climbing level 330, then I say 58.
24: Hong Kong, good morning, WorldX, Tasman 022, climbing flight level 250, Dallas.
1: Tasman 022, radar, good morning, climb flight level 260 initially.
24: Climb flight level 260, Tasman 022.
25: Hong Kong, to telepost 214, request flight level 310 at dot.
1: China Post 214, radar, and choice of level 330 or 350, are you able?
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4: Airbus 902 now contact Hong Kong radar on 12875.
21: 28, 705, Airbus 902.
1: Charles FedEx 5158, heavy
21: you south 60. FedEx I-158 radar, roger. 392, good evening, flight level 330, and flight level 310.
5: Passing level.
6: We are squawking 2427, passing 11,400 feet, leveling at flight level 120.
5: UPS 138 Hong Kong radar identified the button, flight level 120 on rating.
1: Flight level 120. Hello. 7939, contact Manila, 119.3, good day.
5: 3091 Hong Kong radar, climb to flight level 200.
21: Climb to level 200, right by 30901.
1: 2A G5 6510 6842 Hong Kong radar, good morning, radar contact Betty 3 Alpha Rifle
21: Alpha, arrival, 9K2K42
1: Hong Kong 457, climb flight level 370
21: climb level 370, Hong Kong 457, thank you
1: FedEx I-158, climb flight level 330
21: climb now flight level 330, FedEx 5158, heavy
11: 75030, maintaining flight level 380 and squawk 2411.
1: Chinese and 5030, Hong Kong identify.
11: 75030, if able, request flight level 390.
1: Roger, standby level change.
11: Bye.
1: Sky Legend 9026, climb flight level 350.
24: Turn to level 350, scan to 926.
1: Dynasty 5896, check direct enter.
10: 1000 feet, near the star, and 7207, yeah, thank
21: you.
5: Get a 83 AFM, no speed control. Speed 7, 62.
24: Alright, DSA 2, flight level 110. Sound level 110, match code 456, landing.
5: Calling 702, counter radar, 127.1.
24: 27.1, calling 702.
11: 26, if available, request the red tunnel.
5: 7626 due to traffic, follow flatpan route.
24: Flatpan route, 7626.
5: Raya Express 3091, climb to flight level 250.
24: Flight level 250, right by 30901.
5: Hong Kong Shuttle 235, after Sierra, direct to Murray, speed 280 knots or greater.
24: Sierra Murray, speed 280 knots or greater, Hong Kong Shuttle 235. Okay. To flight level 341, which is equivalent to 10,400 meters, Connie 70.
4: Correct.
5: German Cargo 582, counter radar 118.92.
21: 118.92, German Cargo 582, sorry.
10: Radar, good day, Cafe, it's 65, descending flight level 260 by FX.
5: Cafe 865, Hong Kong radar after impact, descend to flight level 110.
10: Descent flight level 110 after impact,
4: Cafe 865.
5: Hello, direct, dot me. 80 Hong Kong radar, climb to flight level 250, proceed direct to DUMAP.
12: Climb to 250, dash DUMAP, Hong Kong 60. Eastern Eastern 870.
24: All right, that's 1925, good day, telepost 214.
1: Dynasty 5896, radar 118.92, good day.
24: 14, modem flight level 300.
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4: Dynasty 062, connect Taipei on 1291. Dynasty 062, unreadable, confirm copy 1291.
5: Six,
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0: 226, China Southern 626.
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0: 12265, China Southern 626, good day.
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0: 119, good day, hold on 635. 25325, Taipei Jet 3525. Vehicle 2A.
10: Hong Kong Shuttle 235, expect runway 07 left, direct to Silver.
0: Hello, that's Silver, Hong Kong Shuttle 235.
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0: Hong Kong Shuttle 235.
10: Shuttle 235 and maintain high speed, expedite descent 8,000 feet, QNH 1007.
0: There is a short high speed below down, Hong Kong Shuttle 235.
7: 2835.
0: Thank you,
7: 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VNM 422 Taipei 1291.
0: VNM 422, good day.
10: China 7626, descend to reach flight level 4500 meters by Tmall.
0: Descend to 4500 meters, reach by Tmall, China 7626. China 2, good day, have just passed me. 5382, good day. Good day, have just passed me. Good morning, follow up to the
7: next one. VHF 566, roger.
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15: 6138 radar, good morning, climb flight level 2900.
19: Continuing to flight level 290, UPS 138.
0: 714, leaving flight level 400.
15: Roger.
0: Good morning, Asiana 742, maintain flight level 370.
15: Asiana 742, radar, roger. That is 714, descend flight level 260, reach by cyber.
0: Flight level 260 by cyber, get a 714.
15: Sherman 892, contact radar. 118.902, good day.
0: And a zero.
7: Zero, reaching 4 minutes.
0: Flight level 320, 4 minutes, Cathay 873. Hummer radar, good morning, Sherman 892, descend to flight level 270, squawk 4124.
7: Sherman 892, direct on me, descend 6,300 meters.
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15: Bye. And track direct EPCAL. Jejua 2504, radar, 118 decimal, 902, good day.
0: 504, good day.
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0: Level 380, we're scoping 1153.
15: Fiji 393, Hong Kong identified. And clear Betty 3 Alpha arrival.
0: Clear Betty 3 Alpha arrival, Fiji 393.
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0: 4569er, passing level 147, descending level 1110, information Mike.
10: Moscow 9, correction, Moscow 4569er, approach, expect runway 07 left, descend 5,000 to 6,000 feet, QNH 1007.
0: Runway 07 left, descend via star, 6,000 feet, QNH 1007, Moscow 4569er.
10: Ascot 456-9FM, wind speed 280 knots or greater until advised.
2: Wind speed 280 knots or greater until advised, Ascot 456-9.
14: 30.
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3: 215-640.
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16: Hi 121 decimal 4, China Southern 626, good day.
10: 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Ascot 4569, proceed direct to lines.
17: Approach today, Cafe 865, descending for level 110, submit to Mike.
10: Cathay 865, approach, expect runway 07 left, descend, fire star to 6,000 feet, QNH 1007.
17: Descend, star 6,000 feet, QNH 1007, and 07 left, Cathay 865.
3: Under request, 8 miles right of track due to weather.
14: Yeah, Hong Kong 561, 8 miles right approved.
3: 8 miles right of track approved, Hong Kong 561.
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9: 180 knots or less, Hong Kong Shuttle 235.
3: 1244, float 856.
14: Airflow 856, roger, identify, continue on flight plan route.
3: It's file, sir, float 856. Hong Kong radar, about 066, come on in, maintain 12,200 meters, coaching 7145.
14: EVA 066, Hong Kong radar, good morning, radar contact, continue flight plan route, RJU, able, higher level.
3: Continue flight plan route and we can accept up to flight level 410, EVA 066.
14: EVA 066, roger. Maintain ascent level, standby higher.
3: Maintain present level, standby higher, EVA 066.
14: Five, six, one, now contact Sanya on 122 decimal 6, bye-bye.
3: 122 decimal 6, sir, come 561, good day.
14: Senator 3443 for final planning, will you be able for level 400?

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1: It says MC43.
0: Send it to 343 for final planning. Are you able for level 400?
1: Affirm, then MC43.
0: Send it to 343, roger. Climb to for level 400 then.
1: Climb for level 400, then MC43.
0: 2702, confirm maintaining 9,200 meters.
2: Affirmative. We level off in a second. We're going 9,000 meters, kind 702.
0: 2702, roger. BFI, show Mo Charlie showing for level 300 only. Adjust to maintain for level 301.
2: Right, we will adjust, Connie 702.
3: Hong Kong, good evening, Carafort 856, and bound Tamos, level 1, 1,000 meters.
0: Carafort 856, roger, radar contact.
3: Carafort 856.
0: That is 6040, contact radar 13215.
4: 02, over Nomad, contact Manila 111,
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4: 6040, radar.
2: Go ahead.
4: Climb flight level 330.
5: That's cleared ILS 7, Cafe 83.
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4: 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Back, radar 118, decimal 9R2, good day.
0: Divas 07 to Hong Kong, radar, good morning, radar contact, clear, flight plan road.
2: Pedro, Divas 072.
3: Go ahead.
4: For descent and right heading 330 now.
3: MSN recleared flight level 330 Fiji 393.
4: Negative, sir. Turn right heading 330 Fiji 393. Stand by for descent.
3: Maintain flight level 380. Turn right heading 330 Fiji 393.
4: Affirm. Chinese and 5040, radar 1271, good day.
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8: 271, Tencent 50 trader, over
4: there. Diamond 8998, descend flight level 270.
2: 70, Shaman 899.
4: Shaman 8998, affirm, descend flight level 270.
2: Descend flight level 270, Shaman 8998.
4: Fiji 393 radar.
3: Go ahead for Fiji 393.
4: Descend now, descend flight level 340.
3: Leaving flight level 380, descending flight level 340, Fiji 393.
8: To flight level 1900 meters, China Eastern 5030.
0: EVA 066, contact radar on 118.92.
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4: Dallas 6642, roger.
9: Morning. China Southern 6090, maintain flight level 370, squawk 5624.
0: China Southern 6090, Hong Kong radar, radar contact, deviation approved, report clear of weather. China Southern 6090, radar contact, deviation approved, report clear of weather.
9: Report of weather. China Southern 6090.
10: Comet 687, maintaining level 400. Good morning.
0: Malaysian 387, Hong Kong radar, good day. Radar contact.
10: 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Level 132, receive mic.
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4: 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Dynasty 6842 radar, 1263, good day.
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0: Xiamen 8998, we need to maintain this heading until leaving your airspace.
1: Xiamen 898, roger, fly heading 005.
0: Heading 005, Xiamen 898.
2: 93, we passing flight level 310, descending flight level 260, information alpha, direct Betty.
3: TG 393 radar, descend to flight level 130, cross the beam Sony, flight level 260 or below.
2: Descend flight level 130, cross a beam Sony, flight level 260 or below, TG 393.
4: Morning, Cathay 748, flight level 410.
1: Cathay 748, Hong Kong radar, roger, identify. Clear to Hong Kong, Canto 3 Alpha arrival.
4: Hong Kong, Canto 3 Alpha, Cathay 748.
0: Ethan 892.
1: Ethan 072, climb telephone 350.
4: Maintain flight level 350, Evago 72.

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2: Maintain until 7 miles final.
1: Maintain until 7 miles final, mask off 4569. Approach 9-6-6-8-4-2, heavy, D-300, and the red line. Pacing by level 181, descending by level 130.
2: That's the 6842, expect runway 07 left, descend to 8,000 feet, QNH 1007.
1: Then, 8,000 feet, then QNH 107, expect runway 7 left, that's the 687, 6842.
2: At a 714, descend to 3,000 feet, no speed control.
1: 3,000, no speed, at a 714.
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5: And what about 330?
3: Zero. Double goal 286, Hong Kong, roger, radar contact. Double goal 286.
1: Let's do a 7 left, cafe 714.
4: Blake 6020 heavy, facing 2200, climbing 5000.
2: Taxi 6020 departure, good morning. You are identified, climb by the SID to flight level 160.
4: To climb by level 160, Blake 6020. 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
6: Good morning, Cafe 73, descending 9 of that.
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6: 7 left, cap 873.
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0: Board 4569, speed 160 knots, great turn, maintain until 5 miles final.
1: Maintain until 5 miles final, Maxwell 4569.

0: the 6842, maintain speed 280 knots or greater until advised. Black Sea 6020, cancel all speed restriction. Cathay 873, descend to 6,000 feet, maintain speed 280 knots or greater.
1: 6,280 knots or greater, Cathay 873.
0: Niner, confirm established.
2: Via the star, flight level 110, Cathay 270.
3: Cathay 870.
0: Zero, 0, proceed direct to South Blue.
2: South Blue, Lake 2020.
0: Cathay 270 approach runway 07 left, descend to 8,000 feet, unrestricted, QNH 1007.
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5: Cancel speed restrictions, Mango 300 knots or greater, Fiji 393.
4: Big X, the point before 10 miles.
0: Approve. At 865, speed 18, depression, reduce speed to 160, not so less.
6: Five. Good morning, Bravo 6520,
0: 6520 departure, you're identified, climb for the SID to flight level 160.
6: Bye bye. Level 160,

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2: APC 92 negative, Taipei 129 at decimal 1.
1: 291, APC 92.
2: 8,000 feet.
1: That's
2: it, 6842, and continue descend to 6,000 feet, speed 250 knots or greater.
1: Descend 6,000, speed 250 or greater, that's it, 6842.
2: Cat A, 270, turn left, direct to lines, descend to 3,000 feet.
1: Direct lines, descend. Teacher. Express 3091, do you have the request 1.5 miles by the flight? Flight level 130, 300 knots with Alpha.
2: PG 3903 approach, expect runway 07 left, descend to flight level 110, cross Mango, flight level 130 or below.
1: Expect runway 07 left and descend to flight level 110, Mango at flight level 130 or below, PG 393. One bar. Up to level 370, Fajet 918.
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2: Cafe 953, Hong Kong radar identified. Clear Sierra 7 Alpha Rifle. A compact Manila on data link, Monmouth Tower, Manila, decimal 3.
1: 119.3, UPS 138.
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2: Dynasty 6842, descend to 3,000 feet.
1: Descend 42.
2: Cat A 270 from Limes, fire Tutba, clear for the ILS approach from a 07 left.
1: ILS cleared ILS approach from a 07 left, Cat A 270.
2: Seven three, descend to 3,000 feet.
3: Chamonix 58, Hong Kong radar, roger, identify, continue on flight plan route.
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3: 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Right, express 3091, now contact Sanya, 122 decimal 6, bye bye. 6,
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2: Descend to 6,000 feet, QNH 1007, maintain speed 280 knots or greater.
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2: Bravo 6520, contact radar 123, decimal 47.
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2: 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Good day, 270, speed 210 knots or greater.
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1: 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Cafe 714 established.
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1: 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Hong Kong approach VG 393, confirm 280 or greater below flight level 100.
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0: 160.
4: Flight via SID, flight level 160, Ethiopian 37905.
2: 193.
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7: Hungry Dark Morning, Shenzhen Air 118, Flight Label 290.
2: Shenzhen Air 118, Hong Kong Radar, good morning, radar contact for level 290 on score 5635, clear flight plan route.
7: Flight Gate, Shenzhen Air 119.
2: Radar contact, Shenzhen Air 118, continue flight plan route.
7: Continue flight plan route, Shenzhen Air 119, request maintain heading 055, view weather.
2: Shenzhen 118 heading is approved, report clear of weather.
7: Report clear of weather, Shenzhen 119.
2: Malaysian 387, now contact Sanya on 122 Decimo 6, bye bye.
8: 122 Decimo 6, bye bye, Malaysian 387.
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0: Speed 2230 knots. Get a 9053, turn left, proceed direct to Limes, expedite descent.
10: And then coming to the high speed below 10.
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0: 652 Sierra, climb to flight level 270.
11: Flight level 270, Bravo 652 Sierra.
0: 25 miles final.
12: Cathay 270.
13: 12347, Sky Star 614.
0: 3903, reduce speed to 210 knots.
14: Reduce speed 210 knots, VG 393.
0: Cathay 9053, maintain speed 250 knots or greater, descend to 3,000 feet.
15: Knots or greater for Cathay 943.
0: Level 200 or below.
13: Descend level 110, cross eastbound flight level 200 or below. Carry sir 614.
2: Data 12755.
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0: Air Canada 7, continue descent for level 260, reached by MPAT.
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6: Continue descent level 260, reached by MPEC, Bohina 081.
15: 7 left, Cathay 9, pass 3.
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17: 7, Cathay 270, see ya.
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0: Seven 6090, descend of level 220, pass for level 260 or below in the next 2.5 miles.
5: No, descend to flight level 220, confirm on the concession.
0: China seven 6090 and expedite your descent.
6: Expedite descend to flight level 220, transit 6090.
0: FA 640, call the approach 119, decimal 1.
5: FA 640.
7: Decimal 1500 to 5000. Second to Zulu departure.
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1: Canada 7, 1265.
3: 1265 for Canada 7, please. 0, Hong Kong radar, just climb to flight level 10,400 meters, flight level 341.
2: 10,400, just like 6620, thank you very much.
0: The 6842, comfort fully established. 6842, continue approach contact tower 118.7.
4: 118.7, 6842.
0: Cathay 640, proceed direct to Limes, descend 3,000 feet.
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0: 1,000? Okay, the 640, maintain 250,
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3: 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But destination section sign requires you to maintain 8,400 meters. Climb now to 8,400 meters, level 276.
5: 8,400 meters, level 6520.
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3: 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China Eastern 282, counter Hong Kong radar on 13215. China Eastern 282.
5: China Eastern 282.
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5: 0 squawk 3641.
1: Cathay, A81 Hong Kong radar, identify clear AB4 Alpha arrival, due traffic descend Alpha level 340.
5: Clear AB4 Alpha arrival, descend to flight level 340, Cathay 81.
1: On the approach 119R, decimal 1.
4: 119R, decimal 1, Cathay 2 minutes, bye.
1: Ethiopian 37905, climb to flight level 250.
5: Climb 250, Ethiopian 3795.
0: 3, follow published speeds, continue approach 07 left.
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6: Good day, Cathay 2902, descending flight level 110, wind formation alpha.
0: Cathay 2902, approach runway 07 left, descend at 8,000 feet, QNH is 1007.
6: Runway 07 left, we descend 8,000 feet, QNH 1007, Cathay 2902.
0: Cathay 2902, high speed descent is approved.
6: Approved, Cathay 2902, thank you.

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0: 656 Hong Kong radar, roger, radar contact, clear flight plan route.
3: Clear the flight plan route, clear near 656.
4: Hong Kong radar, good morning, EVA 088, maintain 11,600 meters.
0: EVA 088, Hong Kong radar, good day, identify, clear the flight plan route.
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0: 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Are you requesting higher?
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0: US 088, roger. Stand by lower.
4: Stand by lower, US 088.
5: Flat level 220, 10,060, 90.
6: Okay, day 640, reduce the speed to 180 knots.
7: Over
6: there. Okay, day 953, follow published speed, contact tower 118.7.
7: Speed 187, Cathay 953, g'day.
8: Cap 1517, good morning, level 360, fucking 5074.
2: Red Cap 1517, Hong Kong radar identifying.
8: 1517.
2: 5, call the radar, 127, decimal 1.
9: 171, g'day, Cap 3795.
10: SSL 118.
9: Ethiopian 3795, good morning. Climbing flight level 5.
0: Ethiopian 3795, Hong Kong radar, roger. Climb to flight level 9,800 meters, flight level 321.
9: 9,800 meters, flight level 321. Ethiopian 3795.
0: Correct.
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11: 13347, Cathay 8467, goodbye.
6: Bye-bye.
11: We had a very good morning, Cathay 8467, is climbing for level 160.
2: Cathay 8467, radar, climb to flight level 250.
11: Flight level 250, Cathay 8467.
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12: Good morning, Dad. Good morning, Xiaomi 858. Maintaining flight level 350.
2: Shaman 858, watch out.
7: Cathay 260, release by Guangzhou, descending flight of 190.
2: Cathay 260, radar, stand by for lower. Cathay 748, descend for level 110, cross the beam, Murray, for level 130 or below. 70, contact Shanghai 128, decimal 35.
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0: Contact approach 119 out there, Team 11.
1: Cathay 748 approach runway 07 left, descent unrestricted to 8,000 feet. The QNH is 1007.
2: Okay, 7 left, descent unrestricted altitude 8,000 feet, QNH 1007, Cathay 748.
1: Cathay 292 after Lyme's via Tutba, clear for ILS approach runway 07 left, report established.
3: After Lyme's via Tutba, we're clear for VLS runway 07 left, Cathay 292, and we report established.
1: Cathay 748, maintain speed 280 knots or greater.
2: 280 or greater, Cathay 748.
0: 088, what is your request level?
2: 247, Cathay 216.
0: Cathay 216, you identified clear Sierra 7 Alpha arrival.
4: Roger, clear that to Enfa, descend
5: follow for 370. Enfa, descend follow for 370,
0: EVA 08. Cat 7, contact approach on 19, that's small one. 881, contact radar 126, decimal 5, bye-bye.
6: On the 9000, we have Alpha.
1: Air Canada 7 and approach runway 07 left, expect ILS approach descend to 4,500 feet.
6: Yeah, we'll expect the ILS 07 left approach and we'll descend down to 4,500 feet, Air Canada 7.
5: Please, Suboclimb,
1: arrive
5: C-Corp,
1: 6020.
7: Decimal 4. 121, decimal 4, good day, China Southern 6090.
1: Ready.
8: Radar, Roger, identify offset approved, report clear, and where are you requesting high level?
5: Different dynasty HEA, we can request up to 5437 dynasty HEA.
8: Dynasty HEA, Roger, I call you back.
5: Sure, thank you, dynasty HEA.
9: Morning, Qatari 867, Skylight Alpha level 250.
8: Qatari 8467, Hong Kong radar, Roger, climb to Alpha level 8400 meters for level 276.
5: Seven
0: after
5: greater
0: settings
5: of
0: 6 on 4. Cathay 206, descend for level 110, cancel level restriction at Canton.
5: Yes.
0: Cathay 260, descend for level 110, cancel level restriction over Canton.
5: Descend for 110, cancel level restriction at Canton, Cathay 260.
0: Cathay 260, and contact approach 119, decimal 1. 9,
5: decimal 1, Cathay
9: 9,800 meters before Kabul.
8: Sorry, 8467, Roger, just stand by one.
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10: First of all, Cathay 260, descending flight number 110, information alpha.
1: Cathay 260, approach runway 07 left, expect ILS approach, descend unrestricted to 8,000 feet, QNH is 1007.
10: Unrestricted. 8001007, Cathay 260.
1: Cathay 748, reduce your speed to 210 knots.
2: Speed runway back to 210, Cathay 748.
1: Cathay 748, after Lyme via Tutba, clear for ILS approach runway 07 left, report established.
2: After Lyme via Tutba, clear for the ILS 07 left, Cathay 748, real code.

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0: To 180 knots. 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
3: FA216, contact approach 119.1.
0: Bahrain 081, maintain 280 knots. Cat 260 and after lines via Tuzba, clear for islands approach runway 07 left, report established. Cat 260, after lines via Tuzba, clear for islands approach runway 07 left, report established.
6: Approach 07 left, full track, Cat
7: 860. Hello, approach 9816, good morning, descend flight level 110.
0: Cat 816 approach runway 07 left, descent unrestricted to 8,000 feet. The QNH is 1007, information alpha.
7: Descending 8,000 feet, unrestricted QNH 1007, and island 07 left, Cat 816.
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0: 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Cathay 260, reduce your speed to 180 knots.
1: 0 knots, Cathay 260.
0: Cathay 216, after lines via Tutbar, therefore ILS approach runway 07 left.
2: This is Rookie, ILS 07 left, Cathay Tosin.
3: Cathay 395, Hong Kong radar, we pass squawk
1: hook. Squawk 3011.
3: Cathay 395, you identified, clear Sierra 7 Alpha arrival.
1: Sierra 7 Alpha arrival, Cathay 395.
2: Hong Kong radar, good morning, Cathay 234, just on secondary at the moment. Descending through flight level 220 to flight level 210, squawk 0413.
3: Cathay 234, Hong Kong radar identified, clear Sierra 7 Alpha arrival.
2: Sierra 7 Alpha arrival, Cathay 234.
4: 320, flight level 380, squawk 1505, estimate subnormal 2156.
3: China Southern 320, Hong Kong radar identified.
2: I confirm report, subnormal China Southern 320.
3: China Southern 320, you are identified.
5: China 7, what kind of speed are you looking for?
0: Echo 7, reduce speed to 230 knots.
5: 30 on the speed, Air Canada 7.

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1: 7-7, this is Cafe 3995.
0: Cafe 3995, descend out of a level 170.
1: Descend out of level 170, Cafe 3995.
2: Winnie 081, up the lines by Tutbach, therefore ILS approach runway 07 left, report established.
0: Desanya 133, Decimo 35.
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0: FA 395, descend via start for level 110.
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5: And Hong Kong, Cathay 234, maintain flight level 210, release for Guangzhou.
0: Cafe 234, radar, standby for lower.
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0: Cafe 395, contact approach 119 decimal 1.
1: 191, Cafe 395.
0: Winner 656, Roger.
5: Ben 8, 10 miles to 705 level 340, smoking 1320.
0: Berlindo 617, initial deviation approved up to 15 miles right.
5: Initially, only 15 miles right, deviation approved, 1-6-1-7.
0: Cafe 178, Hong Kong radar, identify clear Betty 3 Alpha rifle, after set now, direct flyback.
5: Sorry, the Betty 3 Alpha, after set now, direct to cyber, Cafe 178.
0: Antari 3990, contact me on 13215.
6: 215, Betty 3970, bye.
2: Cafe 260
1: established.
2: Cafe 260, continue approach contact tower 118.7.
1: 7, Cafe 260, good night.
2: Cafe 395, proceed direct to Silva.
5: And Hong Kong, Malindo 617, just to check the frequency for Sanya is 13335.
0: Malindo 617, Sanya 122 decimal 6, stay on the frequency at the moment.
5: Just checking 1-2-2-4-6, Malindo 617.
0: Dynasty 838, climb to level 350.
5: Level 350, Dynasty 838.
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2: Cargo 202, cancel speed restrictions.
5: Further cluster speed restriction in Hong Kong with 203.
7: Good morning, Cargolux 1081.
0: Cargolux 1081, Hong Kong radar, report current level and squawk code.
7: Good morning, flight number 250, squawk is 3503.
0: Cargolux 1081, you identified clear Sierra 7 Alpha rifle.
7: Adjust Sierra 7 Alpha, call you and release by previous sector.
0: Roger. Cafe 234, descend via start for level 110, cancel level restriction over Canto.
5: Cafe start for level 110, cancel level restriction over Canto, Cafe 234.
0: Cafe 234, exam and contact approach 119, decimal 1.
5: 119, decimal 1, Cafe 234.
0: 396, Hong Kong radar, identified.
5: Hong Kong, Malindo 617, we have established two-way comm with Sanya, and we've requested 40 right with Sanya, and they asked us to us via Hong Kong.
2: Identify, climb via seat to flight level 160.
7: Climbing via seat to flight level 160, Roger, cargo 525.
2: Malindo 081, reduce your speed to 210 knots. Cathay 395, descend to 3,000 feet. Speed 250 knots or greater. Cathay 395, descend to 3,000 feet. Speed 250 knots or greater.
1: 250 knots or greater, Cathay 395.
8: Good morning, Cafe 234, descending at flight level 110, and request high level, correction, high speed, first information, Alpha.
2: Cafe 234, approach runway 07 left, descent unrestricted to 8,000 feet, QNH is 1007, runway 07 left.
8: Sorry, descend at 8,000 feet and runway 07 left, QNH is 1007, Cafe 234.
2: Cathay 234, high speed descent is approved.
8: Disapproved, Cathay 234.
2: Cathay 881, reduce your speed to 250 knots.
3: Reduce speed 250 knots, Cathay 881.
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2: Cathay 216, continue approach contact tower 118.7.
8: Cathay 216.
2: Cathay 395, and after lines right to park, clear for ILS approach runway 07 left, report established.
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1: Echo that 7, continue approach. You know, 081, speed 180, but not all greater.
2: 81.
1: Better 234, try to write the lines.
2: Sorry, the lines have been 234.
3: 12901,
1: Eva 0AA,
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1: Chairman, XIVH, descend for level 6,300 meters.
3: 6,300 meters,
2: come here, Eva 0AA. Hong Kong, Cardinal 1081, you again, release by previous report, Sierra.
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2: descend
4: for level
2: 170. Descend level 170, Cardinal 1081.
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1: 34 from Limes via Tabak, clear Alice approach on my 07 left.
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1: Via star descending level 110, Kaglis 1081.
2: Cathay
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1: Morning, Hill Grady, Cathay 395. Approach hello, Cargolux 1081, passing level 190, descending 110, with information alpha.
3: Cargolux 1081, approach 1-0, set up left, track direct Murray.
1: Direct Murray, and 07 left is copied, Cargolux 1081.
3: Cafe 178, December ready, flight level 260, reached by Cyber.
4: December ready, flight level 260 by Cyber, Cafe 178.
3: Cargolux 1081, December restricted 8,000 feet, QNH 1007, high speed approved.
1: 8,000, 1007, Cargolux 1081.
3: Harry 396, direct in front.
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3: 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CHN 918, Taipei 129, decimal 1.
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0: Taipei 294, Hong Kong radar identified, clear the Sierra 7 Alpha arrival.
1: Sierra 7 Alpha arrival, Cathay 294, and be advised we are unable on C1, Cathay 294.
0: Cathay 294, roger, revert to RNF 1 DME DME.
1: Cathay 294.
3: Radar identified.
6: Hong Kong radar in Hong Kong 1202, leading 172, climbing 250.
3: Nippon Cargo 202, Hong Kong radar, climb the level 330.
0: Flight level 330,
7: Hong Kong 2002. 1,000 feet. Flight level 250. Flight level 250, Hong Kong 525.
3: 8-8, 1 speed 230, knots or greater. Hong Kong radar identify clear Betty 3 Alpha rifle.
1: Betty 3 Alpha rifle,
0: together 156. Seal, speed 28, seal not for greater, cancel Sierra speed restriction.
1: Copy, stay the altitude, Cathay 294.
0: Cathay 294, descend to flight level 170.
1: Descend flight level 170, speed 280, not for greater, and cancel the Sierra restriction, Cathay 294.
7: Hong Kong, Cathay 3485, release from Guangzhou, flight level 237.
0: Cathay 3485, Hong Kong radar, roger, descend to flight level 220, speed 28, sail knots.
7: Flight level 220, 280 knots, Cathay 3485.
0: Cathay 294, after Sierra, direct to Murray.
1: After Sierra, direct Murray, Cathay 294.
8: Radar engineer 306 request Orlando.
3: Engineer 306 standby.
8: 306.
1: Star left, there's some left.
3: 3395, no speed control, contact tower 11H-07.
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3: Engineer 306, clear to Landa, continue descent for level 110, reach by Landa.
8: Clear to actual Landa, continue descent of flight level 110 by Landa, engineer 306.
0: 4, descend to flight level 110, cross Murray at below flight level 130.
1: Flight level 110, cross Murray at below flight level 130, Cathay 294.
0: Cathay 3485, descend to flight level 170.
7: Cathay 170, Cathay 3485.
1: Good one.
0: 525 Kana Radar, 127.1.
7: 127.1, Chicago 525, goodbye. Good morning, Cargo 525, passing flight level 180, climbing 250.
3: German Cargo 525, climb to level 9,200 meters.
7: Main flight level 1,400 meters, German Cargo 525.
3: Negative, German Cargo 525, 9,200 meters, for level 301.
7: Main 9,000 meters, German Cargo 525.
2: Good morning, Air India 314.
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2: Air India 314, we estimate Sierra at 2210 and maintaining flight level 230, Air India 314.
3: Air India 314, wrong frequency, contact Hong Kong radar 127, decimal 55.
2: 755, Air India 314.
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7: 20.
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10: 好，顺风 302, request the heading 020, the weather.
3: 顺风 302, can you accept direct to eastbound?
10: To eastbound, 顺风 302.
3: 顺着 near 306 radar, 123
8: decimal
3: 905.
11: 23,905
7: Hong Kong approach, good morning Cathay 3485 descending flight 110. Receive the Bravo.
11: Cathay 3484 approach runway 07 left track direct Murray.
7: Direct Murray, direction left Cathay 3485.
11: Cathay 294 around 38 miles from touchdown, turn left heading 045.
7: 045, copy Cathay 2904. Cafe 178, on descent flight level 260 by cyber.
0: Cafe 178, Hong Kong radar, descent to flight level 130, cross cyber at below flight level 260.
7: Descent flight level 130, cross cyber at or below flight level 260, Cafe 178.
0: Air India 314, Hong Kong radar.
12: Air India 314, remind level 230.
0: Air India 314, roger, descent to flight level 170, speed 280 knots or greater, cancel Sierra speed restriction.
12: Cancel speed restrictions, 280 knots or greater, and descent level 170, Air India 314.
7: SA 294.
3: Mandari 396, Roger.
0: Yes, 214 after Sierra, cover tomorrow.
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13: 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Sierra 7 Alpha, alright, okay, Cafe.

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0: 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Cathay 294, descend 3,000 feet.
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1: 好 3 minutes, Roger, Xiamen 858.
0: China Southern 320 radar 123 decimal 47.
1: 147, good day, China Southern 320.
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1: Speed 180 knots, Cafe 294.
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2: Get a 3485 from Lime Fire Tapa, clear IRS approach, 07 left.
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5: Chuck Dara to Murray, descend to reach flight level 130 by Murray.
1: Descend flight level 130, reach by Murray, and direct to Murray, Cat A 698.
2: India 314, turn left direct line. Cat A 3485, speed 230 knots or greater.
1: Right. 300 knots or greater, Cat A 178.
2: 314, descend to 3000 feet, speed 250 knots or greater. India 314, confirm 3,000 feet. Day 294, turn riding 040, clear IRS approach number 07 left.
1: India 040, Cafe 294.
2: Get a 294, confirm clear IRS approach number 07 left.
1: Approach runway 07 left, Cafe 294. Good day, Xiamen Air 858. Zero ETF 9.
5: Still descend from start to flight level 110.
1: 300.
5: Zero. 698. Descend to flight level 110. Cross Murray at or below flight level 130.
1: Descend flight level 110, Murray 130 or below, Cat A 698.
6: Main Emirates 9821 Heavy, PCAN 2 Zulu, passing 2000, climbing 5000.
2: Emirates 9821, departure identified, climb seat flight level 160.
6: Just confirm flight level 160 by the FID, Emirates 9821.
2: Emirates 9821, if I'm correct, flight level 160.
6: 160, Emirates 9821.
1: 980, same name, flight level 110, information Bravo. Cat A
2: 698, approach runway 07 left, descent unrestricted 6000 feet, QNH 1007.
1: Runway 6000 feet on 1007, runway 07 left, Cat A 698.
7: Good morning, Cat A 300, on descent flight level 110 with information Bravo.
2: Cat A 178, approach runway 07 left, turn left, direct alarms.
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1: Cat A 698, confirm high speed approved, below 10,000 feet.
2: Cat A 698, descend to 3,000 feet, reduce speed to 250 knots.
1: 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Cat A
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7: 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Cathay 300.
2: Cathay 300, confirm QNH 1007.
7: 007, Cathay 300.
2: Cathay 178, maintain 300 knots or greater. Descend 9,000 feet, QNH 1007.
0: 02, contact Taipei 129, decimal
3: 1.
5: Cathay 156, Hong Kong radar, descend to flight level 130, cross Sunny at or below flight level 260.
4: Descend 54130, cross Sunny 54260, or below Cathay 156.
2: Clear IRS approach, 07 left.
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1: 2, back at IRS 07 left, Taipei 698.
2: Taipei 300, speed 250 knots, it's at 3,000 feet.
7: 250 knots. 3,000
2: feet, heading 9821, fly heading 165.
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5: December ready, 200, reach by eastbound, 顺风 302.
1: A698, reducing speed now.
2: Good, 698,
1: 180 knots, or greater. Or greater, good, 698.
6: Very good morning, this is Postman 694, still in Guangdong. Passing flight level 281, descending with Guangdong on squawk 0672 Sierra at 30.
0: Postman 694, Hong Kong radar identified. Clear the Sierra 7 Alpha arrival.
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0: 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China South 320, descend follow for 4,500 meters, reach level by Tamar.
2: Descend 4,500 meters, reach by Tamar, China South 320.
1: Ascending flight level 180, climbing flight level 200.
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0: Today 156, approach domain 07 left.
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0: today 156. Today 156, 300 knots or greater, descend flight level 110, expedite reach level.
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3: Bay 3251, request heading 225 for approximately 20 miles.
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3: 225 heading approved, Cathay 3251. Hong Kong radar, Vietnam 64610 mile to Sapno for level 340, Smok 6563.
0: Vietnam 646 Hong Kong radar, identify what is your request the level.
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0: Dynasty A3A, contact Taipei 129 or decimal 1.
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1: Emirates 3821 from Ali, direct to Siku.
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0: Niantic 375.
1: Hong Kong, hello, Giant 8375, flight level 19er there.
0: Giant 8375, Hong Kong radar, control squad 4454.
1: 54, Giant 8375, I'd like to request 7 right.
0: Giant 8375, you identified, clear Sierra 7 Alpha, right for Portina, direct to Murray.
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0: Giant 8375, descend now for level 110, cross Murray for level 130 or below.
1: Okay, 110 and cross Murray at what altitude?
0: Giant 8375, cross Murray for level 130 or below.
1: Roger, 130 or below, Giant 8375. Alrighty, good morning again, Postman 694, release.
0: Postman 694, radar, descend of level 200, side heading 180 for sequence.
1: Descending level 200 on the heading 180, Postman 694.
2: Hong radar, Cathay 382, I'll descend flight level 210, passing flight level 223 now, with Guangzhou, squawk 3035.
0: Cafe 382, Hong Kong radar identified, clear Sierra 7 Charlie arrival.
2: Sierra 7 Charlie arrival, Cafe 382.
3: Hong Kong radar, good morning, Shenfeng 302, descend to flight level 200.
0: Shenfeng 302 radar, descend to flight level 110, cross eastbound for level 200 or below.
3: Descend to flight level 110, passing flight level 200 or below, Shenfeng 202, 302.
1: Radar, Postman 694, any speed?
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1: Under speed 280, on descending 180, Postman 694.
0: Giant 8375, counter approach 119R, decimal 1.
1: King 1, Giant 375.
4: Affirm, 5305 on the squawk, approaching Papa at 4,000 feet, MRCAL 632.
0: MRCAL 632, you identify, maintain 4,000 feet, Hong Kong QNH 1007.
4: Maintain 4,000 QNH 1007, MRCAL 632.
0: Postman 694, descend of level 110.
2: On the radar, Cafe 382, this is my bunker.
0: Cafe 382 radar, stand by for lower.
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4: Climb 7,000 feet, and Macau 632.
0: Postman 694, turn left heading 140.

0: 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And can you maintain 250 knots?
1: Radar, good morning, Shunfeng, 151, maintain flight level 230, Scott 0405.
2: Shunfeng 151, Hong Kong radar identified, clear Sierra 7 Alpha arrival.
1: Clear Sierra 7 Alpha arrival, Shunfeng 151.
2: Shunfeng 151, and descend Alpha level 220.
1: Descend Alpha level 220, Shunfeng 151.
2: Postman 694, reduce speed to 250 knots.
1: 50 on the street, Postman 694.
0: Standby, seat to flight level 160.
3: Flight level 160, cargo 715, terima kasih.
4: Lasagna 133, decimal 35.
2: Shenzhen 302 from Eastbound, proceed direct Lambda.
5: From Eastbound, direct to Lambda, Shenzhen 302.
4: Hong Kong radar identifying clear Betty 3 Alpha arrival.
6: Betty 3 Alpha arrival and request direct castle,
4: due to
6: weather,
4: Douglas 9521. Douglas
6: 9521,
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4: are
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4: 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Vietnam 646, contact me on
5: 127.1. 127.1, Vietnam 646. Vietnam 646, maintain flight level 340.
4: Vietnam 646, climb level 10,400 meters.
5: Climb level 10,400 meters, Vietnam 646.
4: 1008.
0: Great, 733, passing 1,800, climbing 5,000, second to Zulu. German cargo 733, departure identified, climb via seat to flight level 160.
7: Climbing via seat, flight level 160, German cargo 733.
2: EX2, descend via start for level 130.
8: Yes, flight 130, Captain.
0: One 5 6, maintain speed 230 knots or greater.
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2: Zero or below.
9: Scott Murray 130 or below, 751.
0: 375, after lines via Tutba, clear for ILS approach runway 07 left, report established. And Giant 8375, after lines via Tutba, clear for ILS approach runway 07 left.
8: 07 left, then call you established, Giant 8375.
2: One 151, contact approach 119.1.
9: Contact approach 119.1, Shenzhen 151. 151, descend to flight level 110, information Bravo.
0: Shenzhen 151 and approach runway 07 left, expect ILS approach. Descend to 8,000 feet, QNH is 1008.
9: Expect runway 07 left and descend to 8,000 feet, QH 1008, Shenzhen 151.
0: Okay, 156 and maintain public speeds or greater.
8: Maintain public speeds or greater, Kelly 156.
0: Giant 8375, reduce your speed to 210 knots. That's
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5: Now 632.
0: One 151, expedite your descent.
2: In 382, descend for level 110, cross Murray for level 130 or below.
8: Descend for level 110, Murray 130 or below, Cafe 382.
0: 131, departure, you're identified, climb via seat to flight level 160.
3: 731, 7-3 cleared, flight level 120.
10: Giant 731 negative, climb by seat to flight level 160.
3: Fly and maintain 160, Giant 731 heavy.
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12: JL 1562, maintain flight level 360, squawk 2203, direct to DOFA.
4: JL 1562, Hong Kong radar identified.
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10: Postman 694, after Limes via Tutbach, the island's approach runway 07 left, report established.
13: Happy find your blocks, but understood via Limes, via Tutbach, the island's approach 07 left, call established, Postman 948.
10: Shunfeng 151, reduce your speed to 250 knots.
13: Speed 250, Shunfeng 151.
8: Cathay 382, descending 110, wind Bravo.
10: Cathay 382, approach runway 07 left, expect ILS approach. Descend unrestricted to 8,000 feet, the QNH is 1008, information Charlie.
8: ILS runway 07 left, 8,000 feet, 1008, we'll get Charlie, Cathay 382.
10: German cargo 715, and contact radar 123.47.
3: 3.475, German cargo 715 today.
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3: 230, Shunfeng 151.
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0: Heading 030, 4,500 feet, Cathay 382.
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0: 18, we're approaching Sierra 2249, squawking 1261.
3: Cathay 318, Hong Kong radar, report current level.
0: Sitting 8,100 meters, Cathay 318.
3: Cathay 318, you identified, clear Sierra 7 Alpha arrival.
0: 7 Alpha, Cathay 318.
2: Hong Kong radar, good morning. German Cargo 733, climbing flight level 1602 Tosla.
3: German Cargo 733, radar, proceed direct, last set, climb to flight level 250.
2: Roger, direct to last set, climbing flight level 250, German Cargo 733.
3: Cathay 053, contact approach 119.1.
4: Approach 119.1, Cathay 053.
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1: June 4151, descend to 3,000 feet.
4: Cathay 05, you are level 145, descending to level 110, Shenzhen Bravo.
1: Cathay 053, approach runway 07 left, descend at 8,000 feet, QNH is 1008, information Charlie.
4: Take any
1: QNH? Cathay 053, QNH is 1008, descend unrestricted to 8,000 feet.
4: Restricted 8,000, QNH 1008, information Charlie, Cathay 053.
1: Shufa 151, reduce your speed to 180 knots.
4: 180, Shufa 151.
1: Cathay 382, proceed direct to Limes.
0: Alright,
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3: MKL 632, what is your request for level?
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6: Climb by level 370, reach by and by. 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
0: 15 from Limes Fire, Southbound, cleared ILS 07 left, Cathay 382.
5: 1694 heavy, established localizer 07 left.
2: Flight level 190, we see Bravo.
1: Okay, there was a cross transmission. Postman 694, continue approach runway 07 left.
5: 0427 left, postman 694.
1: And Cathay 3251, approach runway 07 left, expect ILS approach. Descend via the star to 6,000 feet, QNH is 1008, information Charlie.
5: Descend via star 6,000 feet, 1008, we copy Charlie, and ILS 07 left, Cathay 3251.
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4: 3,000 feet, Cathay 053.
6: Good morning, Cathay 170, flight level 430, 5 minutes to 7 hours, squawking 1540.
3: Cathay 170, Hong Kong radar, identify clear Betty 3 Alpha arrival.
6: Betty 3 Alpha, Cathay 170.
1: Cathay 3251, maintain speed 280 knots or greater.
5: 251.

0: 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Kelly 382, your call sign was coming in broken. Reduce speed to 200 knots.
1: 210 knots, Cathay 382.
0: Cathay 053, after lines via Tutbar, the ILS approach runway 07 left, report established.
2: Flight to surface for the ILS approach runway 07 left, report established. Cathay 053.

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1: 127.1, German Kako 733, bye bye.
2: 7.4,
1: B climbing flight level 250 to Lex.
3: German Kako 733, Hong Kong radar, climb flight level 340.
1: Climbing flight level 340, German Kako 733.
2: Hong Kong, Joe 10 Cafe 288, inbound for Sierra, sitting in contact with Wanzhou, crossing 7645.
0: Cafe 288, Hong Kong radar, report passing flight level.
2: We're passing flight level 251, descending 230.
0: Cafe 288, you identified, clear Sierra 7 Alpha arrival.
2: Sierra 7 Alpha arrival, and is there any chance we can get runway 7 right today?
0: Cafe 288, experiment is still 7 left at the moment.
2: 7 left at the moment, and this is Cafe 288.
3: Cebu 272 Hong Kong radar identified, clear Betty 3 Alpha arrival.
4: I'll be clear, Betty 3 Alpha arrival, Cebu 272.

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3: Approach runway 07 left, expect ILS approach, descend to 8,000 feet, the QNH is 1008, information Charlie.
0: L1562, Roger, clear direct to dot me.
2: Direct to dot me, Roger, L1.
0: Good morning again, Cathay 288, release to you by Bunga. Cathay 288, radar, descend now to Palavo 170.
2: Descend now, Palavo 170, Cathay 288.
4: 31, climb to flight level 310 and reach prior to Envar.
0: Stephen. German Cathay 715, clear direct to Sikun. Cathay 715, clear direct to Sikun.
4: Cool, German cargo 715. Bye. Stop there.

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0: Cafe 974, what say speed 270 knots?
2: Cafe 3251, descend to 3000 feet, maintain speed 250 knots or greater.
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4: 110 speed difference, Kelly 318.
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0: Cafe 288, counter approach 119 decimal 1.
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2: Cafe 288 approach, runway 07 left, expect ILS approach, descend at 8000 feet, the QNH is 1008, information Charlie. Cafe 053, reduce to minimum approach speed for preceding departure.
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2: Cafe 3251, after Lime fire Chutbuck, clear for ILS approach from V07 left, report established.
4: Lime fire Chutbuck, clear ILS 07 left, call established, Cafe 3251.
2: Cafe 318, reduce speed now to 250 knots, descend to 3000 feet.
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0: Hotel today at Vanda 4601, Canadian Sierra 2300.
1: Alerta 4601, Hotel Weather, report passing for level and walk up.
0: We are passing descending, passing 250 at the moment and scope 0501.
1: Alerta 4601, you identified clear Sierra 7 Alpha arrival.
0: Sierra 7 Alpha, arrival at Atlanta 4601, call you watch everything.

0: it further reduced speed to 210 knots.
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2: 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Hold on,
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3: runway 6102, good. 172 position, Norman.
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3: Good morning, Moscow 317, it's passing 1700 on climb 5000 feet.
0: Escort 317, departure, you're identified, climb via seat to flight level 160.
3: Identify level 160, Moscow 317.
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0: 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Three one eight after lines by Tutba, clear for ILS approach runway 07 left.

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3: Atlanta 4601, radar, descend out of level 170.
2: Level 170, Atlanta 4601.
0: 1008, maintain 300 knots.
4: 07 left and descend 9000 Kenich 1008, maintain 300 knots, CAFE 732.
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5: We're on descent for passing 500 230 170 73 64 approaching Sierra.
3: Cafe 252, Hong Kong radar identified, clear Sierra 7 Alpha Rifle.
5: 7 Alpha, the Cafe 252.
0: Okay, let's approach runway 07 left, report established.
2: Cafe ILS 7 left, report established, Cafe 30.
3: Virginia 1562, descend for level 350.
2: Cafe
3: 32. Dart 4601, descend via start for level 110.
2: Descend level 110, Atlanta 4601.
3: Atlanta 4601, cross Murray for level 130 or below.
2: Cross Murray level 130 below Atlanta 4601.
3: Niner 74, contact approach 119.1.
4: 119.1, Cathay 974. Approach Cathay 974, descending for level 130 with information Bravo.
0: Cathay 974, approach runway 07 left, descend unrestricted to 8,000 feet, the QNH is 1008, information Charlie.
4: Descend level, descend 8,000 feet with QNH 1007, information Charlie, runway 07 left, Cathay 974.
0: Cathay 974, the QNH is 1008.
4: 008, Cathay 974.
2: Approach today, Atlanta 4601, descending level 110.
0: Atlanta 4601, approach, expect runway 07 left, ILS approach, descend to 8,000 feet, the QNH is 1008.
2: QNH 1008, descend 8,000 feet, expect ILS 07 left, Atlanta 4601.
0: Cathay 3251, and resume final approach speed.
2: Now Cathay 3251 established.
0: Cathay 3251, thank you. Continuing approach, contact tower 118.7.
2: 27 Cathay 3251, good morning.
6: Ground departure, good morning, FedEx. 5217, passing 2300, climbing 5000.
0: FedEx 5217, departure identified, climb via seat to flight level 160, 8,000 feet altitude restriction is cancelled.
6: I climb 16,000 feet and say again cancellation.
0: FedEx 5217, 8,000 feet altitude restriction is cancelled.
6: Okay, climb 16,000 to 8,000 foot altitude restriction is cancelled, FedEx 5217.
0: Cathay 732, maintain 280 knots or greater.
4: 0 knots or greater, Cathay 732.
0: Cathay 288, reduce your speed to 180 knots.
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3: 260, cross cyber for level 260 or below.
7: Cross cyber at level 260 or below, and descend runway 13, the whole time, like,
1: Good morning, Moscow 317. We're on climb flight level 160, checking direct to South Blue.
3: Moscow 317, radar, climb to flight level 250.
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0: Kelly 318, confirm establish. 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
8: 7, Kelly 318, good morning.

0: 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Okay, 732, maintain, descend to 3,000 feet, maintain 250 knots or greater.
1: Maintain 250 knots or greater, Cafe 732.
2: Fire the star now to 110.
3: Yes, Taipei 129, decimal 1.
2: 129 or decimal 1, China 731.
0: Speed and reduce speed to 250 knots.
2: And Alpha 67 at Lambda 4601. Lambda 3571, passing 1300.
0: Atlanta 3571, departure, you identified, climb by ISID to flight level 160.
2: Via SID to flight level 160, Atlanta 3571, any speed for us?
0: Atlanta 3571, speed 250 knots or less approved.
2: 0 knots or less approved, Atlanta 3571.
0: FedEx 5217, maintain 280 knots or less. 5217, maintain 280 knots or less.
2: 0 knots or less, FedEx 5217.
0: 5232,
2: we're on descent, we're passing
0: fire
2: level 135
0: 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KD 252 approach, runway 07 left, descend unrestricted to 8,000 feet, the QNH is 1008.
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5: They're climbing 5000, making 1 X-ray.
0: Cathay 3258 departure identified, climb by seat to flight level 160.
5: Foot level 160, Cathay 3258.

0: Victor 4601, after Limes via Tutbar, clear for ILS approach runway 07 left, report establish.
1: Limes approach 07 left, fully back established, Atlanta 4601.
0: Cathay 732, maintain 220 knots or greater.
2: 220 knots or greater, Cathay 732.
0: Atlanta 3571, cancel speed restrictions.
3: Cancel speed restrictions, Atlanta 3571.
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0: Cathay 252, proceed direct to Limes, descend to 3,000 feet.
5: Cathay 252.
6: Radar, descend to flight level 130, cross Sony, flight level 260 or below.
7: Descend level 130 to cross Sony, level 260 or below, Cebu 272.
0: Let's approach runway 07 left, report establish.
5: The line via Tudba, we cleared the ILS to 07 left and we're fully established.
0: Reduce your speed to 230 knots.
1: 01.
0: Cathay 732, maintain published speeds or greater.
2: Cathay 732.
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0: Cathay 3258, cancel speed restrictions.
8: Cancel speed restrictions, Cathay 3258.
1: Atlanta 4601, request 210 knots at the moment.
0: Atlanta 46.
9: 2,000
0: and standby 1 and Atlanta 4601 and approve reduce speed to 210 knots.
1: Atlanta 4601.
0: World Express 5903 departure and report your passing altitude, confirm passing 3,200 feet.
9: Passing 3,400 now,
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9: Climb by flight level 160, World Express 5903.
0: Cathay 252, reduce your speed to 210 knots.
5: Zero, Cathay 252.
0: 8974, descend to 3,000 feet.
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0: Calculus 95-21, approach runway 07 left, descend to 8,000 feet, the QNH is 1008, information delta.
10: Descend to 8,000 feet, QNH 1008, runway 07 left, and information delta, broadcast 95-21.
0: 3571, proceed direct to SOSLU.
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0: Atlanta 4601, reduce your speed to 180 knots. Cathay 974, after Limes via Tutbar, clear ILS approach runway 07 left, report established.
12: Limes via Tutbar, cleared ILS 07 left, reports when established. Cathay 974.
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0: 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Calculus 95-21, descent unrestricted to 6,000 feet.
10: Unrestricted to 6,000 feet.
0: Kakalax 9521, maintain 280 knots or greater.
2: 782,
0: continue approach contact tower 118.7.
2: 8.7, Cathay 732.
0: Cathay 9074, reduce your speed to 210 knots.
12: 210 knots, Cathay 974.
0: Contact 3571, contact radar 123.47.
1: 123.47, Atlanta 3571, bye-bye.
0: Bye-bye.
1: Good morning, Atlanta 3575, passing level 123, climbing 160 in Bosch Roof.
6: Atlanta 3571, radar, climb to flight level 250.
1: Alpha level 250, at level 3, Atlanta 3571.
0: Hong Kong Shuttle 842, cancel speed restrictions.
11: Speed restrictions, 842.
0: Cathay 252, reduce your speed to 180 knots.

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0: 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World Express 5903, contact radar 123.47.
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2: Douglas, Italia 773, affirm, and further retain will be advised by Taipei. And do you prefer Falafel 370 or Falafel 390?
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6: Hong Kong, EPS 67, level 370.
2: UK 67, Hong Kong radar identified. Clear Canto 3 Alpha arrival.
6: Canto 3 Alpha, UPS 67.
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7: Atlanta 3571, contact radar 127.1.
5: 127.1, Atlanta 3571, bye bye.
8: 130, information Delta.
0: Sipu 272 approach, runway 07 left, descend to 8,000 feet, the QNH is 1008.
8: Runway 8,000, QNH 1008, 272.
0: 50 knots.
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11: Radar, Cathay 3258,
2: landing level
11: 250.
2: Cathay 3258, Hong Kong radar, climbing for level 330.
11: On level 330, Cathay 3258.
12: Same 1,400, climbing 5,000.
0: Hong Kong shuttle 618 departure identified, climb by seat to flight level 160.
12: Seat to flight level 160, Hong Kong shuttle 618.
0: 3284. Times.
10: Radar Super details here.
0: Cargo King 264, maintain 280 knots or less.
13: Maintain speed 280 or less, Cargo King 264.
0: 521 after Lance by Tutba, clear ILS approach runway 07 left, report established.
4: Cathay
0: 170, descend to 6,000 feet.
9: 6,000, Cathay 170.
0: Chibu 272, descend to 6,000 feet.
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2: 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Flying Bella 9,800 meters, for level 321.
14: Flying Bella 9,800 meters, confirm, what is the side of it?
2: Royal Express 593, flight level 321, 9,800 meters, final level.
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7: 593. Hello. Shadow 842, counter radar 118-0902.
4: 118-0902, Shadow 8423.
12: Established ILS 207 left.
0: Cathay 974, continue approach contact tower 118-7.
12: Approach 118-7, Cathay 974.
0: Calgary King 264, climb to flight level 6,900 meters.
13: Climb to flight level 6,900 meters, Calgary King.
0: Hong Kong Shuttle 618, cancel speed restrictions.
13: Cancel speed restrictions, Hong Kong Shuttle 618.
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0: Booking 264, when you're able to meet the BCO level restriction, track direct to BCO.
1: Okay, can Booking comply the legal restriction direct to BCO for Booking 264?
0: Booking 264, if I'm cancel speed restriction, advise when you're tracking for BCO.
1: Okay, no speed restriction, Booking 264, track to BCO.
0: ...170, after Limes via Tutba, the ILS approach runway 07 left, report established.
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1: Tutbar, clear. Back establishing, stability, tell you.
0: Cathay 170, maintain 230 knots or greater.
1: 230 knots or greater, Cathay 170.
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1: 118-992, Hong Kong radar, KSA-C284, climb in front level 250.
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1: Climb level 310, KSA-C284.
0: Moscow 317, contact Sanya 133, decimal 35.
2: 35, Moscow 317, good day.
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1: Hong Kong Shuttle 618,
2: Hong Kong
1: radar, climb for level 330.
2: Climb for level 330, Hong Kong radar.
3: UC258, requesting up to 10 miles right of track, you weather.
1: 10 miles right of track for Cathay 3258.
3: Cathay 3258.
1: Cathay 3258, Roger, standby.
2: Hong Kong Shuttle 618, request flight level 370 is available.
1: Hong Kong Shuttle 618, I'll call you back.
2: Shuttle 618.
4: Beat restrictions.
5: Sensibly 272.
1: And flight level 290.
5: 01 ready, UPS 67.
6: 0, 4743.
0: Cafe 662 Hong Kong radar, report passing for level.
6: Passing for level 242.
0: Cafe 662, you identified, clear Sierra 7 Alpha arrival.
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0: China Eastern 5398, Hong Kong radar identified.
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0: Good morning, Cathay 907, climbing 5,000, passing 1,800.
1: Cathay 907, departure identify, climb by seat to flight level 160.
0: Climb by seat to flight level 160, Cathay 907.

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0: Cafe 662, descend 3000 feet, line to right to back, CILS, pose runway 07F, report established.
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2: 2755, EPS 67.
5: 0457.
4: Terra Avia 4703, Hong Kong Radar, report passing 5-level.
5: Passing 5-level 250, Terra 4-7-0.
4: Terra Avia 4703, you identified, clear Sierra 7 Alpha arrival.
5: For Sierra 7 Alpha arrival, Terra 4-7-0, thank
2: you. Radar EPS 67308, descending 260 by Maple, information is echo.
4: UPS 67 radar, descend to level 220, cross Maple, level 260 or below.
2: 260 below, descend to 220, UPS 67.
1: Cafe 907, climbing flight level 160.
6: This is Alamo call the morning, on flight level 250, clear direct escape.
1: 5 flight level 250.

0: Altitude, good morning, Hong Kong 704, 1800, climbing to 5.
1: Shuttle 704, departure, good morning. You identify, climb by SID for level 160.
0: SID level 160, Hong Kong 704.

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0: Yes, 67, descend to flight level 130. Yes, 67, descend to flight level 130.
1: 30, UPS 67.
0: Terra FIA 4703, descend to flight level 150.
1: Descend to flight level 150, Terra FIA 4703.
0: Terra FIA 4703, descend to flight level 110. Yes, 67, proceed direct Murray.
1: Directly to Murray, UPS 67.
2: I climb by SID for level 160.
1: I'm by SID 160, Connie 241. Murray to cross Murray 130, the Walter 4703.
3: On A, confirm maintaining flight level 370.
1: 1072.
3: Shuttle 618, confirm maintaining flight level 370.
1: We'll maintain flight level 370, final, Hong Kong Shuttle 618.
3: Maintain direct enter.
1: Maintain flight level 370, direct enter, Hong Kong Shuttle 618.
3: Shuttle 4843, turn to Taipei 1291.
1: 9-1-1-0-8-4-2-3
3: Shunfeng 267, direct to Antec, descend for level 260.
1: Level 260, Shunfeng 267.
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1: Sit on 1, Kelly 3284.
2: Connie 255, contact radar 133 days 482, bye bye.
1: Connie 255.
2: 241, cancel all the level and speed restrictions.
1: Cancel level and speed restrictions, Connie 241. I'm with you. Flight level 105 or 160.
4: Connie 255, Hong Kong Low Time, flight level 250, clear direct, map key.
1: 250 direct, map key, Connie 255.
3: 180, Hong Kong radar, squawk eye done. Shunfeng 267, radar 1265.
1: 265, good day, Shunfeng 267.
3: China Eastern 5398, climb 10,700 meters.
1: Program 2151, start
5: 8406.
1: 8406,
5: identify clear,
1: 07R
5: arrival.
1: Clear, 07R arrival, start 8406. And then 10 turn to 700 meters, China Eastern 5398.
3: Actual 180, no agenda received.
5: UPS 67 descend, star to flight level 110.
1: Hey, you're cutting out, sir, but I think you said follow the star to 110 for UPS 67, correct?
5: UPS 67 proceed direct to Marie, descend, star to flight level 110. Cross Marie at or below flight level 130.
1: Okay, direct to Murray, descend 110, Murray at or below 130, UPS 67.
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1: Anyone?
5: B406, flight heading 190, radar vector for spacing and descend to flight level 170.
1: Roger, heading 190 and descent 170, clear the 8406.
6: Good morning, Hong Kong. 2600, passing 1500, climb 5000 feet.
2: Shuttle 600, departure, good morning. You are identifying, climb by SID for level 160.
6: Identified, climb by SID, flight level 160, Hong Kong, 2600.
1: No man, flight level 370, Cathay 907.
2: Connie 241, call the radar 133-82, bye bye.
7: 133-82, Connie 241, good day. Cedar Hong Kong 70 book.
5: UPS 67 can approach 119.1. Good day.
7: 119.1 UPS 67.
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8: 250 direct map key, Connie 241.
3: I'm reached level 20 miles before Nomad.
8: Alright, we'll reach Nomad about approximately 20 miles before Nomad.
6: Yonko Shuttle 540 passing 1,100 feet, climbing 5,000 feet.
2: Shuttle 540 departure, good morning. You identify, climb by the SID for level 160.
6: Wire Honey level 160, Yonko Shuttle 540.
0: From Lines Fire Tipper, clear IRS approach and ratio 7 left.
2: So increase speed to 260 knots.
6: Increase speed to 260 knots, Hong Kong Shuttle 600.
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3: Call Shuttle 704, open over radar 137-1, good day.
4: Good morning, no, Green Shuttle 704, climbing 25, sit with you.
1: Shuttle 704, climb 1,600 meters.
4: Say 1,600 meters on Shuttle 704.
3: 67 star 2 flat level 110.
4: Flight of stop, weather 110, Charlie 840.
5: 15.
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8: Good morning, Hong Kong Shuttle 600, climbing flight level 160, speed control 300 knots.
6: Shuttle 600, Hong Kong Hello, climb flight level 250, cancel speed restriction.
8: Flight level 250, cancel speed restriction, Hong Kong Shuttle 600.
9: Cap 449, maintain flight level 34010 mile level, track the weather.
1: Charlie 449 on Hong Kong radar, stand the sky clear, B4 Alpha, and are you able to fly heading 270 now?
9: Confirm, we are able heading 270 and clear B4 Alpha, count plate 449.
1: Charlie 449, that is from, and advise if you can turn further right.
9: Go, count plate 449.
4: 189 or 25, Connie, 255, goodbye.
9: Dynasty
6: 6842,
9: have you passing
6: 1,100
9: climb 5,000?
6: Dynasty 6842, departure, you identify, climb by SID for level
9: 160. Yeah, SID for level 160, Dynasty 6842.
6: Counter radar 123, decimal 47.
8: FT Hong Kong Shuttle 600.
3: Have I covered
8: that? 250. I'm level 250 on Shuttle 540.

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0: Roger, the next sector will keep you advised.
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2: 267 now, confirm 6000 feet QNH 1008.
1: Great, good morning, Hanan 705, level 5700 meters, squawk 4513.
0: Hanan 705, on current radar, identify clear, Canto 3 Alpha.
1: Clear, Canto 3 Alpha, Revu, Hanan 705.

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2: Terrier 4703, thank you. No speed control and continue approach.
3: 60.
4: Skyrays 815 Hong Kong low time, flight level 250, clear direct skate.
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5: The weather is before Dorset.
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5: 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Clear direct to Dumo.
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5: to Dumont, Recap 112. Radar Good morning, Ivan 891. CC miles
3: northeast
5: of Ilato, flight level 4002, 6256. Ivan 911, can radar identify Abbey for Alpha?
3: Abbey for Alpha, Ivan 891. Engine cargo 3837, climb to hot level 330. Climb to flight level 330, engine cargo 3837.
5: Charlie 449 now, clear direct to Maggot.
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6: Hong Kong radar, Connie 241, 197, climbing 250.
5: Connie 241, climb for level 270, final.
6: Climb 270, Connie 241.
7: Hong Kong, good morning, Scooter 100, maintaining flight level 400, and we are clear of weather.
5: Scooter 100, Hong Kong radar identified. Clear direct to Duloop.
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8: Radar, good morning, Hong Kong Shuttle 600, climbing flight level 250, tracking direct Mapkey.
5: Shuttle 600, Hong Kong radar, climb clock level 350.
8: Flight level 350, Hong Kong Shuttle 600.
5: Charlie 449, report your Mach number.
8: 419, Mach 76 now.
5: Okay, increase to 82, please.
8: 1.82, Charlie 419.
9: Hong Kong radar, good morning, China 7706, climbing for level 250.
5: China Eastern 706, climb for level 330.
9: Climb to level 330, China 7706.
10: 540, can Hong Kong radar 127-1, good day.
11: 71, good day, Hong Kong short 540.
3: Correct, double 12.
5: You increase to 79 or greater traffic behind, otherwise, you can reduce speed or maintain current speed, let the traffic behind catching up you, overtake you.
3: Coming, you increase up to Mach 779, Hong Kong short 540, Hong
11: Kong short 540, climbing level 250.
5: Shuttle 540, Hong Kong radar, climb to 1,000 meters.
11: 1,000 meters, Hong Kong Shuttle 540.
5: Chicago 3837, direct to No Man.
3: Direct to No Man, Chicago 3837.
5: Sunny 255, climb to level 290.
3: Fly level 290, Connie 255.
5: Honey 255, reaching level 290, direct NFAR.
3: Okay, 290, direct NFAR, Connie 255.
5: Cadet 449, I descend now to level 310.
3: What's your answer, Cafe 449?

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1: Eva 901, heading 260 for the next 15 miles is approved, and you need to come to the right.
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1: Eva 901, and descend now to Fort Lauderdale 360. Eva 901, descend Fort Lauderdale 360.
0: Descend Fort Lauderdale 360, Eva 901.
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3: Operator, Sky Racer 815, climbing level 250, request final 290, Sky.
1: Sky Racer 815, Hong Kong radar, climb port level 290, final.
3: Climb level 290, final, Sky Racer 815, morning.
1: Morning.
4: Zero, request direct, ever.
1: 600, negative, opposite way traffic on deviation. China Eastern 726, clear direct to Dongmi.
5: To Dongmi, China Eastern 726.
6: Standing right now, traffic 666.
7: Control traffic, South Blue, United 820.
5: China Eastern 726, confirm which point?
1: China Eastern 726, my apology, follow flight plan route.
5: Follow plan route, China Eastern 726.
1: Eight 901, further descend to Fort Lauderdale 340.
5: Further descend to Fort Lauderdale 340, 991. Zero Turkish 6266.
8: Turkish 6266, cross Mary at or below flight level 130.
5: Cross Mary flight level below 130, Turkish 6266.
8: Turkish 6266, cross Mary at or below flight level 130.
5: 130, Mary, below 130, Turkish 6266.
8: By Mary.
5: Mary copy, Turkish 6266.
1: 342 on call radar, climb flight level 350.
5: Climb flight level 350, Dynasty 6842.
1: 39907, reaching level 370, contact Manila 119.3.
9: 93 at level 370, contact 907, bye bye.

0: Cabby Joe 14 Hong Kong radar, report again your passing level.
1: Passing flight level 256.
0: Cabby Joe 14, identify clear Sierra 7 Alpha arrival.
1: Clear Sierra 7 Alpha arrival, Cabby Joe 14.
2: Sure, I'll try to
3: 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Canada Tower, 118.7, good day. It's 266, descend to 8,000 feet, QNH 1008. 66. Shunfeng 267, proceed direct Stella.
4: Direct to Stella, Shunfeng 267.
5: Radar, United 820160420.
0: United 820, Hong Kong radar climb to flight level 250.
5: Flight level 250, United 820.

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0: 3891, confirm direct Mecca.
1: Not direct to Mecca, descend 5260.
0: Confirm opposite way traffic.
1: Radar, morning, Dynasty 933, maintain flight level 280, squawk 2612, we are 10 mile Lima side.
0: Dynasty 933, Roger, radar contact, clear RB4 Alpha.
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3: Chinese 1726, stand by. Correct 122, continue on 125, decimal 32. Cap 122. Correction, red cap 112, contact me on 125, decimal 32.
4: 5, decimal 32, confirm, red cap 112.
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4: 2522, red cap 112.
3: Cap 112, Hong Kong radar, come
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8: 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Hong Kong Shuttle 192, departure. 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Find my SID for level 160.
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6: 119-1, good day, 0146.
7: United 820, can Hong Kong radar 127-1, good day.
10: 27-1, United 820.
5: Radar 10705, boarding level 5700 meters, 44513.
7: 10705, Hong Kong radar, descend to flight level 180.
5: Descend to flight level 180, 10705.
10: 11600 meters, take Blue United 820.